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7: Understood, 726,
8: good morning, Dynasty 787, 1-2 mile approaching, Calvary, fire level 340, squawker, 2634.
1: 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Pagola
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11: My kind of I see final for 6,900 meters.
0: Heading 190, descend to flight level 190, Cathay 632.
10: Which we approach on way 07 right, descend on restricted to 8 ton feet, QH1012. Tagline 7623, QH1012.
12: Hong Shuttle 738, passing 2000 climbing.
1: Hong Shuttle 738, departure, good morning. Identified, climb for SID to flight level 160.
12: Climb for SID to level 160, Hong Kong Shuttle 738.
3: 32, descend to flight level 170.
0: Descend to flight level 170, Cathay 632.
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1: Dynasty 5831, descend now flight level 260, reach by NPAD.
2: Descend now, reach flight level 260 by NPAD, Dynasty 5831.
1: MSD 5831, confirm flight level 260.
2: Confirm flight level 260 by NPAD, Dynasty 5831.
1: Thank you.
3: Shuttle 130 departure, identify climb via seat flight level 160.
12: Level 160.
3: 32, Rosina, direct to Canto, rejoin the star and cancel the Canto level restriction.
0: Direct to Canto, rejoin the star and cancel the Canto level restrictions, Cathay 632.
3: Hainan 7981, Hong Kong radar.
13: And Hong Kong control, Hainan 7981, maintain flight level 250, squawk 2121.
3: Hainan 7981, Hong Kong radar, identify, stand by higher.
13: Higher, Hainan 7981.
14: You climb unrestricted flight level 250.
0: Restricted, I'm flight level 2. 50,
14: 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It's your choice, even the flight plan route together. 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
10: Let's see, reduce speed to 230 knots.
3: 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Advise your request level.
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7: 7519040543. 694 Hong Kong, radar identified, clear Sierra 7 Alpha arrival.
15: 7 Alpha, KSA 694.
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1: 0 knots.
2: Radar Cebu 150, descend flight level 260.
7: Cebu 150 radar, descend to reach flight level 130 by Mango. Cross only flight level 260 or below.
2: Descend level 130 to reach by Mango and cross Sunny, flight level 260 or below Cebu 150.
4: Radar, good morning, Hong Kong Shuttle 738, climbing level 160, direct South Blue.
7: Hong Kong Shuttle 738, radar, climb to flight level 250.
4: Climb level 250, Hong Kong Shuttle 738.

0: Phone 267, turn right, proceed direct to Muscle.
1: Shuttle 130 radar, 133, decimal 82.
2: Radar 1338, do Hong Kong Shuttle 130, bye bye.
1: Bye bye.
2: Hong Kong Shuttle 130, climbing
0: 41. Shuttle 130, roger, proceed direct to DUMAP from present position and climb to flight level 250.
2: Set position direct DUMAP and climb to level 250, Hong Kong Shuttle 130.
0: Cathay 958, come to Hong Kong radar 118, decimal 925, clear.
2: 918, good day.
3: Control. Cathay CT 009033, Cathay Mango, speak control to the 1000. To flight level 330,
4: Cathay 958. Red Cat 112, contact radar 123, decimal 47.
3: T47, Red Cat 112, good day.
4: Good day. Dynasty 5831, contact radar 126, decimal 5.
3: Radar 126, Dynasty 5831, all right.
4: Right.
1: Zero, cross eastbound, flight level 260 or below.
3: Flight level 260, cross eastbound 260 or below, Redcap 116.
1: FA 694, descend unrestricted to reach flight level 110 by Murray.
5: And unrestricted flight level 110 by Murray, Cathay 694.
0: To reach flight level 110 by Muscle.
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6: Manila 119, decimal 3. Norman will contact Manila 1193 Sky Razor 815 position.
5: Tom Control Hanan 7981, climbing flight level 250, start 2121.
4: Manila 7981 Hong Kong radar, roger, clear direct to Enva.
5: Direct to Enva Hanan 7981.
4: Eva 891, we're ready, descend level 260, reach by N10, transition speed 300 knots and greater.
6: Ready, descend to reach 5260 at SS. Transition speed 300 knots or greater, EVA 891.
4: 133.82,
7: Hong Kong Shuttle 562.
1: 133.82,
0: Hong Kong Shuttle 192, bye-bye.
2: Bye-bye. 118.925. 25, Hong Kong Shuttle 130, good day.
3: Hong Kong radar, Hong Kong Shuttle 5, climb flight level 10.
0: Shuttle 522, speed 280 knots or more, maintain flight level 140.
3: Speed 280 more, flight level 40, confirm?
0: Yeah, maintain flight level 140.
3: Maintain flight level 140, shuttle 6.
0: Dynasty 5831, speed 280 knots.
6: Hong Kong Shuttle 192 is approaching level 160.
0: Shuttle 192, proceed direct to DUMAP and climb to flight level 250.
6: Next DUMAP, climb to flight level 250, Hong Kong Shuttle 192.
4: Red Enva,
2: for Shuttle 130.
0: On Shuttle 522, climb to flight level 170.
3: Flight level 170, Shuttle.
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8: Cathay 694 around the 40 nautical miles from touchdown.
3: 60 by Cypress.
1: Cathay 170 radar, descent unrestricted to reach flight level 130 by Mango, speed at Mango 280 knots.
3: Unrestricted to be flight level 130, 280 knots at Mango Cathay 170.
1: Cebu 150, contact approach 119 at decimal 1.
6: I approach 119 at decimal 1, Cebu 150.
5: Level 1, 2, 4, 3, 1, 5, 6.
1: China 78117, Hong Kong radar identify, maintain flight level 120.
9: Clear climb for 1,600 meters, Hong Kong Shuttle 738.
3: Next contact radar, 123 decimal 47, good day.
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8: Limes, cancel speed restriction. Nine four, descend to 3,000 feet. Expect a RMP approach on runway 07 left.
2: Okay, 983, confirmed 260 by the MPET.
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0: 2335, Hong Kong Charlie 540, good day. Station corner, now is that Bahia 236?
6: Bahia 236.
0: Bahia 236, climb now to flight level 250.
6: Climb flight level 250, Bahia
0: 26. 522, climb to flight level 250.
6: Flight level 250.
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2: 2 decimal 5, Mandarin 93, confirm.
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2: 26 decimal 5, Mandarin 93.
0: 7-8-1-1-7, 1-2-5-level-200. 7-2, reach 5-level-1-1-0 by muscle.

0: Radar Dynasty 787 due to weather request our turn right heading 265.
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2: Washington 716, contact radar 127 small 1.
3: 271, channel 76, bye bye.
4: On the feet.
3: 716, climbing level 250.
4: Shuttle 716, climb to final level 320.
3: Level 320, shuttle small 1.
2: 210.
3: Standby level 210, transfer the A117. Shuttle 716, if available, direct to Epsilon. I'll take lead of the weather between Luckett and Epsilon.
4: Shuttle 716, after Lasset, direct to Epsilon.
3: So Luckett, direct to Epsilon, shuttle 716, thank you.
2: 65.
3: 21265, again 112, good evening. China, South Farm 8117, contact radar 127 decimal 1. Flight level 460. 7480, allowed to climb to flight level 250 unrestricted. Flight level 250 unrestricted, 248.
4: 170 approach, runway 07 left, descend via staff, flight level 110.
0: Level 220, direct to Edco, Chancellor 117.
5: On climb to flight level 150.
3: Flight level 150, Chancellor, here you go. 21.
5: Bohemia 236, Tomsa, Hong Kong radar 118.925, good evening.
3: 18925, Bohemia 3638.
5: Taz 449, Comtar Hong Kong approach, 119.1, good day.
3: Patrol, good morning, Hong Kong Shuttle 699, maintaining flight level 360, Fox 7170, 1 MI 2 Lato.
1: Hong Kong Shuttle 699, Hong Kong radar, good morning, identify clear every 4 Alpha arrival.
3: Clear every 4 Alpha arrival, Hong Kong Shuttle 699.
1: Hong Kong Shuttle 617, contact radar on 126.5.
3: 26.5, Hong Kong Shuttle 607. Double India 236, good morning, on climb past flight level 198, climbing flight level 250.
1: Bohemia 236, Hong Kong radar, good morning, climb to flight level 330.
3: Climb flight level 330, Bohemia 236. 324.
4: Cafe 612, Hong Kong radar identify clear Canto 3 Alpha arrival.
3: Canto 3 Alpha arrival, Cafe 612.
4: Hong Kong Shuttle 716, climb for level 360.
3: Level 360, Shuttle 716.
4: Shuttle 716, AFM, and confirm you are requesting for level 390 final.
3: AFM, sir.
4: Roger, you can expect that.
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3: Apollo 180, Hotel 724.
1: Racket 112, descend to flight level 200.
4: Descend level 200, racket 112.
2: Denver, you need to switch 1191.
5: Yeah.
2: Cathay 921, climb to flight level 180.
4: 180, Cathay 921.
0: Eva 8901 approach runway 07 left, descend via star 6,000 feet, QNH 1012, maintain speed until further advised.
4: Great.
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6: Level 350, Cathay 48.
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1: 160.
6: Runway SID, flight 160, Mansur ID 251.
1: Cathay 705, 5 SID to flight level 160.
4: Off SID level 160, Cathay 705.
1: Hong Kong Shuttle 724, contact radar 123.47, Cathay.
3: 12347, Hong Kong.
4: On deviation, 305 Romeo side.
8: Traffic 33, what's your airway? Clear of weather, direct Aikila.
4: Clear of weather, direct Aikila, direct A33.
3: 4734.
0: On left, descend via star 6,000 feet, QH 1012, maintain speed until further advised.

0: 604, turn left, proceed direct to Dumet. You can climb unrestricted.
1: Left hand direct to Dumet, then unrestricted climb. In 604.
2: Roger 5. 5,
1: United 820, bye bye.
2: China 7, A117, climb for level 300.
3: Climb for level 300, China 7, A117.
4: Departure identified, climb via SID to flight level 160.
0: A921, contact Hong Kong radar 132.15, go back.
1: 415, get a 91, get in. Ready, good morning, get a 921, direct escape, climbing flight level 250.
5: QV 921 Hong Kong radar, good morning. Chester, I rank to Norman, climb to flight level 330 initially.
1: To Norman, climb level 330, Cathay 921. Chibu 110, position to Mars, to Norman, level 280.
5: Chibu 110 Hong Kong radar, Roger, identify, CFS EC Alpha arrival.
1: 3 Alpha, Chibu 110.
6: Cebu 150, maintain speed 180 knots or greater until 7 BME. Descend to 2,000 feet from Tutpa, careful as to Chongwei 07 left.
7: 18902,
2: Hot 898, bye bye. Radar Hong Kong Shuttle 724, climb with level 250. Hong Kong Shuttle 724, climb 11,600 meters, reach by Daegu.
7: Number 1,600 meters, reach by Daegu, Hong Kong Shuttle 724.
5: Cathay 921, climb to flight level 370.
1: Flight level 370, Cathay 921.
6: 617, descend via star 6,000 feet, QNH 1012, maintain speed 280 knots until further advised.
8: 100 feet, climb at 9,000, Conga, 4 tango departure, squad code 3517.
4: Yeah, Macau 856, departure, good morning, identify, climb by SID to flight level 120.
8: Climb by SID, flight level 120, Macau 856.
4: Redcap 112, contact Zhuhai, 121, Daisy Mo 4, good day.
1: Zhuhai 1214, Redcap 112, good day.
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14: LSD 601, contact radar 126.5.
3: Level 330, Tesla A117.
2: Hong Kong Shuttle 716, climb to level 370. Maintain level on reaching traffic at your 10 o'clock, 15 miles. Maintaining 1,000 feet above your cleared level.
3: Question 76, understood. Climbing level 370, traffic 10 o'clock.
2: Dynasty 833, traffic information. Traffic at your 3 o'clock, 10 miles, climbing to 1,000 feet below you.
1: Flight level 250.
3: Flight level 250, County 241.
4: Macau 856, climb unrestricted to flight level 210.
3: Climb
8: I'm respect of Flight 210, Macau 856.
6: To 2,000 feet from Stina, clear for Air Scrooge, runway 07 right.
2: Climb to level 360.
3: Level 36, Chesada A117.
15: 18241 Roger, cancel the level requirement.
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16: Cancel the climb restriction for County 241.
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16: Cancel the climb restriction, County 241.
8: Yeah, 1226, Uncle Shuttle 59, bye bye.
4: Direct to source route, climb to flight level 160.
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18: Climb to flight level 250, speed 300 knots.
19: Flight level 250, 300 knots, Cathay 691.
18: Cathay 705, counter radar 127, decimal 1.
19: 1271, Cathay 705.
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6: To 3,000 feet, reduce speed to 230 knots. Mandarin 983, reduce speed to 250 knots.
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3: Morning.
13: Hong Kong radar, good morning, China Southern 3037, level 250.
18: China Southern 3037, Hong Kong radar, contact Gold 313.
8: Data.
3: Now flight level 260.
8: Now flight level 260, Hong Kong shuttle 699.
18: 7.1.
19: 7.1, Cathay 691.
6: In NRA3, standby for further descent.
2: 3699, 1.2, flight level 320.
19: Flight level 320, Cathay 691.
2: Hong Kong Shuttle 738, contact Sanya 133.35.
7: Sanya 133.35, Hong Kong Shuttle 738, good day.
6: To Stila, maintain 3,000 feet. Eva 891 from LAMP, proceed direct to Stila, maintain 3,000 feet.
19: 150, okay, 771.
3: Stefan, clear direct signal, cloud level 280.
8: Cloud level 280, clear direct to signal, Sierra Alpha, Bravo, November, Oscar, Samir 867.
19: Radar, good morning, 20,301, passing 23,000 feet, climb for flight level 250. And estimate Sierra 0041.
18: China Southern 301, Hong Kong radar confirms squawk 5132 and passing flight level 237 now.
20: Avon China Southern 301.
18: China Southern 301 identified, report released by Guangzhou.
20: Report released by Guangzhou, bye bye China Southern 301.
21: 320, China Southern 3037.
2: China Southern 3037, clear direct FQ, stand by higher.
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21: 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QFNFO
18: 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Shenzhen FG9 on Hong Kong radar, identified, maintain flight level 120.
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15: Climb to flight level 1990.
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20: Level 250, squawking 5132, approaching Sierra and release by 10.
18: China Southern 301 on the radar, stand by for higher, contact radar 127, say Samoa.
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18: Cathay 633, contact radar 127, say Samoa. 1
23: Cathay 633,
20: 01, maintain a flight level 250, squawking 132, approaching 0.
2: China Southern 301, Hong Kong radar, watcher, report request level.
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23: Good morning, Cathay 633, climb to 250.
2: Cathay 633, Hong Kong radar, watcher, climb to final level 270 initially.
15: Ooh. 1867, report your 7th to me.
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2: Roger.
25: 97322, flight level
15: 360. Stand by, Xiamen 867-70-06 or earlier.
25: Roger, 01-06 or earlier, Xiamen 867.
15: China 7322, identify.
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26: Hey, Hong Kong, is there any possibility to fly direct?
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18: India 315, Hong Kong radar, climb to flight level 230.
23: 0230, India 315.
18: Cathay 771, climb to flight level 250.
23: Program to flight level 250, Cathay 771.
15: 07 left, descend to 800 feet, QNH 1012, cancel my restriction.
9: 257, speed 280, north or less.
11: 280 north or less, Cathay 357.
20: 8129.1.
4: Good day. 2.15,
23: 1,0301. Yes. Cancel speed restrictions, Cathay 723.
20: Flight level 254 now, for flight level 270, squawking 5132.
4: China Southern 301 Hong Kong radar, roger, line 2 flight level 370.
20: Climb to flight level 370, China Southern 301.
0: Climb flight level 250, great to be 240.
1: 10 o'clock, 40 miles, 1,000 feet above.
5: Driven for traffic and we'll maintain level 270, cutting 241.
2: 633 climb now for level 280, call you back for higher.
5: 280, back at 633.
12: 229.
15: 3,000 feet, maintain speed 230 knots or greater.
9: 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KV 936 Guangzhou 125 Decimal 35.
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9: 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KV 3254 Radar 133 Decimal 82. KV 257 Fire Heading 090.
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14: Good morning, KV 3254 climbing up level 160.
17: KV 3254 radar, climb to flight level 250.
14: Flight level 250, KV 3254.
20: Bring to Ali, here on the 315.
25: Come here, 867, maintain flight level 280, direct submarine.
4: Chamonix 867 Hong Kong radar, roger, climb to flight level 310.
25: Climb flight level 310, Chamonix 867.
4: 22110, contact radar on 126, decimal sheet.
5: Radar at 126, decimal 3, Cebu 110.
12: So, Cebu level by Sonic.
18: Cebu 110, Hong Kong radar, after Sunny, descend to reach flight level 130 by Mango.
12: Sunny, descend to reach level 130 by Mango, Cebu 110.
18: Shenzhen at 239, climb to flight level 160.
2: Cebu 75, if you have request.
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26: 230 squawk 3117.
18: China 7343 Hong Kong radar identified after Sierra, climb to flight level 250.
26: After Sierra, climb to flight level 250, China 7343.
15: Cathay 612, cancel speed restriction.
2: Level 360.
20: Level 360, reach by FDOS, Cathay 691.
2: AFM.
26: 127.1, 10,343 per day.
18: Shenzhen Air 239, climb to flight level 180.
5: Level 180,
26: Hong Kong radar, good morning, 10,343, maintain flight level 230.
2: 10,343 Hong Kong radar, report request level.
5: 2.15, good day, Chiang Mai 827.
2: Good day.
5: Fleet climbing by level 160.
18: Cafe 723 Hong Kong radar, climb to flight level 220.
5: New flight level 220, Cafe 723.
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9: Bay 434 radar, 13382.
12: 13382, good day, Cathay 434.
9: Good day. Cathay 257, proceed direct Biko, cross Biko, fly low for 157 or above.
11: Direct Biko, cross Biko, fly low for flight level 157 or above, Cathay 257.
12: Climbing to flight level 160.
17: Cathay 3, correction, Cathay 434 radar, climb to flight level 250, direct to Dumap.
12: Climb to
3: climb flight level 250 direct.
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7: No speed control, Bohemia 112.
2: And 343, climb flight level 270.
6: Climb to flight level 270, China Southern 343.
7: 20, Gong 3162.
18: Shenzhen A 335, Hong Kong radar identified, flip hop passing level.
2: 201, when ready, descend flight level 260.
6: Descend flight level 260, start 201.
26: 132, Cessna 15, China Southern 343, good day.
7: 201, flight level 120.
18: Level
7: 120. Level 120, China 335.
6: Control. No speed control, lane. Climbing flight level 120, Cathay 512.
26: Radar, good morning, China Southern 343, passing flight level 242. To flight level 270 with squawk 3117.
6: Shao Shao Tan 343 Hong Kong radar, roger. For flight level 330, there is a requirement to cross that low at time 21 or later. Flight level 2

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2: Korea 094 Hong Kong radar, roger, identify, clear Charlie 4 Alpha arrival.
1: Charlie 4 Alpha arrival, Korea 094.
2: Scooter 100, how long do you require on this heading?
3: So I need this heading, probably another correction. I request heading of 350 now.
2: Scooter 100, roger, heading 350 approve.
3: 350 approve, and heading 350 probably required for the next 15 miles.
2: Roger.
4: Hong Kong radar 10,000, 343 request flight level 290.
2: Shutter down 343, roger, climb to flight level 290.
4: Climb to flight level 290, 10,000, 343.
2: Dynasty 851, contact radar on 127.1.
1: Alpha arrival cabin 347.
5: No time requirement, camera 867. 604,
6: good morning, 7512, on flight level
7: 250. 7512,
6: climb level 330.
8: Climbing flight level 330, 7512.
9: Navigation, direct APCAL. Roger, APCAL, cancel 3037.
10: Hong Kong is Spring 8552, flight level 360, squawk 0105.
8: Answering 8552, Hong Kong radar identify, report request level.
11: China Southern
10: 3091,
11: Hong Kong radar identify,
10: standby
11: for higher.
10: 5 for higher, China Southern 3091.
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14: Bohemia 12 radar, climb to flight level 250.
1: Flight level 250, Bohemia 112.
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7: Hong Kong radar, morning, Shenzhen 3091, flight level 250, request cruising level 50330.
8: China 7309R1, climb to flight level 270.
7: Flight level 270, Shenzhen 3091.
15: Send to 6,000 feet, KH 1012, maintain speed 250 knots or greater.
16: 564, speed 280 knots or less.
17: 280 knots or less, Cafe 564.
18: Good Bay 308, climbing flight level 10.
14: Good Bay 308, radar climb to flight level 250, no speed control.
18: Flight level 250, no speed control, Good Bay 308.
11: Shenzhen 335, pushing back Ali, Alpha, Lima, Lima, Echo, Yankee.
18: Charge down to Ali. Climb to flight level 160, Shenzhen 335.
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8: Dynasty, question, Dilman 721, what should I maintain, A2 or greater? Descend to flight level 390.
19: You mean maintain decimal 82 and same fellow 390, decimal 71.
2: Deviation of
19: 2. Roger, Lima side 25 mile, EVA 075.
3: 552.
8: P0901, contact radar 132, decimal 15.
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7: 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Follow 270.
2: Shuttle down P091 Hong Kong radar, roger, climb to file off for 330.
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7: C53, flight level 250. Squawk 5160, expect 0 time 0057.
11: China Southern 353, Hong Kong radar identified, stand by for higher.
7: Stand by higher, China Southern 353.
11: Hong Kong Shuttle 552, counter radar 127, decimal 1.
3: Radar 1271, Hong Kong Shuttle 553, good day.
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15: 3-5,
7: Mancot
12: 6651. C601, contact tower 118.7. 7, departing 2000. Cafe 607, departure identified, climb as ID to file for 160.
7: SID, climb 160, Cafe 607.
12: Cafe 607, confirm climb to flight level 160.
7: Flight level 160, Cafe 607.
19: 50.
8: Samsung 353, report request level.
4: Request flight level 360, 3,350.
8: Samsung 353, what's your end? Climb initially for level 310.
4: Climb initially for level 310.
14: Nail 690, contact radar 118902, bye bye.
7: 1892.9690, good day.
19: 721.
2: EVA 257, Hong Kong radar, roger, identify.
19: EVA 257.
3: Direct to Eastbound, rejoin flight 10 route.
2: Good day, 100, check direct to Eastbound.
3: Eastbound, good day, 100.
19: China, good morning. Approaching Capri Hotel 380. Squawk 411 South.
2: Bridger 879 Hong Kong radar. Good morning. Identify. Brenner 587, are you looking for higher level?
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12: 759, TCF 155. Cathay 759, departure identified, climb by ID to flight level 160.
17: Nine
14: two, Cathay 564, good day. Tower 201, contact departure 122.65, good day.
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23: Good day, Cathay 530, climbing level
5: 160.
14: Cathay 530 radar, climb to flight level 250.
23: Level 250, Cathay 530.
8: 5789, Hong Kong radar watcher.
1: I'll press 2 minutes.
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8: 7343. Sure. Speed on transition, 300 knots.
23: And flight level 260 to reach by MPET and 300 knots, Cathay 407.
24: We contact Guangzhou 125.35.
25: 125.35, goodbye, German Golf 533.
24: Goodbye.

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1: Speed 280 knots or less, Cathay 75 Manor.
2: 7.1, Cathay 767.
3: Cathay 607.
4: Cancel speed restriction. Thanks, Cathay 526.
5: And climb flight level 280, stand by higher.
2: Climb flight level 280, standing by higher, Cathay 767.
1: Cathay 723, request further climb.
6: 7, go for.
5: 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Cathay 723, turn the standby.
2: So they'll back.
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8: You watch it, to fly level 160.
3: Fly level 250.
9: Cross level 250, Cathay 607.
5: China 7353, maintain flight level 310 on reaching traffic at your 11 o'clock, range 16 miles, 1,000 feet above.
10: Maintain flight level 310, traffic inside, China 7353.
5: VNM 579.
9: You are flight level 310 and descend 260 to reach by Eastman.
0: Good night, 100, Roger. Courier 094, when ready, descend flight level 200, reach by Eastman.
5: Right,
11: okay. Level 410 now, Cathay 530. Thank you. 90. Oh, request higher
5: level, Madrid Airport. Santa Street 94 Hong Kong radar, identify, standby.
11: By Madrid Airport.
5: Etihad 440 Hong Kong radar, confirm squat 17051 1000 meters.
12: I do confirm, I'm Etihad 440.
5: ATF 440 Hong Kong radar, identify.
13: Good morning, Eva 075, Bravo 340.
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9: FCAL, Cathay 733.
5: Shenzhen 335, climb flight level 320.
17: Up to flight level 320, send 335.
5: Cathay 767, climb flight level 320, stand by higher.
2: Climb flight level 320, standing by higher, Cathay 767.
9: 5790, request higher if able.
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5: China 7353, climb flight level 360.
10: Climb flight level 360, China 7353.
1: 1260, and then continuing 340 to maintain up to 120 miles.
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18: 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Bohemia 614 departure, good morning. Identify it. Climb for SID to flight level 160.
3: Approach runway 34, QNH 1012.
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15: 127.1, good day, 10,000, 8475.
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16: 866, good morning, on the climb flight level.
20: Great away, 66, climb flight level 350.
16: Climb and maintain flight level 350, great away, 866.
5: 300 knots or greater.
17: 721.
5: Tumor 721, a fireman track direct to Canto.
17: Canto, Dilmon 721.
15: And a fireman 475, flight level 250, and a request of flight level 320.
5: China 78475, roger, climb flight level 280, stand by higher.
15: Climb flight level 280, stand by for higher, China 78475.
5: SES 440, radar 13215.
17: 3215, it's a hot 40, bye.
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9: Descent now, Cathay 3346.
16: Main check direct to Nomad, climb to flight level 370.
17: Flight level 370, direct position Nomad, it's a hot 440.
16: Vietnam 537, climb to flight level 360.
17: Down
3: level 360, over now 57. Or not, or greater, below 10,000 feet.
5: 767 for your climb, turn right heading 210.
17: Heading 210, Cathay 767.
5: Cathay 767, a fireman, climb flight level 350.
17: Climb flight level 350, Cathay 767. Zero estimate.
16: No, Philippine 300 Hong Kong radar, good morning. I identify CFNT 3 Alpha arrival. NT 3
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6: Computer, morning, Dilmun 721, passing 280, descending 260.
4: Dilmun 721, radar, descend to flight level 130.
6: Hello, 130, Dilmun 721.
9: Good, 100.
15: Hong Kong Control, go with 7711, passing 7900, climbing 900,000.
18: Korea 7711, departure, good morning, report your squawk.
15: 3506, Korea 7711.
18: Korea 7711, identified, clarify SID to flight level 120.
15: 7370120, Korea 7711.
16: Start to Zombie, reach flight level 350, 10 miles before Zombie, for the beta 866.
21: Control radar, Cafe 3346, descending flight level 260, reach 5-8-4.
4: Cafe 3346 radar, roger, descend to flight level 130, cross Maple at or below flight level 260.
21: Descend flight level 130, cross Maple at or below flight level 260, Cafe 3346.
10: 10, Hanan 7322.
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5: Cathay 767, resume all navigation, direct at Cal.
15: Flight level 350, final Cathay 767.
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5: Shenzhen 239, are your at Cal estimate?
4: Direct to Mary, and the event will reach by level 110 by Mary.
15: Mary, Henderson. 110 level by Murray, Dilmun 721.
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15: FBFI, sir, we're very light today, so our approach speed is going to be 125 knots. Excuse me.
5: Tension 239. Cross FCAL, 1-8 or earlier.
7: Roger, that is an error, 239. 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
5: Reach in 4 minutes.
10: Continue distance 84 meters with me. Continue descent 8,400 meters within 4 minutes and 7322.
5: Okay, China 7353 for onward spacing, cross FCAL 28 or later.
7: Four 48 request for deviation flight to Lima side up to 30 miles.
5: On the point 8448, 30 miles left approved.
7: Elevation Lima side up to 30 mile on the point 4 point.
5: China 7353.
10: Sabado, contact Manila on data link. Monitor 119.3, 10,343. Good day.
18: Good day.
10: Later, China 7353.
5: China 7-8475, climb flight level 310.
21: Climb flight level 310, China 7-8475.
14: Continue descent unrestricted 8,000 feet, KNH 1012.
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14: 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Okay, 223 FM, 250 or greater. Correct, sir, 250 knots or more for the time being.
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21: Correct, Runley, cool red 0904.
14: 07, reduce speed to 250 knots. At 8303, reduce speed to 250 knots.
1: Cat
14: 7233.
1: Quarter
14: way down on 127.1. Bye bye. Three track by climbs and follow discretion descent 3000 feet.
5: So Roger, no further left please.
1: Okay, 126.
8: Malaysia 079, good morning, climbing
1: 160. Malaysia 079, radar roger, climb to flight level 230.
8: Flight level 230, Malaysia 079.
1: Capacious level 6, release 250 knots at Murray.
8: 250 knots at Murray, Cafe 334.
1: 280 knots or greater, Cafe 741.
21: 614. Climbing flight level 250.
18: Bohemia 614, climb flight level 310.
21: 310, Bohemia 614.
0: 330.
22: Bear down, reach 394%, and I.
0: I, Bethesda, in the fall.
5: 80, advisor request level.
0: Climb flight level 280, request flight level 400, China 7349.
5: China 7349, Roger, call you back for your final level.
0: Climb flight level 280 now, China 7349.
18: 96 departure identified, climb via SID to flight level 130.
0: Climb via SID, flight level 30759.
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24: So the guest of the deviation flight to Lima side up, 5009.
5: Panatonic 448, what heading do you require?
24: This time really good, so heading 015.
5: Polyphonic 448 heading 015 for how long?
24: About 4 miles on the point 448.
5: Polyphonic 448 heading 015, approve no further left please.
24: Okay, heading 015 on the point 448.
5: Racket 126, descend now, flight level 260.
0: Cat
5: 126, reach flight level 260 in the next 3 minutes.
0: Reach flight level 260 in the next 3 minutes, Cat 126.
5: Okay, fly for it, bye bye. 335.
0: 12235, Hana 7322.
25: Manila 119, China 7309, today.
26: Thanks.
25: Hong Kong, Rita Gorit. 7711, direct skid climbing, flight level 250.
26: Korea 7711, Hong Kong radar, good day, climb to flight level 320.
25: Climb flight level 320, Korea 7711.
5: Now, climb flight level 320, stand by for your final level.
0: Climb flight level 320, China 7349.
5: China 7349, found due traffic on weather deviation, fly heading 200.
0: Fly heading 200, climb flight level 320, China 7349.
14: And no altitude restriction.
1: All right.
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5: Zero.
24: Right heading 00, Malaysia 079.
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0: Track direct to Eastman, okay, 126.
2: 60, reach by Sunny Philippine at 300.
1: Ching flight level 320.
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18: Departure identified, climb via ID to flight level 160.
26: City flight level 160, Cathay 717.
1: So, flight 2, bye-bye.
18: 160.
10: Climb via SID, flight level 160, Cathay 596.
3: Hong Kong radar identifying, clear Abbey 4 Alpha arrival.
1: Clear Abbey 4 Alpha arrival, EVA 851.
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5: Oniponic 448, heading 040, approved.
7: Heading 040, Oniponic 448.
14: Descent to 1, descent 2,000 feet from Stella, clear LS portion with 07 right.
25: Radar channel 743, confirm offset 15 left of track.
26: Radar channel 743, confirm EVA offset 15 left of track. Please.
5: 15 Lazo, 2 Lazo, 3 Kel. Entry of JPL, KSA 759. Racket 126, continue descent flight level 200, reach by Eastbound.
7: To descent level 200 to reach by Eastbound, okay, 126.
5: China 7349, climb flight level 350, stand by higher.
10: Climb flight level 350, China 7349.
14: 230 knots.
10: Ready, increase speed to 280 knots, Cathay 901.
18: 133.82.
10: 133.82, Cathay 59.
27: 02, climbing flight level 2.
3: Cathay 548, climb for level 350.
27: Climb level 350, Cathay 500.
25: Delta 475. Now, Onipon 8448, maintain flight orbital 330. And this time, we request for heading 065.
26: Onipon 8448, Hong Kong radar, roger. And heading 065.
25: Heading 065, Onipon 8448.
14: 17-5,
5: DNA. 9, maintain flight level 350 on reaching. Crossing traffic at your 11 o'clock, range 11 miles, 1,000 feet above, standby higher.
10: Climb and return flight level 350, China 7349.
5: Penang 587.
26: EVA 067, advise your mark number.
5: 3 o'clock, range 9 miles, and climbing to 1,000 feet below.
10: Penang 587.
14: Three five four eight. Reduce speed to 210 knots.
10: Philippine 300 radar, roger, after Sunny, descend to reach flight level 130 by Mango.
2: Sir Sunny, due to descend 130 by Mango, Philippine 300.
25: 130, this one, China 7353.
5: Bye.
10: North Cargo 660, climb to flight level 230.
1: Clearing flight level 230, North Cargo 6606. Any more speed of 6?
10: North Cargo 6606, no C control, take back line.
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2: 10-7500 meters, reach by Sun, cool, Philippine, 34.
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14: The speed 160 until 5 DM.
18: Climb for SID to flight level 6900 meters.
6: 7, maintain level 7,800 meters, go 0155.
3: Climb 847, identify due traffic turn left heading 190.
6: Left in heading 190, Xiaomi Air 847.
3: Virginia 231, descend Alpha level 260.
11: Descend Alpha level 260, Virginia 231.
12: Weather deviation up to 20 miles right side.
22: 267, Roger, DVA up to 20 miles right up to.
12: Up to 20 miles right to Eva 067.
13: 123-47, good day, Captain 717.
6: Final.
3: I'm 847, stand by. Climb now to flight level 280.
6: Climb now, flight level 280, Xiaomi Air 847. Welcome radar, good morning, Cathay 305, maintaining flight level 320, squawk 1061.
3: Cathay 305, identify clear, MB4 Alpha arrival.
6: MB4 Alpha arrival, Cathay 305.
3: Bohemia 231, descend for level 240.
11: Descend for level 240, Bohemia 231, confirm, cross SAP 260.
3: Cross MPEG, actually, for level 240.
11: Cross MPEG, for level 240, Bohemia 231.
3: Track 851, descend now to flight level 350, due traffic.
17: Descend now, follow 350, either 8-1.
3: Track 851, correction to my last, descend flight level 340.
17: 340, either 8-1.
18: Right, decline for SID to flight level 160.
22: SID to flight level 150.25.
3: Spring 8552, watch out.
14: 210
17: knots. 300.
3: Junior 1307, identify clear MB4 Alpha arrival.
17: MB4 Alpha arrival, Junior 1307.
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14: Bravo Mike from Air India, Roger. You can turn right to Papa, clear for IRS first runway 34.
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14: The LAC ALS approach runway 07 right, the speed 180 knots. A3346 number 1, expect departing traffic in front, contact tower 118.4, have a good day.
18: Hong Kong Shuttle 848 departure identified, decline via SID to flight level 160.
5: Stand by higher.
17: 330, Malaysia
22: 079. Flight decimal 325.
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3: Continue climb to flight level 300.
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6: Arrival, Cathay 918,
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3: 16, contact Shanghai 128, decimal 35.
4: at that booth.
5: Cathay 741, understood. Climb flight level 290 and fly heading 230.
4: Climb level 290, fly heading 230, Cathay 741.
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9: Can I send that as a 23 Hong Kong radar identified?
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8: Eastern level 170, China, Eastern 9623.
15: Decimal 4, good day.
5: 380.
8: I'm flight level 380, Cathay 717.
3: 1291. Roger, reach level in 4 minutes.
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3: 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Sports 107 right. 950, climb follow 290, stand by for high.
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3: Cathay 901, direct Norman.
4: 30, Cathay 741.
16: 8,200 feet, climbing 9,000, Conquer 4 Tango, squawk 3516.
19: Air Macau A62 departure identified, climb to flight level 210, expect passing 170.
16: Flight level 210, expect passing, flight level 170, Macau A62.
20: 2809, shuttle 674.
15: And to flight level 110.
8: Sir Sierra, descend flight level 110, return is 9623.
16: Another one.
5: 600 meters, we'll call you back.
4: Climb 1,600 meters, Cathay 741.
9: Hong Kong radar identified, cleared Sierra 7 Charlie arrival.
16: Clear Sierra 7 Charlie arrival, Cathay 660.
8: Tell India established localizer runway 34 Yankee Macau.
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8: 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Chinese 9623, confirm cancel level restriction.
9: Chinese 9623, cancel level restriction at cancel.
8: Chinese 9632.
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23: L657 on call identified, clear Sierra Mike Tango, 4 Alpha Rifle, maintain heading.
8: Continue 10,400 meters.
5: Continue 287 Hong Kong radar, confirm squawk 504 to 10,400 meters.
8: Confirm squawk 504 to 10,400 meters. Booking 287.
5: Continue 287 Hong Kong radar, identify.
8: Cargo King 287.
5: Malaysian 079er, the traffic has passed behind, climb flight level 350.
0: Climb flight level 350, Malaysian 079er.
18: Contact radar 133.82.
20: 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Shuttle 674.
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1: Cataract 8426, Hong Kong radar identified. After this error, you can direct to Canto.
0: CR direct position Canto, Cataract 426.
5: 160. 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
1: 8460,
0: and then back to level 110. Sir, descend flight to
7: 110, okay, 426. Contact 660, Sierra, Sabah Charlie.
1: 6660, Hong Kong radar, Russia.
21: 231,
7: traffic
21: approach 119 at
5: the small
21: one.
5: 54. Traffic 154 Hong Kong radar, identify.
7: Cathay 139.
24: Cathay 912, descend now, flight level 300, reach in 5 minutes due to traffic.
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7: level 300, Cathay 912.
24: Shaman at 847, climb by level
7: 310. Climb level 310, Shaman 847.
24: Kuwait 7711, contact Manila 119, Decimal 3, after Nomad.
0: 119, Decimal 3, after Nomad, Kuwait 7711.
24: Eva 067, contact radar 127, Decimal 1.
0: Star 127, decimal 1, EVA 067 today.
7: Okay. Sending flight level 340, now clear all weather.
5: EVA 067, Roger, direct Ikela.
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3: Option booking at 25 towards a cancel speed and climb to flight level 350.
0: Control control, EVA 211, maintain flight level 340.
24: EVA 211, Hong Kong radar identified.
0: 211.
5: Maintain, confirm you're doing map point 83?
0: Well, now currently maintaining map point 83, EVA 067.
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0: To Ikela, this is 1049.
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5: Cathay 741, direct Siku.
0: Okay,
5: 129 and the small one,
0: and 3-3-4, good day. Okay. 4. Alpha
19: 154, Roger, standby. 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
19: 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Cathay 777, cancel speed restriction.
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0: Standby, Cargo King, 287, standby.
5: Roger. 07, radar. Roger.
3: 3, Roger.
2: General Stock Radar.
10: 330, squawk 5662.
5: And upon next 34 Hong Kong Radar, identify.
10: Upon 834.
11: Hong Kong Radar, Cargo King 287, no, can accept the flight level 320.
15: So 3 descend to 2,000 feet from Tutbak, clear at approach runway 07 left.
18: Great, when ready, increase speed to 280 knots.
12: Increase speed to 280 knots when ready for Kenya 608.
13: We are getting Hong Kong Circle 674 coming down the book 2,500 speed.
3: Hong Kong Shuttle 674, cancel speed and climb to flight level 350.
13: Cancel speed, climb down level 350.
3: Entry now 1271, contact 132.15.
13: To climb flight level 250, second left, please be on the mountain.
1: I'm taxi approach 119er, decimal 1.
25: 119 decimal 1, cafe 862.
18: Pre-zero, contact radar 133 decimal 82.
26: 33 decimal 82, cafe 830.
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1: Tafani, descend to reach flight level 130 by Mango.
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15: Still 9623, resume published speed or greater. So 180 knots or greater until 7 DME and 160 knots or greater until 5 DME. Good day.
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18: Left on heading 070, factors for Biko.
27: Left heading 070, and traffic.
1: 250.
12: Flight level 250, Cathay 777.
5: Zero reached by Maple.
27: 60 reached by Maple, United 153.
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27: 313.
24: Shaman 8703, climb flight level 350, reach in 5 minutes.
8: Climb level 350 within 5 minutes, Shaman 703.
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5: 370,
26: Cathay 830.
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5: And maintain speed 250 now. Confirm flight level 350.
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3: Heading 3400.
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1: Okay, no further rights, Chamonix 847.
4: 78, return flight level 300, squawk 2704.
5: China Southern 3078, Hong Kong radar identified.
4: China Southern 3078.
6: 62, weather inspection has been completed and nothing has been found.
0: Seven six five, speed at muscle 250 knots.
6: 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A0, contact Taipei 129.1.
7: Black Guangzhou 125.35, good day.
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7: 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Cafe 580, when ready, increase speed to 280 knots.
8: 280 knots, Cafe 580.
0: 5.

0: 851, flight in 270 degrees.
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5: I'm on radar, Agent 1271, good morning, maintain flight level 360.
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5: Roger.
1: Flight level 370.
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5: 9153. Call radar, lead from 806, passing a Kellan, flight 11370, cross 6142.
7: Monoponic 06, Hong Kong radar, identify.
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9: Cathay 672, Hong Kong radar identified. Clear Sierra 7 Alpha arrival.
5: Sierra 7 Alpha, Cathay 672.
10: Good morning, Station 171, Harry, passing flight to 145, climbing 160.
9: Turkish 171 radar, climb to flight level 250.
10: Climb to flight level 250, Turkish 171.
9: 0.
11: That's a needle, descend flight level 829.
5: 672, can we get any further descent?
9: Cathay 672, after Sierra, descend via star to flight level 110.
5: Sierra, descend by the star flight level 110, Cathay 672.
7: Level 360.
12: My file 360, Cathay 7.
3: 65, turn left heading 255.
5: Heading 255, you are 265.
1: Roger, good morning. Identified. Climb via SID to flight level 130.
12: 1-0-1-3-0, Cathay
4: 9-0. 1 turn right heading 040, can approach runway 07 left.
5: 20 mile left side of track.
7: Monoponic 06, what heading do you require?
5: Because heading 055, only point 06.
7: Monoponic 06, heading 055 approved.
5: Heading 055, approval, Lipo 806, thank you.
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13: 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Nice, 765, Hong Kong approach, hello, information Alpha, LS 07 left.
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13: 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Going to Hazel.
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4: Sofa Tower, 118.7.
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17: 310.
20: July 32, increase speed to 280 knots.
18: Speed 280 knots,
20: just for 410, contact radar 133, decimal 82, good 8.
21: 13382, Cathay 410.
17: VK flight level 370.
7: UPS 67, roger.
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17: Shanghai AL864, request maintain heading, present heading of the Durop, new weather.
7: Shanghai 864, the approved.
17: After Durop, heading to 35, Shanghai 864.
8: To flight level 170.
11: Peter Hazel, descend flight level 170, EVA 8290.
7: Harry 8082, turn right heading 190 for sequence.
19: Right heading 190, sir, 8082, descending 190.
14: 7 position, Aikila flight level 380.
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19: Sir Norman, 193, Gulf Air 154, bye bye.
22: Bye bye. China Southern 3078, when ready, descend flight level 260, reach by eastbound.
11: Flight level 260, reach by eastbound, China Southern 3078.
8: 10 by Hazel.
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20: MCAL 673, departure, roger. After needle, descend to flight level 180.
12: 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Point 12.
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17: 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Climb to flight level 350.
3: Flight level 350.
17: 410.
3: Turkish 171, cancel speed restriction, climb to flight level 320, stand by for higher.
0: Climb to flight level 320 and altitude restriction Turkish 171.
3: UPS 67, contact radar 127, decimal 55. 55,
14: UPS 67.
4: 5-5-1-Tower,
14: 1-8-7. UPS 67, you're sending out a flight level 280, flight level 260, information alpha.
7: UPS 67, Hong Kong radar, descend to flight level 130, cross Maple, flight level 260 or below.
14: Flight level 130, Maple, flight level 260 or below, UPS 67.
4: Bye.
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10: No speed restriction, high speed approved on the 4812, thank you.
17: A Roger, climb to flight level 310.
10: Climb flight level 310, Cafe 520. Flight level 144, descend flight level 110520.
7: Your 89 Hong Kong radar, expect IRS Sulu, approach runway 34.
10: IRS Sulu,
7: Macau 825, descend to 8000 feet, QNH 1012, follow procedural track.
3: To fly level 6,000 meters, reach level in next 60 miles.
20: Yes. Good departure, good morning, identify, climb for SID to fly level 130.
7: Alpha arrival.
14: Appear to see for this 7 Alpha arrival, Mark Green 297, thank you very much.
7: Macau 825, descend to 7,000 feet. Nippon 829, cancel speed control. Shenzhen 155, Hong Kong radar identified. Maintain flight level 120.
3: Shanghai 864, contact radar 132, decimal 15.
14: Heading 035.
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20: 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Greater Bay 320, departure, good morning, identify, climb as ID to fly for 130.
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7: Cafe 917, speed 280 knots.
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10: Hong Kong radar has been made a gunfire in the morning.
1: Spring 875 Hong Kong radar, expect IRS Zulu approach runway 34, information Delta.
5: Expect IRS Zulu approach runway 34, information Delta, Spring 875.
1: Eva 829, descend to 7,000 feet.
22: China Southern 3078, contact radar 12347.
14: 17, China Southern 3078.
8: In 2804 space and descend to 4,000 feet.
9: Decimal 1, 下面 7703.
1: Flight level 110, cross Murray, flight level 130 or below.
14: Flight level 110, cross Murray, out of below, flight level 130 for UPS 67, and can we plan on runway 7 left?
1: UPS 67, expect runway 07 right.
14: Expect 07 right, UPS 67.
13: 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Thank you.
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20: Cathay 342 departure, identify, climb as ID to flight level 130.
22: Cathay 622, Hong Kong radar identify, clear Canto 3 Alpha arrival.
13: Canto 3 Alpha arrival, Cathay 622.
14: Number 4, I'm saying, hit it.
1: Heading
14: 090, descend to 2,000 feet. 090, descend 3,000 feet,
25: 9917,
1: Adrian now 1307, turn right heading 340.
20: Five zero, climb as ID to flight level 160, maintain speed 280 knots.
25: Climb at speed, flight level 160, maintain speed 280.45.
22: Hong Kong radar identified.
13: Singapore 828.
14: Yes, 67.
8: Hi, contact director 119.5, call sign only.
14: 0, Cathay 917.
25: Hello, radar, good morning, Cathay 345, passing flight level 270, squawking 0046.
1: Cathay 945, Hong Kong radar, Cathay 345, Hong Kong radar identified, clear 07, Charlie arrival.
25: Seven Charlie Rifle, Cathay 345, we're calling release.
1: Roger.
25: Hong Kong, thank you, frequency again for UPS 67.
1: UPS 67, contact approach 119.1.
25: Echo 1867.
1: Eva 829, proceed direct Papa, clear IRS Zulu approach runway 34, report established.
13: Direct to Suka.
1: Singapore 874 approved.
13: Suka approved, Singapore 874, thank you.
1: Eva 829 and
14: Tracy
1: direct
14: Papa,
1: clear IRS Zulu approach runway 34, report established.
14: Direct Papa, clear IRS runway 34, Zulu report, Eva, report established, Eva 829.
1: Eva 917, Tracy direct Canto,
13: join
26: the staff. 917, Tracy direct Canto, join the staff.
13: Yes,
26: sir. 7 right, Emirates 9618.
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13: Climb on SRD flight level 160, no speed restrictions, right to bay 320.
1: Follow IRS Zulu approach track runway 34, information Delta.
13: Procedure, information Delta, Copic, Airmark, 371, LX, and Ridge 1.
25: Copic,
2: Squawk, good morning again, Mongo, you're 297, maintaining flight level 190, approaching Sierra C 300 knots.
1: We are 297,
2: Mongo, radar, roger, stand by for lower, C280. CDC 280, stand by for lower, Mongo,
1: you're 297. 917, stand by, start to fly level 110.
11: 401, requesting flight level 400, final.
16: Which I call you back.
18: 74 flight level 400, direct Suka, due weather.
16: Singapore 874, roger, descend to flight level 380.
18: Descend flight level 380, Singapore 874.
2: Level 110, Macau 67.
1: Macau 371, descend to 3000 feet, QNH 1012. 371.
2: Okay, 155, contact radar, 123.4.7.
1: 235,
7: Nana radar, proceed direct to Muscle, descend to reach flight level 110 by Muscle.
2: Flight level 350.
25: Zero. Level 370, 441.
23: For 6,900 meters, no speed restriction, but near 398.
1: Number 4.
2: Number 4, present heading, okay, 6 seconds.
1: Mongo Air 297, descend 5 star to flight level 130.
2: Descend 5 star 130, Mongo Air 297.
1: PS675 heading 340, descend 2,000 feet, good rate of descent. Macau 371, proceed direct Papa, clear Iris Zulu, approach runway 34, report established.
2: 34 Macau 371.
1: 3875, descend to 6,000 feet, speed
2: 180. 6,180,
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2: Nine zero, Cafe 345.
18: Right, level 390, squawk 0121, estimate Sosa at 15.
19: Cafe 710, Hong Kong radar identified. Clear Betty 3 Alpha arrival.
18: Betty 3 Alpha, Cafe.
2: 710,
18: I think it.
2: 110 by Murray. Lower 6, descend to bridge, 110 by Murray, Montgomery, 297.
21: Concord radar, good morning, Cafe 051. 276, quoting 6260, it's permission to arrive.
1: Okay,
21: 2, Hong Kong radar,
1: 307
21: Alpha, arrival. 307 Alpha, arrival, Cafe 051.
2: 3475,
19: Shenzhen Air 155, climb to flight level 280 and report your request level.
25: Climb to flight level 280, step by for request level Shenzhen Air 155. 27.1,
16: QA 007. 524, confirm tracking .me.
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25: Radar 1265, clear weather.
16: EVA 265, contact radar 127, thanks,
25: 271. 271, EVA 265, good day.
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0: Approved.
3: Heading 260, Shanghai NIC.
8: Proceed direct to Limes. Mangonier 297, reduce speed to 230 knots.
6: Yeah, 230, good morning. Position, KLR, final one, 330, spot 076.
19: Asia 230, Hong Kong radar identified.
6: Asia 230.
19: Shenzhen Air 155, climb to flight level 340. Dynasty 7901, contact Sanya 133, Decimo 35.
12: 133, this 135 for Dynasty 791, good day.
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15: Sending under 120 decimal 87, Air 1271, good day.
17: Aerospace Delta, let's make the ILS Zulu runway 34, contact 672.
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17: 210. 21, continue on present heading, MTAL 673.
27: Okay, 129.1, only from 83, good day.
28: Good day.
8: 250 knots of greater speed.
20: Shenzhen 266, confirmed by SID flight level 160.
14: 260 by Maple.
24: 786 Hong Kong radar, descend to flight level 220, cross Maple, flight level 260 or below.
14: 220, cross Maple, flight level 260 below, get a 786.
8: Fire for shortcut.
24: 3,000 feet.
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14: Level 130, X-ray DC crossing level 200, got a 786.
24: Macau 673, descend to 9,000 feet, QNH 1012.
17: Descend 9,000 feet, QNH
19: 1012,
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27: 3.82 with radar, Tango Romeo Juliet. Thank you, sir. Good day.
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4: 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Cathay 413, Tower 118.7.
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0: Maple speed 290 knots transition, Cathay 622.
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7: Radar clearing 480, happy, maintaining flight level 370.
19: Korean Air 480, Hong Kong radar identified.
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9: Hong Kong radar, good morning,
19: Indonesia 863, climb to flight level 320.
10: 2646.
16: EVA 3997, Hong Kong radar identified.
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0: Singapore 874.
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4: 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Mongol Air 297, turn right, heading 320, descend 3,000 feet.
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19: Breakout 138, Hong Kong radar identified. Clear, Batty 3 Alpha arrival.
13: 3 Alpha arrival, breakout 138.
20: 5, climb by SID to flight level 6,900 meters.
0: Climb by SID 6,900 meters, guys.
20: Shenzhen 268, contact radar 133, decimal 82, good day.
13: Radar 133, 82, good day, Shenzhen 268.
23: 473, Shanghai 864.
16: Traffic climbing 1,000 feet below.
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2: 122-6, Cathay 755, bye-bye. From Singapore 827, good morning, flight level 400.
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6: Good morning, Xiamen 865, maintain flight level 280. Xiamen 865, return. Mandarin 984, we're ready. 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
24: Cancel, cancel. A question, Bohemia 4997. Cancel, cancel level restriction. Descend to reach flight level 110 by Murray.
12: So cancel restriction 110 by Murray, Bohemia 497.
11: Air Canada 8.
29: Canada 370, squawk 5634.
19: Fearjet 886, Hong Kong radar identified.
10: Good
29: morning, sir.
10: Five
29: flight level 300.
10: Five
29: flight level 300, Xiamen 865.
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4: 1863 down 3,000 feet.
29: Hong Kong, radar, water 2245, approaching Sierra, descending upon level 190, blocking
4: 1553.
29: 2245, Hong Kong radar, identified, clear 0-5-5-5-5-5-5.
12: Sierra 7 Alpha, Hong Kong 2245. Base 7-1-0-5-0-3-6-0, direct cyber.
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29: Speed 300 or greater, Mandarin 994.
4: 345,
19: speed 160 knots. 60 knots, Cafe 357. Roger, contact approach. Yeah, bro. 1812. To intern contact radar 127, Base Mo
29: 55. 622.
11: Shadow 642, re-clear for level 370.
12: Level 370, proceed for 2.
4: 33, turn off for the top. The top, 118.7.
29: Say 62.
10: 566. 339-C602.
6: Cathay 494, increase speed to 280 knots.
10: Speed 280 knots, Cathay 494.
6: Mandarin 984, contact radar 133, decimal 82, good day.
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11: 255.
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5: Zero Mile, Airport Sing Mall 2, Squawk 076.
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24: Runway 051 director, could they descend to 3,000 feet landing runway 07 right? 45, contact approach 119.1.
5: Delta 1,
19: 7688 November Juliet, climb Palo Alto 410.
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24: 051, reduce speed to 210 knots.
14: Speed 210
5: knots. Thank you.
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5: 26, good morning, 50330.
19: 5676, Hong Kong radar identified.
5: 676 request, flight level 350.
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8: Red Standard 618 approach, arm expector arm Hizuru AR approach, runway 07 right.
19: Right.
5: Singapore 868. Hong Kong radar, good morning, Xiaomi 824. Madden flight level 350, score is 2142.
19: Sharma 824, Hong Kong radar identified.
5: Sharma 825, request that I do airport due to weather.
8: Contact director 119.5, call sign only.
24: 1X0 yeah, 129 Hong Kong, director descend to 3000 feet. Bohemia 129, turn right heading 295, vector for the approach.
19: It's contact radar 128, ACMO 75.
5: Contact 12875 for recap 138.
20: It is 043 departure identified. Climb for SID to file for 160.
24: 60 north until 5 BME. 100, cancel level restriction. Descend to file level 110.
5: Cancel the cancel level restriction. Descend to level 110. Today 700.
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8: Send to 4,000 feet, maintain speed 250 knots or greater.
24: So cancel level restriction. 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
5: Question 3211.
14: 8362, approve after settler, direct to eastbound.
1: Sound 8362, thank you.
8: Runway is Niner 618, descend to 6,000 feet.
24: Bohemia 497, reduce speed to 210 knots.
11: 494, climb Palo Alto 330.
2: 330, Kelly 494.
24: Sound right down.
8: 7 left, descend via start to flight level 110.
24: Runway radar 1265.
2: 90, approaching Dorset.
19: Singapore 850, Hong Kong radar identified.
2: 4850. Hong Kong radar, Starwalker 741, maintain flight level 400.
19: Starwalker 741, roger.
7: 926 departure, good morning. Identified, climb fire SID to flight level 160.
14: Nine. 31 contact radar 127.1, good day.
5: 271, thank you, good day.
20: Speed restrictions.
1: Hong Kong radar, good morning. China Southern 6077 and 9800 meters with you.
19: China Southern 6077, Hong Kong radar identified.
5: Morning, Hong Kong, choose on level 331, maintain level 390, direct APCAL.
19: Send to 331, roger.
5: 31.
8: Number 618, proceed direct to Argon.
10: 1,425,000.
20: Bohemian 640, departure, good morning, identify, climb SID to flight level 160. Flight 4, cancel all speed restrictions.
10: Cancel all speed. Oh, just cancel all speed, get a 954.
24: Expect RMP approach for 07 left.
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24: Runway 07 left, wind check, touchdown 220 degrees at 8 knots, midfield 100 degrees and 12 knots. Caution, wind shear plus 209 on approach.
8: 6AA November Juliet, Taipei 1291.
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2: Approach 119.1, Xiaomi RAC901, good day.
19: Xiaomi 824, descend now to flight level 310 and reduce speed to 250 knots.
1: Okay, descend to flight level 310 and reduce speed to 250, Xiaomi 824.
2: Hong Kong radar, good morning, EVA 397, maintain flight level 340.
19: EVA 397, roger.
8: Approach runway 07 left, descend to 800 feet, QH 1012, cancel MERS restriction.
15: China 721, Hong Kong radar identified, QRD 4 Alpha.
8: Cathay 700, terminal heading 300, descend to 4,000 feet.
9: 01,
8: ready to descend, follow 4260, runway 10. Air pitch 63, approach runway 07 right, descend via start to 6,000 feet, QNH 1012.
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17: Eva 892, climb follow for 3990.
18: Climb by level 390, Eva 892.
1: 043.
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21: 27 decimal 1, Xiaomi 851, good day.
22: 326.
1: 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Fly heading 005.
19: Singapore 868, can you direct to dock me?
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21: Hong Kong radar, good morning, Xiaomi 851, maintain level 350.
19: Xiaomi 851, roger.
21: Xiaomi 851.
1: Singapore 868, we need to fly heading 005 for about 100 miles before we track direct to Dot Me, is that okay?
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1: Negative, Singapore 868, heading 020, bridge us straight into the into weather near Castle.
8: Level 3, Hong Kong radar, Okay, 113. In 2704 sequence.
4: Descend to 2,000 feet.
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4: 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Maintain for level 120.
19: At radar 127, decimal 55.
1: It can lead 9,200 meters by depth to reach the head 926.
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10: Maintain flight level 250.
19: Recap 113, after Sierra climb to fly level 300.
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4: station. Cross Maple for level 260 or below.
1: Descend to flight level 130, cross Maple 260 or below, Giant Ibis 507.
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19: FO 400.
1: Giant Ibis
8: 6,000 feet, QNH 1012, maintain speed 2 8 knots or greater below 10.
10: 0 direct Lyric.
17: 10954 Roger, climb for level 350.
10: Climb for level 350, Cathay 950.
8: 30, descend to 5,000 feet.
19: Stand by.
10: K113.
26: Climb to fly level 250.
1: Level 250, Cathay 043.
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7: 3-0, reach by Needle MCAL 221 departure, after Needle, descend to 5-4-1-8-0
0: Salido descend flight level 180, Macau 221.
15: 200 knots.
8: 4, descend to 5,000 feet.
19: Please hold. 113, climb to flight level 320.
0: 0, okay,
20: 113. Hotel 402, contact radar 133, decimal 82, good day.
10: 3382 from Hotel 402, good day.
15: 1. Radar identify, RB4 Alpha.
19: To flight level 9,200 meters.
0: Flight level 9,200 meters, Cathay 043.
4: State 622, turn right heading 310, speed 210 knots.
0: 210 knots.
4: Cathay 700, turn right heading 040, descend to 1,500 feet, clear out of approach on 07 left.
15: And confirm transfer antenna.
14: Now. 5095, contact radar 127.1, good day.
0: 127.1, good day, Thai 5095. Hong Kong radar, Singapore 868. Flight level 360, heading 045, view weather.
14: Singapore 868, roger, report when able to adopt me.
0: Just Singapore 868, can we have right heading 050?
14: Singapore 868, you can find any heading you like when clear for weather, let me know, thank you.
0: Just Singapore 868, thanks.
14: China 78362, December, ready, flight level 260, reach by eastbound.
0: 60, reach by eastbound, China Southern 8362.
19: Etihad 926, climb to flight level 280, standby for higher.
0: Cover 280, standby for higher, Etihad 926. Fine, thanks, bye.
14: Bye.
0: Singapore Rita, good morning, Xiaomi. 827, flight level 310, and heading 035, the weather.
14: Xiaomi 824, Russia.

0: 155, flying to flight level 210, China Southern 5031.
1: 017, descend to reach flight level 110 by muscle. 227, report your indicator speed.
2: 225 knots.
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2: Shadow 402, climb to level 370.
0: Level 370,
2: 5600 Hong Kong radar identified. Clear Canto 3 Alpha arrival.
0: Clear Canto 3 Alpha level 600.
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6: Proceed direct to Hotel 511, still reach flight level 130, continue north.
1: Engineer 90095, Director, good morning. Descend to 3,000 feet. That's small one.
7: One second.
1: Charmin at X691, reduce speed to 180 knots. Singapore X74, descend to 2,000 feet.
8: We request flight level 301, final level.
2: 4-3 second, your request level.
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6: 7-5-0-3-1, resume on navigation direct to FDOS, Echo Papa Delta, Oscar Sierra.
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5: Radar 133 decimal 82, good day.
0: Radar 133 decimal 82, Hong Kong Shadow 870, good day.
1: Level 540, Hong Kong radar clear, 07 Alpha arrival, report squawk.
8: 07 Alpha arrival, squawk 0732, German cargo 540.
1: German cargo 540 identified, standby for lower.
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5: Correct. One. German cargo 112, departure, good morning. Identified, climb unrestricted to 540210.
8: I'm restricted by level 210, Macau 112.
1: Reach 119 at a small one.
9: On to heading 235.
0: Southern 5031, climb to flight level 250.
2: China Southern 5031, report your request level.
0: Bye.
2: Thai 600, descend when ready to flight level 260, reach by Maple.
0: Ready, descend flight level 260, reach by Maple, Thai 600. China Southern 5031, request flight level 320.
2: China 75031, roger. Climb to flight level 320.
0: Climb to flight level 320, China 75031.
3: ABS 507, descend to 4,000 feet.
8: 210, Macau 112.
3: 5,000 feet, flight heading 0204 sequence.
2: Sanya 130, decimal 2.
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0: 3, 3, 3, 3, 3, 3, 3, 3, 3, 3, 3, 3, 3, 3, 3, 3, 3, 3, 3, 3, 3,
7: 3, 3, 3, 3, 3, 3, 3, 3, 3, 3, 3, 3, 3, 3,
3: 3, 3, 3, 3, 3, 3, 3, 3, 3, 3, 3,
5: 91 contact tower, 118 decimal 7. Macau 221 contact radar, 123 decimal 95.
8: 123 95, Macau 221, good day.
7: Cathay 361 director, descend to 3000 feet.
8: It's roger. 3 decimal 82, good day, Macau 112.
5: Good day.
7: Pitch 63, descend to 2,000 feet. Six 2, descend to flight level 220.
8: Flight level 220, contact 362.
7: 227, reduce speed to 280 knots.
8: Now, 221.
7: Speed 280 knots. Descend to reach flight level 130 by Mango. Cross main question. Cross cyber flight level 260 or below.
8: To flight level 110, cancel level relationship. Descend flight 110, cancel level
3: 260. 210 knots. Five 0 1 7 approach, 1 way 0 7 left, descend via star, 6 times VKH 1 0 1 2.
8: 1. 119 on decimal 1, German cargo 540, thank you, bye-bye.
3: Star, 6 times VKH 1 0 1 2.
5: 506 departure, good morning, identified, climb as ID to flight level 160.
2: Contact Taipei 1291.
0: In cap, please. Flight level 380, squad 2657.
7: Yes, I'm 3 extreme Hong Kong radar, good morning, identified.
3: Morning. Cathay 710, descend to 600 feet, KH 1012, maintain speed.
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7: 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Reduce speed to 180 knots or less.
3: Edison 5017, caution similar call sign, and maintain speed 280 knots or greater.
7: RMP approach runway 07 left. Flight 361, speed 1x0 knots or greater until 7 DME.
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2: 3. IFA 397, direct SQL.
8: Direct SQL, IFA 397. Then, Singapore 850.
3: Approved. Chat Eastern 5017, Chat Eastern 5017, expect 07 left, RMP approach.
7: 824, descend to flight level 270.
9: Confirm calling, 824.
7: Charmin at 824, descend to flight level 270.
9: Descend flight level 270, Charmin at 824.
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0: Copy, RMP approach, right. 7 left, descend 701.
3: Cathay 710, descend to 4,000 feet, maintain speed 250 knots or greater.
10: 227, turn right heading to 90, flexible sequencing.
3: Left.
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5: Roger.
10: 721, copied. Hong Shuttle 857, are you able to do the RMP approach 07 left?
3: 6 on the 3, QH 1012.
11: Yes, so speed restriction show 66.
0: Cisco Negron,
11: show 566. RMP, runway 07 left. Tire 600, FM RMP Zulu approach, runway 07 left.
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3: Radar 1265.
12: Yes.
13: Macau 12, climb for level 350.
8: At level 350, Macau 12.
10: Flight level 110 by muscle.
13: 1213.
10: 5 DME. 110 by muscle.
8: Director with muscle, I'm sorry.
7: Cathay 710, director delay, descend to 3,000 feet.
5: Identify, climb SID view flight level 160.
8: Climb SID, flight level 160, and 59 feet.
5: Cathay 314, speed 250 knots approved.
8: Speed 250 knots approved.
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15: 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We're going to Romeo Papa Lima Charlie.
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8: Oh, 220.
7: China 7362, departure, good morning. After SAPEX, descend to flight level 170.
8: After SAPEX, descend flight level 170, China 7362.
7: Speed restriction.
14: Gaza speed restriction, CBR 9647.
0: Marie, I'm taking altitude Thai 640.
3: Thai 600, descend to reach flight level 110 by Marie.
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12: 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FA243.
10: 31, reduce speed to 280 knots.
3: Hong Kong Shuttle 227, descend via start to 6,000 feet, KH1012, reduce speed to 2,000 knots.
10: Do
7: also equipped until 7 DME. German cargo 540, reduce speed to 210 knots.
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8: 350. Question descend level 120, heading 350, and I beat 503.
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7: 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German cargo 540, reduce me to 1X0 knots.
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8: 23, Alpha arrival, Singapore 705.
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8: 330 out. Norman, land level 330, red 75, thank you.
14: 600, contact coach, 19, 801.

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11: 7 Charlie, Cafe 93.
1: 4,500 meters, traffic below.
12: Weather for tone of 100 meters, China Sun 8362.
1: Starwalker 202, maintain Falafel 130, traffic about.
13: Maintain Falafel 130, Starwalker 202.
14: 67 on Calida radar contact, clear AB 4 Alpha arrival.
15: There's some firm descent now.
14: Sir?
15: 5-8.
1: Will cancel the level restriction, traffic is clear.
13: Coming in, file level 210, cancel the restrictions, Starwalker 202.
1: China 78362, contact Shuhai 121, decimal 4, good day.
12: 1-4, contact 8362.
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18: Number 1. 2-4, descend 7,500 meters, speed now 270 knots.
19: New speed 230 knots.
12: 320, Cafe 93.
20: Okay, which climb to flight level 410, negative level 454?
8: Negative. Are you able?
20: We're able, negative level 454.
8: National Cargo 45 for watching, maintain level and stand by.
20: Maintain level, stand by, negative level
3: 454. Zero, Roger, when you can make that level restriction, no speed restrictions.
12: Thank you, no speed restrictions. Basically, no restrictions. 4-0-0.
8: Road as smooth.
0: You are two lines, maintain speed 230 knots.
9: Hey, Macau 111 Hong Kong radar, Macau runway 34 information fractures. After Hazel, descend to 3000 feet, clear for altitude approach runway 34, QNH 1012. Cathay 9H3 descend via status flight level 130.
11: Descend via star 51130, Cathay 93.
17: Google control, good morning, Zan ABIT 503, descend level 120 by Cotton.
9: Zan ABIT 503, Hong Kong radar, Roger, Macau runway 34, information fact charge.
17: What's up, receive runway 34, Zan ABIT 503.
21: 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Maintaining 10,400 meters, squawk code 2442.
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24: 112, Thai Rhythm 811, good morning. Mechanic flight level 380, squawk 2233.
22: Thai Rhythm 811, Hong Kong radar, good morning, identified.
24: Rhythm 811.
18: Cathay 520, climb solo for 350.
0: Central heading 290, descend to 4,000 feet.
22: 454, continue climb solo for 410.
7: Nick Lemon, flight level 410, Central Dragon 454.
16: Radar, good morning, Shanghai, A78, 4360.
22: Shanghai, A78, Roger, good morning.
11: 1,300 feet, climbing 5,000.
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22: Singba 850, descend to Velafor 170. Velafor
11: 170, Singapore 850. Velafor
18: 330.
22: 7-7-level-330,
11: Shanghai 885, climb to level 390. Climbing level 390, Shanghai 885. Current radar, China Southern 352, good morning. Maintain flight level 310, squawking 2166.
22: China Southern 352, good morning. Thai 600, speed 1x0 knots over Greater until 7 DME.
1: Thai 5, Thai 2, Thai 1x0, I set the 1.
8: 7, on the radar 132.15.
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11: 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Cathay 9, thank you.
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9: Thai 518, Hong Kong radar, descend to flight level 130, cross Maple at or below flight level 260.
25: Descend flight level 130, cross Maple at or below flight level 260, Thai 518.
22: 7 left.
0: Descend to 4,000 feet.
22: departure identify. Climb by SID to 8,000 feet. T-way 643, reduce speed to 210 knots.
2: Oh, high level, 390 or 400.
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5: 31, good day.
25: Good morning, Singapore 82, flight level 400.
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3: Shuttle 172, turn right heading 170, vectors for sequencing.
2: Heading 170, Hong Kong Shuttle 172.
3: Calculus 9976, turn left heading 070, vectors for track shortening.
12: Left heading 070.
3: Calculus 9976, climb to 9,000 feet.
12: Left at 9,000 feet.
25: 8694, maintain flight level 3,500, squawk 737131.
8: Xiamen 8694, Hong Kong radar identify.
25: Xiamen 8694.
2: Clear for rising approach number 34.
12: Level 160, squawk 1076.
1: Glory 99051, Hong Kong radar, good morning, identified.
4: Radar, Shibu 111, climbing flight level 250.
1: Shibu 111, good morning, climbing flight level 270.
4: 270, Shibu 111.
1: Double Golf 919, descend to flight level 330.
5: Descend flight level 330, Double Golf 919.
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1: 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Redcat 1-5-2-0, Hong Kong radar, good morning. Confirm flight level 340, spot 0403.
4: Affirmative, Redcat 1-5-2-0.
1: Redcat 1-5-2-0, radar contact. After SAP, no, direct to East Bend.
4: SAP, no, direct East Bend, Redcat 1-5-2-0.
3: Calculus 976, continue climb to flight level 130.
6: Flight level 130, Calculus.
1: Approach only 07 minutes. Another is 01. 601, the correction. Cancel the climb clearance, maintain flight level 380.
25: Lantern flight level 380, currently at Jingyao 1601.
4: 605 Maple, and direct Maple.
9: Cathay 730, Hong Kong radar, Roger.
4: 0330, Scott, 7-4-3.
8: Taisha 240, Hong Kong radar identified.
4: Get 240.
3: Descent 15, descent to 4,000 feet, speed 210 knots.
25: Maintain flight level 380, SNR 160.
3: Flight level 157 or above.
6: Check the beacon and 157.
1: Descend to 3,000 feet. Zero.
4: Descent request climbing 10 flight level 340, EBA 201.
1: EBA 201, stand by.
4: Send EBA maintain flight level 300, EBA 201.
10: QIGLS, got it, Super.
1: Radar,
3: Roger. Cathay 797, descend via star 6,000 feet, QH1012, maintain speed until further advised.
9: 1130, cancel Maple level restriction.
4: Cancel Maple level restriction, descend level 130, Cathay 730.
8: Cambodia 668, Hong Kong radar identify.
4: 668.
1: 235, contact approach 119 at ASMO1. And to reduce speed to 180 knots.
4: Singapore 805, good morning, maintaining flight level 381.
8: Singapore 805, identified, can you accept flight level 430?
4: Negative 2AV at the moment, Singapore 805.
8: Singapore 805, what you maintain and track to FCAL.
4: Roger that to FCAL and confirm descent out to flight 380.
8: Negative, I never said that.
25: Hong Kong radar, Bohemia 169, good morning, climbing flight level 250.
8: Bohemia 169, what's your climb? 8,400 meters.
25: I'm 8,400 meters, Bohemia 169.
8: 5632, contact 132, decimal 15.
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1: Route 3
8: here. And approach on 079. 39 a copy, squawking 3124. And fall off for 12,200 meters, radar contact.
4: 239.
1: 9051, Roger, call again on 13215 when you're airborne.
3: Cadet 239, Roger, no speed restrictions, follow Pico level requirement.
10: Roger, no speed restrictions, and copy the requirement, Cafe
9: 0.
4: 20 approach, contact on 18, it's 40, then I beat 503, good day, sir.
1: 161, climb to level 390, final level.
25: Climb 390 for final level, Air Junior 1601.
3: Essex. Archer, Mascot 96, 495,000. Mascot 9, Essex 2, departure, good morning, identify, climb SID to flight level 160.
13: Climb the SID, level 160, Mascot 96.
9: 730, descend to reach flight level 110 by Murray.
4: Descend to reach flight level 110 by Murray, Cathay 730.
18: Shuttle 172, climb flight level 370.
9: I still have a Hong Kong radar contact. What is your request level at FTL?
18: 202 direct infra.
9: The speed reduction shortly.
25: Singi Kera, flight number 410.
8: 1072A Hong Kong radar identified.
25: Sure.
9: Expect the speed reduction shortly.
25: 9, decimal 3, Air Junior 1355.
14: A715 from 9, on the approach when we 07 next.
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8: 9672, contact radar 132.15.
25: 15672, goodbye.
8: Bye.
9: 5-5, flight level 210. 7355, Hong Kong radar, clear Sierra 7 Charlie arrival and report your squawk.
25: Squawk number is 3012, and Sierra 7 Charlie, China 7355.
9: 7355, Hong Kong radar identified.
25: 7355.
4: 578.
9: Descend via star to 6,000 feet, QNH 1012.
8: 39, descend level 4400.
25: Descend level 400, the 13 data.
9: Reduce speed to 180 knots.
25: 340, EBA 201, thank you.
15: Good morning, Philippines 318, maintaining flight level 38025 miles to Oman.
1: Philippines 318, Hong Kong radar, good morning, confirm squawk 2713.
15: Confirm.
1: Philippines 318, identified, clear BT 3 Alpha arrival.
15: BT 3 Alpha arrival, Philippines 318.
4: This is your second.
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14: You can expect the ILS runway 07 left, so from line, CTR 2 bar, the ILS approach runway 07 left.
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17: ASM Singapore 7952, descend at level 350.
7: Descend to flight level 35, Singapore 7952.
19: Ending Farber 340 now, EVA 383.
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23: 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After needle, descend to flight level 180.
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31: Cancel speed restriction, EVA 7302, speed 250, not greater. Flight 7, maintain 6000, feet traffic below. Hong Kong Shuttle 193, descend at 4,000 feet, speed 230, not the greater.
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23: 1704, maintain speed 280 knots or less. Expect the climb until passing flight level 120.
0: Climb in flight level 120, speed 280 or less. Arabia 4704.
23: Terravia 4704, you are clear to climb to flight level 160, but expect a climb until passing flight level 120.
0: Now, copy is clear to climb 160, expect a climb through flight level 120, max speed 280, Terravia 4704.
2: Next, contact Taipei 129 at decimal 1.
31: The line.
5: Level 300.
31: Skyway Germania 0, Southern Roger, and climb to level 320.
5: Climb to Southern level 320, Skyway Germania 0, sir.
31: 7
5: left.
30: Yes, sir. Left. Heading 190.
9: Hong Kong Government, Hong Kong Radar, Roger, maintain 5,000 feet, QNH 1012.
30: Maintain 5,000 feet on 1012, Hong Kong Government 1.
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29: 356 departure, identify, climb by sit, follow 4130.
30: 230. Thank you, 30, Hong Kong Government 1.
6: Welcome control, Vietnam 337, good morning, may take about 340, squad 3673.
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6: Vietnam 337.
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23: 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Identified, climb via SID to flight level 120.
5: Climb via SID to flight level 120 at 3876. And flight level 390, booking 2226.
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0: Cancel, get restricted.
23: Rafia 47048 firm and proceed direct to Soslu.
0: And proceed inbound to Rafia
2: 47048. Speed 2309. Cathay 597, track direct to Sulfa.
1: Vietnam 337, this is Hong Kong radar, go ahead, your message.
6: 337, Andy Chang, tram cruising number 360.
1: Vietnam 337 is not available, maintain telephone 340.
6: Take over 340, Vietnam 337. For two good morning flight number 340, squawk 2763.
1: Super 142, Hong Kong radar, good morning, identified, clear by T3 Alpha arrival.
6: Hong Kong, Betty 3 Alpha, arrival to 142.
0: Cathay 356.
2: 40 initially, direct inbound. By Sandy.
1: Turn the runway, please.
9: Emirates NFO 22, Hong Kong radar identified. Emirates NFO 22, expect runway 07 left.
1: 7 left, Emirates NFO 422. 119, contact Manila 119 at Decimal 3, good day.
8: 119, Decimal 3, good morning, thank you, double goal 919.
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23: 940.
20: Direct to front level 140, Shanghai 817.
28: Okay, Hong Kong radar, Aspirin 8876, just confirm again, coming to flight level 160.
23: Aspirin 8876, unrestricted, flight level 160.
28: Unrestricted, flight level 160, Aspirin 8876, thank you.
2: 6,900 meters.
20: 6,900 meters, Cathay 946.
2: 35, track direct to 5.
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30: 7,000 feet, Hong Kong Castle 1.
2: Shuttle 898, cancel speed restriction.
0: Cancel speed 26, Hong Kong Shuttle 898.
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1: EFA 201, Hong Kong.
0: EFA 201, go ahead.
1: EFA 201, traffic information on traffic crossing from your left to right in 2 minutes, descending to 1,000 feet on top.
0: Good evening, EFA 201.
6: All radar, good afternoon, with 062, flight level 370, Ball 42.
1: EFA 062, Roger, good morning.
6: And this is Carina 657, good afternoon, maintaining flight level 380.
1: Carina 657, Hong Kong radar, good morning, identified.
6: Roger, Carina 657.
1: 220, contact radar 123, decimal 47, good day.
6: Rekia 1520, good day. Morning, Rekia 188, radar, you know?
1: Rekia 188, good morning.
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2: Final 4370.
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6: 380 squawk 6557 approaching Norman.
1: Hong Kong Shuttle 523, Hong Kong radar, good morning, identified, clear Betty 3 Alpha arrival.
6: Betty 3 Alpha arrival, Shuttle 523.
1: Cebu 111, contact Manila 119 at Decimal 3, good day.
0: 100,000.
2: Bohini 65, departure identified, climb by SID, follow 4160.
20: Climb flight 160, by SID, Bohini 65.
0: Cathay 356, request maintain 260 and off to the top of climb requirement at 2. Sima 1.
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0: Fly radar vector for approach, officer 5 and heading 0 0 0 0 0 0 0 0 0 0 0 0 0 0 0 0 0 0 0 0 0 0 0 0 0 0 0 0 0 0 0 0 0 0 0 0 0 0 0 0 0 0 0 0 0 0 0 0 0 0 0 0 0 0 0 0 0 0 0 0 0 0 0 0 0 0 0 0 0 0 0 0 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
31: Information Delta.
2: 182, good day.
4: 13382, Hong Kong Shuttle 8908, good day.
9: 1 descent to flight level 110, cancel Canton level restriction.
7: Canton level restriction, descent to flight level 110, Shandong 1151.
9: Under 07.
31: Skyway Jamina 07 inbound, traffic information, traffic is now at 10 o'clock, range about 300 miles. The traffic will pass in front of you more than 6 miles, descending through your level.
7: Roger, maintain present height, Skyway Jamina 07.
31: Philippine 318 Hong Kong.
11: 55, turn right at 040 degrees, clear out at approach from 07 there.
2: Out, Philippine 318.
31: Fly with call sign only, good day.
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31: Earth 171, morning to radar 4704. Maintain speed 280 not below 10,000 feet.
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11: 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We are 235, signaling number 1, over 118.07, the way. 235.
9: 47, good day.
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4: Break high 127,
3: Hong Kong radar again, right? Hong Kong government run, contact you have those 123.853.
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1: GGY 2211, contact radar 125, decimal 32, good day.
30: Hong Kong radar 125, decimal 32, say 2211.
31: Quantum left heading 030, radar factor for sequencing.
23: 21 decimal 4.
13: Shanghai 121 decimal 4, China Southern 352, good day.
23: Good day. E5830, climb unrestricted to flight level 210.
13: Flight level 210,
30: E5830.
29: For the 5-1, to flight level 230, flight climb. Flight level 230, flight climb, China
13: Southern 845. UPS 3, maximum speed 280, not approved. Max speed 280
11: And for 22, you can resume the BHP talk radar.
30: Fly level 190, Derek Sierra, and Skok 7066.
9: Hong Kong Shuttle 541, Hong Kong radar identified. Clear Sierra 7 Alpha arrival.
30: Clear Sierra 7 Alpha arrival, Hong Kong Shuttle 541.
31: Under 151, turn left, check direction line, descend to 4000 feet.
9: And now flight level 260.
11: 56 climb to flight level 350.
9: 260.
30: Max 7, good.
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0: 10, squawk 3127.
5: Scooter 101, Hong Kong radar identified.
6: Check climb to flight level 320, stand by for the climb.
0: To flight level 320, and check and get a 739.
6: Stand by after.
0: To leaving flight level 340 for level 260, level by sun.
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0: 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ABC flight 154, descend flight level 110.
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6: 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China Southern X-0-1-1, my set reduced to 1.75.
0: JH-1-0-1-2, clear for ILS. Zulu, runway 3, proper, V-8-0.
6: Heavy,
0: flight level 390, squawk
6: 2116. Malaysian 3AA identified.
1: Declined by SID to flight level 160. Climb
10: by the SID to flight level
11: 0. 34 departure identified, climb by SID flight level 130. China Eastern 766, cancel speed restriction.
12: Cancel speed restriction, China 777-6-6, take it.
13: 1867-16-65. In the speed 180 knots until 17 and 160 knots until 5
3: minutes. 119 at a small 5 with car side only today. operator, cancel muscle speed control.
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3: 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Minor 4, contact radar 118, Decimal 902, good day.
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11: 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Set Eastbound Ricket 1818, thank you. Starwalker
17: 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Dollar 224. Radar 135. Contact Sanya 130, Decimal 2.
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15: on it, good day.
18: Okay. Call radar, good morning, China 7307, flight level 250.
17: China 73097, after Sierra, climb to flight level 270.
18: After Sierra, climb to flight level 270, China 73097.
19: Phone calling, scooter 1390.
17: Avam, scooter 139er, contact Sanya 130, Decimal 2.
19: 302, scooter 139er, good day.
18: Hong Kong, okay, 127, good morning, climbing flight level 250.
17: Record 127, climb to flight level 310.
18: Climb flight level 310, record 127.
20: Maintain 8,100 meters, estimating Sierra at 0405.
5: Black Kiva 6601 Hong Kong radar, clear Sierra 7 Alpha, arrival. Report a squawk.
20: Squawk to 041.
5: Black Kiva 6601 Hong Kong radar identified.
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1: GGSX001, descend to 54140.
21: Sierra Flight Level 140, Sierra 6001.
13: 7952, contact Sofa 118607, good day.
18: 270, Flight Level.
13: Stage 356, contact Shanghai 12825.
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3: Speed at muscle now 250 knots. 13 approach runway 07 left, island approach information Delta.
1: 3.47.
12: 7726, climb flight level 250.
11: China East and 766, climb flight level 330.
12: Climb flight level 330, China 7766.
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12: Taisha 240, connect Taipei 129, decimal 1, bye bye.
18: Taipei 129, decimal 1, Taisha 240, good day. 4802 request.
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14: California 706, good afternoon, level 304. 4106.
12: 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Good afternoon. Clear Betty 3 Alpha.
14: Clear Betty 3 Alpha, point 706.
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12: Black Kiva 6601, descend to flight level 130.
3: 10-5-0-1-3-0-5-K-1-6-6-0-1.
12: Back shot to me. 3,000 feet, QNH-1011, clear for air solo approach runway 34.
21: Axel Hazel, descend to 3,000 feet, QNH-1011. Clear the IREX to runway 34, QNH-6001.
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1: to
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5: Cassie 228, Hong Kong radar identified, clear Sierra 7 Alpha arrival.
20: Sierra 7 Alpha, Cassie 228.
4: 20 passing flight level 229, climbing 250.
17: Duman 720, climb to flight level 300.
4: Climb to flight level 300, Duman 720.
14: Concord,
17: Vietnam
14: 337, making over
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5: Cassie 228, descend via SAR to flight level 130.
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3: 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Yeah, 413, call site director 119 at Decimal 5 with call site only, good day.
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5: Base descend to flight level 110, cancel Canton level restriction.
20: Descend to flight level 110, cancel Canton level restriction, Cathay
13: 238.
14: Philippine 318, the C160 operator until 5 minutes.
5: Shanghai 5 after Hazel, descend to 3,000 feet, QNH 1011, clear for personal.
14: Hazel, descend 3,000 feet on QNH 1011, there's RF approach, runway 24, Shanghai 805.
5: Cathay 228, contact approach, runway 9801.
11: Restrictions. Cancel speed restrictions, Cathay 157.
3: Departure on Gong Shuttle 746, any chance, direct to South Lu?
1: Shuttle 746, stand by for South Lu, due traffic.
3: Standing by on Gong Shuttle 746.
20: Maintaining flight level 11,300 meters and direct recall.
17: Singapore SO2, roger.
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17: Korean 657, roger.
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5: Cathay 2061, Hong Kong radar identified, clear Sierra 7, Charlie arrival.
21: Sierra 7, Charlie, Cathay 2061.
7: 7091, landing level 16.
8: Cathay 7901, on the radar, speed 300, no short radar, climb to flight level 170.
7: Climb level 170, Cathay 7901.
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25: Passing final 131, climbing final 160.
26: Contact us final 46, on the radar, climb to final 250,
25: C300, no strong. 250, C300, left, Hong Kong, 7746.
27: Cathay
25: 7901, climb to level 190.
27: 5190,
28: Cathay 7901. Clear radar 250. No, no, no, reduce speed
25: now to
28: 301.
23: 601,
28: direct
23: to hello,
28: track direct to
23: 1. Now set 500 meters.
28: And there is a low-level traffic in contact with the tower crossing the runway access about 1 mile.
7: What's
23: 376 Hong Kong radar identified.
7: 376.
20: Star Air China 25 have been maintaining a flight level 12,200 meters, 13 miles due timeout. Squawk code 5011.
23: Yeah, China 825 Hong Kong radar identified.
29: China 826, reduce speed to 230.
23: Go through the speed 180 or greater.
29: 260.
23: 0 knots or greater.
29: Alpha 290, transition speed 260 knots.
23: 001, continue approach, containment cut tower 118, decimal 0.
25: Cathay 906, expect speed reduction to 4 mango.
9: 5000 feet, Sierra 05.
25: 503, descend at start to 6000 feet on QNH 1011.
23: 901, cancel speed restriction, climb to flight level 360.
7: Cancel speed, level 360, Cathay 791.
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3: Open Shuttle 553 radar, descend to flight level 220, cross Maple at or below flight level 260.
1: That's flight level 220, cross Maple 260 or below, Shuttle 553. 20, Philippine 335.
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3: Air China 111, Hong Kong radar identified, clear Sierra 7 Charlie arrival.
5: Sierra 7 Charlie arrival, Air China 997, Air China 111.
3: Break out 188, descend to 3,000 feet, clear for air to approach runway 34, reduce speed 180 knots.
1: Descend 3,000, clear air runway 34, break out 188.
3: Hong Kong Shuttle 553, reduce speed 230 knots.
4: Double sequencing.
3: That was 3215.
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5: Yeah, good day, Cathay 157, climbing flight level 250.
2: Cathay 157, good afternoon, climb to flight level 320, stand by higher.
5: To flight level 320, Cathay 157.
4: 261, approach 1807 right, 1807 right, ILS approach and information echo.
5: Shuttle 553,
4: descend to flight level 150. 1-9, 163, bye. Decimal 5 with call sign only, good day.
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4: Approach for 1-7 right.
3: Air China 111, cancel level registration at Canto. Reach flight level 110 by Murray.
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0: 11, contact Sanya 130, decimal 2.
5: 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Flight 11.
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7: 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Clarify SID to flight level 160.
5: 156 to flight level 160.
6: Sanya 1226, coordinate 657. Thank you, good day.
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2: 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Bohemia 706, contact radar 126.3, bye bye.
5: 063.706, bye bye.
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6: May 347, maintain flight number 250, squawking 3133.
3: China 1000, 8347, Hong Kong radar identified.
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6: Stand by.
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2: Level 330.
8: To flight level 330, facility 3356.
2: Philippine 335 AFM, maintain level on reaching opposite way traffic 1000 feet above.
8: Roger, will be paid when reaching Philippine 335.
2: Philippine 336 Hong Kong.
9: Ahead, Philippine 336.
2: Philippine 336, traffic information, opposite way traffic climbing to 1000 feet below.
9: Moving out, Philippine 336.
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2: 62, contact radar 1265.
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10: To Roger, turn left and proceed direct to Fisher.
2: 8347,
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2: Macquarie, 127.1. 127.1, 7.1,
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1: 8347,
0: climb to flight level 320. I will call you back if high level available.
1: Roger, initial climb to flight level 320, China Southern, 8347.
10: Yes, 62, descend to reach flight level 110 by muscle, and can you make your speed to 80 knots, please?
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2: China Eastern 722, when able, increase speed 300 knots or greater.
5: Increase speed 300 knots or greater, China Eastern 722. Cork 7004.
2: China 78138, Hong Kong radar identified.
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0: Cafe 7901, stand by.
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4: 7917, Hong Kong radar, climb to flight level 250B300, national operator.
1: 250B300, great. Sorry, 841.
5: Good afternoon, Cafe 841, squawking 0074, passing flight level 289 for flight level 250.
4: Cafe 841, Hong Kong radar clear, Sierra 7 Alpha arrival identify.
5: 7 Alpha arrival, Cafe 841, call your back when we leave.
4: 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On shuttle 553, contact approach 119 at a small one.
11: On shuttle 553, good day.
12: Hong Kong Control, good afternoon, Bolina 305, currently 5 minutes from Sierra, and passing flight level 251, descending flight level 190, squawking 2202.
4: Bolina 305, Hong Kong radar identified, clear Sierra 7 Alpha arrival.
12: Clear Sierra 7 Alpha arrival, Bolina 305.
4: Emery 9412, turn left heading 110, descend to flight level 110.
12: Left heading 110, descend 110, Emery's Emirates 90412. 12875, Singapore 830, goodbye.
2: Chinese 567, heading 225 approved.
5: 225 approved, thank you, Chinese 567.
12: 4830, flight level 410.
2: Singapore 830, Roger.
5: Radar 127553360.
13: Tango,
12: squawk
13: 5301. Macau 612, Hong Kong departure identified. Climb SID to flight level 120.
12: SID flight level 120, Macau 612.
13: Cathay 653, contact radar 123, decimal 47, good day.
5: 123, 47, Cathay 653, thanks.
14: departure, recap 139, applicant 3X3, climbing 5,000
13: plus 3,000. Recap 139, departure identified, climb SID to 9,000 feet.
14: Climb to 9,000 feet, via SID, recap 139.
13: 392015, maintain flight level 140 on reaching traffic below.
15: Maintain flight level 140, Korean Air 2015.
13: Yeah, Macau 612, maintain flight level 120 on reaching traffic above.
16: Flight level 120, Macau 612.
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13: 210.
16: Lambo, restricted, flight over 210, Macau 61.
13: Climb SID to 9,000 feet.
19: Roger, and when clear of weather, direct to APCO.
18: When clear of weather, direct to APCO, Charlie Eastern 567.
21: Hong Kong Control, good afternoon, Air China 8, Eastern Air, maintain 11,600 meters, squawk 0040.
19: Air China 889, Hong Kong radar identified.
22: Hong Kong radar, Singapore 892, afternoon, flight level 360.
19: Singapore 892, Hong Kong radar identified. Clear Betty 3 Alpha arrival.
22: Betty 3 Alpha arrival, Singapore 892.
19: On Nippon 848, are you able flight level 410? To Roger. Maintain level.
23: Maintain level, Nippon 85. 015, descent to flight level 110 by Hazen.
24: Brunette 2015
23: radar,
24: stand ILS 0,
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24: information India.
23: Clear, ILS 0, Korean Air 2015.
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23: 417.
25: AFM, request weather deviation up to 10 miles right off track, Malaysian 376.
2: Malaysian 376, approve.
25: Approve, Malaysian 376.
13: Yeah, Macau 222, departure, good afternoon, identified, climb unrestricted to flight level 210.
16: Unrestricted, flight level 210, Macau 222.
24: And to 3,000 feet, QNH1011, clear, ILS Zulu, approach runway 34, report established.
23: Cancel level restriction at main, descent 3,000, QNH1011. Clear,
24: and there's
23: Zulu, runway
24: 34, report established, Korean Air 2015. Mentari 360, factor for sequence, turn right heading 105, descend to flight level 130.
26: Turn right heading 105, and descend 130, there 360.
10: Turn Hong Kong approach, 119.1.
24: Heading 190.
13: Speed restrictions, continue present heading, vectors for track shortening.
27: After 392, no speed restriction, vectors for track shortening, maintain current heading.
7: Confirm, flying via SID, flight level 6,900 meters.
23: Follow SID, 6,900 meters, number 8692.
7: UPS 67, cancel speed restrictions.
0: Cancel speed restriction at UPS 67.
1: Air China 111,
13: speed 1 is on also breaking out
27: 7 p.m. Change file on Panda 2905. Same manner, 06 contact power 118, decimal 7. X-Fly pass, flight level 110. That's between 92, no speed restriction, and X-Fly pass,
7: flight level 110. Departure good afternoon, identified. Climb via SID to flight level 160.
13: Recap 139, contact radar 123, decimal 47, good day.
25: 12347, good
26: day. Recap 139, climbing flight level 160, climbing level 139.
24: Recap 139, contact radar, climb to flight level 250, 3300,
26: or greater. Flight level 250, speed 300 or greater, recap 139.
0: Cathay 157, good day.
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26: 332, Macau 222, good day.
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19: East 722, contact radar 1212. 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
10: Brian Muscle, maintain speed 250.
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19: Nippon 848, deep bay, 300 miles left of track approved.
0: Right.
10: 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Are you okay doing that now?
1: 12 approach, runway 07 right, descent 23 complete.
26: 14 10.
24: Moscow 392, on our radar, climb to flight level 250, speed 300, no shoulder.
26: Left cross 392, flight level 250, 300 knots, all in.
1: 601 approved.
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2: Good morning, Malaysian. Oh, good afternoon, Malaysian. 319 Heavy, maintaining 1,000 meters, long 0002.
0: Malaysian 319 Hong Kong radar identified.
2: 319.
0: Malaysian 319, caution, similar call sign, feed name 319, also on this frequency.
2: Say again, just this initial sign.
0: Malaysian 319, Malaysian 319, caution, similar call sign, feed name 319, also on this frequency.
2: Feed name 319, thank you.
0: Feed name 319, confirm copy, similar call sign.
3: Control, RACAP 139, climbing flight level 250, passing flight level 219.
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4: Singapore 830, maintaining level 410, deviating up to 15 miles left of track.
0: Singapore 830, roger.
5: Hong Kong radar, Taipei Jet 821, good morning, maintain LTS.
0: Taipei Jet 821, roger.
5: Taipei Jet 81.
6: Hong Kong radar, good afternoon, MAS 39, passing 118.
0: Moscow 392, climb to flight level 10,400 meters.
6: 392, climb to flight level 10,400 meters.
0: Cafe 658, contact radar 128, decimal 75.
7: 28, decimal 75, Cafe 658, bye bye.
0: Only 0.848, contact radar 132, decimal 15.
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9: One thing.
0: Singapore 8902, contact radar 128, decimal 75.
9: 8 decimal 75, Singapore 892.
0: Japan Air 32, contact radar 132, decimal 15.
10: Speed after muscle to Hong Kong approach 119, decimal 1, good day.
9: This is flight level 210, Macau 668.
11: And 376 Russia, commence descent now and reach level 260 by eastbound.
9: 260 to reach by eastbound, laser 376.
11: Manor 412 is in copy to B. 78482, descent ready, flight level 260, reach by eastbound.
12: Descent ready, to flight level 260 and reach by eastbound. Charge out 8482.
11: Malaysian 376, contact 123, decimal 47, bye bye.
9: 2347, confirm, Malaysian 376.
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6: Weather.
11: Cafe 718, Roger, stand by, call you back in 2 minutes.
13: My tower heading 0402, QFS, with you 79.
11: Radar climb flight level 250. Radar contact, clear to climb flight level 150.
14: Clear climb flight level 150, Glory 9052.
11: Glory 9052, what is your CAPLI estimate?
14: 0555. 0455.
11: Glory 9052, Roger.
15: From Sierra, squawk 3016.
16: 7347 Hong Kong radar, clear Sierra 7 Alpha arrival, report passing level.
15: Clear Sierra, Sierra 7 Alpha arrival, passing flight level 260, Cafe 347.
16: Cafe 347 identify, report released by Guangzhou.
15: Cafe 347.
17: Finland 502 Hong Kong radar identified. Air China 825 contact Sanya 130 Daisy 02.
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17: Sanya 130 Daisy 02.
19: 30 decimal 2 Hong Kong shadow 746.
20: Hong Kong radar, Singapore 830, clear of weather, request direct call.
17: Singapore 830, approve.
20: Clear direct call, Singapore 830.
21: 660 heavy, maintain flight level 370.
17: Carina 660, Hong Kong radar identified.
21: Korean 660.
17: 2 approve.
21: China 32.
22: Climb to flight level 160.
23: Climb to flight level 160, Diana, advisory.
10: Air 29, descend unrestricted to reach flight level 110 by muscle.
15: Zero estimating Sabno 0448.
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13: 35. Until heading 360.
15: Direct to Sarah.
24: Active swing 601 clear elevator.
9: Clear to Sarah 7 Alpha arrival, squawk 1211, 7060 47.
16: 047
9: identified, descend flight level 170. Descend to flight level
10: 965, be careful that similar call sign to yours, Cafe 995 is about to join the frequency.
15: Radar Dianite is 508, landing to flight level 160.
16: Charlie 508, Tonga radar, climb to flight level
15: 250, direct. To flight level 250, Dianite is 508.
10: And unrestricted to reach flight level 110 by muscle.
15: Zero knots, Cafe 347.
11: 340.
25: 780.
10: Shuttle 843, speed now 280 knots.
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1: 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Malaysian
2: 4892, descend now, flight level 300.
0: 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Conquer Radar Philippines 593, request 10 miles, Lima side deviation, show weather.
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1: 937 Hong Kong radar, roger. 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
9: Malaysian 376 Hong Kong, departure, good afternoon, descend to flight level 170.
7: 75170, Malaysian 376. Malaysian 376, confirm descend now.
9: Malaysian 376 FM, descend now, flight level 170.
7: 10 now, flight level 170, Malaysian 376.
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5: 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Maintain 11,300 meters, clock 0747.
2: Mentari 372, Hong Kong radar identified. Clear Charlie 4 Alpha arrival.
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4: Climb to plane level 370.
0: Plane level 370, question for 13.
4: Korean Air 2002, connect Taipei 129 at decimal 1.
5: 1 Tango.
2: Hey, Macau 162, departure identified. Climb SID to flight level 120.
5: Climb SID, flight level 120, Macau 162.
0: 5 Sierra.
2: 4,500 meters by Taimot.
6: So the descent is maintain 4,500 meters by Taimot, Malaysian 376.
4: To decimal 6.
0: 226, Vietnam 1, collection Vietnam 319.
4: Mentari 372, descent to flight level 120, reach by Cotton.
0: Descent flight level 110, reach by Cotton, Mentari 372.
1: Mach
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2: 0.80. Roger. 2 from Lokbu, proceed direct to Vetfo.
5: From Lokbu, continue to Vetfo, Air Macau 162.
4: To flight level 320.
0: To flight level 320, set 229.
7: Korean Air 660, heavy decant.
4: Korean Air 660, go ahead.
7: Just 30 miles, 30 miles, weather deviation to the Lima side.
4: Korean Air 660, DFAT, 30 mile Lima side approved.
7: Lima 30 mile approved, Korean Air 660, heavy, thank you.
4: China 78347, contact Sanya 130, decimal 2.
0: Tamo China 83, China 8138.
2: Okay, Macau 162, climb to flight level 130.
5: Flight level 130, Macau 162.
0: 118,
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0: Copy 563, turn right heading 040, 052, turn right 079. Copy that, 130 decimal 2 here, China 8, 8 Nander, thank you, sir. 0 to reach by Cyber, Cathay 658.
9: 1800, coming to 7000. China 7502, departure identified, climb the SID to 54160. Clear
0: SID to level 160.
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2: 210.
5: I'm on restricted flat level 210, Macau 162.
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6: 21-4, Malaysian 376, right?
4: Korean Air 660, contact radar 132, decimal 15.
7: 13215, Korean Air 660, good day.
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0: 81, Korean Air.
7: Flight level 370, weather deviation 30 miles to the east. Lima side.
10: Marina 660, Roger, we enable direct cabin.
7: 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Jagged Egg, SA78, climbing. Level 250, direct.
10: KP783, climb to fly level 360.
7: I'm fly level 360, SA78.
2: Bravo 3282, departure identified, climb SID to fly level 120.
7: Flight level 120, via SID, Bravo 3282. Hong Kong Radar 10,8482, good afternoon, I'm in 10 level 220, direct to SAPEX, resume all navigation.
2: China Southern 8482, Hong Kong, departure roger, maintain speed 240 knots or less.
7: Maintain speed 240 knots or less, China Southern 8482.
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6: Eastman. 0 by Eastman, Vietnam, for 502.
2: 7347, 725, continue climb to fly level 180.
7: Level 180, get it, 725.
8: Sorry, that level is occupied, not available. Now 250 knots.
7: Reduce 250 knots, get 81.
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7: After Dorf, the direct Dumo is 6922. Descend to the level 200, transfer 842.
9: Speed to 300 knots or greater.
10: Increasing
7: 300 knots, 1 6 knots, 1 6 knots, 1 6 knots, 1 6 knots, 1 6 knots, 1 6 knots, 1 6 knots, 1 6 knots, 1 6 knots, 1 6 knots, 1 6 knots, 1 6 knots, 1 6 knots, 1 6 knots, 1 6 knots, 1 6 knots, 1 6 knots, 1 6 knots, 1 6 knots, 1 6 knots, 1 6 knots, 1 6 knots, 1 6 knots, 1 6 knots, 1 6 knots, 1 6 knots, 1 6 knots, 1 6 knots, 1 6 knots, 1 6 knots, 1 6 knots, 1 6 knots, 1 6 knots, 1 6 knots, 1 6 knots, 1 6 knots, 1 6 knots, 1 6 knots, 1 6 knots, 1 6 knots, 1 6 knots, 1 6 knots, 1 6 knots, 1 6 knots, 1 6 knots, 1 6 knots, 1 6 kn
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9: Identified, climb via SID to Flight Level 6,900 meters.
4: 6,900.
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11: 11,300 meters, approaching CQ, squawking 6131.
4: Hong Kong Shuttle 705, Hong Kong radar identified. Clear, Canto 3 Alpha arrival.
11: 3 Alpha arrival, only show 705.
4: Heading 0-4-0-7-5-2-7-9.
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2: 8725, climb to flight level 200.
11: Climb to flight level 200, at 872.
2: China 7 8482, descend to reach flight level 4,500 meters by TAMOD.
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2: Cathay 725, contact radar 123, decimal 47, good day.
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13: Energy 915, turn right heading 310.
12: 3 Hotel 160.
8: 110 by missile.
0: Now, Project 2 leaving for level 330, descend for level 260 by eastbound.
8: QRH
0: 1011. 9000, unit 1011, Matari 372.
13: Cathy, Nano 37, Tower heading 040, QFS, Lucian, reduce to 9000.
8: Zero.
0: Descend for level 130, good day, QR.
8: Air China 419, contact approach 119 decimal 1.
14: Contact approach 119 decimal 1, Air China 419.
13: Nano 15, maintain speed 18 knots, traffic on 070.
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0: Radar got a 725, climbing flight level 250.
15: Cafe 725, climb to flight level 320, stand by for higher.
0: On flight level 320, get a 725.
8: Or below.
0: Flight level 220, cross eastbound, flight level 260 or below.
8: Cafe 760, contact approach 119.1.
15: China 7335, heading 080, approve.
14: Heading 080, approve. Thank you, China 7335.
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15: Star feature 831, contact Sanya 122, decimal 6.
0: Hong Kong radar, China Eastern 546,
15: unit level 390. China 546, Hong Kong radar identified. Hong Kong Shuttle 705, descend when ready to flight level 260, reach by Maple.
0: Good afternoon.
2: Boeing 775, departure, good afternoon, identified. Climb ID to flight level 160.
8: Flight level 350, final level.
13: Roger, 350, Bravo, 350. 915,
8: we're heading
0: 040, QFS, Bruce, Conway, 07, May. 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
15: 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Tasha 762, after SQL direct, Cotton.
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15: 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Red Cat 139, contact Sanya 130, decimal 2.
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18: Long radar, Giant Ibis 508, request flight level up to 370.
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19: Scooter 180.
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15: Scooter 180, Hong Kong radar identified. 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
16: Hong Kong radar, Brunei 4, maintaining 11,600 meters, approaching Tamworth.
15: Brunei 4, Hong Kong radar, identified.
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15: The 180 direct.

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1: Launching the 705 radar, descend to flight level 200, cross Maple flight level 260 or below.
0: Descend flight level 200 and cross Maple flight level 260 below, and we show 705.
2: 61, contact radar 126, that's more flight.
1: Carry 740 Hong Kong radar, clear Sierra 7 Alpha arrival.
0: Yes, Sierra 7 Alpha arrival, Cathay 740.
1: Level restrictions.
3: Friction, Sierra 7501A.
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0: Contact radar on 128, this is Mars 75, your dash 800.
2: 775. 3282 direct on me, reach level 10 miles before off.
0: 808 on 128, this is Mars 75, at the level 360.
5: Indonesia 898, watch it.
6: Archer identified, climb for SID to flight level 160.
0: Cathay 740, and can you pass on? We request the RMP Zulu runway 07 right.
1: Cathay 740, copy your request, but at the moment expect 07 left and you identify.
0: And expect 07 left, Cathay 740.
1: For climb flight level 330, I will call you back.
0: Hey there, we're going to do single one on it. Level 170, 280 or greater, Cathay 740.
7: Campus restrictions will be at 254.
4: Thai 628, Hong Kong radar identified. Clear Canto 3 Alpha arrival.
0: Canto 3 Alpha arrival, Thai 628.
1: Canto 373, Hong Kong radar identified.
5: Set by higher. 713835, watcher. Try direct to Sanku.
1: And descend on restricted now to reach flight level 110 by Murray.
0: Go by Murray, and we can accept that, Cathay 740.
1: Cathay 740, Roger, and contact approach now, 119.1.
0: 119.1, Cathay 740.
1: China 7373, contact radar 127.1.
0: 271, China 7373.
1: Mentari 372, descend to 3,000 feet, clear ILS Zulu approach on way 34, report established.
0: 7373, maintain level 250.
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1: I'm on navigation.
2: Cathay 780, turn right heading 340, descend to 320.
0: Hong Kong radar Thai 6498, good afternoon, maintain flight level 400, support 3745.
5: 5649, identify. Band EP is 5561, climb to flight level 360.
9: Flight level 360, China, with 5561.
5: Summon at A2A for your descent, turn right heading 005.
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10: 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Radar, 123, decimal 95, Air 762.
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6: Final 502, departure, good afternoon, proceed right to T mode and descend to flight level 200.
1: Delta
10: level
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12: 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November, Oscar, Bravo, Alpha, Delta.
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13: Sierra 0525.
1: Marina, that is also the Hong Kong radar. Clear Sierra 7 Alpha Rifle, to top half of Maple.
10: 170, Vietnam 502.
16: Good afternoon, Rick, 236-01-X3-2000-5000.
6: Recap 236, departure, good afternoon, identified, climb by SID to file for 140.
16: Climb on the SID, level 140, Rick, 236.
6: Taishu at 517, proceed direct to source loop.
17: 7780-321-8000-7000.
1: Descent on restrictor to 90,000 feet, QNH 1011, high speed below 10,000 feet approved.
4: 9995, descent to flight level 120, reach by Cotton.
15: Descent level 120, reach by Cotton, Macau, 9995.
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15: Okay, we can take heading 235.
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1: 6 miles and maintain 2, what is your request level? Decimal 0.
4: So 739 Hong Kong radar identified. Clear Canto 3 Alpha arrival.
15: Canto 3 Alpha, Hong Kong Shuttle 739.
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10: 133, decimal 35, Philippine 593, good day, sir.
4: China Eastern 546, contact radar 132, decimal 15.
18: This is 415, China Eastern 546,
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6: contact radar
19: 123, decimal 47, good day. 1, 2, 3, 4, 7, good day.
1: 97, radar 13215.
4: 59, are you able for level 340? China 76059, roger, climb to flight level 340.
15: To flight level 340, China 76059.
4: China C782, if required, weather deviation, plan your deviation to your right.
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20: 9, schedule 3, Alpha, Hong Kong, Germany. Hong Kong, Germany, line 840, flight level 190.
17: Runway 9840, Alpha, radar, Russia, standby for Lua. By missile, cancel missile speed restrictions.
4: Level 400 and pass by level 350 or above in the next 30 miles.
21: Roger, climb flight level 400, pass level 350 in the next 30 miles, Singapore 875.
4: Shenzhen Air 229, contact Sanya 130, decimal 2.
22: 130, decimal 2, Shenzhen 229.
4: Marindo 605, reduce speed to mark on 74 or less for sequencing.
15: To reduce speed, point mark 74 or less, Marindo 605.
23: 601, climbing flight to 50.
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24: T7, ready for 260, reach by Maple, Hong Kong Shuttle 7390.
4: 5601, climb to flight level 11,600 meters.
25: 2, reach up, 236, great.
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26: Roger, speed 200 knots, operator.
4: 668, good afternoon. Thai
26: 668, go ahead. 668, between 11,300 meters. And estimate Siku 0925, squawking 6104, Thai 668.
4: Thai 668, Hong Kong radar identified.
26: 668.
4: Thai 628, contact radar 127, decimal 55.
15: 127.55,
27: Thai 628. Dynasty 782, request offset to the right, 10 nautical miles. 20, correction, 20 nautical miles due to weather.
4: Dynasty 782, defect, 20 miles, Romeo side approved.
27: Offset, 20 miles, Romeo side to the right, Romeo side approved, Dynasty 782.
25: Hong Kong radar time for the 3039, for level 250.
4: China 73039, report your request level.
25: Request for level 250, time for the 3039.
4: China 73039, roger, and climb to flight level 350.
25: Climb to flight level 350.
28: Radar, good afternoon. China 78476, maintain flight level 330, score 5645.
4: 7-7.
5: China 73092, identify.
28: China 73092.
5: Intercepted the 2423, over Nomad, come to Manila, 119, decimal 3.
15: Shortcut is
5: 4-0, Eastern 546. Eastern 546,
15: direct on me. Direct on me, 546,
27: thanks. Hong Kong Delta is 645 heavy, maintaining flight level 430.
5: 5645, Hong Kong radar identified.
17: China 7238, and climb flight level 330.
29: Roger, 182.
2: 236 approved. 230 approved. 236.
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3: 5000
8: 646, contact radar 118-92, bye bye.
5: 1 due to dynamic reception. Descend now for level 300.
9: Good morning,
11: Hong Kong Shuttle 646, climb flight level 320, stand by high. Question, climb flight level 310, final.
3: Radar China 86049.
5: Stand by. China Base 5561, climb to flight level 370, clear of traffic.
3: Flyway 370, Dynamics 5561, thank you.
5: Yeah, the station, say again.
3: And it's 6049, due to weather request, 10 miles left of the track.
5: Chinese turn 6049, approved.
3: 10 miles left of track, approach, Chinese turn 6049.
7: 5,
5: good day.
3: 13215, Redcat 236.
5: 9999 heading 4 clear island push runway 07 left. 2 due weather request heading 325. 5250 Recap 236 watcher climb to for level 310.
3: 310, red cap 236, any chance direct? 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
5: Stand by direct.
3: Thank you. Congo data 649, regrets better deviation up to 30 miles to the right.
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11: Contact Taipei 129 on decimal 1.
2: Cathay 400, when ready, increase speed to 280 knots.
8: When ready, increase speed to 280 knots, Cathay 400.
3: T4, squawking 3277.
5: 5683, identify.
3: 5683.
11: 721, FM 07 Charlie, and expect runway 07 left.
3: 07 left, four, and arrival is 07 Charlie, 11021, thank you.
11: 5628, descend to flight level 160.
3: 5160, 5628. Now what runway do you have planned for UPS2?
11: UPS2, expect runway 07 left.
3: UPS2.
2: Descend now to flight level 310, reach level in 3 minutes.
3: Yeah, descend level 310, leaving and reach by 3 minutes, Manito 605.
2: Manito 605, AFM, transition speed 280 knots or less.
3: 3280,
5: not less
3: 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Radar 118.92. 118.92,
5: China Southern 3835, good day. Good day. Airspring 6922, contact radar 1263.
3: Flight 250,
11: Hong Kong 995, Hong Kong radar, expect IRS Zulu approach runway 34, information kilo.
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2: Hong Kong Shuttle 739, contact radar 127.55.
3: 755, Hong Kong Shuttle 739, bye bye.
11: 95,
6: Charlie Delta Papa, descend to 9000 feet, QNH 1011.
9: Descend to 9000 feet, direct
6: to QNH 9905. Type 628, descend to reach for level 110 by Mary, cancel canto level restriction.
9: Descend to reach 110 by Mary, and cancel canto restriction type 628.
10: 2, descending at level 260.
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10: 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I'm 605, Greg.
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13: Watching Nikella maintaining flight level 330, squawk 5504.
9: TBS 68, Roger.
13: And Hong Kong ready to catch, decline flight level 350, stable.
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9: 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Maintain flight level 330.
13: Roger, maintain flight level 3302008.
6: Level 180.
2: Good afternoon, identified. Climb as ID to flight level 160.
9: Flight level
2: 32. T-way 644, no speed restrictions.
14: No speed restrictions, T-way 644.
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10: 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Scooter 180.
9: 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Contact radar 118.92. 18. Confirm KLM 807. 118.992. 18.992. Good day, KLM 807.
13: Next.
12: Car radar. Good afternoon, Hana 719. Maintain 5,700 meters.
9: Hana 719 Hong Kong radar, Roger, identify, clear Canto 3 Alpha arrival.
12: Clear Canto 3 Alpha arrival, Hana 719.
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5: Chinatown 3092, heading 330, approve.
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2: Speed restrictions.
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16: Hong Kong radar, China Southern 8476, dual weather, request chat to Eastbound.
18: Hong Kong control, good afternoon, all Nippon 847, flight level 400, approaching Kapli, squawk 6032.
5: All Nippon 847, identify.
19: Shanghai Air 806, departure identified, climb to flight level 210, expect passing flight level 170, cancel all level restriction.
16: Expedite flight flight level 210, expedite passing flight level 170, no level restrictions, Shanghai Air 806.
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5: Yeah, 1263.
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13: 210.
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12: Cathay 400, now you can direct to Dumet.
13: Dumet, Cathay 400.
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6: Indonesia 898 Hong Kong radar, descend to flight level 220.
12: Descend level 220 Indonesia, 800.
0: 0 and descend now flight level 290.
1: Descend.
0: Yeah, descend flight level 290, China Sky 8476.
17: 8460. 0. Descend to reach flight level 110 by Marine.
15: Descent by 110, reached by Murray, Hong Kong Shuttle 739, cancel restrictions.
20: Control, transfer 388, flight level 320, squawk 7156.
1: Shuttle 388, Hong Kong radar, identify.
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15: 275,000. South Street, McDonald, 995.
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1: 11,000. 900 for
19: 9,000, okay, 1-800. Red Cap 1-800 departure, identify the climb to flight level 120.
1: 0120,
2: Red Cap 1-800. FM HNR 412, climb SID to flight level 6,900 meters.
28: Follow SID, climb to 6,900 meters, HNR 412.
2: Radar Bay 322, contact radar 133 decimal 82, good day.
1: Radar 133 82, good day, Radar Bay 322.
17: Flight 802, roger, climb flight level 380, stand by higher.
28: Climb flight level 802.
1: Decimal 47.
20: 2347, say 68, goodbye.
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28: Hong Kong radar, Shamir 8716, request after Dulop, direct to Nomad due to weather.
1: Shamir 8716, clear direct to Nomad.
28: Request after Dulop, direct to Nomad, Shamir 8716.
1: Shamir 8716, after Dulop, direct to Nomad, approve.
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15: 0, Shamir 806.
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17: QA 644, roger, climb flight level 260, stand by higher.
21: Climbing flight level 260, QA 644.
27: China East 546, good day.
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19: Red Cap 189, proceed right to source route. The point is Sierra, Oscar, Sierra, Lima, uniform.
1: Sierra, Oscar, Sierra, Lima, uniform, Red Cap 189. China Southern A7, correction, China Southern A476, check direct to East Bend.
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3: 10220, heading 040, and at the speed 280 knots, Indonesia 898.
11: Indonesia 898, speed 280 knots.
3: 280 knots, Indonesia 898.
1: 128.75.
4: 28.75, good day, Samir, 8716.
1: Good day.
11: 3000. Flight level 310 in the next 20 miles.
7: Here's China Southern 830, please.
1: Right. China Southern 8476, now reduce speed to 250 knots.
8: Level 250, spring 8716.
22: 4991,
5: Cafe 948 identify Clear Betty 3 Alpha arrival.
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3: Only born 847 due to weather requesting offset Romeo side 25 miles.
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4: Samir 871, maintain your flight level 350.
5: Summit 8716, Roger. China 73092, descend now for level 260, track direct to Robin.
3: Descend now for level 260, track direct to Robin, China 73092.
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24: Hong Kong, good day, Cafe 775, maintaining flight level 160, 300 knots of greater.
11: Cafe 775, Hong Kong radar, roger.
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25: heading 350, beta 5, turbo approach.
5: Flight level
19: 180. Turn to flight level 180.
3: Send flight level 180, Indonesia 800.
19: Red cap 189, climb to flight level 210.
25: So flight level 200, red cap 189.
19: Negative 210.
25: 210, red cap 189.
19: Airspring 6922, descend to reach flight level 4,500 meters by T-mode.
4: Descend 4,500 meters by T-mode. Airspring 6922.
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26: Has descend to reach flight level 110 by muscle.
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25: all land. Contact radar 123.47. Radar 123.47, okay, 189,
19: good day. Taju Hai 121.4.
4: 121.4, that's 26.2.
19: Hong Kong Shuttle 700 departure identified, claim via SID 800 feet.
1: Shimonic 97 Hong Kong radar today.
3: Shimonic 97
25: Hong Kong radar, 9413 heavy, heading 20, five, climbing 250.
1: MS 9413 Hong Kong radar, roger, climb to 8,400 meters.
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0: Yeah, 133, someone 35, Tysia 517, good day.
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19: 18, climb to flight level 130, cancel SID level restriction.
6: Climb to flight level 130, cancel SID restriction, Shanghai A18.
25: Good day. 180, contact Guangzhou 133, decimal 075.
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2: Japan 31, confirm after Capria, please.
5: Yeah.
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19: Indonesia 898, descend to flight level 170.
12: Descend for level 170, Indonesia 898.
1: 75 Hong Kong radar, good day. Climb to flight level 340, reached by server, low speed control.
24: Climb flight level 340, reached by server, no speed control, Cafe 775.
11: Traffic climb flight level 390.

0: flight level 210, flight passing 170, Shanghai A18.
1: Shuttle 700, came to flight level 120.
2: Flight level 120, Uncle Shuttle 700.
3: Cathay 598, departure identified, climb as ID to flight level 160. Cathay 420, contact radar 133, decimal 82, good day.
4: 1238, Cathay
5: 42. Okay, Hong Kong Shadow 599, descending to reach level 260 by 7.
6: Hong Kong Shadow 599, Hong Kong radar, descend to reach flight level 130 by Mango, cross cyber flight level 260 or below.
3: Contact radar 128.75.
7: 128.75,
2: 7738. 121.4, Indonesia 800.
1: Hong Kong Shuttle 700, clear via SID, flight level 150.
2: SID level 150, Hong Kong Shuttle 700.
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1: Mm-hmm. 133.82.
0: 133.82, Shanghai A18.
9: 563. The Manila 1193.
10: Hello, 1193, Red Cap 236, day.
9: Good day. Cafe 948, descend, we're ready for level 260, which level by Sunny?
11: When ready, descend to level 260 to reach my sunny cafe at 948.
3: German Cargo 505, departure identified, climb as ID to flight level 160.
12: Descend to flight level 110.
9: Heading 345, approved.
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6: Virginia 253 from line side cutback. Clear island support 707 left. Virginia 253, public speed of freight. To reach flight level 130 by Mango, cross cyber flight level 260 or below.
10: Okay, descend to 130 to reach by Mango and cross cyber 260 or below, Manila 605.
13: Flight level 430, direct to Yigela.
3: 5645, Hong Kong radar, roger.
7: 20 on my
2: Okay, level 520, Hong Kong radar, identify, maintain flight level 120. Stand by level 120, Hong
7: Kong radar, 120. Good day, flight level 110. Climb to
2: flight level 210. Flight level 210, 852. Okay, level 13, descend to 900,000 feet on QNH 1011.
10: 00, good afternoon. Climbing on level 160.
6: So 700, Hong Kong radar. Climb to from level 200.
10: 200, Hong Kong radar, 700.
6: Hainan 719, descend to from level 110.
10: So flight level 110, Hainan 719.
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14: Control, Jumbo 851, good afternoon. Flight level 250, score 3110.
6: Singapore 851, Hong Kong radar, identified. Stand by for higher.
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4: 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Romeo Sierra 401, thank you.
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1: Tango 38, climb back level 380, stand by higher.
18: And level 380, Tango 38.
14: Call radar, jump 851, level 250.
1: Tango 851, good afternoon, climb to flat level 310, stand by higher.
14: The climb back level 310, jump 851, good afternoon.
6: Level 230.
10: 430, 7700.
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6: One, the Niner, 63 Hong Kong radar, descend to flight level 130, cross Maple flight level 260 or below.
14: 30, cross Maple 260 or below, Hong Kong Shadow 563.
1: That's a fine.
8: Hong Kong radar 365 to Treasure, cross heading 215, the weather ahead.
3: The radar 133, decimal 82.
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10: 71 Hong Kong Shuttle 700, good day. Good afternoon, Cathay 945.
6: Cathay 945, Hong Kong radar clear 07 Charlie arrival.
10: 7 Charlie, we're smoking 15438, 1100 meters, Cathay 945.
6: 4,905 identified.
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6: 9,8476, contact departure 122.65.
0: 12265, China 7,8476, good day.
2: Shanghai 18 heading 075.
0: China 7,8476, maintain flight level 220, proceed to SAPAC.
5: China 7,8476, roger, descend now flight level 170.
0: Descend now flight level 170, China 7,8476.
5: China 73292, as requested by Zhuhai approach, further reduce speed to 230 knots.
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2: Final.
6: Second.
2: 1521, request flight level 370, final.
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5: 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Civil 143, radar identify, climb by SID, follow 4130.
2: Continue climb by 130, Civil 143.
5: Why SID, climb follow 4130.
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24: 0590, contact radar 1365.
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26: Hong Kong radar, good afternoon, my squawk 332, flight level 11,900 meters, squawk 6141, information, Foxtrot.
2: Hong Kong shuttle 700, climb flight level 280.
27: Flight level 280, Hong Kong shuttle 700.
2: Mascot 332, identify Canto 3 Alpha arrival.
26: Canto 3 Alpha arrival, Mascot 332.
12: 90 Hong Kong radar, FM pad descend to reach flight level 110 by muscle.
28: Squawk 5643, watching Nicola.
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4: 490 over Ikela, contact 122.6, bye bye.
7: Over Ikela 122.6, high 649, good day.
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6: Descend by star to flight level 110.
8: Flight level 110, speed 250 knots, Hong Kong channel 563. 930, position Norman. Flight level 380, the squawk is 6540.
1: Cathay 930, Hong Kong radar identified, 33 Alpha arrival.
8: 33 Alpha arrival, Cathay 930.
1: Dynasty 782.
13: Climbing 900,000 feet, Hong Kong 4 Tango.
5: And your squawk call?
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5: JGH 302. JGH 6202, rate identify, unrestricted climb flight level 120.
13: Unrestricted climbing flight level 120, JGH 302.
6: Ethiopian 3673, turn right, heading 295, radar follow sector for approach for 1807 right.
3: Okay, thanks.
9: 948, now we can reduce to 230 knots.
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1: China Southern 388, descend when ready, flight level 260, reach by Eastman.
11: Reach by Eastman, descend to flight level 270, reach by Eastman, China Southern 388.
1: Negative, flight level 260 by Eastman.
11: Flight level 260 by Eastman, China Southern 388.
14: Above 4,800 meters, no speed restriction, channel 152.
20: China Southern 356, speed 280 knots or less, climb flight level 6,900 meters.
11: Climb to 6,900 meters and 320, China Southern 356.
20: Southern 320.
27: Climb level 320, Uncle Shuttle 700.
20: Tempo 143, Hong Kong radar, climb to flight level 250.
27: Climb to flight level 250, Tempo 143.
4: Current at 457, radar contact.
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11: Maintain flight level 320, squawk 5670.
4: Mandarin 1858, identified.
15: Hong Kong radar, good afternoon, reach at 88900, maintain 50290, inbound Etoxy, squawk 5505.
4: Feature 8890, identify Charlie 4 Alpha arrival.
15: Charlie 4 Alpha, reach at 88900.
6: Yen 644, descend to flight level 130.
27: Descend flight level 130, do by 644.
4: Yes.
27: Correct 151, climbing flight level 250. Checking route speed. Bohemia
6: 113, director,
16: descend to 3,000. Descend 3,000 feet, Bohemia 113.
6: Bohemia 113, correction. Stop, descend 4,000
16: 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Say again, Bohemia 113.
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16: Okay, stop, descend 4,000 feet, Bohemia 113.
27: Then flight level 110, heading 110, Cathay 945.
4: To Gamba.
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17: Hello, good afternoon, China Southern 6049. Maintain flight level 250, squawk 5124.
6: Southern 6049, Hong Kong radar identified, stand by for higher.
17: Stand by for higher, China Southern 6049.
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4: Level 360. Shuttle 700, negative, climb flight level 340, final level.
27: Climb level 340, Hong Kong Shuttle 700.
4: Mount Scott 332, descend when ready, flight level 260, reach by Maple.
11: Descend when ready, flight level 260, reach by Maple, Mount Scott 332.
4: Thai 645, over Ikela, contact 122.6.
27: Over Ikela, 122.6, 645.
17: 210.
27: I'm on retreat, climbing flight level 210, 2002.
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27: 121, decimal 4, China Southern 8476, good day.
17: Good day.
27: 356.
4: Southern 6049, copy request, climb initially flight level 320.
11: Initially climbing flight level 320, China Southern 6049.
4: Anyone calling?
27: Tower Spring 6523, maintaining flight level 350.
4: Air Spring 6523, Russia. Dynasty 834, contact 12875.
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6: Hong Kong Shuttle 599, turn right at 315, radar sector for approach 1037 left.
19: JJS 6002 radar, climb to flight level 250, direct to 2 map.
10: Wing flight level 250, direct to 2 map.
18: Radar to Apple,
4: continue 6049. Current at 457, resume on navigation, direct Ikela.
6: 110 by Mary.
21: 1000 Hanzo level restriction, descend to reach 1101 Mary, to obtain this 44.
4: Roger, continue descend by level 270.
6: LTN 3673, contact tower, 1184, good day. 766 Hong Kong radar, descend to flight level 240, cross Maple flight level 260 or below.
0: Descend flight level 240, cross Maple at flight level 260 or below, Cathay 766.
6: Ethiopian 644, contact approach 119.1.
21: 119.1, Ethiopian 644, good day.
6: Bohemia 113, turn right heading 040 to island, approach runway 079.
0: 5683, good day.
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27: 1-7106, ETM 3708.
6: Ethiopian 3798 identified, descend to flight level 170.
27: In flight level 170, ETM 3708.
6: 7-3,
4: what is your
6: speed? Eric Cantor, descend to flight level 130.
27: Eric Cantor, descend level 130, ETM 3708.
4: 1-3, speed 310, also faster.
6: 250,
27: flight level 370. Flight level 3270,
4: and 6049, climb flight level 350.
27: Climbing flight level 350, channel 6049.
0: 110.
6: Level 370.
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4: Hong Kong radar, Roger.
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4: 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And that's 3-1, Roger.
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6: Ethiopian 3798, descend via star 25 level 110.
27: Descend via level 110, Ethiopian 3798.
6: Cathay 766, turn right heading 090 for descent.
0: Heading 090, Cathay 766.
2: approaching Copley, maintain flight level 330.
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6: 0, descend to flight level 170.
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27: Betty 3 Alpha, Betty 110. Thanks. Okay, 712, no, over Ikela, flight level 410. Squawk is 5652.
4: Falcon 712 identified.
6: Five two Roger, radar contact. Taipei 598, contact Taipei 129 of HMO 1.
27: Sending 260,
6: Tony. 7930, Hong Kong radar, Roger. China Southern 388, contact departure 122.65.
2: 122.65, China Southern 388, good day.
6: Bay 766, proceed direct can to join the star, descend to flight level 160. SID to flight level 250.
27: SID level 250, dash
1: 910. Direct cancel. 390, reach in 20 miles.
27: The flight level 390, reach in 20 miles, Cafe 110.
2: Good afternoon, Lufthansa Cargo 8460 Heavy, maintaining flight level 190.
6: Lufthansa Cargo 8460 Hong Kong radar, clear 07 Charlie arrival, report squawk.
2: Lufthansa Cargo 8460 cleared Sierra 7 Charlie arrival, squawking 7663.
6: Lufthansa Cargo 8460 identify, standby for lower, reduce speed to 230 knots.
2: Reducing speed 230 knots, standing by for lower, Lufthansa Cargo 8460.
6: Ethiopian 3798, contact approach 119.1.
27: 191, Ethiopian 3798 today.
6: Day 766, descend to reach flight level 110 by Murray. Cancel level restriction.
7: Cancel Murray, correction, cancel restrictions and descend flight level 110. Cafe 766.
6: Day 766, reach flight level 110 by Murray.
7: Level 110 by Murray, Cafe 766.
2: Hello, radar. Good afternoon. Mask on 332, flight level 270. Correction, 260.
4: Identified.
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2: 0, squad 5162.
6: 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Standby for hire.
2: Flight
6: 5047. Mascot 332, descend to flight level 1, cushion 200.
2: Mascot 332.
12: Hong Kong, 382, super maintaining level 210, good afternoon.
6: MRA 382, Hong Kong radar, clear, Sierra 7, Charlie.
12: Sierra 7, Charlie, thank you, 382.
6: Cathay 250, proceed direct, Mary.
27: Cathay 250.
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4: PH 890, Roger.
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22: Norman, Manila 1193, Philippine 319.
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6: dash 910, any direct. Standby. Jet 6002, clear track, direct, and far.
3: Descend to flight level 170, transfer level 3UAA.
4: Roger, climb to flight level 320.
27: Climb to flight level 320, transfer level 5047.
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6: Hong Kong Shuttle 212, Hong Kong radar, climb to flight level 250.
27: Level 250, Hong Kong Shuttle 212.
6: San Chicago 8460, turn left heading 140.
27: Heading 140, Lufthansa Cargo 8460.
6: Three 82, descend to flight level 130.
27: Flight 130, it's 382.
3: Descend to reach flight level 4,500 meters by Tamon.
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27: 302, Singapore 851, good day. Kong, good day, KDA 750, 11,900 meters, squawk 0714.
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6: Moscow 332, contact approach 119.1.
27: .1, Moscow 332,
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1: Recall Tanzania 130, decimal 2.
27: 130, decimal 2, S26522, good day. Hey. Okay. Cafe 110.
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27: Deviation to the right, 30 miles, road taxi 23.
6: 9313, contact approach 119.1. Cabin 760210
27: on the green. Ground radar, Singapore 869, maintaining flight level 320, requesting flight level 320 final.
6: That's Singapore, X69, good afternoon. Continue climb to flight level 360.
5: Continue climb to flight level 360, Singapore, X69, good afternoon.
9: So Mandarin 1858, clear weather.
6: Mandarin 1858, direct to Cap Lee.
9: Trying to start, Lufthansa Cargo 8460.
6: Runway 382, turn left heading 110, descend to flight level 110.
14: Third heading 110, descend flight level 110, MS 382.
15: And descend to flight level 400.
23: Descend flight level 400, Scooter 157.
15: Cathay 750, descend when ready to flight level 260, reach by Maple.
9: When ready, flight level 260, reach by Maple, Cathay 750.
15: Starwalker 712, contact radar 132, decimal 15.
9: 64, let's see how better.
6: Thai 641, report your through radar 125, decimal 32.
9: You'll find it 132, Thai 641.
6: And we're 332.
24: That is 332.
6: And we're 332 and clear direct to Norman and descend to flight level 380.
24: Select to Norman and descending 380, have it at 332.
5: Clear radar, good afternoon, Starwalker 712, flight level 410.
6: Starwalker 712, retro, good afternoon.
5: By the way, the weather had a request offset to the left up to 5 miles.
6: Retro, approved.
5: Thank you. Hong Kong, Singapore. 869, new weather, request right heading 240.
6: Singapore 869 approved.
5: Heading 240, Singapore 869.
25: Counter radar 133.82.
6: Okay.
14: 1118.7, good day. 250, not 7, 382.
6: Okay, 608, confirmed.
26: Cathay 608, descending
6: flight level 260. Cathay 608, descend to flight level 130, cross Maple flight level 260 or below.
26: Descend to flight level 130 and cross Maple at or below flight level 260, Cathay 608.
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5: Hong Kong radar, good afternoon, Cathay 423, maintaining flight level 340, escorting 6274.
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6: 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MRA 382, contact approach 119.1.
14: 191, MRA 382, goodbye.
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25: 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Korean 2016, confirm unrestricted, flight level 210.
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15: China 7397, after Sierra, climb to flight level 270.
7: After Sierra, climb 270, China 7397.
6: Radar 125, this is more 32, good 8.
10: 32, Thai 671, goodbye.
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10: 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Thai 671, direct to Ikela. 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
25: Climb for SID to flight level 130.
2: Climb for SID, flight level 130, MS 9835.
10: No 19, climb for level 250.
6: Cathay 919, good afternoon, climb for level 370.
10: Level 370, Cathay 919.
6: Cargo 460, director, descend to 3,000. Cathay 250, Southwest Tower, 118.7, good day. 2, good day.
7: 18.92, Long Air, good, 808, good day.
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6: Well, continue present heading, radar factor for approach 1807 left, expect around 2170.
27: So level 360, long point 78 or greater.
11: Shuttle 601 identified the AB4 Alpha, cancel speed.
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27: Beaver Alpha, Hong Kong Shuttle 601.
7: 27, 3123.
6: China 7397, climb to flight level 290.
7: Climb to flight level 290, China 7397.
15: Flight level 10,400 meters.
25: Identified. Climb to flight level 120. Turn right, direct source loop.
27: Turn right, direct to source loop. Climb maintain flight level 120. Say GS 763.
7: Skywalker 751. Radar 623 heavy, good afternoon. Follow 380 on weather deviation, and now we are clear of weather.
15: 5623 direct to Ikela.
7: Direct to Ikela, 623.
6: 210,
15: that's great. Descent to flight level 120, reached by Cotton.
7: 120, reach by Cotton, Bamboo
6: 9588.
7: 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Station line of 2, Cornelia 2016.
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27: Singapore 869, requesting right heading 250, due weather.
6: Singapore 869 approved.
27: Heading 250, Singapore 869.
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27: 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Runway 34, request something, no speaker. 90.

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1: Runway 330 for the 202.
2: Tango 460, Tango, heading to 402, climb to level
3: 279. 123, decimal 47.
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6: Radar, Starwalker 712, our radar clear, we could request the radar to Capley.
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8: 17, good afternoon. Flight level 280, squawk 0175. Request cruise level 290.
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9: Go radar, good afternoon. China Eastern 2007. Maintain flight level 300, squawk 0146.
0: China Eastern 2007, identify, clear Sierra Mike Tango 4 Alpha arrival.
9: Sierra Max Tango, 4 Alpha arrival, China East 2007.
10: Cathay 608, contact approach 419 at decimal 1.
11: Approach 419 decimal 1, Cathay 608, goodbye.
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10: 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Estimate follow-up in 1 minute.
3: Descend to reach flight level 110 by Hazel.
12: Descend reach flight level 110 by Hazel from Bexham 973.
13: Zero contact radar 133, decimal 825, good day.
14: 133825, Hong Kong Shuttle 650. 0510,
15: good afternoon. Flight level 119, climbing flight level 160.
2: Shuttle 650, radar, climb to flight level 250.
15: Flight level 250, Hong Kong Shuttle 650.
10: Blackstone 973 Hong Kong radar, expect ILS Zulu approach runway 34, information mic, maintain flight level 110.
12: Maintain level 110, information mic, expect ILS Zulu runway 34, Blackstone 972.
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16: 2. 130.2, China Southern 6049.
17: Front radar good. Afternoon, Bohemia 170, squawk 4546, 8900 meters.
18: Bohemia 170, Hong Kong radar identify. Clear, Canto 3 Alpha arrival.
17: Canto 3 Alpha, Bohemia 170.
2: Average,
19: Rick 2, contact tower, 118.7. Radar, good afternoon, Daiji
18: 763, next move.
19: Taisha. 511, level 250.
18: Taisha 763, climb to flight level 320, standby for higher.
19: To level 320, Daiji 763.
10: Hong Kong radar, report your squawk.
20: 2-5-7-9-6, squawking 7645.
10: 2-5-7-9-6, identify clear Sierra 7 Charlie arrival. Reduce speed to 230 knots.
20: Clear Sierra 7 Charlie arrival. Reducing speed to 230 knots. Lufthansa 796.

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1: Link level 180, Lufthansa 796.
0: Hello, I like the way people. Next, hello, good evening, good evening, good evening.
2: Descend to flight level 11205, where we can move to left.
1: Say 319.
0: Yeah.
1: Right, and pressuring 603.
3: So, three deviation approved.
1: 20 my right approved and pressuring 603.
0: 3 radar to the approach for present heading on the shuttle 176. Korean NR geometry, descend to 1900. Descend to 2000.
1: Call center 173, runway 3130. Let's do a bridge runway 24, call the airspace, bridge
0: 973. Runway 0402, descend clear ILS, approach runway 0795.
1: Send flight level 160, seatbird 31.
0: Cafe 750, contact approach 419, decimal 1.
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0: Okay. Lufthansa 796, direct to Rocket.
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0: Three two, call the tower 1187, goodbye. Tower 173, turn right heading 325.
1: Cool. Navigation, direct to Epcot, Singapore, 869. Okay, 418.
4: Cover 418, go ahead.
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0: Descend to 2000 feet, 25 miles from pushback, good rate of descent.
4: Marineo 612, departure identified, climb fast, safe level 160.
5: Yes, level 160,
0: Buena, 612. CILS, approach runway 07M.
4: Thank you.
0: 0.
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0: 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Descent to 9,000 feet, catch 1010, cross cotton, fly level 120 or below.
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6: GPS 58, radar 126, decimal 5.
1: 1265, EPS 58.
6: Shuttle 601 now transition 300 knots.
1: 300 knots, Shuttle 601.
6: Okay, Shuttle 619 now descends out of 0340.
1: Yeah,
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11: Eva 384, Hong Kong radar identified.
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14: And 281 off at Muscles.
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16: A17, flight level 280.
17: D47.
18: Dominant 817, direct Norman, climb level 290.
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21: 265, Long Shell 601, okay.
22: And left heading 250. And second arrest, Skywalker 751.
11: Okay, 751, then at fly heading 250, heading 250.
22: Heading 250, Salka 751.
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11: Eva 384, Roger, stand by.
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11: Heading 325, reduce speed to 220. Delta 173, call the tower 118-8707. Cathay 927, Hong Kong radar identified. Clear Sierra 7 Alpha arrival. High speed Sierra approved.
23: Roger, Sierra 7 Alpha, high speed Cathay 927.
24: Seeker Cathay 310.
11: 25 PM.
25: 160, over.
26: 118-902, Eva 398, good day.
11: Good day.
27: Bravo, Cafe 335, descending 507,800 meters, squawking 007 to inbound to Sierra.
11: Cafe 335, Hong Kong radar identified, clear Sierra 7 Alpha arrival, high speed approved.
27: Yeah, clear Sierra 7 Alpha arrival and high speed, Cafe 335, call you soon.
28: Hong Kong, good day, 36050 heavy, maintaining flight level 11,600 meters.
11: Turkish 6050, Hong Kong radar identified.
28: Thank you, Turkish 6050.
11: CHA 986, when ready, descend flight level 260, reached by Maple.
29: 260, reached by Maple, that's at 986, we'll call you when ready.
11: Roger.
30: Speed 30 over Greater 10968.
11: 4 Hong Kong radar identified.
19: Okay, continue present heading, descend to 3000 feet. Cafe 110, descend to 1500. Cafe 750, reduce speed to 2000.
20: 30.
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23: 927, confirm the unrestricted descent at Sierra.
11: AFM. Cafe 927, now continue descent to flight level 130.
23: Continue descent flight level 130, Cafe 927.
11: One contact radar, 126, decimal 5.
31: 126, decimal 5, of course, shuttle 111.
11: 4 report released.
32: Report, CO7 Alpha arrival, report released, Cafe 256.
19: And 27 DME, tower heading 300.
33: 187 DME, right, 300 going here, 225.
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1: 91, just climb by SRD 54160. Skylarger 91, just climb by SRD flight level 160.
0: Follow SRD, climb to flight level
2: 165 to 250.
3: Virginia 612, Hong Kong AWA, climb to level 310.
2: Hello,
4: 310,
2: Virginia 612.
4: 50, turn 180, 040, CILS, the code runway 07 left, we want established.
5: Virginia 170, descending to 60.
4: Virginia 170, roger. Cathay 335, descend to reach 24, descend to 54110.
5: This FR 110, confirm unrestricted, Cathay 335.
4: Cathay 335, affirm, but cross Murray 54130 or below.
5: Okay, CFR 130 and cross Murray 130 or below, Cafe 335, thanks.
4: Cafe 335, flight level 110 and cross Murray 130 or below.
5: 110 and cross Murray 130 or below, Cafe 335.
4: 361 Hong Kong radar, climb 10,400 meters.
6: Here, climb 10,400 meters. When available, request direct sequence.
4: Mentari 361, roger, standby.
2: Level 110 in 25 miles.
7: Hello, Mentari 373.
3: 29 at 841.
4: 8, descend to 3,000 feet, clear IRS Zulu approach, runway 24, report established.
0: Clear IRS Zulu, runway 24, report established, bumper 88.
5: Radar
0: Cathay 6295, climbing flight level 50, direct gate.
2: Cathay 6290, climb flight level 37, Christian, climb flight level 360.
1: 6,900 meters.
0: 6,900 meters. Air China 112.
4: Director, flight heading 350, descend to 3,000 feet, vector for the approach, 27 miles from touchdown. Flight level 200.
5: Flight level 200, Wayne 170.

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1: 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Terminal 380.
2: Down to CH35, Hong Kong radar Russia. Mantari 373, climb to 11,600 meters.
3: Hotel, descent unrestricted to 8,000. Return QNH 1010.
1: 370 approaching Shenla.
2: And Shenla 732, Hong Kong radar identified. Shenzhen 310, Hong Kong.
3: South.
0: Roger, you have 6-4.
2: Niner, climb to flight level 250.
1: Flight level 250, 是最多的。
2: EFA 258, contact radar 118.902.
1: 118.902, EFA 258, good day.
2: Good day. Shenzhen
1: 310, flight level 1350, squawk 6130.
2: Shenzhen 310, confirm again 10,700 meters.
1: Confirm
2: 10,700 meters, 310. Shenzhen 310, identify track direct to Colton.
1: The Colton is 310.
2: Mantari 361, direct sea crew.
1: Thank you, Mantari 361.
2: Confirm direct sea crew.
1: Okay. Thank you, Mantari 361. Radar, very good afternoon, number 7825. Level 250, request. 300.
2: Emirates 98825, Hong Kong radar, Russia, climb to 9,200 meters.
1: 9,000 meters, on a fine.
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1: 32, flight level 390, estimating dose 20719.
2: 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Singapore 832, call again when approaching dose 2.
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4: 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Same level, crossing right to left in front of you, 10 miles.
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6: Good afternoon, maintain flight number 430, direct EKLR.
2: Tower 643, Hong Kong radar, Russia. Singapore 883, climb to flight level 400.
7: Niner for sequencing, turn right heading 320, expect for about 1 minute.
0: One one other, distance 4,000 feet.
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5: 119 at decimal 3, Bohemia 2725.
0: Descent to 4,500 feet.
1: Oh, 11,300 meters approaching Siku on squawk 0717.
2: Can a 774 Hong Kong radar identify clear Canto 3 Alpha arrival?
1: Canto 3 Alpha, Cathay 774.
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2: Shenzhen 310, descend flight 4120, reach by Colton.
1: Descend flight 120, reach by Colton, so they're 310.
0: 410. Taipei, 129, that's EMO 1.
1: JJ
2: 2212, request climb to flight level 3070. JJ 2212, level not available, maintain level 330.
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8: Cancel Cathay level restriction, Cathay 997.
3: 250. Traffic 119 and direction turn right heading 315, descend to 3000 feet, center for the approach to 6 mile from touchdown.
6: Zona request.
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11: 13382, 11 4, good.
9: Bye.
12: Departure identified, climb via SID to flight level 160.
13: Climb via SID to 160, Victor Papa Charlie Whiskey.
12: Victor Papa Charlie Whiskey Lima, flight level 160.
13: Flight level 160, Victor Papa Charlie Whiskey Lima.
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2: Eva 266 Hong Kong radar identify. After cap, we cancel the speed restriction. After Ikela, sorry. After Ikela, cancel speed restriction for Eva 266.
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3: Bye, Mr. Beast. Defense from Manana, reduce speed to 202 knots, descend to 2000 feet.
0: 67 John, Hong Kong, Shuffle 670, climb to flight level 350, speed mark 0.79 knots or greater.
6: Standing from 350, mark 0.79 knots or greater, Hong Kong, Shuffle 67 John.
3: Continue approach, call the tower 118847. Charlie 753, another decent 5 star.
9: Safe level 160.
6: Okay, I'm 62 for level 160.
3: Reduce speed to 180 knots, continue to 7 CME.
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15: Hong Kong radar, Western Jersey 2212, Florida 330. You can see weather deviation up to D15101.
4: Jersey 2212, deviation approved.
15: Proof Jersey 2212.
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9: 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Eva 258, Roger, maintain seat mark 78.
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0: The flight level 1900, squawk 6426.
9: Chinese 733, Hong Kong radar identified, clear Sierra 7 Charlie arrival, stand by lower.
0: Clear Sierra 7 Charlie arrival, stand by lower, Chinese 633. Chinese 733.
9: Shenzhen Air 156, proceed direct, lander, descend to reach for level 110 by lander. Shenzhen Air 156, proceed direct, lander, descend to reach for level 110 by lander.
0: 800 meters, track direct C2, crossing to 753.
2: Bangkok Air 807, Hong Kong radar, identify clear Canto 3 Alpha arrival.
0: Clear Canto 3 Alpha arrival, make sure 807.
9: Or contact radar 133.82.
17: 133.82, on Kong Shadow 6904.
0: China 109.
9: And Macau 005, descend to 3000 feet on QNH 1010.
0: Descend to 3000 feet.
8: 135, that's 5 level 288, climb, descend 5 level 260, reach by level.
9: Hong Kong 725 radar, descend to flight level 220, cross Maple, flight level 260 or below.
8: Flight level 220, call Maple 226 or below, Hong Kong Shuttle 725.
9: Shenzhen Air 310, contact Zhuhai 123.85.
18: Good afternoon, number 610, heavy level 70, 592 ETLR.
2: Express Wing 610, Hong Kong radar, identified.
18: 610.
0: Contact. Up Subner, request heading 325 if available.
4: China Southern 3072 from Subner direct eastbound.
0: Thank you, from Subner direct to eastbound, China Southern 3072.
19: I want to reduce speed to 150 knots, setting up to 5 DM. Shuttle 619, turn right heading 335, descend to 2000 feet.
0: Request level 340.
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20: Good afternoon, Marshall 6881, climbing final 2506, message.
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20: Level 270, stand by, higher shuttle 688.
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22: 291, Taipei, Emirates 366, good day.
21: Cathay 367, contact radar 126, stage 5. So 725, expect runway 27 left.
22: Left, thank you.
21: Chinese 733, expect that descender for level 140, expect early left turn.
23: Expect descender for level 140, Chinese 733.
24: Radar, good afternoon, Cathay 774 is on descent, flight level 260, information hotel.
21: Cathay 774, radar. Descend to flight level 240, cross Maple, flight level 260 or below.
24: Descend flight level 240 and cross Maple, flight level 260 or below, Cathay 774.
25: Hong Kong Chinese 7733, confirm descend level 140.
2: Express wing 610, confirm maintaining flight level 370.
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24: 3120 and 230 knots, Cathay 774.
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2: Good day. Bangkok AA07, when ready, descend for level 260, reached by Maple.
23: Descend to flight level 260, reached by Maple, Bangkok AA07.
2: Dynasty 835. Thai 643, contact 122.6.
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2: Goodbye.
24: Hong Kong radar Dynasty 863, flight level 380.
2: Dynasty 863, Hong Kong radar, Russia.
21: So 725, turn left heading 070.
24: Heading 070, Hong Kong 725.
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21: Chinese 733, descend flight level 110 and proceed now direct to Murray.
23: Descend to flight level 110, direct to Murray, Chinese 733.
21: 613H, turn left, heading 120.
24: Heading 120, 613.
19: Runway 6B160, north of Greater 25 BMV. Cafe 997, speed 160, north of Greater 25 BMV.
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24: Maintaining level 340, squawk 047.
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1: Hong Kong, Singapore 832, maintain flight level 390, direct B call.
3: Singapore 832, Roger.
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5: Hello, John, start Hong Kong, 725.
7: Speed on the crossing, let's cross B call at flight level 15.
25: 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Cross Cyber at or below flight level
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25: 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Lieutenant 29961.
21: Cafe 3255, when ready, descend level 260.
25: 005, runway heading 040, descend 1500 feet, clear for ILS pace, runway 07.
12: China 744, radar 1, cushion Taipei 129 at ATMO 1.
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25: 9.1, Hong Kong 725.
12: Hong Kong Tower, Eastern.
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3: 7 minutes to 300 knots below 10,000 feet to keep your sequence.
12: 715, EVA 266. EVA 266, radar contact. EVA 266.
3: Up the information hotel. Descend now restricted to the level. Crash descend now restricted to 8,000 feet on QNH 1010.
21: 100 meters.
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21: Thank you. Cafe 380, climb to flight level 160, cancel speed, Russia.
25: Climb to flight level 160, cancel speed, Cafe 380.
12: 2910, clear now, 2005.
19: Cafe 184, contact tower, off of 18.7.
7: Cafe 184.
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12: Ready, descend flight level 200, reach by eastbound.
25: 430.
23: reach by eastbound transponder 3072, leaving flight level 300 now.
12: Roger. Victor Hotel Lima Alpha Whiskey, Hong Kong radar, ready to contact the Betty 3 Alpha Rifle.
3: 367, the QNHS 1010. 64, now flight heading 280, radar vector for sequencing.
21: 110.
25: Richmond Reed is joining the star and descend flight level 110, Cathay 774.
2: Cathay 652, Hong Kong radar, good day, identify clear Betty 3 Alpha arrival.
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3: Hospital 10,000 feet to keep your sequence.
2: 3255 Hong Kong radar, descent to reach flight level 110 by Marshall.
21: That's number 1.
25: Approach 1191, Cathay 774, bye-bye.
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21: 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Climb via SRD, flight level 160.
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19: 8.7.
26: 1,000 knots,
2: Good as small 15.
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26: Contact radar 136.5, Korea near 2005, good day.
12: Pick up a Whiskey direct Sunny and descend level 380.
23: Direct Sunny. And the descend at flight level 380, to drop Whiskey.
2: 260.
21: Okay, China 763, you identified, clear Sierra 7 Alpha arrival, stand by lower.
25: Sierra 7 Alpha arrival, China 763, thank you.
2: Sure.
3: 35 miles from Tushna.
2: My clear altitude is flight level 110.
25: All right, shadow 133.
21: Shadow 133, affirmative, contact radar 126, base mode 5.
25: 265, bye bye, shadow 133.
26: Move
23: flight level 110, reach by Bobby, confirm the rest, China London 3072.
21: China London 3072, cross eastern at or below flight level 200.
23: Cross 200, cross eastern below 200, China London 3072.
21: Hampton London 3090, time to approach 419 against 01 today.
2: 5-0. Low speed restriction, Bandai speed 300, not all greater.
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2: Okay, 635, Roger, stand by.
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3: Flight director 119 or decimal 5, call sign only. So 851, now turn right heading 270, direct for track shortening. Now you are 30 miles from crashing, now you are 60 miles from touchdown.
21: 10 feet.
3: 4. Now runway 07 right is 290 degrees and 8 north. Can you accommodate?
21: So that your flight plan is not proof at the moment, so the continue this heading, we'll keep you updated.
25: Roger, we are waiting for you to update.
21: Flight KFR 602, if possible, can you also contact your company?
25: Roger, flight to update 602. We will
19: go to 180 knots and follow cover speed.
21: I'm a Celtic 11 Hong Kong radar identified. Clear to runway Tango 4 Alpha.
25: Airmine Tango 4 Alpha, arrival, Airmine Gao 611.
21: 763, descend 5 star to flight level. Cushion, descend 5 star to flight level 110.
25: Flight 110, I send out 763.
2: 0 initially.
25: Initially, climb to 270, China star 8225. 67.
2: Meter squawk 6102. Cathay 754 Hong Kong radar identified. Clear Canto 3 Alpha arrival.
25: The 3 Alpha, Cathay 754.
10: Red direction for Big O, by QR 5502 on our heading, turn left heading 350.
21: Fly Kiva 6602, a front radar back test for Big O, and continue the left turn heading 335.
10: Continue, we're sending 335,
3: Michael, 6602. 2585, Robert 9, that's 41. 500 feet. Descend to 1,500 feet, turn 1 heading 040, clear for ILS approach, runway 0705.
2: Radar 132.15.
25: Radar 132.15, China Southern 8335, good day.
2: Good day.
11: Cancel speak at the 95.
25: I maintain the level 270.
12: China Southern 8335, climb to level 320.
25: Climb to level 320, China Southern 8335.
3: Speed reduce, speed to 230 knots.
25: Me follow 380, descend 340.
3: Roger.
2: 905-40, see your request heading.
12: 50, Shanghai 9540.
2: Shanghai 9540, heading 050, approved.
12: Heading 050, approved, Shanghai 9540.
25: Level 160, no speed restriction, Cafe 9500. Park Charlie Whiskey Lima.
3: Now turn left heading 270, redemptable sequencing.
0: Level 330.
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28: MKL 115, contact radar 1326.
25: 122.06, good day, MKL 115.
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25: 1326, good day, MKL 115.
28: Dynasty 9015, continue descent to flight level 270.
25: Continue descent for level 270, Dynasty 915.
28: Cafe 3298, clear direct enter.
15: Time descend to 3000 feet.
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25: 51250,
15: request climb to 330. Cafe 5125, Roger, stand by.
21: Left, which level 110?
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15: 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Zero or above in 5 minutes.
29: I'm flight level 360, class 3, level 340, and above in
3: 6 minutes. 118.7.
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25: 25 decimal 32, Dynasty 839, good day. 09, maintaining flight level 360, squawking 3642.
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25: 7952, good
3: evening. 70, now turn left, heading 040, redirectable, check shortening. Now we are 40, correction, now we are 48 miles from touchdown. Heading 330.
28: Contact radar 13215.
25: 13215, Shanghai Air A65.
15: Heading 040, clear for island post from 807 left.
25: Two approved. 20 miles left of track, Cafe 652.
30: Estimating in 3 minutes.
15: Catalyst 18, contact radar 12755.
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0: 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
21: Qatari 818, Hong Kong radar, compass squad 2114.
0: Squawking to 114, Qatari 818.
21: Qatari 818, you identified, clear Sierra 7 Alpha arrival, stand by lower.
0: Sierra 7 Alpha arrival, Qatari 7818. Qatari 754, descending flow 260.
21: Cafe 754 radar, descend for level 130, cross Maple for level 260 or below.
0: Flow 130, Maple flow 260 below, Cafe 754.
1: Maintaining 11,000 meters.
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29: 0, maintaining 1-1-8 SQL squawk 0761.
5: Cathay 770, Hong Kong radar identified, clear Canto 3 Alpha arrival.
29: Canto 3 Alpha, Cathay 770.
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7: Shanghai 9540, radar contact, direct Senku.
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18: Turn right heading 270, radar back to full check shortening.
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13: Hong Kong, WestJet 948, good afternoon, valuable, maintaining 9,800 meters.
5: Fijian 948, Hong Kong radar identified.
13: WestJet 948.
5: Fijian 503, direct at count.
17: MCAR 115, departure after Needle, descent to flight level 180.
10: After Needle, descent flight level 180, MCAR 115.
11: Alpha, now direct member.
28: When you're ready, and reach level 390 by Amber.
10: Measure, 390 by Amber, combat 36.
28: Cafe 513, the traffic on your left, climbing 1,000 feet below.
17: 30.
18: 10. 2,000 feet, reduce 180 knots.
28: Do you have
10: that?
5: Speed up. C5686, Hong Kong radar identified.
18: Speed and reduce speed to 250 knots.
17: 2,000 feet.
18: 8, expect runway 07 left, and now you are 40 miles from touchdown. Fish 70, descend to 3,000 feet, speed 210 knots. Free, sunrise heading 040, clear for ILS post from 079.
10: 513.
18: Runway 07 left, information hotel, descend on restricted to 8,000 feet, on KNH 1010. Contact tower, 118, decimal 7.
28: 33, contact radar, 1325.
20: 5, Kennedy cargo, 3833.
29: Hong Kong radar, 1,000 meters, request
30: Sierra Edward.
28: Donna C 082, clear direct answer and descend to flight level 410.
30: Descend flight level 410, clear direct to Edward 910.
21: Decimal
30: 85. Cargo 3833.
7: Cafe 652, descend now flight level 350.
30: Descend now flight level 350.
1: Turkish 2 forward.
2: It is 118902.
1: 118902, Turkish 2 forward.
4: 6000 and we'll cancel the 8000 restriction, UPS 1.
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9: 123.47, good day, I fly 1722.
17: UPS 1 maintain speed 280 knots or less, cancel SID speed restrictions.
4: So 280 or less, cancel SID speed restrictions for UPS 1.
17: Bayonet 238, contact radar 133.82.
12: Radar
21: 13382,
12: who is that? Traffic 1, flight 1354160. Cast 1, 7, 2, 3, 5, 0. Level 2, flight 0, 7, 2, 1,500 feet.

0: 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On the 48, contact radar 118.902.
1: Alright, radar 118.902, reach 9048, bye bye.
0: Okay, bye.
2: Get the 655 departure identified, climb via SID to flight level 130.
3: Climb via SID, flight level 130, Captain.
4: Got it for 350, speed on transition 310 knots.
1: 350, 310 knots on transition for FedEx 5991.
4: Cathay 380, contact Shanghai 12835, bye bye.
3: 3-0, bye.
4: Turkish 24, climb to flight level 370.
1: Climb and maintain flight level 370, Turkish 24, heavy.
2: To Hazel, descend to flight level 140.
3: Over Hazel, descend, maintain flight level 140, 115.
5: Calgary 819, reduce speed 210 knots.
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0: EFAT 385, Hong Kong radar, Russia.
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0: Don't want another decimal 5, because I know it.
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8: FA 652, clear of weather.
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10: Welcome, server OV7 Charlie Echo, confirm that is band flight level 200.
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8: 07, Singapore 832, good day.
0: Good day.
9: 60 and pass flight level 350 in 1 minute.
8: Descend flight level 260, pass flight level 350 in 1 minute, Cafe 652.
2: 182 and on.
11: 25, maintain flight level 270, Sukaku, flight level 260.
9: Cambridge 5125, Hong Kong radar, radar contact.
0: So for sequencing, descend unrestricted to 8,000 feet on QNH 1010.
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4: 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Direct at dot me.
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0: 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Way 7 left, information hotel. Descent 5 stars to 6,000 feet on QNH 1010.
4: Level 260, level 5 and 10.
1: 60 level 5 and 10 for FedEx 5991.
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12: Hong Kong radar capital jet 5125 due weather, request direct to Sanku.
9: Capital jet 5125, roger, direct to Dorothy.
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3: Flight 220.
2: Charles on 336 Hong Kong departure, roger after SARPEX, proceed direct to Tamot.
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7: 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Right heading 300,
3: shuttle
7: 136. 54, descend 5 start for level 110.
3: This is start to level 110, Belgium 854.
14: Hong Kong, good day, Mold Conga 7760 heavy, descending 7200 meters, squawk 4630, estimate 00810.
7: Mold Cargo 7760 Hong Kong radar, second squawk call.
14: Squawking 4630.
7: Mold Cargo 7760, you identified, clear Sierra 7 Alpha arrival.
14: Clear Sierra 7 Alpha arrival, Mold Cargo 7760.
0: Descend when ready to flight level 260, reach by Maple.
8: 260, reach by Maple Cafe 634.
3: Flight level 260 by NPAT 300 knots.
0: FedEx Fly 9091 Hong Kong radar descend to reach flight level 110 by Muscle.
3: 110 by Muscle, FedEx 5991.
7: 170, proceed direct Canto.
2: Cancel Cathay 770.
8: 350, squawk 0107.
0: China 78118 Hong Kong radar identify, clear flight plan route.
3: Clear flight plan route, China A118.
0: Thai 660, climb to flight level 410 and pass flight level 370 or above in next 4 minutes.
15: Within 4 minutes, Thai 660.
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3: 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Thai 620.
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18: On radar, Thai 634, good afternoon, available 410.
0: Passage 3-4. Come on, Canada 3-2-0. Greater, cancel muscle speed restriction.
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0: Ready, 309, speed 2-8-0-0.
18: 0-0-9-0-Q1-H1-0-0-9-0.
8: Korean at 2005, maintain speed 160 knots until 5 CME.
17: Cover track 5125, climb to flight level 330.
11: Climb to flight level 330, cover data 5125.
3: Good afternoon, VHA 8891, climb in at 9000, passing 8300, squawk 3514.
2: VJ 8891 departure identified, climb via SID to flight level 130.
3: SID climb level 130, VHA 8891.
2: And Cathay 7690, remain on the SID, climb via SID to flight level 160.
11: Remain on SID, climb flight level 160 via SID, Cathay 7690.
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7: reach flight level 110,
3: 15
7: miles before Charlie.
3: Descend to maintain 7410, 15 miles
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3: turn, so the
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0: China 78047, report your request level.
8: Request flight level 320, 7840.
0: China 78047, climb to flight level 320.
16: Climb flight level 320, China 78047.
0: China CA39R, contact Sanya 122 Decimal 6.
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19: Descent flight start to 6,000 feet on QNH101, pressure on QNH100, NIDAR.
20: Cross loose speed 280 knots, Cathay 769.
2: Cathay 472, climb via SID to flight level 160, cancel speed restrictions.
21: Cancel speed via the SID, flight 160, Cathay 472.
4: Clear, direct on me.
22: Level for us will be 10,400 meters.
0: 551722,
23: standby. Standby. I'll descending 260.
0: Runway 252 Hong Kong radar descend to reach flight level 110 by Marshall. Cancel anti rejection.
23: Descend 110 by Marshall, Bravo A252, cancel rejection.
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0: 0,400 meters and direct SQL.
22: 400, I fly 1722.
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22: 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Fly 1722.
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0: 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I fly 1722, cruising speed mark 0.78 or greater.
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0: 895. Dynasty 5686. Contact radar 132 Decimal 15.
23: Radar 13215, identify 5686, good evening.
2: 841, climb via SID to flight level 160 and maintain speed 250 knots or less.
24: Level 160, correction. MNSA 9841.
2: Nearest 9841 via SID to flight level 160, speed 250 knots or less.
24: Climb via SID 160, speed 250 knots or less, MNS 9841.
2: VGA 88901, contact radar 123.47.
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2: 133 82, Cathay 472, bye bye.
0: Hong Kong Shuttle 862, climb via SID to flight level 160, cancel speed restrictions.
3: I'm out of today, flight level 160, cancel speed restrictions, Hong Kong Shuttle 862.
4: Quarter bar, Melindo 606.
0: Melindo 606, departure report, you're passing altitude.
4: Melindo 606, passing 2,000.
0: Melindo 606, departure identified, climb via SID to flight level 130.
4: Climb via SID, flight level 130, Melindo 606.
5: Five four, no speed control, contact tower, 118.7.
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7: Flight hope T Foster, Cafe 769.
8: Flight
9: hope 854, descend 1,500 feet, reduce speed 182 knots.
10: Miles from touchdown.
0: Unrestricted to flight level 210.
11: Bird direct the Susser and climb on restricted level 200, best of 974.
12: Departure break
13: to 5,000.
0: Grid of 850, departure identified, climb via SID to flight level 130, cancel 8,000 feet restrictions.
13: Climb by SID, cleared. Altitude restriction 130, Greater Bay 850.
0: Greater Bay 850, negative. Climb via SID to flight level 130. Cancel 8,000 feet altitude restrictions.
13: Climb via SID, flight level 130. Cancel altitude restrictions at 8,000, Greater Bay 850.
0: Air Macau 611, descend to flight level 140.
14: Flight level 140, Macau 611.
0: Air Resonana 841, contact radar 123, decimal 47.
15: 1, 2, 3, 4, 7, and it's 9, 8, 4, 1, bye bye.
0: Melindo 606, maintain speed 280 knots or less.
16: Maintain speed 280 knots or less, Melindo 606.
0: MACAL 611, Krishna, MACAL 611, descend to flight level 140.
17: Hello, flight level 140, MACAL 611.
18: Airport E31.
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10: Right. 760, turn left, heading 0904, track shortening, expert runway 07 left.
21: Final 130, Singapore 893.
0: Melindo 606, climb via SID to flight level 160.
22: SID, flight level 160, Melindo 606.
23: 119 at
10: 8-1 today. 9-0. Cathay 722, roger.
24: From Putba, clear for ILS post, runway 07X.
25: Flight for 250.
19: Cathay 472, Hong Kong radar, roger, climb for level 320 initially.
25: Cathay 769.
26: Hong Kong radar, China South 5255, flight level 250.
10: China Southern 5255, climb to flight level 270, report your request level.
26: Flight level 270, request cruising level is level 330, China South 5255.
10: China Southern 5255, roger, stand by.
26: Standing by, now climb flight level 2570, initially China South 5255.
10: China 75255, confirm climb to flight level 270.
26: Confirm, affirm, China 5255.
10: EVA 3992, contact radar 132, decimal 15.
25: 902.
10: China 78118, contact radar 132, caution 128, decimal 75.
25: 8-75,
10: Southern A118. Singapore 8994, contact radar 128, decimal 75.
26: Go 12875, Singapore 894, good day.
10: China 75255, contact radar 132, decimal 15.
1: 13215, Chile 7, 5255, good day.
2: Good day.
26: Skywalker 742, flight level 410, squawk 6147, direct jet up.
10: Skywalker 742, Hong Kong radar identified.
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26: 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Hong Kong radar, Chile 7555, climb flight level 270.
3: Present, 5255, climb
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3: level 320, direct to Rusty.
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3: 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Climb spot level 320, direct to Rusty.
26: Climb spot level 320, direct to Rusty. 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
15: 71, Blackstone 9974, good day.
10: 9841, climb to flight level 8400 meters.
6: Hong Kong radar, descend to reach flight level 230 by needle.
15: Level 230 by needle, North Tower 855.
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26: 270, stand by for higher, Blackstone 974.
6: 7 feet, QH 100, data.
26: Descent for level 310 in 4 minutes. Compression level 113.
13: At 8, came in flight level 390, squawking 0127, estimating solicit, time 19.
10: FA 758 Hong Kong radar identified, clear Betty 3 Alpha arrival.
13: Betty 3 Alpha arrival, FA 758.
10: CNN 503, contact radar, contact Sanya 130, decimal 2.
26: 30, decimal 2, Vietnam 503, good day.
10: Shenzhen 336.
26: Shenzhen 336.
10: Shenzhen 336, contact radar 128, decimal 75.
15: 28, decimal 75, good day. Shenzhen 336.
26: Congratulations, and good afternoon, Lenten level 250, squawk 2130.
10: Indonesia 8999, climb to flight level 320.
26: Climb to flight level 320, Indonesia 8999, final level 340.
10: Indonesia 8999, request level not available.
26: Copy Indonesia 8999, climb level 320, Indonesia 8999.
14: VHF 8891, do we have any speed restrictions?
10: VHF 8891, no speed restriction, stand by for higher.
14: No speed restrictions, stand by VHF 8891.
3: Sequencing, commence descent now to flight level 270, reach in 3 minutes.
14: Level 290, reach in 3 minutes, to the 66.
3: Negative 270.
14: Descend to flight level 270, resume 3 minutes, 336.
26: radar, signal 2902, weather request heading 330.
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26: 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Good day, ma'am.
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4: Thank you. Flight level 310.
3: Delta 382, commence descent out to flight level 310.
26: Descent out to flight level 310, transfer 382.
3: Confirm.
19: 07 left information, India, descent 5 star to 6,000 feet until H100.
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15: 7962,
0: Cathay 963 departure identified, climb via SID to flight level 160.
15: SID flight level 160, Cathay 963.
26: Quincy?
4: Shanghai 865, Sanya 130, Decimo 2.
26: 130, Decimo 2, Shanghai 865.
24: A309, reduce speed to 220 knots.
26: Flying director FKL, Blackson Manor 74.
4: EVA 385, contact Sanya 133, Decimo 35.
26: Yeah, 133, Decimo 35, EVA 385, good day.
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26: 280 knots, Shenzhen 236.
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0: Cathay 962, cancel speed restrictions.
5: Cancel speed restriction, Cathay 962.
7: Good afternoon, Cathay 810, Cathay 1,400 feet, climb to 5,000 feet.
0: Cathay 810, departure identified, climb via SID to flight level 160.
7: The SID to flight level 160, Cathay 810.
8: Cathay 634, speed 160 knots or greater, MTU 5 DME.
9: 8 or greater, just on the A118.
3: Do you understand China Southern 8118 on descent when you are able, the transition speed 310 knots or greater for China Southern 8118?
9: Copy that, transition speed 310 or more, China Southern 8118.
3: Hey, Sam.
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12: D7 Charlie Echo, descend to 3,000 feet, clear IRS to the approach from A34, speed 1X2 knots or greater to Papa.
23: Mode 15.
27: Walker 742, good day.
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28: 7 left, information India, descend unrestricted to 8,000 feet, QNH 1009.
29: Okay, 634, contact tower, 418-947.
0: This will for departure, Roger. Climb via SID to flight level 160.
30: On SID, flight 160, Japan, 44.
31: 991, turn right heading 340.
3: 320 and reduce to Mach 182.
32: 320 and Mach 182, China Southern 664.
1: 1-2-3, this is 147, I have shuttle 596.
0: Cathay 810 when ready, increase speed to 280 knots.
1: Ready, increase speed to 280 knots, Cathay 810.
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23: Climb to flight level 350.
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7: Roger, clear near 472.
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23: 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On radar identified.
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7: 1-2-0-1-3-7, bye bye.
3: Oh,
9: 855.
3: Eastbound.
9: Level 200, it's a China Southern 118.
28: 1 left, information India, turn left, heading 070, redirectable, track shortening.
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2: Cancel
0: level restrictions, SID cross SIGPO flight level 120 above. Cathay 10 crosses SIGPO, flight level 120 above. Ethiopia 64 maintain speed 280 knots or less.
2: 280 less dependent 64 maintaining 10.
3: Okay. 118 counter radar 12347.
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2: Taipei Simo 2.
10: Come down, Sanya 130, Dixma 2, turn us out 8047, good day.
28: Good day. Air China 727.
13: Passing flight level 245, squawk 5352,
14: 3669.
13: Climb maintain flight level 250, 3669, standby highest.
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0: Cathay 810 contact radar 133.82.
16: 87, maintaining 8,100 meters and squawk 1525.
17: Cathay 987 Hong Kong radar identified, clear Sierra 7 Alpha arrival.
16: Sierra 7 Alpha arrival, Cathay 987.
17: Thai 669 contact radar 127.1.
16: 127.1, Thai 669, good day.
18: Decimal 75,
16: 7354. Hong Kong 669, afternoon, maintain flight level 250.
20: Thai 669, after Sierra, climb to flight level 320, standby for higher.
16: After Sierra, climb flight level 320, standby higher, request flight level 380, Thai 669.
20: Thai 669, you can expect that, and now standby for higher.
16: Thai 669.
20: Cafe 722, contact radar 127, decimal 55.
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24: After Maple, descend to flight level 200, Cathay 722, any chance for a shortcut?
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24: 1263, Singapore 8904, good evening.
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21: Proceed
22: in 137
21: Hong Kong,
22: can I descend to 3000? This is back. Flight level 110, cross
24: eastbound, flight level 200, or below. Flight level 110, cross eastbound, level 200, or below, Chindong 2902. Eastbound, 7664.
21: 227 also greater, expedited.
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7: Seven. Should trigger six.
3: 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Descend when ready to level 260.
7: When ready, descend to level 260, China Southern 5056.
1: Descend
7: to level 110, crossing the below flight level 200, and 336.
17: 31.
4: Car correct 4793, turn right at 040, clear final approach runway 07.
5: 41, check decoy point.
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3: Victor Golf Alpha, descend now for level 430.
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3: China Southern 382, radar 128, decimal cushion. China Southern 382, contact frequency 12347.
5: 132, decimal 47, go to China Southern 382.
3: 12347.
5: 123, decimal 47, go to China Southern 382.
3: China Southern 5056, contact radar 126, cushion frequency 12347.
7: 12347, China Southern 5056, bye bye.
3: China Southern 664, descend now for level 260, transition speed 280 knots.
7: Set flight level 260 and transition speed 280 knots, China Southern 664.
3: Status 5315.
12: China 727, turn left heading 270.
7: 6324.
19: China Air 809, Hong Kong radar, identify clear Abbey 4 Alpha arrival.
7: Clear Abbey 4 Alpha arrival, Shanghai Air 809.
17: 7722, descend to flight level 180, maintain speed 280 knots.
7: Descend to flight level 180, speed 280, Cafe 722.
12: 50.
7: Descend to level 250, Cafe 5056.
4: Step
19: to flight level 310. Cathay 810, climb level 310, reach level by enter.
7: Cut to flight level 310, reach before enter, Cathay 810, thank you very much.
15: Step to flight level 110, reach by Murray, Cathay 987.
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7: Two,
19: 71. Boeing 255, Hong Kong radar, identify clear Abbey 4 Alpha arrival.
7: Abbey 4 Alpha arrival, be near 255. Call the 8470, hello, flight number 1900, Information Hotel.
17: Qatar 8470, Hong Kong radar, clear Sierra 7 Charlie arrival.
7: Clear Sierra 7 Charlie arrival, Qatar 8470.
17: Canary 8470, affirm and confirm squawk 2143.
1: 140 on the squawk, Canary 8470.
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1: 50 knots, stand by for lower, Canary 8470.
17: Speed to 250 knots.
2: I decline for level 130.
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4: Cathay 439,
3: everything speaking to 230. First Sentinel, descend to short level 350. Correction, after Sentinel, descend short level 350, then direct to eastbound.
7: After Sentinel, 10 to flight level 350 and request maintain heading 335 initially.
3: Roger, approve.
7: Okay. So Sentinel descend to flight level 350 and maintain heading 335, thank you.
3: China Eastern 2734, contact radar 11892.
17: To Kento.
1: Alex Kento, Qatar 8470.
6: Maintaining level 340, squawking 2702.
3: Super 112, radar contact, back to 3 Alpha.
6: 3 Alpha, Super 112.
3: Victor 4 Alpha, descend now to short level 260, reached by Sunny.
9: Level 260, reached by Sunny, Victor Golf Alpha.
25: Now Shenzhen Air 240, maintain level 350.
3: Shenzhen 240, direct eastbound.
25: Direct eastbound,
20: Shenzhen 240. To flight level 11,900 meters.
7: Bye bye.
17: To reach flight level 110 by Murray.
1: Murray, flight level 11, by Murray.
20: That's perfect.
7: Turn right 0040, clear final
17: approach, runway 0711.
7: Turn off for
2: Katsira. Turn off. I see. UPS 166, climb flight level 200, 200.
7: Climb flight level 200, UPS 166.
2: Sherman 8719 at Hazel, speed 230 knots or less.
7: At Hazel, speed 230 or less, Sherman 8719.
10: Emirates 9837, beacon 3 up, passing 1,400.
2: Emirates 9837, identified. Climb for level 130.
10: Climb flight level 130, Emirates 9837.
25: Cut over there, Zubai, I'm in Stanford, 669.
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7: Onward.
17: Chairman 8719 at Hong Kong, radar. Expect outlet Sulu approach from way 34, information, Quebec, maintain speed.
7: Expect outlet 34, right, information, Quebec, Chairman 8719.
17: Chairman 8719, confirm maintaining speed 200 knots.
0: Maintain speed, non speed is 300, Xiamen 8719.
17: Xiamen 8719, reduce speed to 230 knots.
0: Reduce speed to 230.
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13: Yeah, it's gone for 9 or earlier, Blackstone 974.
17: Cathay 722, turn left heading 320.
0: Yes, 166.
17: At Macau 331, maintain 6,000 feet, QNH 1009, after Romeo fly heading 080, vectors for the approach.
3: 126, Decimo 3.
14: Papa Charlie, Papa Cassera.
3: Victor Golf Alpha, contact radar 126 decimal 3.
16: Not saw less, climb flight level 130, Cathay 876.
2: Cathay 701, climb to flight level 200.
16: And transponder 1322.
3: Transponder GT 2 and front radar identified.
16: 222.
17: Cathay 722. Reduce speed to 230 knots and turn left heading 305.
18: Also great.
13: Okay. Great.
18: Today.
13: And 335.
3: Standby. China Southern 354, descend for level 260, reached by eastbound.
14: Descend level 260 by eastbound, China Southern 354.
3: Charlie 758, radar 126 decimal 3.
13: 263, FA 758. Southern 326, clear of weather.
3: China Southern 326, are eastbound.
13: To eastbound, Southern 326.
0: ATO list, Cathay 826.
2: UPS 166, contest radar 12347.
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14: 4,500 meters, 3,500 meters, 5,000 meters, 5,000 meters, 5,000 meters, 5,000 meters, 5,000 meters, 5,000 meters, 5,000 meters, 5,000 meters, 5,000 meters, 5,000 meters, 5,000 meters, 5,000 meters, 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5,000 meters, 5,000 meters, 5,000 meters, 5,000 meters, 5,000 meters, 5,000 meters, 5,000 meters, 5,000 meters, 5,000 meters, 5,000 meters, 5,000 meters, 5,000 meters, 5,000 meters, 5,000 meters, 5,000 meters, 5,000 meters, 5,000 meters, 5,000 meters, 5,000 meters, 5,000
2: Cathay 458 identified. Climb for level 130.
16: Climb level 130, Cathay
4: 0-0-2.
5: Reach by MTAC Cathay 357.
14: 0-2, good day Singapore, 893.
20: Manito 606, in turn contact Sanya 130, Decimo 2.
1: 1302, Manito 606, good day.
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17: Fuji Direct Papa, clear outlet Sulu approach runway 34, report established.
16: Direct Papa now, Papa.
2: To 4,000 feet. Normal rate of climb. I understood, but due to inbound traffic, stand by for deck.
17: One liner, descend to 5,000 feet. Expect 30 miles from touchdown.
16: Demo one liner.
14: Level 170,
2: Channel 7382. Cathay 701, contest radar 12347.
16: 12347,
2: Cathay 701. Bohemia 260 identified. Climb for level 130.
8: Level
2: 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Cathay 876, and after 9,000 feet, No speed control and no altitude restriction.
16: 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Cathay 877.
2: Cathay 458, maximum speed 280.
16: Max speed 280 on Cathay 458.
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14: 121.4, China Southern 5056, goodbye.
2: China Southern 382, turn left to Tamot.
14: 770 to Tamot, China Southern 382. 260, any speed restrictions after the turn?
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14: 265, China Southern 664, bye-bye. 5514, departure, good afternoon, China Southern 664, maintaining flight level 220,
2: SAPEX. China Southern 664, maintain level.
14: China Southern 64, and 3250 north.
2: Maintain. Emirates 9837, climb for level 200.
19: Hong Kong Shuttle 675, contact Tower 118877,
16: goodbye. 715315. Radar Cathay 701, climb to
20: 519, level 50. Cathay 701, climb to flight level 12,200 meters, reached by Daegu.
16: 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Radar Qantas 29 approaching Sabno, flight level 380, score 4637.
3: Qantas 29 Alpha, radar identified, Batty 3 Alpha.
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2: Seven four two, contact Taipei 1291. 991 Starwalker 742, good day. 93959, contact approach 119.1.
17: Approach 119.1. Xiamen 871 Niner, proceed direct Papa, clear outlet Sulu approach runway 34, report established.
14: Road New Zealand 81. Bohemia 659, flight level 360, squawk 3742.
8: Bohemia 659, Hong Kong identified Abbey 4 Alpha arrival, track direct MPET.
14: Right MPET, Abbey 4 Alpha arrival, Bohemia 659.
12: Stand by, star level 110, mask on 6652.
3: Star 7322, direct eastbound.
16: Eastbound, star 7322. 170, China Southern 664.
2: Bohemia 260, increase speed to 300 knots.
14: 300
8: knots, speed 260. Approach 119, that's more one today.
16: The one in the requesting level 370.
15: 1359 for Hong Kong radar identified.
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17: Major 7 left, information India.
2: 347.
16: 37, good
2: luck. Bohemia 260, climb for level 160.
14: 160, Bohemia 260.
2: China Southern 382, maintain 4,500 meters, reached by Tamot.
14: Maintain 4,500 meters, reaching by Tamot, China Southern 382.
2: Shuttle 558, maximum speed 280 knots, and climb to flight level 160.
16: Speed 280, climb flight level 160, shuttle 558.
14: For Alpha, arrival United 152.
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8: Starwalker 205, Adrian.
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8: Hong Kong Shadow 833, Alpha Elato, fly heading 240.
14: Alpha Elato, heading 240, Hong Kong Shadow 833.
6: Sierra, traffic approach, contact 911,
2: contact Shuhai 1214.
14: China Shuhai 1214, China Southern
2: 382. China Eastern 2008, fly heading 120, radar factor.
14: Heading 120, China Eastern 2008.
4: Control, contact tower
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21: engine. Engineer 255, maintain 300 knots.
22: 300 knots, engineer 255.
3: 0 commands descend now for level 200, reach by eastbound.
11: Speed now to 300 knots.
23: Speed 300, Cafe 853.
11: Bohemia 629, reduce now to 270 knots, descend to flight level 260.
5: 270 and descend for 260, Bohemia 629.
3: 02 Hong Kong radar, retro, descend to flight level 350.
23: Spirit 02.
17: To the southern left. Sierra Golf Alpha, 1907 left.
23: Seven maintain flight 340 Bohemia 659, Cessna 7A or greater.
11: Affirm. Hong Kong Shadow 833, descend out level 290, reach level in 3 minutes.
22: Cessna level 290, reach in 3 minutes, Hong Kong Shuttle 833.
11: United 152, descend out level 370.
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17: Fox Trot Sierra, turn left, check direct to line. 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
22: Flight 310, reach in 3 minutes, going at 7-9.
11: United 152, descend out of level 360, maintain Mach 0.84, greater on descent.
23: And the flight level 360, Mach 84, greater on descent, United 152.
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22: Shadow
11: 833, speed 270 knots, turn right heading 270.
22: 270 knots, I'm heading 270,
11: Hong Kong Shadow 687, descend now to flight level 310, reach in 5 minutes.
23: Descend flight level 310 in 5 minutes, Hong Kong Shadow 687.
4: 80 knots, climb flight level
11: 1261, speed 270 knots, descend out of level 260, reach by impact.
23: 270 knots, descend flight level 260, reach by impact. A411.
11: Bohemia 629, radar 1261.
5: 1261, radar 629.
4: Good morning.
11: Virginia 260, Hong Kong radar, good day, climb flight level 350.
2: MPAT at or below flight level 260.
7: 286.
1: 52.
2: 119 at decimal 1 today.
4: Turn right heading 340, reduce to 180.
2: MOD.
14: Descend 4,500 meters by camera, Charlie Johnson, 354.
4: Hong Shuttle 113, maintain 160 knots or greater, do you find me?
14: 35 level 400,
11: squawk 2611. Cathay 443 identified, Abbey 4 Alpha arrival.
14: Abbey 4 Alpha, Cathay 443.
11: Hong Kong Shuttle 833, descend out of 0260.
22: Super level 260, Hong Kong Shuttle 833.
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1: Heading 235, Bohemia 6599.
11: China East on 200A, climb to level 350. Pay 7, speed on transition 250 knots.
1: It is 250 knots, Hong Kong Shuttle 68.
20: 558, climb to flight level 300, final.
1: Climb flight level 300, final. Hong Kong Shuttle 558.
20: 320.
1: Level 320, Brunei 636.
2: 3039R, expiring climb to flight level 160.
1: Expiring climb to flight level 160, 039.
11: Left heading 240.
1: Left heading 240, Hong Kong Shuttle 687.
20: 6, contact radar 128, decimal 75.
1: 128, decimal 75, rate cap 136 today.
20: Today.
1: Hong Kong radar, tie 638, maintain 1300 meters.
20: Tai 638, Hong Kong radar identified. Clear Canto 3 Alpha arrival.
1: Canto 3 Alpha arrival, Tai 638.
2: This is 604. China 7604, north for you.
14: 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This is the decision for Queen 9314.
2: Corey 9314, AFM climb to follow for 160.
14: 160, Queen 9314.
2: Cafe 502, proceed out to Daki, resume on navigation.
1: Proceed direct to Daki and on navigation, Cafe 502.
2: Bamboo 95A9, climb and maintain flight level 130, traffic above.
14: Climb and maintain flight level 130, Bamboo 989.
2: Cafe 502, cancel speed restriction.
1: Cafe 502.
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1: 129.41.
14: Okay, radar, good afternoon, Emirates 384 Super, passing level 313, descending 260, reached by Maple.
17: Emirates 384 Hong Kong radar after Maple, descend to flight level 130, maintain speed 300 knots or greater.
14: After Maple, descend flight level 130, speed 300 or greater, Emirates 384.
2: Charles Alvin 604, proceed out to Hotel, Hotel 382.
14: Hotel, Hotel 382, thank you, Charles Alvin 604.
9: Departure, good afternoon, Bravo, Chinane, passing is 3,700 feet to 5,000.
2: Bravo, A3019R, departure identified, second passing altitude.
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2: Bamboo 95A9, climb to follow for 210, unregistered.
11: Bravo 687, turn right heading 270.
0: Roger, 270, Hong Kong
12: Shuttle 680. That's just fine, then I'll go
11: Borina 659, track to MAGOP for sequencing.
12: Is that right, MAGOP, Borina 659?
2: China 7604, cancel 8,000 feet restriction. Climb to flight level 160.
7: Climb to flight level 160, cancel 8,000 altitude restriction, China 7604.
2: Goodbye. Level sequencing. Shanghai A09, reduce speed to 2300.
10: 7160, show 606.
2: Korean Air 9314, counter radar 133, decimal 82.
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12: Number 260, United, 152.
11: Bohemia 659, descend out of 0260.
12: Lotter 260, Bohemia 659.
11: Hong Kong Shadow 687, turn right direct to Magog, speed 280 knots.
0: Direct to Magog, 280 knots, Shuttle 687.
12: Good afternoon, stream 755 and 11,000 meters, squawk 067.
18: Airstream 7557, Hong Kong radar identified.
2: X09, turn right heading 305, radar frequency flight. 195,
12: descend 240.
2: 112, descend to 8,000 feet on Koenig 1009, maintain speed to 809.
0: Contact tower, 118.7, goodbye.
2: Shuttle 626 approved.
12: Departure, good afternoon, China 7326, flight level 220.
2: China 7326, good afternoon. China 7604, climb to flight level 6900 meters.
7: Climb to 6900 meters, China 7604.
11: 2 minutes.
12: Level 290, reaching 3 minutes, Cathay 529.
9: 1-2-2-E-2, Bravo E-2-9.
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11: And
0: I reduce speed to 180
11: knots, descend to 2,000. 9 days, small one. Shuttle 87, sorry, change of plan, reduce now to 270 knots, descend at about 290.
2: 699, okay, radar, descend to reach flight level 110 by muscle. Cross MPAT at or below flight level 260.
12: Descend maintain flight level 360, direct to APCO. Yes, 557, thank you.
11: B250 knots now, expect 10 minutes delay.
12: B250 knots, delay 941, can we expect the runway check?
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12: Yeah, fire rail T40, copy 6062.
11: Stand by. Hong Kong Shuttle 833, track direct NPET.
12: Again, that's Shuttle 833.
11: Bohemia 615, identified at B4 Alpha arrival.
12: Hello, Bohemia 615.

0: Shuttle 717, descend Bravo 260, speed 250 knots.
1: Speed 250 descend, Shuttle 77.
2: Bravo 7, descend to Bravo 260, continue right turn heading 250.
3: Descend flight level 260 and right turn heading 250, Bravo 6-7-7.
2: Hong Kong Shuttle 833, radar 126, decimal 5.
4: Shuttle 125, Shuttle 833,
5: boy. 9314, climbing to flight level 250.
2: Radio 9314, Hong Kong radar, climb to level 330.
5: Climb level 330, clear 90314.
2: 502, track correct, NSTAR.
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7: B2300 knots, descend to reach flight level 110 by Marshall.
0: Tag radar 126, decimal 3.
8: 43, corners 29.
9: Tiger 136, requesting left heading 345 due to weather.
10: 5,700 feet, Chinese Sun 2962.
7: Chinese Sun 2962, climb to flight level 120.
10: Level 120, Chinese Sun 2962.
11: Shuttle 6-7. 24 Alpha Arriver, Mermaid 1573.
7: Nina.
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3: Right.
6: Number 399, level 210, squawk 3004.
7: Bohemia 399, Hong Kong radar identified, clear Sierra 7 Charlie arrival. With you, speed to 230 knots.
6: 230 knots, Sierra 7 Charlie, Bohemia 399.
11: Sierra Mermaid 1573.
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7: And Cathay 853, descend to 4,000 feet. Oh, 210.
10: Number 210, 2322.
0: Take it in.
2: Shower 66, sir. We can climb up to flight level 370.
0: Vexar Cyber, maintain for level 310.
6: Flight level 310, okay, 136.
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3: Meet Hong Kong radar after Maple, descend to flight level 190.
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0: Sanya, question 122, Daisy mode 6.
1: 1226, UPS 166.
5: Trans 7322, descend available 4,500 meters, reach level by 10 watts.
1: The 4,500 meters, reach by 10 watts, Trans 7322.
5: Vietjet 985, got a radar 123, decimal 47.
1: 23447,
5: Chinese 2962, climb to flight level 210.
1: To flight level 210, Chinese 2962.
0: H357,
3: reduce
0: to
3: 160,
0: in a neutral mode.
3: Send to reach flight level 110 by Murray.
6: Direct attempt to descend 110 to reach by Murray, Boeing 399.
3: Boeing 399-85 and cancel Canto level restriction.
6: Cancel Canto level restriction, Boeing 399.
5: Zero, cross and pass at or below flight level 260.
0: Great, turn right heading 210.
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1: Direct to soft loop, Hong Kong Shadow 702.
5: China Eastern 510, climb and maintain flight level 130, cancel the speed restriction.
1: Time to flight level 130, cancel speed restriction, China Eastern 510.
5: Good day.
1: China departure 122,
5: Hong Kong 205, Hong Kong Shadow 687, reduce speed to 280 knots.
0: Reduce speed to 280 knots for sequencing.
1: I say direct to Wadwo, Chinese 510.
5: Shuttle 732, climb to flight level 200.
1: Shuttle
5: 702. Chinese 2962, contact radar 133.82.
1: 133.82, good day, Chinese 2962.
5: Goodbye. Control 687, reduce speed to 260 knots.
6: 3638.
5: 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Expect our turns time 31, no speed control.
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5: Decimal 5 with call sign only, good day. Then 510, climb to flight level 160.
1: Climb to flight level 160, Chinese 510.
5: Even 3685, climb to flight level 130.
7: Lastly, level 130, the ground 3685.
5: MCAL 225, descend to flight level 140.
1: Level 140, MCAL 225.
5: Starcat 205, descend to flight level 170.
6: Descend to flight level 170, Starcat 205.
0: Use 160.
2: climb, ma'am.
3: 230 knots.
8: Okay, it's semi-lower, 230 knots, Cathay 254.
5: 110, cross Abbey at or below flight level 130.
6: Embercow 225.
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2: Minus approach,
6: 11410 by Hazel, Embercow 225.
5: Yeah, 3685, climb to flight level 200.
7: Climb to flight level 200, it's up to 3685.
8: Turbine at 452, passing 1200 for 5000.
5: Point at 452, departure identified, climb for 690,000 feet.
8: For 9000, point at 452.
5: Eastman 3685, turn radar to South Loop.
9: Zero, reach level in 4 minutes.
6: Manager in 4 minutes, Bunker 631, send me a delay.
5: Radar to South Loop.
7: 10-9,
5: radar to South Loop, just 10-5. Expect armor time 4-0 and reach flight level 160 by Abbey.
3: Cathay 254, descend to flight level 130.
6: 130, Cathay 254.
3: Embercow 225, Hong Kong radar, expect outlet Zulu approach, runway 34, information Romeo.
6: Copy Romeo, Zulu approach, runway 35.
11: Hong Shuttle 702, climb to flight level 11,600 meters.
6: Climb 11,600 meters, Shuttle 702. Go long from there, help me with that.
5: Reduce speed to
6: 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A2. Cancel 8,000 restriction, direct hotel, hotel
5: VX, 45. Star cut 205, descend to flight level 110, reach by Hazel.
4: Descend to reach flight level 110, reach by Hazel, Starwalker 205.
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2: All radar, tax 308, maintain well 2500.
11: Tax Spirit 08, after Sierra, climb to flight level 400.
2: After Sierra, climb by 0400, tech for Zurich.
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5: United 152, descend to 4,000 feet.
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13: 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Early left turn to Papa approved.
5: Mermaid 1573, cancel Charlie level rejection, descend to 9000 feet, QNH 1009.
14: Continue outbound heading.
15: X-ray 08, requesting flight 430.
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5: 2703 Hong Kong radar identified, clear 07 Charlie arrival, report released by Guangzhou.
18: 07 Charlie, will go, 2703.
8: Hong Kong radar, Starwalker 205, descending flight level 110 by Hazel, passing flight level 142.
5: Starwalker 205, Hong Kong radar, expect outlet Zulu approach runway 34, information Romeo.
8: We have Romeo, expect outlet Zulu runway 34, Starwalker 205.
18: Hong Radar, good afternoon. Flight EY013, descending 8,400 meters. Squawk 2310 with Juliet.
5: Flight Kiva 8013, Hong Kong Radar, clear 07 Charlie arrival.
18: 07 Charlie arrival, Flight Kiva 013, roger.
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18: Charlie arrival, Flight Kiva 8013, thank you.
13: Hong Kong Radar 3020, heavy.
5: Identified.
13: 7,500 meters.
5: Hong Kong
13: radar, clear 07
5: Charlie arrival.
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18: 3-4-9-4-5. 5-4-9.
5: Hong Kong 205, maintain speed 230 knots or greater.
8: Maintain speed 230 knots or greater, Starwalker 205.
9: Redcap 136, descend flight level 220. United 152, proceed direct to lines.
14: Yeah.
18: 5.615.
9: Starwalker 331, contact radar 126, decimal 5.
18: 65, Starwalker 321, bye bye.
14: Flight level 200 by Fisher, cancel speed restriction.
9: 60.
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9: Metal 687, proceed that with the lines. To 230 knots. Traffic 345 for direct approach speed.
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8: After Hazel, we can maintain 5006 QNH 100, follow our track, Starwalker 205.
9: C-160 approach runway 07 left, descend unrestricted to 6000 feet, QNH 1009.
5: Hong Kong Shuttle 744, departure identified, climb for 8,000 feet. And Macau 616, Hong Kong departure.
6: 616, reaching 9,000 on Kong Abu Tango, squawk 5305.
5: Air Macau 616 identified, climb now, fly level 120, fly heading 0, cushion 100, radar back, Tesla climb.
6: Again, the heading and climb to fly level 120, Macau 616.
5: Air Macau 616, heading 100.
6: 100, climb to fly level 120, Macau 616.
5: Cap 8743, proceed out to soft loop, climb to fly level 200. Bohemia 452, contact Guangzhou 125, decimal 35.
16: Guangzhou 125, P5, Bohemia 452.
19: Hotel direct to Santa Maria, Cafe 254.
16: 26, 5525, good day, traffic kill.
14: Level 150, cancel heavy level restriction.
3: Road runway 34, report established, maintain speed 180 knots or greater.
9: Bangkok to Jakarta, descend to flight level 130.
5: Cabin 903, departure identified, climb fast at 90,000 feet.
16: 210 now.
6: To Beppo, Macau 616.
5: Cabot 743, contact radar 123.47.
16: 23.47, Cabot
5: 743.
14: Cabot 743, proceed our muscle to join the star, maintain speed 230 knots.
16: 423,
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3: Charlie 3020 Hong Kong radar, confirm maintainment flight level 190. Charlie 3020 and confirm score 2465.
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16: Let's see. 6876, good day.
9: Good day. Red Hat 136, descend to flight level 190.
5: Tree departure identified, climb for C, flight level 160.
6: Okay, 3243.
16: 1000.
14: Cafe 951, cancel hold, continue outbound heading, descend to flight level 110.
16: 5631 on call, made out of the contact.
6: 631.
19: Cathay 254, what speed would you like now?
9: Cathay 254, speed 230 knots, descent flight level 110.
19: Enough, descent level 110, Cathay 254.
9: Mermaid 1573, descent to 5,000 feet, and turn the left heading 330.
16: Climb
19: to flight level 320, Cathay 729.
14: Descend to flight level 160, cross Abbey below flight level 170.
16: Flight level 67, approach question directed, descend to
14: 3,000. 130.
3: 13, descend to flight level 210.
19: Descending flight level 210, flight DYA 013.
16: 589, contact Sanya 122, Bay Simo 6.
6: 122, this is 6, Bermuda 589, good day.
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14: Isha, cancel Empire level restriction.
16: 3253,
21: 182 now. Air Junior 1087, radar 13215.
19: 3215, good day, John 1087.
22: Malaysian 398, good afternoon, level 360, squawk 5674.
21: Malaysian 389, Hong Kong radar, identify.
22: 398.
21: Malaysian 389, what is your request level?
22: Requesting for level 380, Malaysian 389.
21: Are you able 390?
22: For Malaysian 389, we can accept level 390.
21: I'll just
3: stand by. Heading
9: 340. 7841.
19: 741, 743, good day.
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9: You approach runway 07F, descend and retreat to 6,000 feet, QNH 1009.
19: Zero, hold over Cancer established, expect sign 45, YTY 01 beverage.
3: Cine 999, cancel the hold, proceed direct Murray.
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3: Mermaid 1573, proceed direct Papa, descend to 3,000 feet, clear outlet Zulu approach runway 34, report established.
0: 2 days, Simo 65, good day. Cafe 951, proceed direct Abbey to join the star, maintain speed 230 knots.
9: 4,501, 1209, Bravo 657 Alpha, descend by 4,500 feet.
19: 4 in Macau, Sol 3321.
5: Shuttle 744, climb to Fairport 170.
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3: Connect 703. Mermaid 1573, descend to 3,000 feet, clear outlet Zulu approach runway 34, report established.
0: Hong Kong Shuttle 631, cancel Empire level restriction, descend to reach flight level 200 by Fisher.
19: 999,
3: okay. Saudi 3020, hold a canto as published, expect all right clearance at time 49er, no speed control.
20: Hold it, canto as published, and expect all right clearance 49er, no speed control, Saudi 3020.
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19: FL320, stand by for higher, Cathay 711.
0: Hold at Abbey, right hand pattern as published. Expect on reference time 48.
9: For continued presence heading. 744 Hong Kong Radar, climb to Flight Level 250.
1: Climb to Flight Level 250,
9: Hong Kong 717, descend to 4,000 feet, expedite cruise 7,000 feet.
5: Descend to Flight Level 170.
19: Descend Flight 170, Tower 321.
0: So hold, continue outbound heading.
9: Be 2 miles from touchdown.
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10: stand constant, 3-6-1. 705 CY 013. Okay. 2-0-0 Cafe 3243.
5: Cafe 312, turn left out to Agomo.
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9: Cathay 951, approach runway 07F, descend via star to 6,000 feet, QNH 1009.
19: B0, squad 1612.
11: Johnny B, planet 35, Hong Kong radar identified.
19: 35.
3: Zero, descend to flight level 180.
20: Level 180, Saudi Alta 020.
3: Scooter 9904, descend to 3,000 feet, clear outlet Zulu approach runway 34, report established.
23: Restriction to that 6120. Confirm the 9,000 feet.
5: Tibet Air 6120, cancel 8,000 feet restriction, climb to 9,000 feet, proceed now direct to Hotel, Hotel 382.
23: Pacific Hotel, Territory 2, 9,000 feet. No all restrictions at Territory 2, 6120.
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9: 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Contact radar 12755, have a look.
4: Hong Kong radar, come here. A48, final 380, Scott 2164.
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12: Hong Kong radar, good afternoon. Cafe 90. Climbing to 11250.
23: Cafe 9903, Hong Kong radar, climb level 2900.
12: Climb to 11290, Cafe 9903.
3: Saudi 3020, descend to flight level 170.
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3: Flykeeper 8013, cancel hold, continue present heading.
20: So hold, proceeding on present heading, Flykeeper 8013.
23: Say 7290.
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5: Tibet Air, 6120, turn left out to Agomu.
23: 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This is 120.
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5: Stalker 331, descend for Starfire level 110.
20: Starfire 110, Stalker 331.
5: Tibet Air 6120, climb to level 6,900 meters.
23: Climb to 6,900 meters, this is 120.
9: Redirected for out of position, expected 2.5 miles from Tesla.
14: Cafe 421, cancel hold, continue outbound heading.
20: 2703,
3: good night. Saudi 309, Saudi 3020, descend to flight level 160.
20: Level 160, Saudi 3020.
9: Expert 225, heading 305, expect weight vector for the pole 30 mile from touchdown.
20: Well, 118.0. 131.122.6, Chinese Island 395. 130, heading 360, flight CY 013.
23: 2782, direct eastbound, and descend level 200, reach by eastbound. And descend to 200, red bar is red, signal 2782.
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3: Calculus Italia 9263, you're identified, descend to flight level 190 and hold at Canto as published. Expect over clearance at time 59.
5: Identify, climb for RC, flight level 160. RC, climb
15: for 160.
21: KV 396, stop climb 7,500 meters.
15: Stop climb 7,500.
3: Saudi 3020, descend to flight level 130, turn right heading 330.
13: Descend to flight level 130, right heading 330, Saudi 3020.
17: Shaman 8728, level 330, score 1613.
18: Shaman 8728, Hong Kong radar identified. Cafe 711, climb to flight level 400, and pass flight level 340 above in next 3-5 miles.
5: 6120, contact Guangzhou 125.35.
24: Guangzhou 125.35. This is 129.120, go back.
5: China Eastern 734, climb to flight level 200, no speed restriction.
24: Climb to flight level 200, no speed restriction. 734.
21: Just maintain level of reaching, traffic 1000 feet above.
25: Helia 641, descend and ready for level 370.
18: Climb to 9035, direct Corton, and descend to flight level 120, reach by Corton.
25: Fly direct to Corton and reach 120 by Corton, Macau 935.
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26: Tony 703, turn left heading 010.
25: Right, heading
27: 285. Cafe 840, passing 2000, on climb 5000, Delta 183 departure.
5: Cafe 840, departure identify, climb for safe flight level 160.
27: Flight of seats, flight level 160, Cafe 840.
5: Cafe 938, cancel 8000 feet, restriction, proceed direct to hotel, hotel 382.
13: Cancel 8000 feet, restriction, and direct to hotel,
15: hotel
13: 382, Cafe.
5: Chinese 734, proceed out to South Lu.
13: Proceed direct to South Lu, Chinese 734.
9: 360, this is 1000.
14: 009. Descend to reach flight level 230 by needle.
3: 3020, cancel Canto level restriction. Descend to reach flight level 110 by Murray.
13: Cancel Canto restriction and descend flight level 110 by Curry, Saudi 3020.
3: One after Hazel, descend to 6000 feet, QNH 1009, follow our left Zulu approach track. Starwalker 331, maintain speed 210 knots or greater.
13: 10 or greater,
9: no. To line, descend to 4,000 feet.
18: One, three, two, day, question 128, stay CMO 75.
9: I read the weather for sequencing around 5 miles from touchdown.
18: Pakistan 35, direct eastbound.
14: Cafe 527, Hong Kong radar, descend to flight level 180. Cross MPAT at or below flight level 260.
18: 250.
21: Cathay 364, climb for level 330.
0: Climb for level 330, Cathay 364.
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5: 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Cabin 938 on left out to Biko.
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5: Chinese 734, counter radar 123, that's more 47. Cabin 840, are you able cross Sapo for level 120 above?
27: Unable. Able, got Cathay 840.
5: Cathay 840, what will be the level crossing the Sapo?
27: We can cross Sapo at 120, Cathay 840.
5: Thank you.
0: Chinese 734 Hong Kong radar, climb to fly level 250.
27: Climb to fly level 250, Chinese 734.
3: Roger, descend to flight level 140.
0: 140, go to study on 366.
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0: Next normal climb level 370, Philippine 337.
5: 631, descend to flight level 110, proceed direct muscle.
0: 630,
5: last one,
0: question. You've been 3685, are we good then?
2: Good day.
5: Descend to reach flight level 110 by nacelle.
0: Six 643, speed 2501.
26: Logan Way 07F, descend by sound 6000 feet, QNH 1009.
5: Services cancel speed restriction, climb to flight level 200.
25: Cancel speed restriction, climb below 200, book 06.
5: Cathay 665, departure identified, climb fast, speed level 160.
0: Climb fast, speed level 160, Cathay 665.
5: Bangkok Air 806, proceed out to source loop.
25: To source loop, okay, 06.
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21: 2396, standby.
3: Cool, Hong Kong 7744, thank you.
0: 1,000 feet above left to right.
27: Maintain flight 220, copy traffic, Cathay 903.
0: Mentari 397, traffic 2 o'clock, and range 30 miles. Climbing 1,000 feet below, crossing right to left.
27: Hi,
0: can I just come and say, Paul? Do you copy the
25: traffic? Same, entry 397.
27: 916.
8: Hong Kong departure, good afternoon, EVA 805, flight level 261, descending 230 by Nido.
5: EVA 805, Macau runway 34, information Sierra.
8: Macau runway 34, we check Sierra, EVA 805.
3: 110.
0: 110,
3: Cathay 313.
0: Yes,
1: 5, we come near A728. 5-8.
14: Descend to reach flight level 110 by muscle. Cross MPAT at or below flight level 260.
2: Contact tower 11877.
3: To approach runway 34, report established.
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26: Descend to 4,000 feet.
14: Good day. Cafe, this is 5, climb to flight level 200, speed 280 knots or less.
1: 5, to flight level 200, 280 knots or less, Cafe 565.
18: Climb to flight level 1,000 meters.
20: Climb to flight level 1,000 meters, 10-8-7-7-3-4.
14: Today, EVA 805, descend to flight level 170.
20: Descend to maintain flight level 170, EVA 805.
26: That's ordering around 55 miles on touchdown.
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14: 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Climb for SRD flight level 160. Cancel 8,000 foot restriction.
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2: Cafe 5
20: Unready, spoke on Jeff.
3: Cafe 31 Hong Kong radar, report passing level in squawk.
20: Passing level 217, squawk 0074.
3: Cafe 31, you're identified, stand by for lower, reduce speed to 230 knots.
20: Speed 230 knots, Cafe 831.
26: 160.
14: March 643, reduce speed to 270 knots.
2: 132.
1: 125, the 432, Malaysian 389, good day.
2: Today, 665, Hong Kong radar, climb to flight level 250.
1: Flight level 250, Cafe 665.
20: In flight level 330.
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20: Air Giant 654, 1300, climbing 5000.
14: Giant 654, departure is identified, climb for SRD, flight level 160.
20: Climb via the SID to flight level 160, Giant 654.
25: Bay 06, good evening, climb level 250.
14: Bangkok Air 806, Hong Kong radar, climb to flight level 10,400 meters.
25: 10,400 0,400 meters, runway 06.
14: And Macau 9035, Hong Kong radar. Cathay 7299, contact Sanya 122, decimal 6.
0: Sanya 122, decimal 6, Cathay 7299, good day.
26: Level 220 and cross eastbound at below flight level 260.
27: Flight level 220, cross eastbound at below flight level
26: 260, Jive. 93, flight. 2109. Recap 136, descent to 2000, speed 3 1 8 2 0. Roger, climb flight level 350
27: 3531, 6-2. Roger, stand by. Did that stand by currently so far, 6-2. 1,900 meters. Climb here for level 6,900 meters, SNR 110. I-3 radar 118, 8-0, 9-2.
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14: 5,
26: Cafe 316. E549, turn right heading 280. That is not another reach
27: 160
26: now, so it's at the flat here. 1-5, Cafe, pass it on that way to 7. That is pass another one. Thing 290, sir. That is pass it on that way to 7.
27: 1-3,
26: turn right
27: heading 340. Cafe 130. Recap 136, turn right heading 340, this is Cafe 6-4, approach runway 07, left 47. Speed today. HR 110, proceed direct to
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27: cross Beagle at
10: flight level
27: 157 or above.
10: 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Above channel 10.
26: Three
27: 13, 7-6-4, report past the altitude in feet, please. Eva 805, descend to reach flight level 110 by Hazel.
11: Reach flight level 110 by Hazel,
27: EVA 805. HR 764, departure identified, report your passing altitude in feet. HR 764, departure, climb by SID to 9,000 feet, cancel 8,000 feet restrictions.
11: Climb to 9,000 feet.
25: Radar Cafe 665, climbing flight level 250.
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26: To Hong Kong radar. 110, cross antenna level 260 oblong.
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11: 123, decimal 95, I 05, good day.
26: Cathay 421, turn 131, climb.
11: Flight level 155, descending 110 by Hazel, speed 250.
26: Eva
12: 5805 Hong Kong radar, runway 34, information Tango, and wind reaching flight level 110, reduce speed 220 knots.
15: Runway 34, information Tango, wind reach flight level 110, reduce speed 220 knots, advise 05.
12: Macau 935, descend to 5000 feet.
14: Cabin 665, Roger, call you back, standby.
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26: Information Kilo.
15: Runway
26: 07 last, information Kilo. Tacolas Italia 9263, turn up heading 290, descend to 4000 feet.
16: Right. Hong Kong Show 534, maintain speed 300 knots or less. Hong Kong Shadow 534, contact radar 133.82.
15: 133.82.
16: China 764, climb via SID to flight level 6900 meters, maintain speed 280 knots or less.
15: Maintain speed 280 now, go with your clock to 6900 meters, that's China 764.
16: China 764, maintain speed 280 knots or less.
15: Maintain speed 280 knots or less, that's China 764. Roger, climb to 6900 meters.
16: China 110, contact Guangzhou 125.35.
15: 125.35, China 10.
16: China 764, turn left direct to Bicol.
15: Turn left, that's a vehicle, I'm trying to set 6-4.
26: One-liner, there is a mobile with your call sign only.
15: That's why another 2-6, such cut-up to Italia, another 2-6-3, director, this is 3,000 feet, turn right heading 315.
17: The Alpha, Roger, turn left, heading 230, try to get you away from the preceding traffic.
15: Three three three five,
26: 6AA7,
15: good day.
26: We should to 8,000 feet, QNH 1009.
19: C916, climb, follow 4370, track direct Alpha.
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12: And Macau 935 after Papa, no speed control.
15: Hong Kong Bohemia 549, flight level 290, clocking 504, pushing Ikela.
14: Bohemia 549, Hong Kong radar identify clear Canto 3 Alpha arrival.
15: 23 Alpha, Bohemia 549.
22: Radar entry 3907, flight level 340, clock 6244.
14: Mentari 397, Hong Kong radar, Roger.
22: 397.
15: Hong Kong radar government, China 7365, flight level 250, scope 31.
14: China 7365, after Sierra, climb to flight level 320.
15: After Sierra, climb flight level 320, China 7365.
26: Traffic vectors for spacing, turn right heading 310.
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15: Climb 10,400 meters, KV 665.
14: Bangkok Air 8306, speed Mach base 178 or greater.
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5: Radar, believe me, China Southern 6050, maintain Federal 230, Global 5673.
6: China Southern 6050, Hong Kong radar identifying.
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7: Good engineer 1087.
3: 3-5. By NFAR, climb flight level 380 initially.
4: Climb flight level 380 initially, cafe 430.
5: Xiaomi 8704, flight level 350.
6: Stand by. Bangkok at 806, are you able 11,600 meters?
4: 06, affirm.
6: Bangkok at 806, climb to flight level 11,600 meters, cancel speed restriction.
4: 11,600 meters,
6: cancel speed restriction. Xiaomi 8704, Hong Kong radar identifying.
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0: Hong Kong Radar, good day, Emirates 9868 heavy, maintaining 11,900 meters.
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8: Descent by star to flight level 110.
9: Descending
8: best to flight level 110, China 115.
9: A2 Korean Air 2006 4. Left 40
8: established.
9: 90
8: radar vector for spacing.
9: Hi 190, reduce speed 230, China 115.
4: Scorpion 2341, flight level 320.
6: China Southern 3038, Hong Kong radar identifying.
10: Hong Kong radar, good afternoon, Xiaomi 852, 14 miles before Dorset, level 310, Scorpion 0154.
6: Xiaomi 852, Hong Kong radar identifying, clear Dorset direct to Castle.
10: From Dorset direct to Castle, thank you, Xiaomi 852.
5: C4, if we permit, we can climb up to level 370.
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8: Kelly 957, identify clear Sierra 7 Alpha Rebel.
4: 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On control, NSC 522, approaching Sierra 5 level 250, squawk 3121.
8: Taxi 522, Hong Kong radar, identify.
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6: NSC 522, after Sierra, climb initially flight level 270, stand by higher.
4: Copy, after Sierra, climb 270, stand by higher than NSC 522.
0: V Alpha, turn right heading 270, radar vector for sequencing, 60 miles from touchdown. United 69, contact director 119, decimal 5 with your call sign only.
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6: 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Cafe 879, turn right heading 295, descend to 4,000 feet.
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8: Wind level 7,800 meters, squawk 7010. And we prefer level 220 if possible.
0: Shaman 891, Hong Kong radar identify, roger, stand by.
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9: Hong Kong radar, good day, Agent Yao 12901, maintaining flight level 300, squawk 5022.
0: Engineer 1291, Hong Kong radar, identify clear AB4 Alpha arrival.
9: Clear AB4 Alpha arrival, Engineer 1291.
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0: day.
11: 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Alpha 276 now.
12: Cafe 805, identify clear Sierra 7 Alpha arrival.
11: For the Sierra 7 Alpha arrival, Cafe 805.
12: Cafe 957, descend our start to flight level 110 and reduce speed 230 knots.
8: 10, reduce speed 230 knots, Cafe 957.
13: Shamir 8704, flight level 350.
14: Shamir 8704, Hong Kong radar, roger.
15: Manager, clear distance to 3,227 miles from touchdown.
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1: 0038, flight level 20.
0: China Southern 3038, roger. Dynasty 522, contact radar 118.902.
1: 112, Dynasty 522, good day.
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1: 5, Sharman, 804. Contact LSD 522, fire level 310.
3: Dynasty 522, roger.
4: Flight level 26, reached by Eastern.
1: 260, flight Eastern, channel 6050.
2: MKI 26 departure identified, climb unrestricted to flight level 210.
1: To climb for level 210, MKI 26.
2: MKI 26 proceed direct to Darkig.
1: Darkig, MKI 26.
3: Cathay 978 Hong Kong radar, climb for level 6,300 meters.
5: Information Hilo, descend unrestricted to 8,000 feet, QNH 1009.

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3: Level 110.
4: Stand by, star, flight level 110, Cathay 805.
3: 3900.
5: Bound to flight level 3.
6: China is 545.
7: Maintaining flight level 280, Rock 0172. Request flight level 320.
0: Xiamen 85, Hong Kong radar identify. Copy your request, standby.
8: Five.
0: 91, climb flight level 280.
9: Climb flight level 280, Xiamen 891.
0: On shuttle 182, track direct ENVA. Junior 1291, descend now, flight level 290.
10: To identify to climb via SID to flight level 130.
0: On shuttle 115, Hong Kong radar identify, clear AB4 Alpha arrival.
11: AB4 Alpha arrival, on the shuttle 115.
12: For trans opening, around 5 miles from touchdown.
0: Approved.
1: 6472, thank you.
12: Six six nine, we do speed to 230 knots. Starwalker 235, descend to 4,000 feet.
13: Xiamen 8720, passing 4,700, climb 9,000.
14: Xiamen 8720, report passing squawk. First cushion, report squawk code.

0: level 260 orbital.
1: Stand for level 220, course is stand for level 260 orbital, China 1650.
0: Alright, identify clear Betty 3 Alpha arrival.
1: Clear Betty 3 Alpha arrival, clear 982.
0: EVA 202, contact radar 132.15.
1: 132.15, EVA 202.
2: 7-0. EVA 202, Hong Kong radar, Russia.
1: 7-0.
3: Chinese Sun 2055, Hong Kong radar, identify clear Sierra Mike Tango 4 Alpha arrival.
1: Sierra Mike Tango 4 Alpha arrival, Chinese Sun 2055.
3: Engine 12901, descend for level 260, reach by MPAT.
4: Descend to flight level 260, reach by MPAT, engine 12901.
2: 10.
4: Descend for level 110, Bonnier 549.
1: 129.1.
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3: 826, for level 230. MK 826, Hong Kong radar. Roger, climb for level 330.
1: Level 330, MK 826.
5: Radar 132.15, EVA 396. Have a nice day.
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2: EVA 396, Hong Kong radar, good day.
1: Feet passing 5,200 feet, squawk 3365, should be 100 departure.
6: MKL 226 departure, identified climb via SID to flight level 210.
1: Climb via SID to flight level 210, MKL 226.
6: To 940, proceed direct to Soslu, climb to flight level 150.
2: Climb flight level 150, direct to Soslu, up to 940.
1: Hi. Coming out easier to good day.
6: Okay.
4: 0, C230, North Bohemia 549.
6: Mason 505, reduce speed to 210 knots. Right heading 275.
4: State, maintain level 360, squawk 7103.
0: Chamonix 868, Hong Kong radar identifying.
4: Chamonix 868.
0: Mercy 919, turn right heading 305. Total 669, reduce speed 150 knots, contact tower 1187.
4: Chamonix 868.
5: 150.
0: Jesse, clear for explosion 07.
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7: 193, Philippine 307, good day.
1: 132.15, air ground 1575.
3: Hong Shuttle 182, climb for level 370.
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1: Good evening, up to 940, climbing flight level 200, right, so good.
0: Up on 940, radar, climb for level 250.
6: Feet.
0: 110 north.
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6: 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Star 8,000 feet, QNH 1090. 7 left, speed 280 north, below 10,000 feet for sequencing.
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3: 512 with 270, Cathay.
1: 126, decimal 3, Cathay 150, thanks for that.
0: Goodbye.
2: 5142,
4: Malaysia 6119, departure identified to climb via SID to flight level 130.
2: 6, 5130. 132.15.
5: 132.15, Xiamen Air AA5.
2: Cathay 402, climb flight level 350.
5: Flight level 350, 402.
6: Hong Kong radar, good evening. Singapore 833, flight level 400, approaching dot me.
2: Singapore 833, Hong Kong radar, identify, good evening.
6: Thank you.
0: I'll climb to flight level 320. Direct at Cal, climb for level 320.
5: Direct to ASCAL, descend to gap to 320, Xiamen Air, AA5.
4: Macau 226, contact radar 133.82.
6: 133.82, Air Macau 226, good day.
4: Malaysian 6119, cancel speed restrictions.

0: at 549 left hold runway 07 left, descend to 8,000 feet, QNH 100 Niner.
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3: Level 200.
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5: Express 6824, turn right
6: 7340. Level 280, squawk 0155, request a level 330.
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14: Speed restriction, clear flight 972.
5: 904, sir, climb to flight level 9200 meters.
15: 9200 meters, Hampton 40.
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3: China Southern 6050, after SARPEX, descent to flight level 170.
16: After SARPEX, descent flight level 170, China Southern 6050.
5: 0-4-6-1-18 Spring 7260, Hong Kong radar identifying.
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7: Polina 247, Hong Kong radar, good evening. Confirm maintaining flight level 300.
8: Confirm level 300 and squawk 1032, we are still with Shanghai.
7: Marina 247, Hong Kong radar, identify clear at B4 Alpha arrival.
8: B4 Alpha, Marina 247, I'll call you back when released, thank you.
5: Six 824,
7: which level in 4 minutes?
8: Now level 310, which in 4 minutes, Cafe 539.
7: Bohemia 609, descend now, fly level 310, which in 5 minutes.
16: Descend now for 310, level in 5 minutes, Bohemia 609.
7: Hong Shuttle 182, connect Taipei 129, decimal 1.
5: 040, clear for export from 807.
16: Control 1.5.
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5: 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The 128, decimal 75.
16: 28, decimal 75, 4,000 feet.

0: Cafe 734, 60 miles, Isis, maintaining flight level 360, squawk 2211.
1: Cafe 734, Hong Kong radar identifying, clear Betty 3 Alpha arrival.
0: Betty 3 Alpha arrival, Cafe 734.
1: CX radar, descend to flight level 220, cross eastbound flight level 260 or below.
0: Descend to flight level 220, cross eastbound. Final 260 or below,
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0: feet or
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1: 3000 feet.
3: On shuttle 849, descend now, flight level 340.
1: Position speed 300 knots on left.
0: Ready, descend flight level 260, reach by Maple, and transition speed 300 knots or less. Got basic flight work. Verna 247.
3: Verna 247, roger, maintain.
0: 250,
4: Wilco, I will stay with you after 940, thank you.
5: Good afternoon, China Eastern 545, maintain flight level 390.
1: China Eastern 545, Hong Kong radar, roger.
5: China Eastern 545.
6: Pure China Eastern 50906.
7: 457 passing 1,800, climbing 5,000.
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3: A37, counter radar 132.15.
0: 2.15, SML A37, today. 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
1: So A05, speed 160, no? Malaysia 6119, contact radar 127.71.
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0: Send now level 260 in 3 minutes, Boeing 247.
9: Level 350, Malaysia 6119. Malaysia 6119, request for level 370, is available.
1: Malaysian 6119, are you able to flight level 390?
9: Negative. Heavy. 419.
1: Malaysian 6119, flight level 350, final level.
9: 50 final, 6119.
10: Kong radar, scooter 181, we can only achieve flight level 430 by source bar.
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10: 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Maintain current level, scooter 181.
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11: 6, contact radar 118.902.
12: I'm Fly Tipper, clear ILS, approach runway 07F, report established.
0: A66.
1: Radar 132.15.
13: 32.15, airplane 7260 today.
8: 39er, maintain the speed 300 knots or greater, cancel muscle speed control.
13: Airplane 7260, maintain flight level 350.
11: Airplane 7260, Hong Kong radar, Russia.
8: Maintain speed 280 knots or less.
5: Speed 280 or less, Macau 674.
8: Macau 674, climb unrestricted to flight level 170.
5: Flight level 170, no restriction, Macau 674.
8: Hong Kong 457, climb via SID to flight level 110, increase speed to 300 knots.
7: Speed 300 knots, climb 1000, Hong Kong 457.
8: Flight level 110.
2: Sorry, apologies. Flight level 110, I'm calling 450.
8: Cathay added to climb Cushion. Cancel SID level restrictions, increase speed to 300 knots or greater.
2: Cancel SID altitude restrictions, 300 knots or greater, Cathay 882.
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14: 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Thank you for 9702.
15: Hong Kong Cathay 918, flight level 340, squawk 2774, approaching NOMAD.
11: Cathay 918, Hong Kong radar identify clear Betty 3 Alpha arrival.
15: 3 Alpha, Cathay 918.
8: Cathay 8461, cancel 8,000 feet altitude restrictions.
16: Cancel 8,000 feet, cancel restrictions, Cathay 8461.
8: China Eastern 2055, descend to reach flight level 110 by Hazel.
17: To reach flight level 110 by Hazel, China Eastern 2055.
8: Cathay Edit 2, contact radar 133.82.
2: 3382, Cathay 882, good
8: day. Macau 674, climb unrestricted to flight level 210.
18: Climbing flight level 210, no restriction, Macau 674.
8: Hong Kong 457, climb via SID to flight level 150.
2: 550, level 150, Hong Kong
8: 457. Cathay 150, no speed control.
11: Cathay 918, descend to flight level 310.
15: Descend now flight level 310, Cathay 918.
12: Sir, expand 016, maintain speed 210, north or greater.
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18: 522, decimal 82, armor call 674, bye bye.
8: Lufthansa Cargo 8461, climb via SID to flight level 6,900 meters, cancel speed restrictions. Air Hong Kong 457, contact radar 133.82.
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11: 130.
15: After Maple descend by star, flight level 130, Cathay 654.
14: Hong Kong radar, good evening, China Eastern 2055. Descend and maintain flight level 110.
11: China Eastern 2055, Hong Kong radar, runway 34, information, uniform, and after Hazel flow, IS Zulu check.
14: Runway 34, information uniform, IS check, China Eastern 2055.
2: Hong Kong, China Eastern 2055,
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19: Avon. Cathay 82, contact radar 118.92, good day.
11: No.
14: After Hazel descend to 3,000 feet on QNH 1009 on China Eastern 2055.
2: Level 250 on Kong 457.
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11: Shandong 2411, stop line for level 290, final level.
2: Flight level 290 for final, Shandong 2411, thank you.
8: flight level 1900 on reaching traffic above.
2: Reaching taxi
20: approach. Bring your cafe 82, passing flight level 170 for flight level.
3: Cam car, cafe 882, Hong Kong radar, climb flight level 270, cancel speed.
2: Requesting 5,800 meters final level.
1: Will cargo 767 climb to flight level 9,200 meters final.
2: Okay, 9,200 meters final. Will cargo 767.
21: Good evening, Red Cap 122, maintaining level 360, crossing 2154.
1: Red Cap 122, Hong Kong radar, identifying.
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1: Speed 02, call the radar, 127, that's number 1.
0: 271,
8: level 160 approved.
2: Level 160,
19: we'll descend to flight level 110, cross Murray at or below flight level 130.
0: Flight level 110, to cross Murray at or below flight level 130, get a 654.
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17: 125.32, Xiamen Air AA5.
0: Flight level 340, squawk 3675.
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0: B4 Alpha arrival, Cathay 5490.
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19: 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Charles 7625 Hong Kong radar 127.1 today.
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0: today, Charles 7625.
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2: Central for level 330, China 5096.
17: Level 330, China Southern 625.
1: China Southern 625, roger. Climb initially for level 270 after Sierra.
17: After Sierra, climb initially for level 270, China Southern 625.
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17: So, 116.
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17: Zhuhai 1214, China Southern 3038, good day.
0: Hong Kong radar, scooter 905.
1: Squawk code.
0: Scooter 905, we are passing 5000, squawk 3520.
1: Scooter 905, identified, climb for level 120.
10: 120, scooter 9905.
14: Shuttle
1: 116, nose speed control, climb flight level 160.
14: Nose speed control, climb level 160, Hong Kong, Shuttle 116.
4: A71 maintaining 11,000 meters.
1: China 871 Hong Kong radar identify after 10 more track direct echo.
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3: 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Port and left heading 040, Frankfurt to Seagate.
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1: Cathay 990 identified. Climb flight level 160. Scooter 905, turn right to source loop.
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10: Okay, 1574, flight level 340, squawk 0403, 10 miles to Norman.
11: Okay, 1574, Hong Kong radar identified.
10: Okay, 1574.
11: Level 250.
2: Level 250, Hong Kong channel 116.
3: One from lines via Tipa, clear for INS approach, runway 07 left.
1: 5 identified, climb flight level 120. Cathay 990, increase speed 270 knots or greater.
16: 270 knots or greater, Cathay 990.
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10: 363 Delta, flight level 380, Quokko 3774.
11: Crater Bay 323 Delta, Hong Kong identified, cleared Abbey for Alpha arrival.
10: Yeah,
3: I'll be 4 off arrival, because I'll be 3 to 3 Delta. If you want, maintain speed 180 knots or greater until 7
2: miles. 63, Cathay 918.
3: 70, factors for track shortening.
4: 747, good evening. Maintaining file level 360, walking 5477.
1: Hong Kong Shuttle 747, Hong Kong radar identify, clear Betty 3 Alpha arrival.
4: Betty 3 Alpha arrival, Hong Kong Shuttle 747.
11: Contact Shanghai 128, decimal 35.
2: 705,
1: 096. 2 able, level 390.
6: Or greater, climb to level 160. Yo, Beta, level 10, Singapore, 895.
9: I'm maintaining flight level 390 to IPCAL, 975069.
1: 10250 knots, climb for level 120.
22: 250 knots, climb for level 120, Macau 992.
23: Fly level 36, right, China 871.
1: Sky Legend 908, say again.
24: Legend 908, maintain flight level 320, squawker 2146.
1: Sky Legend 908, Hong Kong radar identified.
24: Sky Legend 908.
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1: 10.
28: 110,
1: Air China 728. Same account 992, speed 280 knots or less, climb for level 210.
26: Speed 280 knots or less, climb for level 210, Macau 992.
1: Ba.
26: 33.
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28: Up 5,000 feet, increase speed 270 knots or greater, Air China 728.
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29: 1,400 feet, climbing 5,000.
1: 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Cushion 990, contest radar 133H2.
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29: 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Bohemia 546.
1: Bohemia 546 identified, climb for level 110.
29: I'm inside level 110, Bohemia 546.
30: 122. Recap 122, maintaining flight level 360.
11: Recap 122, Hong Kong radar, Russia.
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2: Kong Radar, Scooter 905.
0: Scooter 905, Hong Kong Radar, climb for level 320.
2: Climb for level 320, Scooter 905.
3: SA 950, Cadigan 90, Hong Kong Radar, Roger, stop climb at 7,500 meters.
4: Stop climb 7,500 meters, SA 990.
0: 05, Roger, climb for level 320 initially.
2: Level 320 initially, scooter 905.

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1: This Samara 6 3 minutes descending for 172.
2: 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Descend to 6,300 meters.
1: 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I'm level 350, scooter 3, scooter 905.
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4: Hong Kong radar, good evening, Shanghai 886, from level 390, squawk 2117, 10 miles to Doosan.
3: Shanghai Air 886, Hong Kong radar identified.
2: 411 at Norman, contact Manila 119 on Decimal 3.
4: 119 on Decimal 3, stand on 2411.
5: Climb to flight level 250, Air China 728.
3: MCAL 992, contest radar 12347.
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4: 12347, MCAL 992. Belgium 855, heavy passing 1700, climbing 5000, big gold warning strike.
3: At Belgium 855, identified. Climb for level 160, maximum speed 280 knots.
4: Climb for level 160, maximum speed 280 knots, Belgium 855.
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2: 80.
5: Level 280, Charles out 398.
6: 118, Bessemo 7.
3: Shuttle 250, maximum speed 280 knots.
4: Speed up to 280 knots, shuttle 250.
3: 895, Hong Kong radar, climb for level 360 initially.
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5: 036, follow 380, squawk 1341.
2: Virginia 036, Hong Kong radar identified, clear Betty 3 Alpha arrival.
5: The Betty 3 Alpha arrival, Bohemia 036.
3: 1,400 meters, after Ali, track direct Siku.
4: 10,400 meters, after Ali, track direct Siku, we're set 949. Hong Kong, good evening, Macau 992, climbing for level 250, direct Ali.
3: Hey, Macau 992, Hong Kong radar, report request level.
4: Goodbye, Macau 992.
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4: Flight level 10,400 meters, Macau 992.
3: Hey, Macau 992, climb for level 10,400 meters.
4: Flight level 10,400 meters, Macau 992.
2: 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China Eastern 852, Russia, standby.
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0: Evening Bringer 546, passing 147, climbing flight level 200, speed 300 knots, direct track to Roosevelt.
1: Boeing Air 546 的 47, Lakeside, climb to flight level 250.
0: Direct to Lakeside, and climbing flight level 250, Boeing Air 546.
1: 747, contact radar 128, decimal 75.
2: Hi, Hong Kong Shuttle 747, good day.
0: Hospital 250,
1: leaving for the 160, climbing for the 200. Hospital 250, weather for the direct and
0: climbing for the 250.
3: To any climbing for the 250, on the shuttle 250. Contact radar 126, that's
0: motion. Good day.
3: 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S rank 7260, contact radar 118.092.
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5: Bring 7260, maintain for level 350.
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8: Control Skylegend 9924, flight level 320.
1: Skylegend 9924, Hong Kong radar identified.
9: Descent flight level 170.
7: After Beetle, flight level 170, Macau 861.
8: 2,300 feet, climb 5,000, Seagen 3 X-ray.
9: Tower 639 identified, climb for level 130.
8: I'm flying level 130, Tower 639.
9: Shanghai 810, increase speed 270 knots or greater.
7: Increase speed 270 knots or greater, Shanghai 10.
9: Cathay 603, climb to level 140.
8: Level 140 at Cathay 603.
9: At Belgium 855, contact Guangzhou 12535.
10: Turn 2535, Air Belgium 855, bye bye.
9: Cathay 603, turn right to Source Lu.
0: Flight level confirmed 300 for Bohemia 546.
1: Bohemia 546, AFM.
0: Flight level 300, Bohemia 546. Clock 3361, passing now 5,500 feet.
9: Air Macau 106 identified, climb for level 120.
0: Climb flight level 120, Air Macau 106.
9: Thai 639, speed 250 knots.
8: Speed 250, Thai 639.
9: Cathay 603, climb for level 200. Starwalker 332, contact radar 13382.
8: 13382, Starwalker 332.
11: Leading FA 344, passing 2,500.
9: Cathay 344 identified, climb unrestricted for level 110.
11: Climb unrestricted for level 110.
9: Shanghai 810, climb to flight level 160.
12: Climb to level 160, Shanghai 10.
1: 400, final.
13: Final for 895.
9: 39, maximum speed 280 knots, climb to flight level 160.
14: Climb to flight level 160, maximum speed 280, taxi 39.
9: Cathay 603, contact radar 12347.
15: 12347.
9: Cathay 344, maximum speed 270 knots.
11: Max speed 270 knots, Cathay 344.
9: Amica 106, climb unrestricted for level 160.
16: Restricted climb level 160, Amica 106.
9: Shanghai 810, contact radar 13382.
12: 13382, Shanghai 103.
1: 06.
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14: Flight level 200, sorry, 639.
18: Radar, descend to flight level 110, cross impact level 260 or below.
7: Alpha, cast speed 706.
11: 9018, cancel speed restriction.
19: Flight 2, climb flight level 390, track direct on me.
9: 5639, contact radar 12347.
14: 1234. Taxi
9: 39. MCAL 106, climb for level 210.
16: Flight level 210, MCAL 106.
20: Taxi 39, radar, climb to flight level 250.
14: Flight level 250, taxi 39. Hong Kong radar, China Southern, A353, maintaining flight level 120.
20: China Southern, A353, radar, climb to flight level 160.
14: Flight level 160,
11: Channel 7, A353.
9: 4120.
11: Turn left heading 020, climb flight level 120, Cathay 344.
9: Cathay 344, no speed control.
11: No speed control, Cathay 344.
21: It's 67, due traffic, descend out of 340.
1: 130, decimal 2.
17: 1302, expert 02.
1: Good day.
11: 34, runway 07 left, descend unrestricted, 9,000 feet, QNH 1009.
16: 33, decimal 82, Macau 106, good day.
1: Pi 653, contact Xenia 122, decimal 6. Phase 706, when ready, descend for level 260, reach by Maple.
7: Level 260, level Maple, Cafe 706.
1: Feet length 570, contact radar 128, decimal 75.
16: Exactly.
18: Have a count 06, on radar, climb for level 250.
16: Level 50, Macau 106.
1: 603 Hong Kong radar, climb for level 350 initially.
11: Number 350, Cathay 603.
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22: Flight level 130, Maxwell 4568.
23: MCAL 861, descend to flight level 150.
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27: Fiber. Position speed 280 knots, point 036.
23: Cathay 344, climb flight level 6,900 meters.
11: Climb flight level 6,900 meters, Cathay 344.
28: Radar correct, 093 passing 8,000, climbing 900,000, speed 1 Tango, good evening.
23: Squawk code.
28: Squawking, 3517, correct, 093.
23: Red cap 093 identified, climb flight level 130.
28: Level 130, correct, 093.
3: Radar 126, decimal 3.
29: 260, 114, good day.
28: 093.
23: Cathay 344, left hand direct B call.
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23: Cathay 328, identified, climb to 8,000 feet. Rescue 4568, contact radar 13382.
22: 13382,
23: Metro 4568, MCAL 861, descend for level 110, reach by Hazel.
24: Descend for level 110 by Hazel, MCAL 861.
23: Correct 093, climb for level 210.
28: Impact level 210, correct 093.
23: Record 137, increase speed to 280 knots or greater.
11: 280 knots or greater, record 137.
3: Shadow 899, descend out of 0260, reach by intake.
23: Cushion 093, turn right direct to Darkick.
28: Right direct to Darkick, correct 093.
23: Cathay 32A, speed 250 knots, climb for level 110. Speed 250.
11: Speed 250 and climb level 110.
23: Racket 137, climb to flight level 110.
11: Climb flight 110, racket 137.
23: Cathay 344, contact Guangzhou 12535.
11: 12535, Cathay 344, bye-bye.
23: MCAL 861, contact radar 12395.
24: Repeat, day small, nullify, MCAL 861, good day.
1: Small 902, good day.
24: 921, MCAL 106, good day.
3: But I approve level 290, traffic now 201 and plus 25 miles right to left.
1: Now whiskey.
24: I went to the people with that whiskey, I'm apparently 6-1.
30: Meeting flight level 300, squawk 65.
3: Chaminade 818, Hong Kong radar identified.
30: Chaminade 818.
3: Flight level 311, 9,500 meters before B-call.
23: 7, turn right on heading 165, radar vector.
11: Right heading 165, radar vector, radar 137.
23: Cura 093, contact radar 12, cushion 13382.
28: Back radar 13382, Cura 093.
23: Cathay 328, climb to flight level 130.
28: I'm flight level 210.
1: Correct 093, Hunter radar, climb to flight level 250.
28: Flight level 250, correct 093.
3: 29 Hong Kong identified.
1: Hong Kong radar identified. Expect outlet Zulu approach from way 34, information whiskey.
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24: Hong Kong,
3: Eastern, flight level 200 or below.
24: Level 110,
3: so
24: level 200 or below,
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24: 1, 2,
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0: Maintain 10,400 meters, try 649.
2: 1-3-7
1: Cathay 328, climb for level 150. Cathay 135, climb for level 150.
4: Climb for level 150, Cathay 135.
1: Cathay 328, contest radar 13382.
5: 5230, you're identified. Maintain flight level 120.
6: And then 9-4-4. 310,
1: 0236. 549, speed 230 north or greater from Lanzfire to Berkeley as approach on with your 7 left. 53, climb
30: flight level 320. To flight level 320, turn southern H353.
1: 13, speed 280 knots.
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3: We just come from the day, we have flight level 130, and cross high down 360 on the left.
4: Cathay 135, climbing follow 160.
5: Cathay 135, on current radar, climb to flight level 250.
4: Climb follow 2. Cathay 135.
3: 290 or below in the next 20 miles. Great, call it down.
1: 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Level 290, go to 093.
0: Zero zero one,
3: New QNH 1010. Booking at 036, which is flight number 120 by Mango, after Mango, which is 2250.
6: 260 by Cyber, Hong Kong Shuttle, Cyber.
1: Peter, good evening, Cebu 113, climbing 160.
5: Cebu 113, Hong Kong Radar, good evening, climb to flight level 250.
1: Level 250, Cebu 113.
5: Hong Kong Shuttle 899, fly speed 280 knots.
1: Canto, Cathay 331.
7: Hong Kong Radar, good evening, Chinese 109657, maintaining flight level 230, skulking 6435.
0: Challenge 109657, Hong Kong radar identified, clear Sierra 7 Alpha arrival, stand by follower.
7: Follow Sierra 7 Alpha arrival, Challenge 109657.
2: Hong Kong Shuttle 701, Hong Kong radar identified, clear Canto 3 Alpha arrival.
8: Canto 3 Alpha arrival, Hong Kong Shuttle 701.
2: Cafe 706, contact radar 127, Decimo 55.
1: 12755, Cafe 706, bye bye.
5: 328, climb to flight level 210.
6: 1, Cafe 328.
5: Cebu 113, cancel speed restriction.
1: Speed restriction, Cebu 113.
0: Cafe 706, Hong Kong radar, descend to flight level 240.
1: Descent flight level 240, Cathay 706.
2: For level 320.
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2: Cathay 776, contact radar 128, Decimo 75.
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9: good evening, Hong Kong radar, we're down 578, maintain 10,100 meters, squawk 7021, direct to Tamut.
2: Vietnam 578, Hong Kong radar identified.
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3: 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Hong Kong Shuttle 747, contact radar 126, Decimo 3.
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5: 47,000 feet, catch 1010. Bohemia 691, contact approach 119, decimal 1, good day. 250 knots or greater, descend at 4,000 feet.
10: 2,000 feet a minute or greater. That is 5230, maintaining flight level 120.
3: That is 5230, Hong Kong radar today, climb to flight level 190.
10: Climb to flight level 190, that is 5230.
13: Please say again the last, zero base landing, confirm.
12: Cebu 236, AFN for level 260 by landing. 260 base landing,
13: Cebu 236.
5: Zero.
11: 3-0. Excellent, 215, that's climb for level 130, near 0980.
5: Cathay 797, climb shift for level 160.
11: Level 160, Cathay 797.
12: Shanghai 128,
5: decimal 35.
12: Descend to 3,000 feet. From
5: line,
12: fly to clear
5: island approach, runway 079. Hong Kong Shuttle 899, contact approach 119, decimal 1, good day. 7,000 feet.
12: 459, left turn heading 270.
0: And it's the 9657, reduce speed to 230 knots, proceed direct Canto to rejoin the star.
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5: Level
7: 11,300 meters. Climb flight level 11,300 meters, Singapore 806.
6: Ma'am, double goal 612.
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10: 133, that's 135, Hong Kong Shuttle 250 is here.
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9: Good evening,
14: Cordinia 6077 Heavy, flight level 380.
12: Cordinia 677, Hong Kong radar identified.
14: 677.
12: Left. 260 knots, you need to picture.
15: Speed approved, stop climb for level 120 then.
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0: 9, decimal 1.
17: 191, count 7706, stopping.
16: Air Premier 621, flight level 400, approaching complete, squawk king 7162.
15: Climb to your level 110.
18: Alpha level 110, taxi 538.
15: 8,000 feet on Russia Turkey, H 1010. Hong Kong Shuttle 701, contact radar 127, decimal 55.
19: 27, 55, Hong Kong Shuttle 701. Hey.
15: Good day. 7,000 feet, fly day 030.
0: 3,000. After Maple, descend to flight level 130.
19: After Maple, descend flight level 130, Kosh Shuttle 701.
12: 1.82 for HNS 747.
15: North.
18: 3280, that's 538.
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0: Grenado, no greater, Shana 747. Bohemia 232, contest radar 133-82.
12: 133,
0: that's not 82, that's 82, thank you. Cathay 797,
12: contest radar 123-47.
0: Cathay 812, maximum speed 280, climb to flight level 130.
12: Climb level 130, maximum speed 280, Cathay 812.
20: Climb level 2,000, 280 knots, Blazer, the NC feature.
15: Moscow 963, descend to flight level 110, reach by missile.
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21: 335.
15: Affirm, goodbye.
0: Okay. Cathay 916 identified, climb unrestricted for level 130, maximum speed 270 knots.
12: Climb final 130, direct 27. 4-7-3, turn left, direct to MAG, operating navigation.
15: Zealand next 0, climb to flight level 250.
16: 250 and Zealand next 0.
12: 4-1-3-7.
16: Goodbye.
0: Do good rates of climb until passing for level 110, climb for level 150.
12: Direct to Magog.
15: 3-35. Let's see, 5838 Hong Kong radar, 5 speed 300 knots or less, climb to flight level 170.
19: 3 turns or less, and climb flight level 110, taxi 838.
15: Bye.
12: Bye. Runway 323 downtown, come up heading 040, 34 Island approach, runway 07M.
0: Alpha arrival report released by Guangzhou.
21: This is an Alpha call release, Cathay 801.
12: Runway 323 Delta, reduced to 160 knots, maintain at 05 km. 05. Three
4: climb to flight level 330, maintain mile point 78 or greater.
8: Yeah, 5, 6, 3.
15: Or below flight level 260.
4: Skybox.
21: 6-0, reach 5, Skybox, Cafe 776.
15: Climb to flight level
19: 180. 180, that's the 5838.
15: Boeing at 232, speed 300 knots or greater.
20: 300 knots or greater, beginning 333.
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15: 80. 32, decimal 15, good day.
16: 2215, good day, you're still on it, sir.
19: Cancel level restriction, maintain 5110 by Murray, Anchor Shuttle 701, copy.
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15: Good day.
20: 2232, good day.
15: Dynasty 5838, climb to flight level 210.
19: Flight level 210, C 5838.
15: America 120, contact radar 118 decimal 902, good day.
16: Radar 118 decimal 902, thank you. 120, building.
15: Hong Kong Shuttle 845, reduce speed to 230 knots. Moscow 963, speed 250 knots.
2: Macau 120, climb flight level 350.
16: Climb flight level 350, climb flight level 350.
2: Calculus 287, clear direct ANFA.
15: Zero knots or greater, cancel muscle speed restriction.
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2: track direct to APCO, Cathay 797. Cathay 899,
15: descend 4,000 feet. Contact at or below flight level 260.
21: Good evening, China Southern 351, climb to level 250.
0: China Southern 351, Hong Kong radar, report passing level and squawk.
21: Request cruising level 320 and squawk 3133, China Southern 351.
0: China Southern 351, standby for higher, report passing level.
21: Standby higher, passing level 246.
0: China Southern 351, you're identified.
15: Good day. Dynasty 5838, climb to flight level 250.
19: 20, Dynasty 5838.
15: Cafe 459 after MPAT, descend to reach flight level 110 by muscle.
16: Good day. Correct, 093 at Norman, contact Lila 119 or decimal 3.
21: Norman, manual control 119.3, go red, 093, bye.
16: Cathay 135, request direct to Abnul.
4: Cathay 135, continue flight pattern.
16: That's my roof, Cathay 135.
19: 310.
15: Flight level 260.
19: At
21: 1,500 feet. Murray, it is 230 knots on the shuttle 701.
0: Cathay 801, descend to flight level 170.
21: 170, Cathay 801.
19: Speed 230. Linear 691, reduce speed 182 knots.
2: climb flight level 310 initially.
4: 5-1 Hong Kong radar identified.
1: 35 on rising.
4: Asia 1602, climb to flight level 390.
3: 1602.
2: 7-1, thank you, identified. Climb for SRD 9,000 feet.
3: 7-1, 9,000.
22: China East at 9657. Contact Tower, 118.47.
15: 0-0, not all left.
1: I'm meeting level 250, 300 not all left, can say 464.
22: Timelines are heading 310.
2: Yana 747, Hong Kong radar, what's it? 7 left, is mission might descend to flight level 110.
22: 3-4, ILS approach, runway 07 left.
23: Okay, 120 Hong Kong radar, roger. If I track you to Dockney now, can you reach level 350, 10 miles before Dockney?
22: Yeah.
23: Okay, 120 roger, proceed direct to Dockney.
22: Say 706, reduce to 160 knots, maintain until 5 p.m.
1: 7.
24: 182.
2: Good, 188 Hong Kong radar identified.
24: Scooter
4: 1 again,
24: any chance for direct track?
4: 8, descend to flight level 350.
24: Flight level 350, Cathay 198.
4: Channel Asia 924, climb to flight level 350.
15: Niner decimal one,
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25: 280, living now, type jet 3732.
2: Racket 116, contact radar 128, decimal 75.
26: 75, racket 116 per day.
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24: Xenia 130, decimal 2, China Southern 8353.
25: Hong Kong radar, good evening, China Southern 387, climbing 50250, spot 3101, request cruise level 320.
2: China Southern 387, Hong Kong radar, copy your request, climb for level 310.
25: Climb for level 310, China Southern 387.
2: China Southern 351, track direct air call.
25: Back to call, China Southern 351. From?
15: Hong Kong Shuttle 639, after muscle, reduce speed to 280 knots.
2: 1 runway 07 left, information mic, descend now to 8000 feet, catch 1010.
22: 36, turn right on heading 360.
2: Direct eastbound.
25: Sir, don't stop. Direct eastbound, Singapore 836.
22: Number 120 above.
15: 8-0-4-7-8, I'm on. Actually, increase now to 300 knots or greater.
22: 300 greater, Catlight 2047.
15: Get a 111, climb for SRD to flight level 160, when able to reach 300 knots.
3: 5-5-6-5-1-6-0 and
15: 3-0. Got 8-1-1. UFS-63, cross-sector level 120 above, cancel other level rejections.
22: Okay, you said climb to 120?
15: UFS-63, climb level 160 unrestricted, cross-sector level 120 or above.
22: Okay, climb unrestricted to 160, climb or pass sector 120 or above, UPS-63.
15: UFS-63, first speed now 280 knots or less.
22: Okay, 280 knots, UPS-63.
15: 280 knots or less.
22: Oh, 280 or less, UPS-63.
15: E550, increase speed to 250 knots.
5: Beating up 250 now, EVA 850.
15: Good day, 304, departures identified, climb for SRD to flat at 160.
6: Good day, 3 to 160, Cathay, 4304.
15: Good day, 2047, contact radar 12347.
6: Good day, 3247, Cathay, 2047.
7: 06, correct.
15: 3, reduce speed 210 north, continue present heading.
23: Track that McDonald's, reach shuttle hold 330, 10 miles before Dotney.
12: Mode 32.
24: 35, that's 032, but this is 12.5.3.
12: Negative 12532.
24: 125, that's 032, Shandong 12.5.3, good day.
15: 1 shuttle 701, descend to 6000 feet, turn left heading 300.
24: Negative level 320, stock 7004.
15: Shandong 2153, Hong Kong radar, roger. 00 knots or greater.
5: Tower 250, 300 or greater now, Cathay, 111.
15: Alright,
6: Alpha. 99 OBZ, 1,005 meter feet, 20 feet, 040, Z-1
15: that runway 07 left, mile is current, descend out of 4,500 feet, catch 1010.
6: EPS 63, cancel altitude restrictions, increase speed to 300 knots. Cathay 426 departure identified, climb via SID to flight level 160.
5: Number SID for 160, Cathay 426.
6: EVA 80, correction, EVA 850, increase speed to 300 knots.
5: Speeding up to 300 now, EVA 850.
6: Cathay 304, and ready, increase speed to 300 knots.
5: Alright, increase speed 300 knots, Cathay 304.
15: 473, after muscle, reduce speed to 250 knots.
23: Hong Kong identified, clear that B4 Alpha arrival.
15: One director, 119 at Dave's Mofi, with calls only. Cafe 111, proceed direct gate.
9: Hong Kong Shuttle 701, director, descend to
15: 351, maintain speed map 0.78 or greater.
24: Number 0.78 or greater, Tata 351.
10: Kong Air India 2362, good evening, maintaining 9,800 meters, squawk 0531.
15: Air India 2362, Hong Kong radar identified.
10: Yeah, 2362.
19: 900 meter, cancel SID restrictions, but it's on 138.
6: Oh, then 13, I cancel only the 8,000 feet altitude restrictions.
19: We cancel only the 8,000 feet altitude restrictions, but it's on 138.
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15: Reduce
24: speed to 180.
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24: 6-7-1. 7-1, Cathay 2047.
5: Ground level 320, mark 0.78 or less, China Southern 387.
15: China Eastern 568, contact radar 128, decimal 75.
5: 28, decimal 75, good day, China is 568.
15: Good day.
10: Ground radar, Cathay 2047, heavy good evening, flight lab on farm, flight level 250, we can accept up to 1,000 meters.
15: Cathay 2047, Hong Kong radar, choice of level 10,400 meters,
2: for flight level 1600 meters. Advice.
25: 1400 meters, Cathay 2047.
2: Cathay 2047, climb flight level 10400 meters.
25: I'm flight level 10400 meters, Cathay 2047.
0: I'm a tower that is 783, the climb to flight level 250.
2: Good day.
4: 3215, 8111, good night.
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8: Composite 138, request speed 270 knots.
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8: 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Composite 138, thank you.
2: Call 26 Hunter Radar, climb to flight level 250.
25: Flight level 250, Cathay 426. Number 7 approaching, follow for 320.
4: 280.
11: Sharma 833, Roger.
2: Cathay 812, climb flight level 290.
25: 5, Cyber Jet 3732, good day.
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13: Phong radar Buena 776. Good evening, maintain 11003 in the middle, direct to Tico and Sukhov 6100.
2: Bohemia 776, Hong Kong radar, identify clear Canto 3 Alpha arrival.
13: Yeah, Canto 3 Alpha, level Buena 776.
25: 4, Cyber Jet 3732.
11: 126 SMO3.
25: 263 Cathay 1A, bye.
0: 67 maintain 160 knots or greater, still fine.
14: Hong Kong radar after sunny, descend to reach flight level 130 by Mango.
25: After sunny, descend to reach flight level 130 by Mango, Cathay 1A.
2: Direct at 190.5 with calls only.
25: Hong Kong radar Mentally 364, maintaining flight level 260.
14: Mentally 364, Hong Kong radar after Maple, descend to flight level 130.
25: So Maple, descend to 130, Mentally 364.
17: We won't be able to reach 350 by abduct.
0: Climb
2: flight level 360, Jammer 823.
0: Descend to
25: 1,592.
2: Counter radar 118.92, good day. 892, by 85. Cathay 426 after Darkit, cancel speed restriction.
25: So Darkit, cancel speed, Cathay 426.
2: 370,
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2: Air India 2362, maintain current level, stand by.
17: Maintain current level, standing by, Air India 2362.
25: So, at above 12, flight level 120, and cancel crossing restrictions.
6: And to increase speed to 280 knots or greater.
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23: Do track direct level 2.
2: Final level 300, final level in Hong Kong.
25: Final
1: flight level 300, final level at Macau 978. Thank you.
2: Air India 2362, contact radar 132, decimal 15.
25: Air 13215, and 2362.
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25: 27, decimal 1, Singapore 836, good day.
11: 350, we'll expect higher, and clear now, direct Sabno.
3: Strike Sabno now, and stop climb 350 for now, Cathay 111, thanks.
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2: Singapore 836, roger. Maintain current level, track direct BECO.
25: Maintain current level, direct to BECO. 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
2: Singapore 836, A-Fan.
25: Roger, thank you.
2: Bohemia 776, when ready, descend for level 260, reach by Maple.
25: Ready, descend for level 260, reach by Maple, Bohemia 776.
16: Good day.
11: 1892,
25: Cathay 426,
11: within the next 4 minutes.
3: Bridge final 260, next up 4 minutes, Jammer 823.
18: Reduce speed to 180, descend to altitude 2000.
25: Good evening, setting to flight level 260 to displacement.
0: Roger 116 Hong Kong radar after Eastbourne, descend to reach for level 220 by SAPEX.
25: After Eastbourne, descend to reach flight level 220 by SAPEX, red cap 116.
11: 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After Cathay, direct Sulux.
25: So, Cathay, direct Sulux, 3101.
6: Qatar 8471, contact radar 123.47.
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0: 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Report release by Guangzhou.
1: Okay, clear Sierra 7 Alpha arrival. Tadi 8412.
0: Tadi Jet 3732, descend to 9000 feet, QNH 1010, no speed control.
1: 010, no speed control, Habitat 3732.
2: Hong Kong radar, Qatar 8471, passing 166, landing 200.
0: Qatar 8471, Hong Kong radar, climb 25 level 250.
2: 250, Qatar 8471.
3: Speed 300 knots or greater.
4: 990 and the block 0166.
5: Air China 826, Hong Kong radar identified after Dorsu track direct eastbound.
3: Radar, good evening. Proceed direct muscle. Descend to reach flight level 110 by muscle.
6: 119, 9022, contact radar 12532.
4: 3221922.
6: Hi.
7: Hong Kong radar, good evening, Xiamen 855, maintain flight level 280.
6: Xiamen 855, roger.
4: 416.
3: UPS 59, Hong Kong radar, climb to flight level 250.
4: Climb to flight level 250, UPS 59.
3: EFA 872, contact radar 118.902, good day.
4: 118.902, EFA 872, thank you, bye.
5: My Maple.
4: 5 Maple, Hong Kong Shuttle, 5 Lama.
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5: 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Shandong 2153, contact Xenia 130, decimal 2.
8: 130, that's not good. Sorry, Shandong 2153.
4: Radar, good evening, dawn of the 864 double 370 squawk 1623.
5: Dynasty 864, Hong Kong radar identified.
2: Hong Kong radar, Qatari 8471, today passing 205-7250.
5: Qatari 8471, Hong Kong radar, climb for level 8400 meters.
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5: can I? Radar, good evening, Dynasty
4: 786,
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5: Xenadu 306, Hong Kong radar identified.
4: Xenadu 306.
6: UPS 72 identified.
7: UPS 72.
9: 5000.
10: Hong Kong Shuttle 62 at departure identified. Climb by SID to fly level 160.
9: Restriction.
3: QNH1010, cross Abin Masol, flight level 110 or below.
11: 639 at contact tower 118807, goodbye.
3: 9 Eastern 723, descend to 9,000 feet, QNH1010. Cross Abin Masol, flight level 110 or below. Kila.
12: Cross.
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3: Contact tower 118807, goodbye. 0110 by Marshall, cross MPAT at or below flight level 260.
13: Unit 261 made a contact at B4 Alpha arrival.
11: 040,
1: clear final to 3187. Meter and squaw 7034.
5: Dynasty 794, Hong Kong radar identified.
1: Level.
5: Thai 635, contact Xenia 122, decimal 6.
3: Approach controller, at the moment maintain speed 280 knots.
5: And decimal 55.
3: 1000 feet.
14: Good evening, flight level 272, descending to flight level 260, reach by Maple. 4 here 776, Hong Kong radar, descend to reach flight level 110 by Murray, cancel level
1: section. So, restriction, descend reach flight level 110 by Murray, Boeing
14: 726. Challenger 47, contact approach 119.1.
5: Family.
1: 26. Hey, I believe in Qantas 128, climbing Squadron 160.
3: Qantas 128, Hunter Radar, good evening. Climb to flight level 250.
1: Level 250, Qantas 128.
10: Chinese 506 departure identified to climb via SID to flight level 160.
1: Class, fire SID 511
10: 60,
5: County 7506. 6. 4 and 173 to 0.
3: CP51, level 400. CP51, Hong Kong radar, roger. Dynasty 794, are you looking for higher level or lower level?
1: Higher level, Dynasty 794.
3: Report request level.
1: Up to flight level 370, Dynasty 794.
3: Dynasty 794,
1: roger. Maintain current level. Maintain current level, Dynasty 794.
12: 28, climbing level 1606,
1: please. Good
3: night. Hong Kong Shuttle 628, Hong Kong radar, cancel speed restriction, climb to flight level 250.
12: Cancel speed restriction, climb level 500628.
3: Cafe 581, contact approach 119 at decimal 1, good day.
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4: 59, descend to floor level 260 by Maple.
14: Hong Kong Shuttle 559, Hong Kong radar after Maple, descend to flight level 130.
4: After Maple, descend to floor level 130, Hong Kong Shuttle 559.
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1: 2362, level 340, squawk code 2744, position 8 miles south, no?
6: Cebu 362, identified, clear Charlie 4 Alpha arrival.
1: Charlie 4 Alpha arrival, Cebu 362.
6: Korean 651, contact radar 125, decimal 32.
1: Decimal 15 today. 13215, call the flight to exit. Number 94, the red inbox. Qantas 128, departing flight level 350.
6: Qantas 128, Russia, climb to flight level 320.
1: Say again the level.
6: Qantas 128, climb to flight level 320.
1: Total 320, Qantas 128.
11: Day 1,
6: we're going
11: to 160
1: knots,
11: maintain
1: a
11: 2-5
10: AM. That is
1: small 1.
10: 5-0,
6: can I? Okay, small A2. 5-0, A2, can I jump 5-0, cross that note at time 5-0 or later. 290, level 290, no time restriction.
10: Bravo 653 Alpha departure identified, climb via SID to flight level 160.
11: SID to 160, Bravo 653 Alpha.
1: Reaching level 250, squawk 3117.
0: Charlie standard 36 Hong Kong, radar identified, maintain flight level 160, maintain flight level 250.
1: 250, is possible, request final level 320.
0: Charlie standard 36, stand by for next sector.
6: Cebu 362, due traffic, descend now to flight level 320.
1: Cebu 362.
19: 702, heavy, thank you.
20: Dynasty 794, climb at level 370.
1: Climb level 370, Dynasty 794.
20: Hong Kong Shadow 871, contact radar 126, decimal 5.
6: Contact radar 125, decimal 32.
21: 125, decimal 32, good day, summer 823.
3: Impact at or below flight level 260.
20: Contact Shanghai 128, decimal 35.
1: 357683, good day.
20: It's A 129 at a small 1.
11: 269.
1: For red up, good evening. China is 568, flight level 390.
20: To the east at 568, Hong Kong radar, roger.
1: 7T, 300 meters to 1560.
5: China Southern 387, contact Sierra 130.2.
2: 130.2 China Southern 387, good day.
8: 27.1736.
5: Ibis 936 Hong Kong radar, climb for level 300.
8: Climb
10: for level 300, 36. 205 departure identified, climb by SID to fly level 130.
22: Climb by SID to fly level 130, China Sun 2056.
10: Yes, man. To reach flight level 4,500 meters in 15 miles.
23: Sorry to Iduma, descend 4,500 meters by 15 miles, Racket 116.
10: Two eight, clear now, WSM now.
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5: Cafe 784, descend 8,000 feet, catch 1010, grade passing 90,000 feet.
8: 300 5,000. Back of fly out bar, you depart.
10: Sorry, 3021 departure identified, climb via SID to 90,000 feet, cancel 8,000 feet restrictions.
8: Climb via SID 9,000,
10: cancel
23: 8,000 feet restrictions, so we have 3021.
10: Below.
23: 4,500 meter on reaching,
10: RedCat 116. China Eastern 2056, maintain flight level 130 on reaching, traffic above.
22: Maintain flight level 130, roger traffic, China Eastern 2056.
10: Bravo 653, Alpha, contact radar 133.82.
24: Bravo 653, Alpha, Hong Kong radar, climb to flight level 250.
25: Climb to level 250, Bravo 653, Alpha.
5: China Southern 3040 Hong Kong radar identified.
26: China Southern 3040, any shortcuts after Dorset?
5: China Southern 3040 after Dorset, track direct Dumo.
26: After Delta, check the next Dumo, Delta Uniform, Mike, Alstom, Yuma, Shenzhen, and 3040. Thank you.
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1: 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Climbing by level 250.
5: China Eastern 506, climb by level 330.
1: 25 level 330, China Eastern 506.
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27: Good evening, scooter 188, maintaining flight level 400.
5: Guta 188, as instructed by Shanghai, descend now to flight level 370.
27: No, flight level 370, scooter 188.
0: Roger, maintain 6,000 feet, QNH 1010.
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28: Level 210, squawking 0074.
0: Air China 117 Hong Kong radar identified. Clear Sierra 7 Alpha arrival. Stand by for lower.
27: Sierra 7 Alpha arrival. Standing by for lower. Air China 117.
0: 250 China 2056. China continue present heading. Radar bar touch for sequencing.
4: 2-5,
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0: 718 contact radar 118 decimal 902.
27: Decimal 902 Starwalker 718, good day. Hong Kong control, Emirates 334 heavy. We're maintaining 1000 meters on heading 10.
0: Emirates 334 Hong Kong radar identify track direct pole fan.
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6: 21208, initially descend to flight level 300, opposite way traffic underneath.
27: Ascending now, level 300, level 120.
0: Now reduce speed to 230 north, turn left at 040.
7: Squawk 1063, China Eastern
0: 791.
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9: Charmin 896, flight level 330, Suwok 1626.
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27: Hong Kong, good evening, BHA 8902, flight level 2902, squawk 5516.
0: BHA 8892, Hong Kong radar identified, clear Charlie 4 Alpha arrival.
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10: 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Cancel 8,000 feet altitude restrictions.
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13: Let's continue climb level 350 by Sosa. 7 6 2
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12: 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Cathay 451.
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4: 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Cathay 679.
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4: 40, pursuit direct to Dumo, flight level 320.
18: 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Then I do 306,
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16: 130, climbing for level 35.
18: Qantas 30, climb initially for level 320.
16: Climb for level 320, Qantas 30.
2: Hong Kong Cebu 741, good evening. Maintaining 12,500. Flight direct Norman.
18: 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Stand by for level change.
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15: Heading Cathay 663, passing 1,400, climbing 5,000, Pika 3X-ray.
10: Cathay 663, departure identified, climb via SID to flight level 160.
15: SID, flight level 160, Cathay 663.
19: Flight level 370, squawk 5653.
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5: China 117, proceed out to Limes, from Limes via to Berg, clear as approach, runway 07 left. Flight
19: 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We request reach by Siku, Cathay 679.
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16: 9,000 feet reached by Iran, QNH 1010,
10: 7362. Shibu 1210, contact approach, 4 Southern Dollar 1X ready. Shao 236 departure identified, climb via SID to flight level 160.
16: By SID to flight level 160, Shao 236.
5: And interest directly cool.
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5: Salmon 8996, contact radar 128.095. 96 great. 2 decimal 95. 2 3 decimal 95, 3 6 2 77 over Ikela, contact Kenya 122.66. 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
15: 7, 7, 2, 4,
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8: Descent now, VHA 8892.
5: 2835.
6: 2056, commence.
5: Grade of 8321, descent for level 260.
9: 260 to be level by impact, credit by 321.
5: China Eastern 506, contact Shanghai 12835. Shuttle 226, fly heading 080.
6: Heading 080, and confirm the altitude of the flight.
5: Shuttle 226, expect level 330 by 10 miles before Domi.
6: Expect that, how much of the distance?
5: Vietnam 586, clear direct alpha, descend level 330.
22: Alpha, descend level 330, Vietnam 586.
10: Back 920 departure identified, climb via SID to flight level 160.
23: Climb via SID, flight level 160, then ST 920.
10: ATN 871, proceed direct to Soslu.
6: Good Soslu, thank you, ATN 871.
10: Descent to flight level 110, cross and pen level 260 or below.
6: Back.
5: EFA 386, contact Taipei 1291. Cathay 531, descend now for level 340.
24: Third, that's to confirm track to waypoint AirTran 890.
5: AirTran 890, after both to track direct eastbound.
10: That's all greater.
6: B280 greater, Doctor 236.
10: Dynasty 920, maintain speed 280 knots or less.
23: Speed 280 or less, Dynasty 920.
10: Cathay 663, proceed direct to Soslu.
6: Soslu.
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6: Fly level 330, squawk 5506.
5: Skywalker 704, Hong Kong radar identified.
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10: A 451 increase speed to 300 knots, cancel the muscle speed control.
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6: 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A 104-503-80, squawking 1376.
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10: 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I do 306.
18: China Southern 3040, when ready, descend to flight level 260, level by eastbound.
27: Ready, descend to flight level 260 and reach by eastbound. China Southern 3040.
5: 4350.
10: Can I do 306?
5: Cathay 381, descend now for level 290.
6: Air
5: China 117, contact tower 118.7.
0: Maintain present level, traffic you are Quebeco, Air China 8990.
5: Cafe 708, contact radar 127, decimal 55.
20: 55, Cafe 708. Cafe 716.
5: Cafe 716.
20: Kelly 716, I can hear everyone else normally, but I read you about strength 1. I'm having to turn you up right up to hear you, Kelly 716. Can you?
7: Kai 6, identify. What is your request at level?
8: All right, good evening. Dynasty 920, leaving flight level 122. Climb to flight level 122.
13: Dynasty 920, correct the day. Climb to flight level 250. No speed control.
5: Time, maintain flight level 250, no speed control, Dynasty 920, thank you. Cafe 600, Hong Kong radar, identify clear, Canto 3 Alpha arrival.
14: Book of 600.
5: Etihad 871 Hong Kong radar, climb to level 320 initially.
17: 0705
5: Me from Lime Spire to Berkeley as approach runway 07 left.
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28: Xenia 122.6, China Eastern 29069, bye bye.
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5: 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Multiple station, confirm coordinate 4590.
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5: Do not. Shunt, greater bay 851, speed 230 knots. Proceed direct Murray, descend to reach flight level 110 by Murray.
32: Alex Murray, descend 110 by Murray, can I 74?
13: Contact radar 118, small 992, good night.
33: 19, small 992, south 236, good night.
13: Okay, 236, 118, 992.
33: 18, 92, south 236.
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35: On the radar, good evening, Cafe 663, passing flight level 222, climbing flight level 250.
5: Cafe 663, Hong Kong radar, climb to level 300.
35: Climb to level 300, Cafe 663.
20: Airport 2,
5: MS 334. 19180 knots or greater. 460.
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5: China 7367, Hong Kong radar identified, maintain flight level 250.
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5: Cebu 362, descend to 3000 feet, clear LS Sulu approach, runway 34, report established.
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5: Negative, I'm asking Etihad 8999.
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36: 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Etihad 899.
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36: 7 6 0 7 8 request there to dot China East 7 6 0 7 8 approved click right on me. Cathay 724 contact approach 119.1. Cathay 724 Cathay 714 climb to level 10,400 meters
5: and cruising speed map 0.84 or less.
7: 260 reach by Sunny.
36: Clear to understand level 260 by Sunny, Philippines 310.
10: Need to fly level 200.
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10: over? Cathay 94, cancel speed restriction.
5: Cathay
10: 94. China 152, proceed direct to Soslu, maintain speed 280 knots or greater.
2: 19.1, great.
5: Lao 867, Hong Kong radar identified.
36: Lao 867. They are 201 today.
3: Buff 1, Bridge 6, left for receiver 7 left, information Alpha. Descent by star to 6,000 feet on QNH 1010.
1: Hong Kong shuttle 76.
7: To allow your descent later on, descend now to level 350, level in 4 minutes.
20: Cathay 716.
7: China Southern 3040, contact radar 12347, good day.
36: 12347, China Southern 3040, good day.
10: Cathay 623, maintain speed 280 knots or less.
2: 28, contact Cathay 623.
5: China Southern 3040, cancel level is shut at eastbound descent to find level 220.
36: Cancel level 220, cancel level this is shut on eastbound, China Southern 3040.
5: Express cargo entry 5, total radar 123.995.
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4: Greater Sanya 579, flight number 450.
5: Sierra Alpha 6579, Hong Kong radar, Russia.
0: Bravo Sierra 6 825, contact Sanya 122.6.
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10: Kelly 651, departure identified, climb via SID to fly level 200.
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10: Speed restrictions.
8: Yes, speed restrictions, Kelly 651. 478, I'll go to Shanghai, you're 81.
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8: Zero, maintaining fire level 350, squawk 0130.
0: China Eastern 6050, Hong Kong radar identified.
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8: 91, report speed EPA 80, 谢谢, good night.
6: Star Walker 236, climb to level 350.
8: 925-0350, Southwater 236.
6: Shuttle 825, field traffic descend now, level 340, which in 2 minutes.
8: 2 minutes, Hong Shuttle 825.
6: Xanadu 306, connect Shanghai 128.35, goodbye.
8: Bye-bye, Xanadu 306.
10: Xanadu 1011.
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8: 12,
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0: 3, 2, 3, 2, 3, 2,
9: 3,
0: Cafe 600, descend when ready for level 260, reach by Maple. United 152, climb for level 320, stand by high.
10: To fly level 160.
8: And level 160, way down 20.
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7: 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Diamond 8986, descend when ready, flight level 270, level in 4 minutes.
12: When ready, descend flight level 270, reaching 4 minutes, camera 896.
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0: Cross Sabah,
3: and on the note, level 260. The 531 the new QNH is 1011 and maintains speed 280 knots.
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17: Hey, so we do speed to 180 knots and 27 BME, turn by heading 040, 3ILN and hold over 079-3.7.
18: Hi, Hong Kong Radar, good evening, Radar contact, clear AB4Alpha arrival.
19: This is AB4Alpha arrival, Japan 735.
21: 3000 feet, western for transform around 28 miles from Kashgar.
22: Officer Southam, ground to flight level 170 south on the 3040.
23: Departure Cathay 611, climbing 5,000, passing 2,700.
10: Cathay 611, departure identified, climb via SID to flight level 160.
23: Climb by the SID, flight level 160, Cathay 611.
10: Cargo Australia 782, contact Guangzhou 125, decimal 35.
23: 125.
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24: United 1.
0: United 152,
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0: United 152, continue climb for level 320, clear direct echo.
7: 16, when ready, descend to level 260, reached by cyber.
20: Airbus Cyber Cathay 16.
10: Cathay 913 departure identified, climb via SID to flight level 160.
25: Climb via flight level 160, Cathay 912.
10: China Southern 3040, proceed to descent to reach flight level 4500 meters by Tamar. Cross flight level 170 or below in 25 miles.
20: Descend to 4,500 meters by Taimo, cross by 70 by 25 miles by Taimo, 3040. Level 1 in Kermit Gao, 615.
10: Get there, 26 contact radar, 133, decimal 82.
0: Plus 3382, Cathay 82. Cathay 623, standby, call you back.
20: Yes.
21: Cathay 32, director, turn right heading 305, descend to 3000 feet, left head for transfer to the wild 33 miles of Pushka.
20: Japan 735,
18: Alpha Elato, descend level 380.
19: Alpha Elato, descend level 380, Japan 735.
24: Flight level
21: 50
24: for final, United 1.
7: Yes, look like. 9, due traffic, turn right 5 degrees.
20: 23,
0: Taiwan Jet 569.
1: Over 2508, 6519.

0: 1,600 meters, reach by deck blue.
1: 1,600 meters, reach by deck blue. Cathay 651. Cancel speed, heading at 496.
0: Left descent 3,000 feet, clear LS Zulu approach runway 34, report established, no speed control.
2: 402 descent, clear ILS approach runway 07F, report established.
1: Nationa
3: 755, due traffic, descend altitude flight level 320, left all in 15 miles.
1: Descending flight level 320 within 15 by Nationa 755.
4: Cathay 979, Hong Kong radar, radar contact clear at B4 Alpha.
1: Cathay 979.
2: 3,000 feet, west temperature set around 3,000 miles above touchdown. Cathay
1: 1392
5: departure. Junior 1392 departure identified to climb via SID to flight level 160.
1: Clear via SID to flight level 160, Junior 1292.
2: You will follow public speed for greater.
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1: 380.
0: Shanghai 861, Hong Kong radar, maintain map on 78 or greater.
1: 178 or greater, Shanghai 861.
3: China 755, continue descent to flight level 300 due to Sanya restriction.
1: Descending flight level 300, antenna 75, and notice 6, John.
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8: Descend to flight level 140, Macau 615.
7: Line. Cathay 764, descend to 5,000 feet.
1: 133.82, Cathay 916.
5: SID to flight level 6,900 meters.
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0: 370, descend and ready for level 120, reach by copter.
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0: Macau 615, Hong Kong radar, expect outlet Zulu approach runway 34, information Zulu.
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5: For cancel speed restrictions.
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10: Departure, pressure of 614.
5: Hong Kong Charlie 614 departure identified, climb via SID to flight level 160.
10: By SID to flight level 160.
5: Scooter 983 climbed via SID to flight level 200, maintain speed 280 knots or less.
8: Okay, climb level 200 and 280 or less, scooter 983.
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8: Copy, follow SID altitude restrictions, scooter 983.
5: Bahia 496, contact Guangzhou 125, decimal 35.
12: 125, decimal 35, Bahia 496.
2: Country 1, reduce speed to 2000 knots.
5: Decimal 82.
11: 13, decimal 82,
7: Bahia 1292. Grenada, descent to 4,500 feet.

0: Macau 615, after Hazel, descend 3,000 feet, clear outlet Zulu, approach runway 34, QNH 1011. Macau 615, early left turn to Papa approved.
1: Banana A3, proceed direct to Soslu, cancel speed restrictions. Departure identified, climb by SID to 7,000 feet.
2: 100.
3: Present heading. Level 330, continue climb, Cathay 913.
1: 11.
0: 00, descend 5 star to flight level 110.
4: Descend that is star to level 110, good day 600.
5: 1-2-1-1-10-5-5-6-2 Chris Flair, there was 3-5-0 Mr. Nia, 1-1-2-8, contact radar identified. Maintain passenger low standby. Roger, maintain radar, 1-1-1-2-8, contact 1-1-3-3-0-7 1-2-3-0-7, good day, RGL 1-3-5-6.
1: Finnair 100, climb via SID to flight level 110, cancel 8,000 feet, altitude restrictions.
2: Climb via SID 1,000 and cancel 8,000 feet restrictions. Finnair 100.
1: And Finnair 100 via SID to flight level 110.
2: Okay, via SID to flight level
1: 110. Hong Kong Shuttle 614, contact radar 133.82.
6: 3-3-8-2-6-1-4
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0: Cathay 600, contact approach 119.1.
4: 191, Cathay 600, back.
8: Cathay 926, variable 340, 10 miles to no man's squawk 2756.
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3: 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Cancel 8,000
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2: FID 6,900 meters, Finnair 100.
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2: Okay, maintain speed 280 knots or less, Finnair 100.
6: Tower 1-1-8-8-4-7, bye bye.
3: 5-0.
11: Virginia 1292, continue climb level 330.
3: New climb to flight level 330, Virginia 1292.
11: Cathay 963, contact radar 1268-5.
0: Zero.
5: Clear direct Bicol, climb for level 10,700 meters.
4: Tom Graham to Windsor, Tanda 700 meters, Air Jong 113.
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13: Control, it cancels speed restrictions, gap 815.
1: Fly Kiva 8021, climb via SID to flight level 6,900 meters, maintain speed 250 knots.
13: Climb by SID, with level 6,900 meters, maintaining speed 250 knots, Fly Kiva 801.
14: 658, good evening, airborne passing 2,600.
1: China Eastern 9658 departure identified, climb by SID to flight level 200.
14: Climbing via SID to flight level 200, China Eastern 9658.
1: Cathay 715, climb by SID to flight level 170.
4: Climb by SID to flight level 170, Cathay 715.
1: Finnair 100, proceed direct to Bicol.
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4: Sanya 1226, Hong Kong Shuttle 768, bye bye.
1: Zero, we're about to check shortening,
13: 60 miles from touchdown.
1: To fly level 190.
13: This is soft route and climb flight level 25, flight level 190, confirm, Cathay 715.
1: Cathay 715, correct.
13: Flight level 190, Cathay 715.
16: Flight about 3, good evening.
1: Bay 128, departure identified, climb via SID to flight level 160.
13: Level 160, Bay 128.
4: 11 descent,
13: ready level 340.
4: Level 3702, Katari 928.
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5: 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Katari 370, contact radar
13: 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Radar 123.905, Katari 370, bye bye.
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17: Lantern 370, Hong Kong radar, good evening. Expand IRS 2, you approach runway 34, information alpha.
13: Low, runway 34, information alpha, runway 370.
17: Johnny D, 5562, descend to 5,000 feet.
4: 5,000 feet, and I'm 5562.
17: Call radar, good evening, 612, squadron 652, please. Clarita, 612, good evening, report your clear level.
4: Standing 200 by 612.
17: Clarita, 612, descend to flight level 110, cross eastern at or below flight level 200.
4: Descend 110 to cross eastbound 200 below 200.
17: Mentor 370, descend and restricted to 9,000 feet, stewardess 1011.
4: Cathay 715,
17: contact radar, cross to flight level 250.
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8: Level 330 final, South 206.
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17: 133.82, Bahini 128, good day. 600, descend 1,500 feet, turn right,
21: heading 040, clear for approach on the 07 left. Evening, Bahini 128, passing 50120, climbing 50120.
10: Bernier 128, on go radar, climb to flight level 250.
21: 50, Bernier 128.
20: Viva
17: 858. 7742, turn right heading 355, speed 180.
10: 1292, standby for direct track due to inbound traffic.
17: 15, contact radar 127.1, good day.
21: 127.41,
19: get 8715. China, contact radar 125.32.
21: 125.32, whatever jet 569.
10: 32 and 0, greater 1858. Okay, 569, Hong Kong radar contact, clear at B4 Alpha arrival.
21: B4 Alpha arrival, today 569. Hong Kong, Cathay 419, flight level 400.
10: Cathay 419, Hong Kong radar contact, clear at B4 Alpha arrival.
21: Nice.
17: 400.
21: Fine, flight level 400, Cathay 715.
22: Tower Jet 569, flight level 34, still on booking 263.
17: Tower Jet 569, Hong Kong radar, roger. Cathay 651, contact Sanya 133, decimal 35, good day.
21: 128. 100,
10: Scooter 129. Bohemia 218, contact Shanghai 128, decimal 35.
21: Bohemia 218, good day.
10: Hong Kong Shanghai 183, ran ready, descend level 340, standby lower. They're crossing traffic left to right in around 3 minutes, 1,000 feet below.
17: 127, decimal 1, good day.
21: 1271, Chinese 109658, good day.
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1: Fly level 160. Bye. Bay 304, contact Guangzhou 125 decimal 35.
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22: 340,
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2: 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Cabin 569, report my number.
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17: 127, decimal 1, good day.
21: 271, descend 325, good day.
17: Mantari 370, descend to 5,000 feet.
21: China Southern 325, climb to flight level 250.
17: China Southern 325, report request level.
21: Flight level 330, China Southern 325.
17: China Southern 325, roger, stand by.
21: My China 325.
17: Descend to reach flight level 130590. Cross Charlie has for the low flight level 360. Cal.
21: Please.
17: 160
2: knots. Maybe I want to wave approach 118. My question, can the Hong Kong radar 118-19025? Good day.
21: Fly for you now, 138, good day.
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23: 0, Cathy, 3-0.
1: Hong Kong Shuttle 790, contact radar 133.82.
22: 7569.
21: Decimal 15. 32.15, China 325,
2: good day. Cancel speed rejection, climb to flight level 250.
20: Hello, 250, cancel speed rejection,
2: Hong Kong Shuttle 790, proceed direct to Dalo.
20: Dalo, Hong Kong Shuttle 790, thanks.
2: Cafe 307, can approach 119.1, good day.
17: Approach from a
22: Beijing 70 in 3 minutes.
19: China 7 8336 Hong Kong radar identified. Alpha 70 direct eastbound.
22: So 70 direct to eastbound, China 7 8336. Maintaining flight level 360, estimate north to 399.
17: Singapore 898 Hong Kong radar identifying clear by T3 Alpha arrival.
22: T3 Alpha arrival, Singapore 898.
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21: 2 decimal 6, Tower Air 05.
2: Next Shanghai 128 decimal 35, goodbye.
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21: Hong Kong radar, clear air 2011, heavy flight level 400.
2: Corina 2011, Hong Kong radar, radar contact, track direct MEGO for RB4 Alpha arrival.
22: There's MEGO for RB4 Alpha arrival, clear air 2011.
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2: 479, Hong Kong radar, radar contact, clear AB4 Alpha arrival.
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2: I feel crossing traffic, descend now level 320, which is 4 minutes.
3: Descend now. Level 320, reach in 4 minutes, Cafe 505. So far, level 360.
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26: Level 160, 280 knots, Olin.
27: Cafe 320 to Hong Kong radar, no speed control, climb to flight level 250.
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28: Radar China 76050, maintaining flight level 350.
2: China Eastern 6050, roger.
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2: Scooter 129, contact radar 13215.
29: 612, thank you.
0: Scooter 129, flight level 230.
19: Scooter 129, Hong Kong radar, climb to level 320, stand by higher.
0: Flight level 320, Scooter 129.
2: No speed control, grid away 295. 4 minutes.
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2: 011. 2011, start descent now, level 360, reach in 3 minutes.
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4: on 5. I'm at 385, contact radar 12347, bye bye.
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9: Minus 7, good evening, level 350, squawk 5536.
6: Hong Kong Shuttle 597, Hong Kong radar identifying, clear Betty 3 Alpha arrival.
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1: Delta Delta Double, I'm at 35.
2: Five, contact radar 12347, bye bye.
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4: 280, greater, Buena 234.
2: Cebu 115, you can increase speed to 280 knots.
5: Increase speed to 280 knots, Cebu 115.
2: Kelly 733, identify, climb to flatable 130.
6: So good evening, Macau 996, passing 6,000 feet for 9,000 feet, only 4 tango departure and squawk 3526.
2: Hello, Macau 996, identified, climb to flight level 210.
6: Flight level 210, Macau 996.
7: Performance, we can climb up until flight level 380.
8: Rank 123, climb flight level 350, call you back for final level.
7: Climb flight level 350, rank 123.
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10: 7-9. Hong Kong weather, good evening, Hong Kong shuttle 695, 25 miles to lateral position at flight level 380, squawk 3742.
11: Hong Kong shuttle 695, Hong Kong identify, clear RB4 Alpha arrival.
10: Clear RB4 Alpha arrival, Hong Kong shuttle 695.
9: Level 197, climbing flight level 250.
11: Virginia 128, turn left heading 070.
10: Everything 070, Virginia 128.
11: Cathay 302, radar contact, climb for level 230.
9: Climb for level 330, Cathay 302.
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8: 011, turn right heading 040, clear for aspiration heading 07. 234, traffic behind, increase speed 300 knots or greater.
4: 300 knots, Mohania 234.
5: Star Cebu 115, good evening.
8: Cebu 115, good evening, maintain speed 280 knots or less, continue climb to flight level 250.
5: Speed 280 knots or less, climb level 250, Cebu 115.
11: Cathay 419, contact radar 126, decimal 5.
10: 265, Cathay 419.
11: Korea Air 2011, speed 1.79.
4: 0.79, Korea 2011.
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3: Calling you, man, Macau 658, passing 8,500 feet, approaching 9,000. Squawking 5302, Conga 4 Tango.
2: MCAR 658 identified, climb to flatable 120.
3: 120, MCAR 658.
12: Maintaining 11,600 meters, travel time 1353, squawking 0047.
8: China 179, Hong Kong radar identifying.
11: Now 127.1.
10: 1271, Great Bay 295.
8: 8.175.
13: 5, good day, man. Sorry, 8.48.
10: Great Bay 295, passing 50209, coming 50250.
8: Great Bay 295, climb to flight level 400.
10: Climb 5400, Great Bay 295.
2: 5,000, Cebu 237 identified, climb to flight level 110 via SID.
13: 9110 via SID, Cebu 237.
10: Sorry, got me, 3330.
0: descend to 6,000 feet, reduce speed to 250 knots.
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2: Concourse Shuttle 732, climb to flatable 140.
0: Climb level 140, Shuttle 732.
2: SIBO 237, cancel speed restrictions, climb to level 140.
22: Cancel speed restriction, climb level 140, SIBO 237.
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2: World Express 007 identified, climb by SIT to level 160.
23: Climb SIT, climb flatable 160, Will Express 007.
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0: Cafe 505, contact radar 126.5. Cafe 902, Hong Kong radar, descend to flight level 130, cross sunny below flight level 260.
26: Cafe 130, cross sunny flight level 260, below Cafe 9.
0: Cafe 902, descend to flight level 130.
19: Zero 678 Hong Kong radar identified. Are you able higher level?
2: Can increase speed to 280 knots or less. Hong Kong shuttle 732, climb to flatable 200.
27: 658 Hong Kong radar, proceed direct to dual map, climb to flatable 250.
28: Dual map. Flatable 250 and
2: car 658. Identified, climb to flatable 160.
28: Level 160, Cathay 448.
8: Tower 986, climb to flat level 300.
29: To flat level 300, Macau 986.
8: Air China 179 for planning, are you able flat level 410?
30: Unable, Air China 179.
8: China 179, maintain current level, standby level change.
30: Maintain present level, standing by China 179.
31: Russia 9759, good evening, maintaining 120 meters, squawk 1025.
8: China Eastern 759, Hong Kong radar identified.
27: Cross Empire Airport below flight level 260.
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8: 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Cafe 926, after line fire, 2 bars, clear for explosion of 07.
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24: Cover to Cafe 733, climbing for level 250.
8: Cafe 733, climb to flight level 350, reach level in 15 minutes.
24: Flight level
10: level 350, which is level 15 minutes, Cafe 733.
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3: 132.15,
27: Air China 179. Descent to reach flight level 110 by Marshall, cross enter at or below flight level 260.
3: Descending 1,600 meters.
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10: Ten, we're ready, fly level 310, Hong Kong Shuttle 695.
0: Cafe 931, Hong Kong radar identified. Clear Sierra 7 Charlie arrival.
4: Sierra 7 Charlie, Cafe 931.
2: Aviator 3733, contact radar 12347, bye bye.
5: 12347, good at high with that 3733.
2: Confirm 12347.
3: 39, climbing 250.
1: Hong Kong Shuttle 732, climb to flight level 10,400 meters.
3: 10,400 meters, climb now Hong Kong Shuttle 732.
2: Cafe 161, you can increase speed to 280 knots when ready.
6: 280 knots, Cafe 161. Is it on discretion, Cafe 161?
2: Yeah, when ready to 280 knots.
6: D 280, Cafe 161.
27: 7 Hong Kong radar climb to flight level 250, no speed control.
7: Level 250, no speed, will express 227.
1: Hong Kong Shuttle 732, standby, call you back.
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19: China AGG6, Hong Kong radar, descent to flight level 220.
7: To flight level 220, China AGG6.
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11: Good evening, China Southern 8071, climbing to flight level 250, squawk 3110.
0: China Southern 8071, Hong Kong radar identify.
7: 122.6 Cafe
2: 715. 160. Cafe 448, Hong Kong radar climb to flight level 250, no speed control.
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0: At how far from top of descent?
10: We are commencing descent now, Hong Kong Shuttle 695.
0: Roger, descent maintain flight level 310, stand by further.
10: 10 number 10, celebrate T1 city initially, Hong Kong Shuttle 695.
11: Name flight level 250, squawk 3110.
1: China Southern 8071, after Sierra, climb to flight level 320.
11: After Sierra, climb to flight level 320, China Southern 8071.
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7: Cafe,
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11: Climb level 290, Cebu 237.
19: Southern 521, climb level 410. Qantas
9: 7521.

0: 5, information Bravo, runway 07 left, descend to 6,000 feet on QNH 1011, and maintain speed 280 knots below 10,000.
1: Radar, good evening, Cathay 161, climbing flight level 160.
2: Cathay 161, ongoing radar, proceed direct to Dalong, climb to flight level 250.
1: $2, climb flight level 250, Cathay 161.
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3: 952, minutes, still traffic.
4: Radar 127, contact radar 127.1.
5: Good evening, flight 5250, passing through 240.
6: Hyperjet 3733, climb to flight level 260, stand by high end.
5: Climb level 260, Hyperjet 3733.
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3: Antara 365, Hong Kong radar, roger. The 931, clear back to Murray, descend to reach flight level 110 by Murray.
1: Alright, descend to level 110, reach by Murray, Cafe 931.
3: Clear back 922, clear back to approach 119, small 1.
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7: Hong Kong radar, Shanghai 867, flight level 300.
8: Shanghai 867, Hong Kong radar, stand by higher.
7: Stand by higher, Shanghai 867.
9: 08, thanks, flight level 260 to be leveled by fiber.
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0: Cafe 931, information Bravo, runway 07 left, descend via start to 8,000 feet on QNH, correction, descend unrestricted to 8,000 feet on QNH 1012.
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8: Chicago 3834, Hong Kong radar identified.
11: Chicago 3834.
8: Bill Spring 7558, contact radar 118 decimal 902.
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8: Vector 1534, Hong Kong radar identified.
12: Backup 1534.
8: Singapore 898, contact radar 126, decimal 3.
13: 263, Singapore 898.
10: Map on 78 or left.
11: Map on 78 on left, SB78.
10: Shuttle 117, descend by level 340, reach in 5 minutes.
6: China Eastern 759, cruise at map, decimal 78 or left.
11: Mark number decimal 78 or less, China 7759.
6: Emirate 3850, Sikhu, Kadesanya 133, decimal 35, good day.
11: 13335, Emirate 385, good day, thank you.
6: 733, climb to flight level 300.
11: Climb level 300, I was at 3733.
2: Level restriction.
14: Cancel the remaining level restriction.
2: 2981, contact radar now on 133.82, bye bye.
14: 133.82, United 821. Heading, United 821, with you climbing at 10,300 for 16,000.
2: United 821, Hong Kong radar, climb to flight level 250.
14: Flight level 250, United 821.
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6: Hong Kong Shuttle 732, cruise at Mach 777 or greater.
15: 77 or greater, Hong Kong Shuttle 732.
6: Hi, Roger 3733, cruise at Mach decimal 77 or less.
16: I'm sorry, 77 or less, Roger 3733.
6: Sunfang 301, climb to flight level 320, clear direct echo.
11: Climb to flight level 320, direct to Epsilon, Sunfang 301.
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2: 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Cafe
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2: Nathan.
11: 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Descend flight level 270, heading cargo 3834.
8: Changing cargo 3834, Nathan.
11: Descend level 270, heading cargo 3834.
14: Hong Kong radar, Cafe 161, timing flight level 250.
8: Cafe 161, Hong Kong radar, climb flight level 330, final.
14: Flight level 330, final, Cathay 161.
10: Cathay 4190, 1000, 500 feet, turn right, heading 330, stand by for further speed reduction.
11: 861, maintain flight level 360.
10: East Roger, 861, Hong Kong, identify, clear AB4 Alpha arrival.
11: Roger, clear AB4 Alpha arrival, East Roger, 861.
17: 8408, Hong Kong radar, descend to flight level 130, cross level below flight level 260.
15: 250, Scott 3117.
6: China Southern 381, report request level.
15: Cross flight level 370, China Southern 381.
6: China Southern 381, Roger, stand by.
15: Bye, China Southern 381.
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6: Cathay 419, speed 160 knots or greater. Turn right heading 040, clear for execution with
5: 978. 978, maintain flight level 330.
6: Bridget 978, on current radar identifying.
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2: River Norman, contact Manila 119, decimal 3, CB 115, good day.
4: 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That's out to 381, now climb to flight level 27.
5: China 7, 381, Hong Kong radar, contact level 370.
4: Up to flight level 370, China 7, 381. Yes.
0: Taipei 569, turn right at 345, speed 180.
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7: Good evening, Cathay 704, descend flight level 260.
9: Cathay 704, Hong Kong radar, descend to flight level 130, cross Maple, AO below flight level 260.
7: Descend flight 130, cross Maple, AO below 260, Cathay 704.
5: Hi, contact radar 125, decimal 32.
7: 12532
9: Eva 205, see ya. Thank you, Sorry,
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3: contact radar 127.1. 05, Hong Kong radar, Roger. Descent direct to Eva
7: 205 at blue, clear direct to Eva 205, thanks.
10: Cafe 939 Hong Kong radar, proceed direct to Dalong, climb to flight level 250.
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3: 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905
9: Delta 597 Hong Kong radar, descend to flight level 130, cross level AO below flight level 260.
4: Level 130, cross level 260, all below Hong Kong shadow 597.
9: Cafe 704, Christian, speed 280 knots.
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4: 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Shanghai 12835, have a nice day,
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8: Cathay 340.
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5: Hong Kong radar, JJA 2503, approaching Cafe, maintain flight level 340, clock 7033.
6: JJA 2503, Hong Kong radar, roger.
4: Hong Kong radar, speed 2579,
5: cancel 3 Alpha, arrive Hong Kong Shuttle 251.
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3: 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Clear for actual 079.
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6: 9399 Hong Kong radar, come predator 330, stand by.
1: So level 330, right, Cathay,
12: Way down, good evening, we get 978, and then flight level 330.
6: BHN 978, Hong Kong radar, which is?
12: Good evening.
6: Cathay 161, over Norman, contact Manila 119, they see more 3.
1: Over Norman, 4193, Cathay 161, good night.

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1: China Southern 321, Hong Kong radar identified, stand by for higher.
0: Stand by for higher, China Southern 321, thank you.
2: Hong Kong Cathay 3144, flight level 190, squawk 0557.
1: Cathay 3144, Hong Kong radar identified, clear CR7 Alpha arrival.
2: Clear 7 Alpha arrival, Cathay 3144.
1: China Southern 321, contact radar 127.1.
0: Radar 127.1, China Southern 321, good night.
3: 530.
4: Before descent to 4,000 feet, reduce speed to 250 knots.
0: 0.
5: Shenzhen Air 227, stand by.
3: Standby,
0: Air 227. Radar, good evening, China Southern 321, flight level 250.
5: China Southern 321, climb to flight level 270.
0: Up to flight level 270, China Southern 321.
5: China Southern 321, report request level.
0: China Southern 321, request level 330.
5: China Southern 321, copy your request, standby higher, and contact radar now, 13215.
0: Now 13215 and standby for higher, San 321.
5: Shenzhen Air 227, climb to flight level 350.
3: Climb to flight level 350, Shenzhen Air 227, thank you.
2: Hong Kong radar, good evening, China Eastern 8821, maintain 9,800 meters, squawk 2740.
5: China Eastern 881, Hong Kong radar identified.
3: Flight wake up, 1524.
6: Climbing 160. 0917 Hong Kong radar, proceed direct to escape, climb to flight level 250.
7: Proceed direct to escape, climb level 250, bring 017.
6: Hong Shuttle 117, can approach 119er, that's more one today.
7: So, request flight level 330.
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4: Not greater below 10,000.
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6: speed
8: 200 knots. These are
4: 2,000 feet. 00 knots or greater. 2 and maintain speed 280 knots or greater below 10,000.
8: Control,
1: good evening, Boeing 613 Flight Level 380, squawk 367. Boeing 613 Hong Kong, identify, clear, Abbey 4 Alpha arrival.
8: Abbey 4 Alpha arrival, Boeing 613.
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9: 24A
1: Hong Kong, radar identify, clear,
9: 7
1: Alpha arrival.
9: 7 Alpha arrival, clear, release, Cafe 048.
8: Sorry, 8408, turn right to 2-bar, descend 3,000 feet.
10: 3363 identified, climb to flatable 120.
11: Level 1-2-3, 3-6-3.

0: 704, descend 2,000 feet, 210 knots.
1: So, descend flight level 270.
2: Descend now, flight level 270, runway 820.
0: 898, turn right heading 040, clear for explosion with 07X.
1: Lima.
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1: 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EVA 205, contact Sanya 122, day CMO 6, good day.
4: 205,
5: 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Good night to Morocco 69, Papa Bravo, approaching taxi, level 420, Boston 263, got it.
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2: Turn right direct Soslu, Cathay 673.
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6: Taiji 530, Hong Kong radar, descend to flight level 220.
2: Descend 220, Taiji 530.
10: Radar 127, this is mile 55, good day, Hong Kong Shuttle 251.
6: Radar, descend to flight level 110.
2: Flight level 110, clear air, clear air.
6: Wake 1534, contact departure 122, Daisy Mo 65.
10: 22 decimal 65, good night, wake 1534.
11: Radar, good evening, Hong Kong Shuttle 251, extend flight level 290, clear to land flight level 260 by Maple.
6: Hong Kong Shuttle 291, Hong Kong radar, descend to flight level 200, cross Maple, flight level 260 of long.
10: Flight 200,
7: then cross Maple for level 260 orbital,
2: Hong
7: Shuttle
2: 251. Right, Rahenia
7: 017.
2: 60. Check to Lambda, Lima Alpha November Delta Alpha 60. Yes, sir. Vertical
1: on-plan
2: 210.
1: Cebu 363 Hong Kong radar, climb to flight level 250.
2: 250, Cebu 363.
1: Cebu 363, flight level 250.
2: Flight level 250, Cebu 363.
7: Direct to Sabno.
9: Sharman 801, roger.
7: 901.
12: Hong Kong, good evening, Korea. 659 heavy, level 380.
9: Corina 659, Hong Kong radar, radar contact.
12: Corina 659, roger.
13: Alato, level 380, squad 7154.
8: JUS 6013, Hong Kong radar, identify. Clear AB4 Alpha arrival.
13: Clear AB4 Alpha arrival, JUS 6013.
8: JUS 6013, speed mark 0.78.
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9: Hong Kong radar, radar contact, follow 510 route.
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17: Manila, 1193, Charles, Tree A1, good day.
9: 893 identified, climb by 6, level 120.
19: Fire 30, level 120, we need here, it is not safe. Can we get our speed up to 300?
9: That's fine.
19: 445 heavy, major for the bear 400.
8: Sierra 745 Hong Kong radar identified, clear air B4 Alpha arrival.
19: Clear air B4 Alpha arrival, Sierra 745.
8: Sierra 745 after Elato, speed Mach 0.79.
19: So Elato, speed Mach 0.79, Sierra 745. Hong Kong radar, ABC 67, Roger with 340.
8: FE67, Hong Kong radar identified, clear AB4 Alpha arrival.
17: 23.85.
16: 85 in the air, 3085. Deck FA 673, climbing flight about 2003 direct Oslo. FE673, Hong Kong radar, proceed direct, left,
17: standby for higher. 6, standby high, FA 673.
20: Direct right to Sosu, 130, maintain, we are generating that range.
17: 250, losing 2 minutes, coming out 820.

0: 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Standby level change.
1: Standby.
2: G'day again, Cathay 048, flight level 190.
1: Cathay 048, Hong Kong radar, standby, follow me.
3: 290, 下面 801.
4: Hong Kong radar, Cebu 363, on climb level 250.
5: Next.
1: Cebu 363, climb to level 290.
4: Climb to level 290, Cebu 363.
3: 901, request that level 330.
6: Link ticket, say HVF530, thank you.
0: Descent 3 down, please. 51 contact Sanya 122, they see most 6 today.
2: 7 on climb, flight level 200.
1: Cafe 617, Hong Kong radar, stand by for higher.
2: 617.
1: Hong Kong shuttle 251, descent to level 110.
2: Test level 110, Hong Kong shuttle 251.
1: For your climb.
3: Go ahead, 215, we're in 017. Hong Kong radar, good evening, Jinio 081. Operating carefully, maintaining flight level 340, squawking 4155.
1: Jinio 081, Hong Kong radar,
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1: Cafe 939, contact Manila 119,
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0: Dallas is 6AAA, contact radar, 118-902.
6: 118-902,
10: Dallas is 6AAA. 0-7-9. Set 961, you just maintain current speed.
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3: 5 minutes and descent speed mark 478, that's channel 745.
6: Con radar, good evening. Air Jinyao 1327, maintain flight level 300.
1: Jinyao 1327, Hong Kong radar identify, report request flight level. Dynasty 6888, roger, radar contact, standby level change.
6: Roger.
1: Pay 048, turn left heading 140, speed 280 knots.
6: 140, 280 knots, Cathay 048.
1: Hong Kong shuttle 251, contact approach 119, decimal 1.
2: 119, decimal 1, Hong Kong shuttle 251, good day.
3: L330
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12: Number
3: 1187. Evening, Sensor L330, maintain flight level 360.
0: Sensor at 330.
3: Circulator Cathay 67 on climb, flight level 250.
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2: Sorry, turn the start, descend flight level 110, Cathay 048.
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3: China Southern 321, climb to level 330.
13: Climb flight level 320, China Southern 321.
14: Radar is 386, good evening, flight level 350.
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16: Approach
0: 119.85.
3: Ground is 8893, we are approaching soft blue at 119.120. 8893, Hong Kong, 9, 250. 203, we have 8893. 07 right, descend via star to 8,000 feet on QNH 1012. 1,000 feet on QNH 1012, descend via star.
17: Good evening, Cathay 782, flight level 380, approaching sub nose call 4121.
3: Cathay 782, Hong Kong radar contact clear, at T3 Alpha arrival.
17: T3 Alpha, Cathay 782.
3: Moscow 395, Russian Mantari 395, radar 125.32. Present heading, successful sequence.
18: 380, squawking 3761, approaching Elato.
1: Hong Kong Shuttle 671, Hong Kong radar identify, clear AB4 Alpha arrival, speed mark 0.78 or greater.
18: AB4 Alpha arrival, speed mark 0.78 or greater, Hong Kong Shuttle 671.
17: Hong Kong radar, Hong Kong Shuttle 689er approaching Elato, flight level 360.
1: Hong Kong Shuttle 689er, Hong Kong radar identify, clear AB4 Alpha arrival, speed mark 0.78 or less.
17: AB4 Alpha, mark 0.78 or less, Shuttle 689.
3: 51 climb to level 370.
19: Level 370, man's got 5-1.
20: Nintendo 2412, fire level 300, score 64577.
3: Nintendo 2412, radar contact.
20: Nintendo 2412.
3: Shuttle, 535, fuel traffic descend now level 320.
19: Wait, the board here, 57.
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1: 3479er, contact approach 119.1.
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7: 0121, hello, identified, time by set to level 160.
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25: Speed restriction reference 185, thank you.
18: Maintain flight level 360, approaching Dotomy, Skok 5002.
1: China Eastern 5023, Hong Kong radar identified. Are you able flight level 370?
18: 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We can accept flight level 370, China Eastern 5023.
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17: 2260, reach by Anthony, runway 323.
1: Junior 1327, contact radar 12, caution 132.15.
6: 32.15, air John 1327, good night.
1: Asiana 745, descend alpha level 260, reach by Anthony, transition speed 300 knots.
17: Channel flight number 260 reached by airport at transit speed 300 knots, runway 745.
21: Sierra Hong Kong radar identify, clear Sierra 7 Alpha arrival.
17: Sierra 7 Alpha arrival, Sherman cargo 500.
0: 3900 Hong Kong radar identify.
25: Just
17: in 503, maintain flight level 340.
0: JJ 2503, roger.
4: 3900. Negative, calling Qantas. Qantas, 7535.
25: AFM, flight level 390, Qantas 7535.
4: Qantas 7535, roger. Maintain current level.
25: Present level, Qantas 7535.
4: Shuttle 535, maintain level 320 on reaching.
17: Maintain flight level 320 on reaching, shuttle 535.
7: Euro section, you can turn left or right, Pico.
8: That could be reference 185. As soon as we get the vehicle jurisdiction, we will turn left on vehicle jurisdiction.
7: And Air Force 185, continue climb to flight level 6,900 meters.
8: Okay, we climb 6,900 meters, reference 185 now.
0: Radar identified. Clear cancel 3 Alpha arrival.
17: So 3 Alpha arrival, Hong Kong Shuttle 755.
0: Hello, 636, good evening. Hong Kong radar identified. Clear Betty 3 Alpha arrival. Present speed or less?
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4: Control due to slow traffic in front, expect lower level before Nomad. Maintain current level.
25: Maintain current level, cancel speed restrictions, Cebu 363.
4: FTS 645 radar, 126 decimal 3.
25: 26 decimal 3, Tadan 645.
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1: Hong Kong Shuttle 689, December ready, flight level 260, reached by MPAT. Transition speed 300 knots or less.
25: Ready, descend flight level 260, reach by MPET, transition speed 300 knots or less, channel 689, thank you.
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7: 71. Cebu 1-1, contact radar 13382, bye-bye.
25: 13382, Cebu 1-1, good night.
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25: Manila 119, the small tree and location data link 1,321, good night.
4: Cebu 363, descend level 330.
25: Descend level 330, Cebu 363.
10: Take 2091, descend to 4,000 feet.
21: 79, continue present heading, radar sector for 1307 center, descend 3,000 feet.
25: 160.
10: Cebu 121 Hong Kong radar, climb to flight level 250.
25: Level 250, Cebu 121.
10: Cebu 121, clear direct to Dalao.
25: Dalao, Cebu 121.
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0: 1,200 meters, track away, be cool.
25: Okay, climb 9,200 meters and proceed direct to Seiko. Confirm, Tux 21.
0: Tux 25, Ava.
25: Proceeding Seiko, climb 9,200 meters.
0: Hong Kong Shuttle 755, descend level 290, speed 270 knots.
25: Descend
2: 5220, speed 270 knots, Hong Kong Shuttle 755.
0: Hong Kong Shuttle 703, contact radar 127, decimal 55 today.
5: 55, Hong Kong Shuttle 703, good day.
4: Bohemian 2726, Hong Kong radar, radar contact 33 Alpha arrival.
5: 33 Alpha arrival, Bonya 276.
4: Cebu 363, reach level 330 in 1 minute.
11: And say again, in 1 minute.
4: Reach level 330 in 1 minute, Cebu 363.
11: 333 in a minute, Cebu 363.
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11: Taipei 1291, we get 978 today.
0: 0 Flight level 120, Genesis 502. Low
21: flight level 260. Reaching speed 180 north, descend 2000 feet.
25: Well, my battery is related.
21: 91, continue present heading, reaching speed to 210 north, radar factor for runway 07 right.
4: Manila, 119, that's Mo 3, good day.
25: 93, Mango 351, bye bye. 3, good day.
1: I contact radar 126, decimal 5, good day.
25: Radar 126, decimal 5, good day, China is 725.
0: 310.
25: Descend to flight level 310, send the air 320.
4: On data link monitor 1193.
25: Data link 193, we're in air 01. Good day.
4: Good day.
7: China Airbus 502, turn right direct to Suslu, climb to flight level 210.
25: Turn right direct to Soslu and climb flight level 210, Genesis 502.
21: 47,
0: speed 1810. 55, continue descent flight level 260.
2: Continue descent flight level 260, Hong Kong Shuttle 755.
4: 39, Hong Kong radar. Descent flight level 130, cross sunny flight level 260 or below. 320 standby high.
25: Flight level 320 standby, Cebu 121.
21: Four seven, turn right heading 345, descend 2000 feet.

0: 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Zebu 363, contact Manila, 119, decimal 3, goodbye.
1: 119, decimal 3, good night, Zebu 363.
2: Greater.
3: Or greater,
2: 71. Cathay 721, initially speed 25, show knots for sequencing, climb to flight level 160.
1: Climb flight level 160, speed 250, Cathay 721.
2: Cougar 71, contact radar 12347, bye bye.
3: 12347, bye bye, 71.
0: 645 AFM, cancel speed restriction at Mango.
4: Cancel speed restriction at Mango, greater than 645.
0: 47, descend 1,500 feet. Radar,
3: climb to flight level 250. Flight level 250, Turk 71.
0: Hong Kong Shuttle 733, proceed direct Mary, descend to reach flight level 110 by Mary.
4: Mary, reach 110 by Mary, Hong Kong Shuttle 703.
5: Descend 1, turn Y, heading 310, reduce speed to 80 knots for spacing.
0: 0 in 3 minutes.
6: Flight level 310, leaving now, Borneo 2-7-6.
7: 1-2-0, open 3-3-7-1.
5: 0. To flight level 230, cross Ampere AO below flight level 260.
7: Brunei,
3: please. 040, clear for SO Shanghai 07 Center.
0: One, proceed direct, Ellie.
3: Direct, Ellie, so it's 71.
1: Sasu, speed 280, Cathay 71.
2: China Ibis 502, increase speed to 300 knots.
3: 4107
6: center. Sasu.
0: A 782, descend already at level 260, reach level by Diver.
6: Level by Simon, can I, 782.
0: Japan Air 753, contact radar 125.32.
8: 6,000 feet on QNH 1012.
9: Evening, it's over Shiva 516, climbing flight level 160.
5: Hong Kong Shuttle 516, Hong Kong radar, climb to flight level 250.
9: Climb to level 250, Hong Kong Shuttle 516.
4: Right, Ali, China Base 502.
0: Turkish 71, maintain speed 302 knots or greater.
3: Speed 300 knots or greater, Turkish 71.
4: Flight level 370, China East 5023.
0: Singapore 52, descend level 310.
4: Level 310, Singapore
5: 856.
4: 2079.
3: 15. 15, Legend 08. Level 500, descend 2,000 feet, reduce speed as required.
6: Level 380.
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15: 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Shenzhen at 330, descend out flight level 210.
16: 210, 330.
15: Bohemia 547, contact radar 127, ACMO 55.
17: 413, contact approach 119, ACMO 1. Okay. Hello, this
13: is 070.
18: VHF 3900, climb now level 350.
17: Approach 419 at 801.
18: Right.
11: South. Heading 040, descend 1,500 feet, clear for the RS post, on the 07 center.
18: 0.
13: Flight level 370, Cebu 121.
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11: 7 Center.
20: 7
11: Center, 7 Center, 7 Center. Trader Bay 323, reduce speed to 250 knots, turn right heading 270.
21: 755,
15: 755. Cathay 636, contact radar 13215.
22: 3215,
15: Cathay
22: 636.
15: Good evening, Turkish 71 Heavy, climbing 250, final 300.
22: Call that again. Turkish 71 Heavy.
15: Turkish 71, climb flight level 9R, climb flight level 270.
22: Flight level 270, Turkish 71.
23: Hong Kong radar, China Base 502, good evening. Climbing flight level 250, squawk 3522, and request level 380.
15: Jibis 502, turn left by 5 degrees for your climb.
23: Please say again, Jibis 502.
15: Turn left by 5 degrees, cancel speed restriction.
23: Turn left by 5 degrees and cancel restriction, Jibis 502.
15: Jibis 502, continue climb flight level 380 final.
23: Continue climb flight level 380 final, Jibis 502, thank you.
24: Radar Recap 117, flight level 270, squawk 3101.
15: Recap 117, confirm your request to level.
24: Request flight level, level 360, Recap 117.
15: Recap 117, Hong Kong radar, identity 5. After Sierra, climb flight level 360.
24: After Sierra, come flight level 360, Recap 117.
18: Maintain 371 Hong Kong radar, climb to flight level 250.
25: 250,
18: maintain 71. Cathay 721, contact radar 127.4.
26: 1271, Cathay 721, good night.
27: Hong Kong radar, bring 453, descending flight level 190, direct share, block 1533.
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28: Roger, flight level 350, Cathay 721.
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0: Ranks 2175, Hong Kong radar contact.
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12: 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Clear AB4 Alpha arrival.
24: Clear for AB4 Alpha arrival, Senior 703.
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24: Speed mark point 78 or greater, Senior 703.
0: For 110, speed at Murray 250 knots.
24: Hello, 110, speed at Murray 250 knots, more than 547.
15: Confirm 8,400 meters
24: Turkish
15: 71. Continue climb level 8,400 meters Final level.
24: 8,400 meters Turkish
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24: level. Cancel level system for the 547.
0: Bohemian 543 for Stephen Day, press right heading 190, descend to level 130.
28: Descend to heading 190, descend 5130, Bohemian 453.
0: Phenomenal.
28: At 1 Hong Kong departure identified, climb by SID to flight level 160. The level restrictions at Hotel 382 is cancelled.
19: The 50160 Hotel 382 restrictions cancelled, get a 251.
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28: 119 decimal 3, channel eastern 5023, good day.
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24: 123.475, good day, 山东 2412.
0: Bohemia 2726, contact radar 126.3.
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0: 80. 5547, contact approach 119.1.
24: 911, border 547, good day. Radar, Union, Shandong 2412, flight level 200, score 6577.
0: Shandong 2412, Hong Kong radar, descend to reach flight level 1105, copy.
24: Shandong 2412, Shandong 2412.
0: Hong Kong shuttle 755, turn left heading 080. 080,
24: shuttle 755. 2726 passing level
0: 1, 280. Bohemia 2726 Hong Kong radar, descend to level 130, cross Sunny level 260 or below.
24: 130 Sunny 260 below Bohemia 2726.
0: Bohemia 453 turn left heading 130.
28: 30 Bohemia 453.
24: Bohemia 5 level 360.
0: 3774.
15: Dongwei 4645, Roger. Decimal 85. Contact Sanya 122, decimal 6 today.
24: 893. 893, 1226,
15: good day, sir. Air Busan 773, no speed restriction. Mentos 371, climb flight level 10,400 meters final.
4: Reduce speed to 180 knots until 7 p.m. It'll be at 645, turn right heading 035, clear for the RS approach along 07 center.
5: 035.
4: Speed 160 knots.
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9: Come on, Bohemia 453.
10: Bohemia 4330, reaching, they'll be crossing traffic left to right in 3 minutes, 1000 feet above.
16: Check, man, Roman, level 330, reaching Hong Kong shuttle 516.
10: Cafe 636, descend and ready, level 260, reach level by Skybar.
20: Tower and ready, descend level 260 and reach level by Skybar, Cafe, correction, 636.
4: Tower 118.2.
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5: 25, decimal 32,
20: Arizona 1327.
5: 323, turn right heading 040, clear for the LS approach, number 07 center.
25: Arizona 1327, maintain flight level 320.
15: Arizona 1327, latest contact.

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1: Test radar descend on the support to set the 6.
2: Five, 35, continue descend 6,000 feet, reduce speed to 230 knots.
3: 30 knots, shut up. Great.
0: Radar 126 decimal 3.
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0: Singapore 852 Hong Kong radar, descend to the level 220, cross eastbound for level 260 or below.
4: Descend level 220, cross eastbound, flight level 220, 260 or below, Singapore 852.
2: Turn right heading 040, clear for the other approach, 107 center.
5: 118,
6: 9 out of 2,
2: KLA 4, sir. Speed to 230 knots.
5: 230
2: knots. Hong Kong shuttle 671, turn right heading 255, shortcuts. Cathay 782, descend 9,000 feet, Cuban H1012.
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7: Me 12835, Malaysian 386, the next.
5: Not decimal 1.
2: Reduce speed further to 230 knots. Now that's 4-0-0-7-10.
4: Morning, Bahia 759, climbing flight level 200, passing flight 146.
0: Bahia 759, Hong Kong radar, climb to flight level 250.
4: Climbing to flight level 250, Bahia 759.
8: Any chance we can climb to a higher level, up to flight level 370?
9: Shuttle 516, you are approaching the boundary, 330 final.
8: Copy, 330 final, Hong Kong Shore 516. We could reach 350 at least 20 miles before Norman.
9: And that's the non-standard, 330 final in Hong Kong.
8: 330 final, Hong Kong Shore 516.
9: Malaysian 78, contact radar 126 decimal 3.
1: 126 decimal 3, Malaysian 078.
2: Reduce speed 180 knots.
1: 078 setting flight level 260.
0: Malaysian 078 Hong Kong radar, descend to flight level 130 by Mango.
1: Descend flight level 130 by Mango, Malaysian 078.
2: 755, turn left setting 350, descend 4,000 feet.
1: 45
2: Hong Kong shuttle 671, reduce speed at 250 knots. Hong Kong shuttle 755, reduce speed at 200 knots.
10: Yes, cancelled. Flying with the SIDS, flight level 6,000 meters, speed by 32.
5: Speed by 32, cancel the level restrictions at Hotel 382.
10: Altitude position at Hotel 382.

0: 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Make 5 shortcut. Page 67, turn left heading 285.
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4: Flight level 340. Squawk 5031, approaching Sapro.
5: China Southern 5256, Hong Kong radar, radar contact. From that no direct to Eastern.
4: Radar contact after Sapro direct to Eastern, China Southern 5256, thank you.
3: China 27, pull 90 knots, please.
6: 290 or China 27.
1: 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Maintain 4,000 feet on reach and QNH 1012.
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5: 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Shanghai 866, roger,
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6: Cathay 989, maintaining flight level 190, squawk 3132, estimating Sierra time 1522, reduce flight control.
1: Cathay 989, Hong Kong radar, roger, stand by for lower.
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1: 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Sorry, say again, call sign.
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6: 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Cathay 99, confirm the starboard.
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0: Speed 210 knots, contact 1,100.5 only. Speed 6, climbing 1,000, 5,000.
7: Cruiser Bay 2526, Hong Kong departure identified, climb by SID to flight level 160.
0: Climb by the SID 160, Cruiser Bay 2526.
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6: 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Primary, Cathay
0: 99.
1: Next car, exit high speed hold.
3: Ascot 4569, December ready, flight level 260, reach by impact.
0: Ready, descend level 260, reach by impact. Ascot 4569.
3: Star 868, climb initially, flight level 240.
4: Climb initially, flight level 240, now let's take it.
0: Reduce speed to 180 knots until 7 p.m.
5: Transducer 175, radar 123.47.
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0: Approaching Electro, maintain flight level 320.
3: 53395 Hong Kong radar identified. Clear AB4 Alpha arrival.
6: Yes, AB4 Alpha arrival, 53395.
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2: 6.45, Orange Liner 278.
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3: 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Are you able, flight level 370?
4: Eastern 211, we able, flight level 370.
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9: Hong Kong, good evening, here Hong Kong 681, level 400.
3: Hong Kong 681, good evening, Hong Kong radar identified. Clear Abbey for Alpha arrival.
9: Hong Kong 681, and request the RP Zulu for running 07 right.
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14: Hey, this is Sanya 133. 3 Eastern North Greater, cancel, muscle speed, reach for shot.
10: Dyna expect 07 center and reduce speed to 230 knots.
15: 671, reduce speed to 180 knots on 07 PM and descend to 2000 feet.
7: Heading 185, climb to flight level 200, expect to reach on seat.
16: Heading 185, flight level 200, Greater Bay 2526.
17: Cab 118, good evening. 18, good evening, maintaining level 350.
15: Okay. 792, descend to 3000 feet. 928 from 3000 feet.
17: 19.1, Malaysia 078.
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15: So 679 is up there, descend to 2000. So 671, turn right. Heading 035, descend to 1,500 feet, clear for the other approach, on 07 center.
2: 118 decimal line of Togo, that's over VH 390.
9: Level 330 in 5 minutes near Hong Kong, 3-1.
17: Got 5472.
8: Right, first 3092, Hong Kong radar identified. We have Betty 3 Alpha arrival.
17: Clear Betty 3 Alpha arrival, via SAS 3092. 1.
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10: 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Contact 119.5, cross and only.
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7: 25 decimal 35.
9: 1.
13: departed.
10: 265. Malaysian 078, descend 90,000 feet, Cuban H1012, speed 250 knots.
15: Yeah, 2726, reduce speed to 180 knots on here, 7 PM. Turn right heading 035, clear for the other sport, ground 07 center.
2: 1, go
14: 636. 713, contact approach 119, the eastbound 1.
15: Shanghai 866, trust our dog.
0: To dot me, Shanghai Air 866.
15: China 75226, question, China 75256, run ready, descend flyable 260, reach by eastbound.
4: 260, reach by eastbound, China 75256.
16: Speed 311, good day.
4: 46.
15: Bow 816, climb flyable 340, track the record exit.
4: Come from level 340 second, the left line now, is it good?
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16: Come radar, Philippines 211, good evening, 562-264-250, squawk 646.
15: Philippines 311, climb to assault level 290, stand by high.
16: Level 290, standing by higher, request expense.
15: Proven 311, continue 598.
16: Standing route to Philippines 311.
9: Radar Bay 2526, climbing 212, flight level 250.
15: Radar Bay 2526, climb flight level 400, final, track direct to KLA.
9: 5400, direct to KLA, Radar Bay 2526.
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15: 2786. Shuttle 669, turn right heading 045, now let's approach over the 7th center.
4: 14 Singapore, 852, speedy.
10: Day 469, expect 07 center, clear direct hotel, hotel 512.
4: Hong Kong radar, good evening, Hong Kong Shuttle 651, flight level 380, squawk 6055.
7: Hong Kong Shuttle 651, Hong Kong radar identified. Clear AB4 Alpha arrival.
4: Clear AB4 Alpha arrival, Hong Kong Shuttle 651. Radar radar 1575, good morning, maintaining level 340, squawk 3665.
7: Redcap 1575, Hong Kong radar identified.
4: 1575.
14: Call 4969, cancel muscle speed restriction.
4: Evening, China 75256, descend for level 260.
1: China 75256, Hong Kong radar, after eastbound, descend to level 220.
4: After eastbound, descend for level 220. China 75256.
10: Over 203, descend 3,000 feet.
15: My heading 045, now let's close over 7 center.
10: 2.
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7: Airbus Tan 3, 9035, descend when ready, flight level 260, reach by NPAT, speed 300 knots or greater.
4: I have a time 3935.
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0: Flight level 260 by MPET, speed 300 or greater. Airbus 339-35.
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0: Tracker to Norman, China Eastern 211.
10: Cover 203, proceed direct to Tonic. On a 27, descend 6,000 feet, Cuban H1012, maintain 280 knots. A 713, turn right, heading 270.
7: 370.
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15: EVA 061, Hong Kong radar identified.

0: 13, maintain 250 knots or greater. Five-six-nine, maintain 250 knots or greater. Descend 6,000 feet, QNH 1012.
1: Right, impact error, call 61.
2: Loud as for 32 good days and all, 4645.
3: Rocket 118, when ready, descend flight level 260, reach by eastbound.
1: When ready, descend level 60, reach by eastbound, rocket 118.
0: Seven eight, clear ILS approach, now 07 center from Limes.
4: By SAPEX.
5: 50 to SAPEX, and descend now, swallow 220, reach by SAPEX, China Southern 5256.
4: China Southern 5256, affirm, maintain speed 310 knots or greater.
5: 310 or greater, China Southern 5256.
4: 977 level 120 by Kamakau 977 on our radar, expect ILS to Zulu Romay 34 information echo.
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7: 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Clear AB4 Alpha arrival. Clear direction to NPAT.
1: Clear AB4 Alpha arrival. 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
4: 4110 by Lander.
8: This level 110 by Lander. Transistor 175.

0: 203, descend 2,000 feet, and from Tonic, clear the LS 07 center.
1: Hong Kong radar, good evening. Cebu 242, flight level 340, squawk 2742, 1 miles to Nome.
2: Cebu 242, Hong Kong radar, identify. Clear Betty 3 Alpha arrival.
1: Clear Betty 3 Alpha arrival, Cebu 242.
0: Clear notes.

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1: 65 Air Hong Kong 681, today. Level 370, China Eastern 211.
2: Air Hong Kong 681, Hong Kong radar, descend to flight level 110, cross contact at or below flight level 260.
3: 311, climb flight level 330.
1: Climb level 330, Philippines.
0: 311. NSC 5825, maintain speed map on 83 or greater.
1: NSC 5825.
0: Hong Kong Shuttle 863, when ready, descend flight level 260, reach by NPAT.
1: Ready, descend 260, reach by NPAT on Shuttle 863.
0: Hong Kong Shuttle 651, when ready, descend flight level 260, reach by NPAT.
1: Ready, descend flight level 260 by NPAT, Hong Kong Shuttle 651.
0: Cancel the level restrictions at Hotel 382.
4: At Hotel 382, find via seat 6,900 meters, FA 255.
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5: Hong Kong radar identified.
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4: 6,900 meters, fire seat. Cathay 255.
2: Busan 39935, descend to 9,000 feet, QNH 1012, and cross up in Marshall at or below flight level 110.
6: Super Cobra 203, conduct tower 118.2.
4: Maintain flight 340.
7: Junior 11.
4: 977.
5: Rocket 118 Hong Kong radar. After descent, descent to flight level 220.
1: After descent, descent to level 220 and go complete level now.
5: Rocket 118 and cross descent level 260 or below.
1: Descent level 260 or below, Rocket 118.
5: Internet 205, climb to flight level 200 and continue present heading.
4: Hey, President Harry, climb to flight level 200, there are 205.
0: Oh, 110.
4: Any chance for higher, up to flight level 350.
7: Request level on standard. Standard level 370, are you able?
4: Negative, request maintain flight level, Vietnam 440.
7: Roger, maintain press level.
4: Maintain flight level, Vietnam 440.
0: I now turn left direct to Bicol, cross Bicol, flight level 4,800 meters or above.
4: Left direct to Bicol, to cross Bicol, 4,800 meters or above, please, 139.
7: Hello.
5: 9,000 feet, QNH 1012. Amateur 977, descend to 9,000 feet, QNH 1012.
4: NSC 073,
7: Hong Kong radar identified.
4: NSC 073, request higher up to flight level 340.
7: NSC 073, roger. Stand by.
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1: 205, turn left heading 140.
0: 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Relation 078, contact tower, 118.2. Maintain 230 knots or greater.
1: Up high, but stand by for lower.
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5: Speed decimal 79 and descent level 320, Air Hong Kong 129.
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6: 5256, follow 220, approaching the setback.
1: China Southern 5256, Hong Kong departure, descend to flight level 170. 10,
6: flight level 170. China South 5256.
8: Contact radar, 11892.
9: Decimal 92, good day, Shanghai. 866.
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3: Air Hong Kong 205, Hong Kong radar identified. Clear AB4 Alpha arrival.
15: Clear AB4 Alpha arrival, Air Hong Kong 205.
12: 5607, Hong Kong radar identified.
0: 35, expect ILS approach, runway 07 center.
16: Good evening, Air Hong Kong 456, flight level 380, squawk 2717.
17: 122, decimal 6 today.
18: 74645, maintain.
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2: Hong Kong Shuttle 624 departure identified, climb by seat to flight level 160.
1: Climb by Hong Kong Shuttle
2: 6. Bohemia 767, climb to flight level 200.
3: Climb flight level 200, Bohemia 767.
2: China Southern 5256, descend to reach flight level 4,500 meters by Tamot.
4: Descend flight level 4,500, reach by Tamot, China Southern 5256.
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0: 738, proceed direct Murray, descend 5-star, develop for 110.
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0: Hey, Macau 977, descend to 5,000 feet.
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0: 7738, contact route 119084.
6: 20, approaching Kepley, squawk 6274.
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2: Air Hong Kong 205, descend flight level 380.
8: Descend flight level 380, Air Hong Kong 205.
0: Jama Cargo 738, proceed to Silva, descend 8,000 feet, Cuban H1012, high speed approved.
9: H3A, descend to 9,000 feet, Cuban H1012, course of initial at or below flight level 110.
10: Radar, good evening, Singapore 856, flight level 360, on scope 0111.
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0: Sunny, flight level 260 or below.
12: Level 130, Sunny 260 or below, Cebu 242.
0: Macau 977, descend to 3,000 feet, clear RSU approach from runway 34.
9: Runway 34, Macau 977. 5-1, proceed direct to Hotel 512, descend to 9,000 feet, Cuban H1012. So 651 Napa, call Harvey Marshall at or below flight level 110, meaning be 300 knots for sequencing.
13: Start NFC 5825, leaving flight level 310, descending to 60.
2: Punish the 5825, roger. Quick get, 9053, contact radar 132.15.
14: 132.15,
2: A Hong Kong 205, when ready, design flight level 260, reach by NPAT.
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0: Bohemia 767, contact radar 12784.
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17: 310, quickly on
16: 0053. 50.
18: Virginia 767, climb flight level 11,600 meters final level.
19: 1,600 meters, Virginia 767.
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2: Alpha Bico is still valid.
6: Hong Kong, Racket 118, maintaining level 220.
2: Racket 118, Hong Kong departure. Descend now to flight level 170.
6: Descend flight level 170, Racket 118.
2: Hong Kong Shuttle 624, contact radar 133.82.
7: Racket 133.82, Hong Kong Shuttle 624.
15: Hong Kong Shuttle 624, climbing Martin level 115 to level 160.
9: Proceed to
15: map, climb to level 250. Proceed to map and climb to level 250, Hong Kong Shuttle
2: 624.
15: 26.5. Radar 126.5, Hong Kong 129, good day.
18: 440 contact radar 13215.
9: Hong Kong 129 and Hong Kong radar, descend to flight level 110, cross up impact at or below flight level 260.
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2: Air Hong Kong 217, Hong Kong radar identified. Clear AB 4 Alpha arrival.
20: 4 Alpha arrival, Air Hong Kong 217.
2: 7977.
9: Hong Kong
2: tower,
9: morning, 7 0 0.
15: 7977, good evening. Clear
9: to map
15: key. Map key, Hong Kong, 624.
9: Dynasty 5825, proceed over to Hotel, Hotel 512, descend to 9000 feet, QNH 1012.
18: 机场 9635, descend and ready, follow for 260, reach by east back.
6: 60, reach by east back, Delta 69.
18: Right, that's 3092, descend and ready, follow for 260, reach by cyber.
15: Cyber, via stand 3092.
21: Hong Kong, good evening, Hong Kong 456, flight level 380, squawk 2717.
18: Hong Kong 456, Hong Kong radar identified, clear Betty 3 Alpha arrival.
21: T3 Alpha arrival, Hong Kong 456.
0: Hong Kong shuttle A63, continue descent 6000 feet.
22: 797, via the SID, climb flight level 160 and cancel 226 at
21: 456.
2: Cancel the level restrictions at Hotel 382.
22: Okay, for the 326 cancel level restriction at Hotel 382, descend to 797.
2: 6 Hong Kong radar, confirm squawk code 3117.
21: Squawk 3117, Saudi 986.
2: Saudi 986 identified, clear 07 Alpha arrival.
21: Clear 07 Alpha arrival, Saudi 986.
9: 012.
18: 607 eastbound, track the route to eastbound, descend when ready, follow 260 reach by eastbound.
6: 60 by ISBAN, descend when ready, FedEx 5607, thank you.
18: 5 climb, follow 310, stand by higher.
23: Climb to level 310, conference at 205.
18: Jinjai 205, FedEx.
23: Okay, climb to level 310, conference at 205.
18: Yeah, Hong Kong 456, descend now, follow level 360.
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4: 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Request standby. 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Radar good, Sanusa 969 on Fox 3315, passing 350.
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8: 0, cross cyber flight level 260 below, right, 3092.
3: Saudi 986, descend unrestricted to reach flight level 110 by Murray, high speed approved. Saudi 986, descend unrestricted to reach flight level 110 by Murray, high speed approved.
20: Flight level 110 to reach by Murray, high speed approved, Saudi 986.
24: Sorrel Cathay 667, passing 1,100 feet, climb at 5,000.
25: Cathay 667 identified, climb by SIR 2, flightable 160.
24: Climb by SIR, flightable 160, Cathay 667.
3: 9, decimal 1.
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20: 119 decimal 1, Route 242 today.
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20: 11 Dynasty 5825,

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1: 97 climbs to flight level 6,900 meters.
2: 7,900 meters climbing.
3: Kong 205, good day.
4: Good day. Air Macau 105, when ready, descend flight level 260.
3: Macau 105. 205, descending flight level 260 by MPAT.
5: Hong Kong 205, Hong Kong radar, descend to flight level 110, reach by muscle, cancel MPAT restriction.
3: Descend flight level 110 by muscle, cancel MPAT restriction, air Hong Kong 205. Hong Kong 205 would also like to request the RNAV Zulu approach, runway 07 right.
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1: 667, when able, increase speed to 280 knots or greater.
8: 20 knots or greater, Cathay 667.
3: Ready, descend to 6-0.
5: Macau 105, Hong Kong radar, good day. When ready, descend to reach flight level 230 by needle.
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2: Go back.
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1: No, cancel TECPO restriction and just cross VET 4, level 110 above.
8: Cross VET 4, 110 above, Cathay 667.
1: Thank you.
2: Cancel VET 4, 220, cross eastbound, VET 4, 260 or below.
3: Eastbound 260 below, descend to 220, FedEx 5607.
0: Six negative, you're cleared level of 8,000 feet, but continue to descend to 3,000 feet and maintain 250 knots or greater.
1: Sorry, 8413, you can increase speed to 280 knots or less.
2: 280 knots or less, Qatari 8413, thank you.
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2: 12535, Lufthansa 797, bye-bye.
0: Hong Kong Shuttle 863, descend 3000 feet, maintain 220 knots or greater.
2: Cathay 7862.
0: Shuttle 651, proceed direct lines, descend 3,000 feet, clear down left 07 center.
2: Contact departure 122, decimal
9: 65. 2, decimal 65, Hong Kong departure, ground to San 969. 0.
2: 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Expressing 611, track over to Kiara.
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4: Cafe 097, Hong Kong radar identified, clear B4 Alpha arrival.
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2: Disregard. Galaxy 061, contact radar 127, decimal 1.
13: Radar 1271, Dynasty 061, bye bye.
0: Concorde Shuttle 863, maintain speed 180 knots or greater, descend 2,000 feet.
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2: Dynasty 061, climb by level 9,800 meters, track direct, SQL.
13: I'm in 9,800 meters, direct to SQL, Dynasty 061.
2: Hey, Eva 061, call show the similar call sign, Dynasty 061.
4: 10, cancel canto level restriction.
14: Canto level restriction, descend and maintain 11,000, county 9741.
4: County 9741, follow for 110.
14: 10, county 9741.
15: Alright, that's where you may need to have an SI085, variable 120, squawking 3160.
4: China 7538, Hong Kong radar identified, stand by for higher.
15: Aerostat 5085.
2: Bow 868, contact sign at 122, decimal 6.
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4: 210. 2S1922, register, stand by, follow.
2: 837, contact radar 125, decimal 32.
17: So confirm 1253, did I see 837?
2: 937, sir.
17: Well, 1532, did I see 837, sir.
2: Attachment 212 to conversion traffic, descend now, follow 360. And track direct to cyber.
17: 60, track direct to cyber, attachment 21.
2: Double go 287, track direct to Noman, descend to level 330.
17: Track direct to Noman, descend level 330, double go 287.
15: 48, maintain flight level 210.
2: 7804, roger.
0: 1012.
18: Control Z 969, descend to reach flight level 4500 meters by Tamon.
0: 4,500 meter
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0: Tawan 969. Or below the sound level
18: 112. Cathay 667 for higher, contact radar 12347, bye bye.
19: 647, Cathay 667, bye.
0: 2.
17: At radar, good evening, Hong Kong 456, descending flight level 260.
4: Hey, Hong Kong 456, Hong Kong radar, descend to level 130, cross sunny, flight level 260 or below.
17: Descend flight level 130, sunny, 260 or below, Hong Kong 456.
15: Hong Kong radar, Cathay 667, climbing flight level 200 and request for the climb.
4: Cathay 667, Hong Kong radar, climb to flight level 250, increase speed to 300 knots or greater.
15: Climb level 250 and 300 knots greater, Cathay 667.
20: Radar Qatari 8413, good morning, climbing flight level 200.
4: Qatari 8413, Hong Kong radar, climb to level 250, speed 300 knots or less.
20: Flight level 250, speed 300 knots or less, Qatari 8413.
2: 63.
6: Hold on, it is 6-3.
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6: 3-3-8-2, 1-1-8-4.
18: Vertex 0-0-9, cancel speed restrictions.
21: 3-3-0-0-9, thank you.
2: KVA 667, right, Alfred.
22: Hong Kong radar, Olympus 814, maintain flight level 160.
5: Olympus 514, Hong Kong radar, good day. Climb to flight level 250, clear direct to Dumet.
22: Climb to flight level 250, direct, yep, Olympus 814.
2: CWS 1922 for sequencing, fly heading 180.
20: That's our level 250, stop 3105.
2: CWS 1922 for sequencing, fly heading 180.
23: CWS 1922.
2: China 75051 Hong Kong radar identified, standby for higher.
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21: 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Can we have high speed below 100, please?
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2: Hey, Macau 105, contact departure 122, decimal 65. China 75051, contact radar 127, decimal 1.
20: 71, China 75051.
2: 260, reach by eastbound.
22: Then when ready, fly level 260, reach by eastbound, track 260. 92.
2: Cafe 667, contact radar 127, decimal 1.
25: 27.1, Cafe 667, Lloyd.
20: 327, good morning, sir. Standing by with 260.
5: Cafe 327 Hong Kong radar, good day, clear direct to Muscle, descent to reach flight level 110 by Muscle.
20: Muscle, descent to reach 110 by Muscle, Cafe 327.

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1: 92, 14.
2: Bahini at 631, when ready, descend to flight level 260, reach by NPAT, speed 300 knots or greater.
3: We're ready, descend flight level 260 to reach by NPAT, speed 300 knots or greater, Bahini at 631.
2: Hong Kong radar, Audi Park, Crab 2, Crab 2, 250. Hong Kong 814, Hong Kong radar,
1: climb flight level 410. Crab 2, Crab 410, Audi Park, 814.
4: Clear dialers approach, runway 07 center, speed 210 knots.
5: Maintain present level, standby.
6: Maintain present level, 10281.
4: Reduce speed at 210 knots. Do follow published speed restrictions. Zero 05, turn right, direct lines.
7: Contact here 5-7, good day. We're approaching flight level 120, direct to Sierra.
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4: Then 3,000 feet and from Limes, clear dialers approach runway 07 center.
2: Calling at 3133 again, confirm level 360.
8: From flight level 36 at coordinate 313.
2: Calling at 313, identified, clear AB4 Alpha arrival.
8: AB4 Alpha arrival, coordinate 313.
4: Reduce speed at 230 knots.
7: Roll, squawk 3611.
2: Hong Kong shuttle 653, Hong Kong radar identified. Clear AB4 Alpha arrival.
7: AB4 Alpha arrival, Hong Kong shuttle 653.
9: Climb to flight level 250 unrestricted.
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11: Hey, Hong Kong 456, speed at Mango 280 knots.
12: 1900 in Mount Sierra, Echo on board.
11: Air Hong Kong 456, speed at Mango 280 knots.
13: Mango 280 knots, Air Hong Kong 456.
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14: Flexi 232, good morning, descending flight level 1900, at Scott Echo on board.
11: Flexi 232, Hong Kong radar, confirm squad 2471.
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11: 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China 75085, climb to level 250.
16: China 5085.
11: Hong Kong 456, contact to 419 at base 41.
16: Thank
17: you.
11: 860 Hong Kong radar, descend to level 220, cross eastbound, level 260 on the left.
17: Descend 220, cross eastbound, 260 on the low, descend 60.
11: China 75085, contact radar 127841.
16: China
18: 127-585.
2: China, decimal 1.
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5: Descend flight level 210.
7: Descend flight level 210, 0.56.
11: Taxi 232, maintain speed 302 north operator.
4: 1 to some 2,000 feet, clear the left 07 center, speed 180 or greater. If I cancel speed control, come at 118.2.
16: And that all set up. Test of ground and 400.
4: And 3,000 feet from Limes, cleared LS 07, person cleared RB Sulu AR 07 right.
2: To flight level 300 and speed 300 knots or greater.
18: Efficient to flight level 300 and 300 knots or greater, on Hong Kong 2
4: 1,000 feet, Cuban H1012.
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18: 1,500 meters by Tiamat, FedEx 5607.
2: 8997, traffic 10 o'clock, 12 miles left to right, descending to 1,000 feet above.
18: Copy that, Xiamen 8997.
0: Express
18: 009 and climbing.
2: World Express 009 at Hong Kong radar, climb flight level 270.
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2: Bohemia 631, contact radar 126.5.
20: Isira, maintaining 330, squawk 6121.
5: Hi, Fetcher 570, Hong Kong radar, identify.
20: Fetcher 570.
5: Sniper 85672, descend flight level 110, reached by Lambda.
2: Fetcher 597, climb to flight level 250.
20: Climb flight level 250, Fetcher 597.
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2: Air Hong Kong 209, descend flight level 260, reach by impact.
18: Good morning, Tasman 21, descending flight level 260, level by cyber.
0: Tasman 21, Hong Kong radar, descend to flight level 130, cross cyber, flight level 260 or below.
18: Flight level 130, cross cyber 260 or below, Tasman 21.
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0: Singapore 856, Hong Kong radar, reach flight level 110 by Lambda.
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0: 856. Macau 105, after Hazel, descend to 3000 feet, Q1H 1012, clear our Sulu approach, runway 34.
10: After Hazel, 3000 feet, Q1H 1012, clear to fly our Sulu approach, runway 34, Macau 105.
18: 1 Vietnam 440, good day.
2: Liner, contact radar 126.5.
18: 126.5, Hong Kong 209, bye bye.
2: Bye.
18: Hong Kong 209, descending to flight level 260.
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9: RP-0 runway 07
18: right, presentable.
9: Hong Kong 209, runway 07 right.
18: Roger, Hong Kong, 209.
5: Hong Kong, good evening, Cafe 097. We're flight level 290, descend to 260 when ready.
9: Cafe 097, Hong Kong radar, descend to flight level 110, reached by muscle, cancel and pet restriction.
5: 110, reached by muscle, cancel and pet restriction, and also hoping for the RMP Zulu for 07 right, Cafe 097.
9: Cafe 097, copy, expect runway 07 right.
18: 097. Line 5, flight number 300, 40 mile from Calgary, squawk 2673.
5: Eva 095, Hong Kong radar, identify. Shaman 8997, track direct to Nomin, climb flight level 2900.
18: I'm flight level 290, check your to Norman, Xiamen 8997.
5: Nashawson, 5051, climb flight level 330.
18: Flight level 330, Xiamen 0051.
4: and from Limes, cleared RMP, Sulu AR approach, runway 07 right.
19: 2, bye-bye.
3: 133, decimal 82, decimal 86,
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9: Good day. Thai Jet 587, climb to flight level 160, testing flight level 125. Mr. Jet, this is ground control radar, today clear direct to Zoom map, climb to flight level
3: 250. Good day.
0: Do map, flash the flight level 250, you 60, contact departure
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2: Hong Kong 783, Hong Kong radar identified, clear AB 4 Alpha arrival.
21: 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Request direct NPAT, Air Hong Kong 783.
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21: By Penridge, AB4 Alpha arrived for Air Hong Kong 783.
2: Cathay 035, contact radar 126.5.
22: 126.5, Cathay 035.
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9: Descent Hong Kong radar, good day. Descent to flight level 110, reached by muscle. Cancel and pet restriction.
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9: Cathay 035. Cathay 097, increase speed to 90 knots.
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25: Hong Kong radar, good evening. Hong Kong 769, 20 miles to 0, passing level 228, squawk 2070.
0: Hey, Hong Kong 769, Hong Kong radar identified, clear 07 Alpha arrival.
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0: Hey, Hong Kong 769, copy request. Wave 56, confirm reach level 110 by Lander.
26: So we are able, Lander by flight level 110, Singapore 56.
0: Roger, Singapore 56.
2: Cathay 501, descend flight level 400.
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27: Zero, squawk, 2460.
0: Change to 811, Hong Kong radar identified, stand by for higher.
22: Right, to 811.
0: Able down 125, confirm established.
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0: 0125. Able down 125, contact tower 118, get 0. Kevin, question, Bohemia 631, contact approach 119 at decimal 1.
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25: day. Hong Kong, wait, Hong Kong 769, we need spy, Guangzhou.
0: Yeah, Hong Kong 769, roger, stand by, follow 1.
22: 5,000.
23: Cathay 289, hello, identified, climb by SIT to flight level 6,900 meters, cancel 8,000 feet level restriction.
22: Climb 6,900 meters and I cancel 8,000 feet restriction, Cathay 289.
0: 119, decimal 1.
22: 119, decimal
0: 1. EastJet 862, contact radar 118, decimal 92.
28: Radar 118, decimal 92, EastJet 862.
0: South Holland 8 is 14. Singapore 856, contact July 123, decimal 85.
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30: 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Hong Kong 0627.
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0: 1-1.
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4: Redcap 1618, contact radar 123, decimal 47.
30: 18.
0: China 78048, contact radar, descend to reach flight 110 by Gobi, cross Eastman, flight 200 or below.
1: Roger, descend, available 110, reach by Gobi, touch Eastman below 200, China 8048.
30: Con Control, good morning, FedEx 6024 with you, flight level 350, approaching DOSIT Squawk 0163.
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0: Con Control, Connie 208, flight level 400.
2: Hey, Hong Kong. Question, Connie 208, Hong Kong radar identified, clear AB4 Alpha arrival.
0: Abbey 4 Alpha arrival, Connie 208.
1: Flight 313, leaving flight number 3604260 by MPAT.
2: Roger.
1: Zero.
6: Only point 850, Hong Kong, should identify.
1: Flight 850.
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2: 01, maintain steam up on 85 or greater, in transition into 300 knots or greater.
30: 0.85 into 300 knots, Cathay 501.
2: Air Hong Kong 783, reduce speed to 270 knots.
30: Speed 270 knots, Air Hong Kong 73.
9: Bohemia 0808, and climb to flight level 250.
30: 250, unrestricted, Bohemia 080.
0: Air Hong Kong 769er, descend to level 110.
30: 10, Air Hong Kong 769er.
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0: Air Hong Kong 769er, contact approach 119er, decimal 1.
30: 769er, okay.
29: Cross the beam muscle level 110 or below. Maintain high speed until advised.
30: 165, climbing level 160.
9: Cathay 165 Hong Kong radar, good day. Clear direct to escape, climb to flight level 250.
30: Escape, zone climb level 250, Cathay 165.
9: Bohemia 080, speed 300 knots or greater, clear direct to MEPKI.
30: 300 knots or greater, clear direct to MEPKI, Bohemia 080.
1: Wicket 570, good evening, we're entering 330.
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29: Airspace 8550, contact radar 118, decimal 92.
30: 118, decimal 92, Airspace 8550, break.
29: On radar, clear direct hotel, hotel 512, descend to 9,000 feet, QNH 1012.
4: 18.02. Approach runway 07 right, information echo, speed 280 knots.
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4: Roger, stand behind.
29: Hong Kong radar, descend to 9,000 feet, QNH 1012.
4: For departures on 07 right. Continue to descend 6,000 feet.
0: Cap 1618, reduce speed to 280 knots.
30: 280 knots, Rekka 1618.
4: Minor from Limes, cleared RMP, Sue to AR approach, runway 07 right.
29: Minor 313 APA.
4: The 327, request wind check. Roger.
29: 3000 feet, QNH 1012. Cathay 035 after passing level 110, reduce speed 280 knots.
4: From 209, turn right heading 265 for shortcuts.
7: 265,
4: from 7, reduce to minimum approach speed.
7: 25, climb to flight level 120, drop 3163.
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5: Hong Kong 783, Hong Kong radar, descend unrestricted 9,000 feet, QNH 1012. Hong Kong 783, approved.
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4: 2-6-6-T-Ray-0-3
8: degrees, 5 knots. 2-7, thank you, connect tower, 1-1, exit 4-2. 2-1, reduce speed to 1-8-0 knots. 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
4: Honeypot 850, good morning, Mason, flight level 370.
5: Honeypot 850, roger. I see 280.
8: 27, fly heading 265, radar vectors for track shortening.
1: 20, Hong Kong is identified, please. Continue flight
4: Roger, continue
3: flight 25, fly to the level 250.
4: Level 250,
8: RMP Sulu approach.
6: Zero identified, time by set level 160.
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1: Sanya 13335.
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5: Cross the beam muscle level 110 or below.
4: Ikela, flight level 290, request for the climb.
1: February 620, climb identified, what's your request level?
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1: Stand by for higher direct aircraft.
4: We are 622.
10: Go radar, Japan Air 34, flight level 330. Look the ball to.
1: Severe 34, Hong Kong identified direct cap lead.
10: Cap lead, Japan Air 34.
1: Transit 5085, contact Sanya 1226.
8: Heading 260 radar vectors for sequence, descend to 6,000 feet. Korean Air 313, fly heading 260.
0: 18507,
2: fly direction. Frequency 1321 by 20.850. Air 1326, B2XU North, reach level 130 by Mango.
11: Level 130 by Mango in Hong Kong, 326.

0: 这边 117 号空位导航，再看看三口岸。
1: Three maintain 280 knots below 10,000. Covering air 313 maintain speed 250 knots or greater.
2: Descending level 190 Sierra at time 1647.
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6: Ready, descend flight level 260, to reach by cyber, right, stretch 3507.
7: Comrade, the final tire 202, landing environment, flight level 370, mark point 81.
5: Alright, air 202, roger. Red Cap 1516, contact radar 127, decimal 1.
4: 16.
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1: Malaysian 6173, Hong Kong radar identified.
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9: 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Thank you.
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4: 3 X-ray, departure passing 1000 feet, climbing 5000.
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8: Full speed restrictions, Cathay 105.
4: 466.
1: 260, send the flight level 110.
8: Yes, 166, flight level 320.
5: Yes, 166, roger.
1: 1000 feet speed 250 knots. Small 1.
8: 9 at small 1, you study at 82, goodbye.
10: 260 by Maple, and confirm the speed down on 56. 300 knots are going to run on 56.
5: Okay, sir.
4: Flight level 110 by Mary, confirm Qatar 8500.
1: Qatar 8500, AFA.
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1: Tree change of landing runway 07 right, RMP Sulu AR approach. 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
15: 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Okay, maximum level 390.
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4: 80 knots now, 1842.
1: 035, follow public speed control, descend as published as well.
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15: 658.
1: Hong Kong 326, descend to 9000 feet, QNH 1012, reduce speed to 250 knots.

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2: Break 382, bye bye.
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5: Cafe 105, Hong Kong radar, good day. Climb to flight level 250, clear direct to skate.
4: Climb flight level 250, direct to skate, Cafe 105.
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7: 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Climb flight level 290, initiative.
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4: Hong Kong radar, Air Premier 62, direct NVAR, main flight level 390.
8: Air Premier 622, roger, maintain flight level 390 on reaching, traffic 1000 feet above.
4: Maintain flight level 390, reaching 10 miles, Air Premier 622.
6: Hong Kong radar, Japan Air 34, level 330.
8: Japan 34, roger.
9: 410,100 meters.
10: Salem 808, that's affirmed, 10,100. It's able.
9: Roger, bye bye. 080, contact Taipei 129.1.
4: 080.
11: Okay, on 991, we're maintaining flight level 10,700 meters on course Seco Squawk 6113.
7: Memcar 911 on flight 10-5, clear Charlie 4 Alpha arrival.
11: Charlie 4 Alpha arrival, copy to Macau 991.
0: 3 descend to 4,000 feet. Harry 8500, maintain speed 250 knots or greater, descend to 4,000 feet.

0: 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FA 501, then continue on present heading, vector for spacing. Concerto 653, turn right, proceed direct to lines.
1: Hammer 381, contact radar 12347, bye bye.
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3: Decimal 32, Philippines 595, good day.
0: Greater, proceed direct to Tonic.
4: So level 250, direct LA Emirates 381.
0: 2230 knots, descend to 5,000 feet.
5: Power 991, flight 8070.
0: 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Tower 118, decimal 2.
5: 120.
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0: Cafe 501, turn right heading 280. AFM to close up the spacing with preceding, please.
6: 250, 320, direct to Epcot, Suzy 117.
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6: Topaz 605. Standby. Good evening, climbing flight level 200.
7: If you've been 605, Hong Kong radar, climb to flight level 250.
6: 250, Topaz 605.
8: Hong Kong, hello, good morning, Skywiser 61, please clock to 3147.
7: Skywiser 613, Hong Kong radar identified, standby for higher.
8: 361.
0: Five zero zero, fly heading 355 radar vectors for approach. Maintain speed 180 knots or greater. Point 326, descend to 3,000 feet.
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11: Radar in Hong Kong, 842, descending flight 260 by Maple, speed 280.
7: Hey Hong Kong, 842, Hong Kong radar, descend to flight 130, cross Maple, flight 260 or below.
11: Descend flight 130, cross Maple, at or below, flight 260 in Hong Kong, 842.
0: Go and then heading 040 to intercept, cleared ILS on the 07 center.
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7: Air Hong Kong 562 Hong Kong radar, descend to flight level 130, cross Maple flight level 260 or below.
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7: Six 13 for your climb, turn left heading 150.
1: Set to level 160.
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7: AK 1535 Hong Kong radar, confirm score 3114.
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7: AK 1535, copy request, contact radar 127 days more 1.
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10: Speed 280 greater, say 0604.
11: Climb now level 270, Rekha 1535.
5: After Sierra.
11: After Sierra, Rekha 1535. What is your plan, 645, morning?
9: By 087, contact radar 127, let's move on.
0: Descend to 4,000 feet.
5: 3405.
11: Climb flight level 340, Ethiopian 645. Request climb flight level 360, Ethiopian 645.
5: Mix high level 380, are you able?
11: And again, we will climb flight level 340, Ethiopian 645.
5: Korean Air 460, contact radar 13215.
11: One is Niner, maintaining flight level 400, copying 3643.
0: Shikoda 189 Hong Kong, radar identified. 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
11: 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After dot me, direct FKL to the 189er.
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3: JGR 6014, contact radar 13382, bye bye.
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3: 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Korean 2012, contact radar as well, 13382, bye bye.
0: 13382, Korean 2012, 9.
2: 1600, climbing 5000.
3: Cathay 888, hello identified, climb by sit level 160.
2: Sit level 160, Cathay 888.
5: Radar, good morning, Barrett Enver, climb by level 330.
6: Barrett Enver, climb level 330, Hong Kong, Cathay 616.
0: Fly level 160.
7: JGA 6014, Hong Kong radar, proceed direct to map key, climb to fly level 250.
8: Heading Mickey, climb level 250, JGA 6014.
7: Korean 2012, Hong Kong radar, climb to fly level 250, maintain speed 280 knots or less.
0: Climb level 250, speed 280, left Korean 2012.
9: Climb 1,000 meters from Ali direct to Sikku.
3: 888, cancel speed restrictions.
2: Cancel speed restrictions, 888.
0: 2-0, Empire, maintain flight level 370.
5: Parata, 20 to Hong Kong, radar, roger.
7: Air Hong Kong 842, descend to flight level 110, cancel canto level restriction.
2: Flight level 110, cancel canto restriction, now Hong Kong 842.
5: Runway 07 right, RNP Sulu AR approach. Descend unrestricted to 8,000 feet QNH 1012.
7: 991 Hong Kong radar, roger. Extend unrestricted approach from H34, information India. Continue descent to 6,000 feet.
0: Level 260.
10: Cebu 2860.
0: Descending now, level 260, Cebu 286.
5: Cebu 2.
10: 05, climb for level 370.
2: 370, Cathay 105.
11: 8,000 feet, altitude restriction, cancel speed restrictions.
2: 1-8-4-2.
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0: 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Hong Kong 842, Hong Kong approach, runway 07 center, speed 250 knots.
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2: KGS 6014, contact radar 118-9092.
1: 118-902-6014.
3: Time to reach cloud level 4,500 meters by Tamont.
1: 6 Tamont, descend to 4,500 meters by Tamont, FedEx 6024.
0: 6-0. Later until 5 DME.
4: Yes, 166 contact radar, 123.47.
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0: Corina 2012, Roger, stand by.
1: Stand by, Corina. Flight level 110 by Kobe, GPS 166. Hong Kong, Shanghai, 55, good day. Now, I'm heading 50190, squawk 7026.
2: Kima 525, Hong Kong, radar identify. Clear Sierra 7 Alpha arrival.
1: Clear Sierra 7 Alpha arrival, Kima 525.
2: KMR 525, descend to flight level 110, cancel, cancel restriction, maintain speed 280 knots or greater.
1: Flight level 110, cancel, cancel restriction, speed 280 knots or greater, KMR 525.
2: KMR 525, confirm clear flight level 110.
1: KMR 525. Hong Kong radar, Singapore 7820, descending flight level 260 by descent.
2: Singapore 7820, Hong Kong radar, descend to flight level 220, cross eastbound below flight level 260.
1: 220, cross eastbound 260, below Singapore 7820.
2: Singapore 7820, maintain speed 300 knots or greater for sequencing.
1: 7820.
2: UPS 145, contact Zhuhai 121, decimal 4.
4: Sky Razor 613, Tread Red Norman.
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0: Air 525, landing on the 07 center, turn left direct to Silva.
1: 47, 2-3.
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0: QNH 1012.
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4: 22, contact radar 118, decimal 902.
5: 182902, air premier 622, good night.
0: Maintain speed 220 knots or greater. After lines, descend as published from tonic, lead ILS approach runway 07 center.
5: Premier 622, direct NVAR, flight level 390.
0: Air premier 622, Hong Kong radar, roger.
5: Hong Kong
0: shuttle 616 ILS is now available. Climb to flight level 350, speed map on 78 or greater.
1: Climb level 350, decimal 78 or greater, Hong Kong shuttle 616.
0: Jeju Air, 6014, speed map on 78 or less.
6: Speed map on 78 or less, Jeju Air, 6014.
0: Corin Air, 2012, climb flight level 370, minus.
1: Climb flight level 370.

0: 300 feet.
1: Challenger 083 Hong Kong departure, the identified maintain 5,000 feet.
0: Roger, 5,000 feet, China Jet 083.
2: My contact approach 119.1.
3: 1, Roger, 571.
4: China Eastern 282, climb for level 330.
0: CT for level 230, Tyson 282.
5: Runway 07 center, information Kilo, descend 5 star to 8,000 feet, QNH 1011.
2: Hong Kong Shuttle 235, Hong Kong with identify, clear Sierra 7 Charlie arrival.
0: Clear Sierra 7 Charlie arrival, Hong Kong Shuttle 235.
6: Radar Express 301, climbing flight level 200.
2: 3091, Hong Kong radar, climb to flight level 250.
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5: I'm sure not.
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0: Right heading 220, China Jet 083. The first run is run number 11, China Jet 031.
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2: China 35052, radar 123, decimal 4.

0: 23 knots for sequencing. Turn right heading 110. Bohemian 760, would you speed to 23 knots for sequencing? Turn right heading 110.
1: Speed 23 knots heading 110, Bohemian 760.
0: Cafe 714, Pontiac Road 119-84.
2: Cafe 714, runway 27 center, descend to pilot level 110.
0: FedEx 6040 Hong Kong Weather, stand by. Bohemian 760, change of plan, proceed direct Canto, hold at Canto as published. Expect onward clearance at time 35, no speed control.
1: Direct Canto and hold at Canto as published, and no speed control, Bohemian 760.
0: FedEx 6040, confirm squad 3121.
2: Indonesia XX0, flight heading 300, descend to 3,000 feet.
0: It's Mo 65.
3: 2265, 5052.
0: India 314 for sequencing, turn right heading 180, reduce speed to 230 knots.
4: Heading 180, reduce speed to 230 knots, head India 314.
0: FedEx 6040, Hong Kong.
5: FedEx 6040 has been released by Guangzhou. We are flight level 25012 north of Sierra.
0: FedEx 6040, confirm squad 3121.
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5: FedEx 6040, request flight level 330.
0: 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Bohemian 760, descend to flight level 180.
1: Descend level 180,
0: Bohemia 760. FedEx 6040, contact radar 127.1.
5: 27.1, FedEx 6040.
6: Identify Canto 3 Alpha arrival.
5: Canto 3 Alpha arrival, Cafe 74.
2: Not only.
5: 0.
6: FedEx 6040, climb to flight level 320.
5: Flight level 320, FedEx 40.
0: Left heading 110, descend to flight level 110.
4: Heading 110, descend cycle 110 at India 314.
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7: BG 3 Alpha arrival, BG 393.
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8: Hong Kong morning channel 2154 by level 320, skulking 7140. Offset 10 miles, Limpasset.
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6: 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APH 92 Taipei 129.1.
11: 1291, yeah, PG 92.
6: PG 393, descend now, flight level 340, reaching 2 minutes.
12: Now, flight level 340, reaching 2 minutes, PG 393.
2: Minor decimal 5, with your call sign only.
6: Flight level 200 by eastbound.
13: Descend to flight level 200 by eastbound, channel 1000, A354.
6: Shenzhen 326, radar 123.47.
14: 123.47, 1326.
6: Cathay 798, descend to flight level 260, level by cyber.
15: Descend to level 260, level by cyber, Cathay 798.
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0: under 1,000 for 1,000. Keep it 9 Hong Kong right now. Compass 1,2,4,2,6. Keep it 9. Keep it 9 identified. Level 1,2,3 on the ground. 2,0 reaching. Bohemian 760, descend to level 1,3,0. Descend
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3: 7A354 Hong Kong radar, descend to reach level 110 by Gobi, cross eastbound, level 200 or below.
1: Descend to final 110, reach by span, 7A354.
3: 7A354 negative, level 110 by Gobi.
1: Level 110 by Gobi and reach level 200 below by span, 7A354.
2: 4 turn left heading 350.
0: Mike, Mike, Delta 5005, climb to flight level 410, direct to Norman.
4: Flight level 410 to Norman, Mike, Mike, Delta 5005.
2: Seven one four, turn right heading 315.
5: Flight 235, flight 330, reduce 190.

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1: 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KDA 798 radar 1263.
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5: KDA 798 Hong Kong radar descend to Velo 130, cross Sabno, all below Velo 260.
3: Hello 130 and cross cyber, out of below level 260, Cafe 798.

0: Eva 206 Taipei 129 decimal 1. CG 393 descend and ready for level 260 level by Sunny.
1: 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Take a 396.
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0: Cafe 698 Concord Radar identify. Clear Sierra 7 Charlie arrival.
2: The 7 Charlie arrival, get it 6-7.
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4: China Jet 083, the Hong Kong departure, Roger, confirm passing 1,800 feet.
3: From now 2,100 feet.
4: China Jet 083, Roger.
5: Indonesia 860, contact tower 118.
3: Dynasty A38.
0: VG 393, contact radar 126 decimal 3.
1: VG 393.
5: 714, descent to 2000 feet, reduce to 210.
1: 10 kilo, maintaining 310, we've been given a clearance to 26, supply level 260 by Sunny.
6: Jet 393, Hong Kong radar, descend to flight level 130, cross Sunny, AO below flight level 260.
1: Then flight level 130, cross Sunny, AO below flight level 260, VG 393. VG 393, just confirm where you want us to descend now.
6: Jet 393, A-bomb, descend to flight level 130.
5: Final
6: 130, CD 393. Entry on 1,500. 3354, reach level 110 before 15 miles before copy.
0: Thanks.
7: Yes, 901.
3: Speed to 230 knots. SB 230 knots, China Jet 083.
0: 54. Contact tower, terminal 95, contact away. Descend to level 110.
2: Descend level 110, bring in near 760.
0: And 760, contact approach 119 decimal 1.
2: 119
0: was the 760. UPS 9R, contact radar 123 decimal 47.
8: Yes, UPS 9.
0: UPS 9R, frequency 123 decimal 47.
8: 347,
0: UPS 9. Restrict that to 6,000 feet, QNH 1011.
8: 120 SANTQ 2156.
6: UPS 9 Hong Kong radar, come to flight level 250.
8: 250 UPS 9.
2: 154.
5: 69 reduced to 180 knots, descend 2000.
2: 2154 with you.
5: So not so great at 251.
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3: Hong Kong 119 at decimal 1, China Jet 083.
0: China Jet 083. China Jet 083, approach Roger.
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9: 91, good day, subject 566.
0: Shandong 4646, descend to flight level 350.
9: Descend to flight level 350, Shandong 4646.
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10: 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Confirm score 3147, estimating Sierra 2145.
0: Johnny 228 identify, report released by Zhuhai. 4646, climb to flight level 370.
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0: 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Kelly 732, Hong Kong, identify Betty 3 Alpha arrival, cancel offset.
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5: Hong Kong 4629, turn right heading 040, 2077.
0: UPS Niner, climb to flight level 10,400 meters.
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0: 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Cafe 698, contact approach 119 and decimal 1.
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5: Hong Kong, direct 760. Green 760, low descent, 3,000 feet. Cafe 83, contact tower 1182, bye-bye.
11: So, dot me, maintain flight level 360, squawk 037, back up 157.
0: Bracket 1517 Hong Kong radar identified. 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
13: 748 runway 07 center, maintain 280 Knoxville Greater. Cafe 748, descend on restricted 8000 feet, QNH 1011.

0: 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Clear 07 Charlie arrival.
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3: 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Kong 156, flight level 390, Scott 0104.
4: Yeah, we just service 1-0.
3: Scooter 156.
6: Scooter 156, Hong Kong AW the contact, follow by Fan Road.
3: Fan Road, Scooter 156, and just confirm what's the next higher level available.
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3: Level 250.
0: Singapore 7819 Hong Kong radar identified, stand by for higher.
3: 2,500 meters.
6: Good 156 copy, stand by for level change.
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0: I'm still north.
3: And what level 130 to 30, say again, 230 knots, confirm.
0: Cafe 292 negative, speed 25 still north. Singapore 7819, contact radar 127 decimal 1.
3: 1271, Singapore 7819.
7: Hong Kong Cafe 234, speed at border, we request 280.
0: Cafe 234, reduce speed to 25 still knots.
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6: Alpha Sierra, climb to level 350.
3: Alpha Sierra, flight level 350, Singapore 7819.
0: After 3 minutes.
3: 1,300 meters, squawk 6. 07,
6: Boeing 768, Hong Kong radar, radar contact, and clear Cancel 3 Alpha arrival.
3: Cancel 3 Alpha arrival, Boeing 768. Sierra 7 Charlie arrival, which runway can we expect?
0: Cafe 260, expect runway 07 center.
3: Sierra 7 Charlie arrival and 07 center, Cafe 260.
7: Right side by Cafe 732.
6: Shenzhong 302, track direct eastbound.
3: Track direct eastbound, Shenzhong 302.
8: Hong Kong RedCap 1517, maintain flight level 360, RedCap 1517.
6: RedCap 1517, roger, direct Samuel.
8: RedCap 1517.
6: Singapore 7819, confirm your request level today.
8: We will flight level 350, Singapore 7819.
6: Roger that, and track direct to APCAL.
8: APCAL, Singapore 7819.
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2: Hong Kong radar identify, clear 07 Charlie arrival.
3: Clear 07 Charlie arrival, Cafe 953.
2: Cafe 234, descend by start for level 110.
4: Start for level 110, Cafe 234.
5: Roger, good day, Chairman Cargo 513, passing 1300, climbing 3000.
6: German Cargo 513 Hong Kong departure identified, maintain 5,000, maintain 3,000 feet, I say again 3,000 feet, traffic above.
5: Getting 3,000 feet, German Cargo 513.
2: Minor, decimal 1.
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0: Bohemia 768, RAM ready, descend level 260, reached by Maple.
11: Descend level 260 by Maple,
12: 7-6. Runway 07 Center, descend and reached at 9,000 feet, QNH 1011.
8: Four eight,
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8: 040, Shenzhen
0: 07 Center. 330. Shenzhen 118, Hong Kong radar contact.
14: 768, leaving in front of a 704260.
0: Boeing 768, Roger.
15: Hong Kong radar, good morning. Cafe 873, level 380, 15 miles from Gelato. And squawking 3245.
0: Cafe 873, Hong Kong radar, good morning, radar contact, clear Abbey 4 Alpha arrival.
15: Abbey 4 Alpha arrival, Cafe 873.
2: 273 Hong Kong radar, confirm squawk 1023.
16: Squawking 1023, County 273.
2: County 273, identify, clear 07 Charlie arrival, will you speed to 250 knots?
16: Sierra 7 Charlie arrival, reduced speed to 250 knots, County 273.
0: 56 Hong Kong radar.
2: 250 knots.
17: Speed 250 knots, Cafe 260.
2: Proceed direct Canto.
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17: Cafe 260.
8: Decimal 15. 122, decimal 15, good air
9: from 302. Next, remember the frequency, descend to 2000. 718, speaker 180, not operator.
8: I'll monitor from 302, magnetify level 350, that's eastbound.
0: Shun Feng 302, Roger.
8: 302.
2: Cafe 953, descend to level 130.
18: Descend to level 130, Cafe 953.
12: 34, reduce speed to 210 knots.
0: China Eastern 282, contact Shanghai 128.35, goodbye.
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0: UPS China, contact Sanya 133.35. Cathay 156, Hong Kong.
14: Hong Kong, Cathay 156, approaching Nyman, flight level 380 with information Lima.
0: Cathay 156, Hong Kong radar, good morning, radar contact, clear, Betty 3 Alpha arrival, and Lima is current. And caution, similar call sign, scooter 156 on same frequency, listen out.
14: Okay, copy the similar call sign, and Betty 3 Alpha arrival, Cathay 156.
0: Cathay 156, stay firm, and due to crossing traffic later, descend now, level 340, reach in 4 minutes.
14: Okay, descend now within 4 minutes to reach flight level 340, Cathay 156, leaving flight level 380.
2: China Business 938, Hong Kong radar identified, stand by for higher.
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2: Connie 273, descend to level 170.
18: Descend to level 173.
19: I expect wing 62, good morning, follow 370, approaching IKEA.
0: Express wing 612, Hong Kong radar, good morning, radar contact from IKEA, track direct NFA.
19: Back to NY, expect wing 612, thank you.
0: For India 768, contact radar 127.55, goodbye.
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20: 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Radar 1271, good morning, sir.
21: Very good morning, Hong Kong radar, Bohemia 768, descending from 260 by Maple.
2: Bohemia 768, Hong Kong radar, descending to Falafel 220, cross Maple, Falafel 260 or below.
21: Okay, descend final 220 cross Maple 260 or below, Bohemia 768.
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3: Operator, good day, Bohemia 081, flight level 400, squawk 3720.
0: Bohemia 081, Hong Kong radar, good morning, radar contact, Clear Abbey 4 Alpha arrival.
3: Abbey 4 Alpha arrival, Bohemia 081.

0: 2992, turn right heading 335. Day 234, reduce to 180 knots, maintenance is up.
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0: ZRP, after this run, follow the standard missed approach for 07 left.
4: Cafe 178, run ready, descend to level 260, reach level by Saiba.
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1: Package 170 identified, clear 07 Charlie arrival. Cafe 953, proceed direct to Limes, descend to level 110.
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1: Cafe 270, descend to flight level 130 for sequencing, fly heading 170.
8: 170, descend flight level 130, okay, 270.
9: Okay, calculation 170, we are covering to speed 270, confirm, is okay?
1: Turkish 170, we do speed to 250 knots, descend to flight level 200.
9: 200, speed 250, Turkish 170.
4: 6,300 meters, reaching 10 minutes.
1: Tango Victor Romeo 4701, identify. Clear 07 Charlie arrival.
0: 2154. 2260, allow descent 3,000 feet.
6: 352.
4: Wayway 232, Hong Kong Radar, good morning, radar contact, clear Betty, 3 Alpha arrival.
6: 3 Alpha, good evening, 233.
1: 3, contact approach 119 at Decimal 1.
6: Enter Decimal 1, Tony 273.
1: Turkish 170, descend to flight level 130.
6: Turkish 170.
10: Good morning, maintain flight level 330, Hong Kong 6143.
4: Mantari 3998, Hong Kong radar, radar contact.
10: Mantari 398.
4: Mantari 398 from Aquila, direct ENFA.
10: After Aquila, direct ENFA, Mantari 398.
1: 210.
11: Climbing level 250.
4: Lexi 480, climb to level 280, stand by higher.
11: Climb level 280, stand by higher of XP.
1: 20.
2: There's a hot right heading 120 for India 770.
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11: There are 228, maintain flight level 350, block 0115 with you.
4: 228, Hong Kong radar, radar contact.
11: JR 228.
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4: Bohemia 081, descend level 260, reach by NPAT.
12: Descend by level 260, reach by NPAT, Bohemia 081.
4: Please reduce 160 knots. And 1500.
1: 2 230 knots, descend to level 190.
2: 230, descend 190, Bohemia 76.
0: Then I'm plus 3, speed 220 knots, break. 393, right heading 040, sit at 07 center. Cafe 292, short in number 1, call tower 1182, bye bye.
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1: Linear 768, turn left, heading 070. Cafe 270, contact approach 119 and a decimal 1.
8: 119,
1: 1, 2, 0, 7, 0, bye. Turkish 170, turn left heading 110, descend to level 110.
9: Left heading 110, descending 110, Turkish 170.
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1: Cathay 873, good day.
0: Cathay 156, radar 126, decimal 3.
2: Sorry, Cathay 156, good day.
0: Cathay 178, in turn, contact radar 126, decimal 3. Shenzhen 118, Hong Kong.
3: Shenzhen 118.
0: Shenzhen 118, descend level 280.
3: Descend level 280, Shenzhen 118.
0: Shenzhen 302, descend ready, level 200, reach level by eastbound.
4: Okay, 200, reach level by eastbound, Shenzhen 302.
0: Shenzhen Air 228, Shenzhen 228, and clear direct to eastbound.
5: Okay.
6: Turkish 170, contact approach 119 at decimal 1.
4: 119, run Turkish 170, bye-bye.
0: Shenzhen Air 228 direct eastbound.
1: Flight level 220, Cathay 156.
7: Westwind 8781, come to flight level 250.
3: Climb for level 250, Westwind 8781.
7: Westwind 8781, contact radar 127.1.
4: 30, Shuri 4701.
6: Bohemia 768, proceed direct Mary, join the star, descend to flight level 110.
3: Direct Mary, join the star, then descend 110, Bohemia 768. Flight level 250.
0: Airspring 8781, track direct SQ, climb to and maintain level 250.
3: Track to SQ, maintain flight level 250, Airspring 8781.
6: Bohemia 768, contact approach 119, decimal 1.
0: XD480, turn right heading 310.
4: Right heading 310, Black XD480.
0: Shenzhen 228, Hong Kong.
6: Information Mike, by heading 010. Right here 4701, turn left heading 130. Maintain good rate of descent.
4: Heading 130, maintain rate of descent, Jerry 4701.
3: Cathay 395, release by Guangzhou.
6: Cathay 395, roger, standby, follow us.
3: 395. Quarter 308.
0: Airspring 8781, climb 9,200 meters.
3: Again, 8781, correct, 8781.
0: Airspring 8781, climb to 9,200 meters.
3: Climb and maintain 9,000 meters, Airspring 8781.
0: Shenzhen Air 228, Hong Kong.
6: Arrive at 4701, proceed direct Mary, join the star, descend 5 star to flight level 110. Tarifa 4701, cross Mary, flight level 130 or below.
0: Left heading 280, heading 280.
4: 280, left to 48.
1: Cathay 156.
7: Cathay 178, clear that to Mango.
3: Mango, Cathay 176.
0: Shenzhen 228, clear direct to eastbound. Contact me on 132.15, Shenzhen 228.
3: Direct to eastbound, 132.25, Shenzhen 228.
0: Negative frequency, 13215.
3: 13215, direct to eastbound, thank you, Shenzhen 228.
0: Type VHJ 850, Taipei 1291.
8: 1-8-8-8-5-0, thank you, good day.
0: Cathay 732, contact radar 126, decimal 3.
9: 3 Cathay 732.
3: Hong Kong radar, Shenzhen 228, maintain flight level 350 to eastbound with you.
0: Shenzhen Air 228, roger.
3: Shenzhen Air 228.
7: to Hong Kong radar, descend to flight level 240, cross level below flight level 260.
5: 47, cross level 260 below heading 76.
10: 8,400 meters, that's when A1.
11: Radar Dynasty A3A, request descend flight level 350, do you light up?
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11: Dynasty A3A, request flight level 350.
12: Dynasty A3A, descend to level 350.
11: Descend to flight level 350, Dynasty A3A.
13: Sorry, good morning, Chinese NAA2, maintaining flight level 210, squawking 2266.
12: China Eastern AA2, Hong Kong radar, radar contact, follow flight plan route.
13: Follow flight plan route, China Eastern AA2.
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17: Roger, I'm 5528, 6700 meters, descending to 5800 meters.
12: 1400 meters, 20 miles before Siku.
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6: Giant
17: 5528. 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
12: Shenzhen Air 228, Hong Kong.
18: Shenzhen Air to the.
12: Shenzhen Air 228, descend level 310, descend now.
18: Descend by level 310, descend now, Shenzhen Air to the.
12: Shenzhen 302, contact radar 123.47.
17: Yeah, 123.475, good answer from 302.
12: Shenzhen Air 118, Shenzhen 118, contact radar 127.055.
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17: 3.175, good answer from 2154.
19: 0, good answer from
18: 120.
6: Shenzhen Air 118, Hong Kong radar, descend to reach level 110 by lander.
18: Descend to level 110, reach by lander, Shenzhen Air 118.
20: Descend level 260, reach level by Sony, Greater Bay 232.
12: China Eastern 882, track direct eastbound.
13: To eastbound. China Eastern 882.
18: 08508, right to level 33350, accept.
12: And next high level available will be 370. Do you prefer or maintain level 330?
21: Connect 2003, connect tower 1182.
6: Descend to level 130.
17: 180, descend to flight level 130, China 5528.
12: 081 radar 126 decimal 5.
8: India 081, good day.
12: Singapore 7812, contact Sanya 122 decimal 6.
17: 06 Singapore 7119, good day.
7: 81 Hong Kong radar, descend
8: level 110. Level 110, India 081.
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12: And then other station calling Hong Kong.
13: A2, confirm 02 eastbound, India, Sierra, Bravo, Alpha, November.
12: Is that correct?
7: No.
19: Sierra, 4701, flying 345.
12: 45.
21: Kerry 270, thank you for tower 1192, bye bye.
6: And 8, question 1, 5528, turn left heading 130, speed 250 knots.
15: 130, speed 250 knots, Giant 5528. 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
1: Taisha 232, Taisha 234, contact Taipei 129, decimal 1.
0: Okay, 129, this 11, Taisha 234, good day.
1: Okay. 28
2: descent to 9,000 feet, QNH
1: 1012. Taipei 129, decimal 1, goodbye. DHA, good morning. Bavia 4701, turn right heading 040, clear down 0770.
0: UBS 71, Hong Kong Radar, confirms, Kokok 3144.
2: Runner 3144, UBS 71.
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2: 714 right now.
1: Runway 232, Hong Kong Radar, descend to flight level 130, cross sign AO below flight level 260.
3: Runway 2730, sign flight level 260, off the line, 2680.

0: UPS 7 Roger, maintain flight level 120, I'll be check.
1: Maintain level 120, UPS 7.
0: 275. Cafe 294, reduce speed to 250 knots.
2: ...500 feet, about 3 miles from touchdown. ...528, descend to 4,500 feet, 3 miles from touchdown.
3: Tony Tower 118, decimal 2, bye-bye.
2: ...156, 250 knots, speed of 10,000 feet.
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2: Done, 5528, turn left heading 330, expedite your descent.
6: Shenzhen Air 228, Shenzhen 228, descend ready level 200, reach level by eastbound.
7: To fly level 200, reach by eastbound, Shenzhen 228.
2: 528 meters, speed 210 knots. Trans 528, contact tower, turbo 95, contact only.
0: Cafe 294, contact approach 119 and decimal 1.
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2: Cafe 294, expect runway 07 center, information mic, descent unrestricted 8,000 feet, QNH 1012. Level, in case of missed approach, check extended runway center line, expedite climb 5,000 feet.
8: Sanya 122.06, goodbye.
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2: 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Heading 310.
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9: Hong Kong radar 123905, the phone 302, good day.
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4: Sunshine 306, Hong Kong radar, radar contact, track direct to Cotton, descend level 120, reach by Cotton.
7: Direct to Cotton, descend flight level 120, reach by Cotton, Shenzhen 306.
3: Contact tower 118.7.
0: Okay, 115, Hong Kong radar, identify, stand by for higher.
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3: Cafe 395, turn right heading 040, Cedar 07 Center.
0: Number 1.
1: 271, Ricket 1158.
0: 270, 382, confirm.
4: Roger, after Sierra. After Sierra, climb level 360 and after Sierra, direct at camp.
10: Sir Sierra, climb level 360, direct at Ricket 115, or the after Sierra.
0: Bohemia 081, speed 230 knots.
3: Yeah.
0: Cafe 732, turn left heading 280 for spacing.
3: Cafe 176, hello, descend 3000. Climb 538, descend to 1500.
1: Level 400, squad 2645.
4: Ross call 4569, Hong Kong radar, good morning radar contact at B4 Alpha arrival.
1: B4 Alpha arrival, let's call 4569.
0: Cancel the 8000 feet level restriction.
3: Okay, cancel restriction.
0: Or expect 30 miles from touchdown, reduce speed to 10 knots.
3: 395, contact tower 118, or 2 the line.
0: Restriction at hotel 382, and other restrictions you still need to follow.
3: Cancel the 8-1 and comply with the rest.
7: Hong Kong radar, Shenzhen 151, descend flight 190, squawk 0401.
0: Shenzhen 151, Hong Kong radar, identify, clear Sierra 7 Alpha arrival.
7: Clear Sierra 7 Alpha arrival, Shenzhen 151.
0: T-02, contact Chu Hai, 121 days, small 4.
1: Shenzhen 302, good day.
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0: That's 5217, cancel speed restrictions.
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0: China Jet 083, climb to 5,000 feet.
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0: to
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0: 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Now Jet 083, turn right, heading 190.
7: Heading 190, China Jet 03.
3: 156, turn right heading 330, descend 1500.
1: That was 200, climb over 250.
4: UPS 71, climb to level 290.
1: Climb to flight 290, request flight level 310, UPS 71.
4: UPS 71, continue climb level 310.
1: Continue climb to flight level 310, UPS 71.
11: heading 160, get the 38.
12: Travel 151, for sequence, turn right heading 190, reduce speed 230 knots.
13: Radio 1, Travel 151.
12: Transform 151, turn right, heading 190, reduce speed 230 knots.
13: Heading 190, speed 230, Transform 151.
12: Transform 151, descend to level 170.
13: 170, Transform 151.
12: UPS 93, Hong Kong, radar confirm squad 2432.
14: 065, radar victory to Pico, Transmongolia 815.
15: Transmongolia 815, are you looking for high level?
14: Negative, Mike, Transmongolia 815.
15: Roger that, maintain level 8900 meters.
14: Maintain level 8900 meters, Transmongolia 815, thank you.
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18: Sierra 7 Charlie arrival, MS 9784.
12: Transform 151, descend to level 4150, turn left heading 160. Turn
13: left heading 150, turn left heading 160, transform 151.
7: Descend to fire level 110, respect Gaudi, Shenzhen, 228.
19: All right, heading 040, clear direct 07 center.
20: Ground descend to 4,500 feet.
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12: 9784, reduce speed 230 knots, descend to level 130.
18: Level 130 at 230 knots, Emirates 9784.
12: Cat A 382, contact approach 19, decimal 1.
11: 191, get the 382, good morning.
12: Good day. Shenzhong 151, descend to level 130.
13: 150, Shenzhong 151.
20: Temperature at 8,000 feet, QNH 1012.
18: Zero with the score 4722.
12: Cat A 216 on com radar, identify clear Sierra 7 Charlie arrival.
18: Clear to Sierra 7 Charlie arrival, Cat A 216.
12: Shenzhong 151, turn left heading 110.
13: Left heading 110, Shenzhong 151.

0: Airbus 9784, turn left heading 160.
1: Field is further to 160, no?
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1: Turn right heading 040, clear at 07 center.
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0: Great way 232, runway 07 center, descend and restrict at 4,500 feet, QNH 1012. Phone 151, descend level 110.
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3: Decimal 250, 01738.
0: 10 by Lambda.
5: Thanks for Lambda, descend flight level 110, level by Lambda, sitting here, 306.
3: Flight today, Cathay 216, overseer, release from Guangzhou.
0: Cathay 216, reduce speed 230 knots, descend flight level 130.
3: It's 230 knots now, and flight level 130, Cathay 216.
0: UPS 93, contact radar 123 decimal 47.
3: Yes, thank you.
0: Good day.
3: UPS 93, level 120.
1: UPS 93, Hong Kong radar, climb to flight level. Question UPS 93, roger, maintain flight 120.
3: Maintain flight level 120, UPS 93.
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1: Emirates 9784, runway 27 center, information mic, the sign of restrictors 9,000 feet, QNH 1012.
6: 732, reduced to 180 knots. 081, so right heading 330.
1: 93, come to flight level 140.
3: Flight level 140, UPS 93.
7: Cafe 170, maintaining 5460, squawking 1527.
8: Cafe 170, Hong Kong radar, good morning, radar contact. After set, no direct to cyber.
7: Cassette low, direct, cyber, and which one way can we expect for the arrival today? Cafe 170.
8: Cafe 170, the system showing flight 407 right for you at this moment, and next sector will keep you on by.
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0: Shenzhen 306, contact Zhuhai 121, decimal 4.
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9: 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Still 1728.
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4: 110 Lambda.
9: Oscar Air, you are to Lambda. Descend to flight level 110 by Lambda, Shenzhen R2 3. Radar UPS 93165, climbing 190.
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14: 318.
15: 1500. Moscow 394, Hong Kong departure, identified. Climb via seat to flight level 160. Cancel 8000 feet level restriction.
14: Climb by seat, level 160, cancel 8,000 feet level restriction, mascot 394.
16: Morning, cargo deck 7954, maintaining flight route 410, approaching Aquila.
11: Car class 7954, Hong Kong radar, good morning, radar contact, clear, Canto C Alpha arrival.
16: 3 Alpha,
4: arrival, Cargo 7954. Turn left heading 330.

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4: Hong Kong China Jet 083 are still passing 4,300 feet for 7 meters approach procedure. Next will be run number 17.
5: China Jet 083 climb to identify climb to 5,000 feet.
4: 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China Jet 083.
5: China Jet 083 turn right heading 180.
4: 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China Jet 083.
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7: Descent to flight level 100, expect descent, Cathay 300.
2: Cathay 300, descent level 110.
7: Descent level 110, Cathay 300, expedite.
2: Cathay 216, contact approach 119, decimal 1.
3: 119, decimal 1, Cathay 216.
5: You're 083, turn right heading 210.
4: 210, China Jet
1: 33. 111, adjust heading 330, and descend 1500. Cathay 382, reduce to your final so please contact tower 118.0. Emirates 9784, reduce to 180 knots, descend 2000.
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2: 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Jet 083, contact approach 119.5. Question 119.1.
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2: Nine four, climb IC to flight level 6,900 meters.
5: Climb IC 6,900 meters.
4: Three two, tower travel 195 with contact only.
1: Hong Kong radar, good morning. Lam 646, magnetic flight level 340, approaching subno.
0: Lam 646, Hong Kong radar, radar contact, follow flight plan route.
1: Follow flight plan route, Vietnam 646.
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6: Amari 384, right again 040, 2900.
0: Five one maintain 160 knots, transfer 5 km, for the tower 118.2.

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3: Thank you. Continue approach. Maintain 16 knots. Great to 5 miles.
0: There is P25. Sure enough now.
3: Waterway 232. Descend to 1,500 feet. Landing 330.
2: Transmit 815.
0: Engine 922A, contact Zhu Hai, 121 decimal 4.
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5: Call 394, contact Guangzhou radar, 125, decimal 35.
3: 125,
5: 35. 7 cargo 735, contact radar, 123, decimal 475.
6: Morning, Terminal Cargo 735, heavy is out of flight level 128, climbing flight level 160.
7: Terminal Cargo 735, Hong Kong radar, come to flight level 250.
6: To flight level 250, Terminal Cargo 735.
0: B1H, runway 07 center, cancel memory restrictions, B25, sure no. Thousand feet, QNH 1012.
3: Zero 03, set to descend to 1,500 feet. We have Victor Mike Charlie and south position for on number 17. Okay, 232, reduce 160.
0: Cafe 216, Tower Tower 195, call sign only. Road left heading 335, descend to 3,000 feet.
3: 6 hello, descend to 3,000
8: feet. Descend to 3,000 feet.
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1: Cathay 172, goodbye. Golden Good Day, Cathay 2044, we're descending flight level 190, passing flight level 234 now with a squawk 0622, we have Mike.
2: Cathay 2044, Hong Kong radar identified, clear Sierra 7 Alpha arrival.
1: Sierra 7 Alpha arrival, talk to you in 3 minutes, Cathay 2044.
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4: 95, contact only.
3: Delta flight level 206, climbing flight level 250.
0: German Cargo 735, climb initially level 320, stand by higher.
3: Initially level 320, standing by for cruising 340, please. German Cargo 735.
0: You may expect that and climb initially level 320.
3: Just copy the entry, climbing now, flight level 320, German Cargo 735.
0: China 03, again after this run, follow the standard list approach and contact now tower 118.7.
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1: Cathay 150 by Murray, Cathay 2044.
0: Cathay 2044, confirm again, level 110 by Murray.
1: Level 110 by Murray, Cathay 2044.
0: Thank you.
2: No speaking for Cathay Tower 118.2, bye bye.
0: Transfer to Ikela.
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3: 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Vietnam 646.
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3: Cathay 974, Hong Kong, radar identified. Clear Betty 3 Alpha arrival, track direction.
2: Clear Betty 3 Alpha arrival, track direction, Sony Cathay 974.
3: German cargo 735, continue climb to level 3405.
1: Level 3405, thank you, German cargo 735.
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4: 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German fan change.
3: UPS 93, connect Taipei 129, they see more 1.
4: Decimal 1, UPS 93, get it.
0: Okay, stand by for that.
5: Good morning, Cathay 288. Descending flight level 210 by Sierra, Scotting 7662, 3 minutes to Sierra.
0: Cathay 288, Hong Kong radar identify. Clear Sierra 7 Alpha arrival.
5: Clear Sierra 7 Alpha arrival, Cathay 288.
6: Tower 118,
7: Z318, right heading 040, 0070.

0: 0 3 7 0 Ridgeback, only Cafe 974.
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4-4 still waiting, repipe from tower, stand by.

0: Cathay 288, release by gunshot, flight number 210.
1: Cathay 288, roger, descend to flight level 110, cancel canto level restriction.
0: Descend flight level 110, cancel canto level restriction, Cathay 288.

0: Okay, 170, contact approach 419 decimal 1.
1: 9-1, Cafe 170.
0: Cafe 288, contact approach 119 decimal 1.
2: Approach 119 decimal 1, Cafe 288, good day.
3: Charlie 795.
0: Right, QNH 1012, descend to 6,000 feet.
3: 260.
0: Calculus 7954 Hong Kong radar, descend to Falafel 130, cross Maple Falafel 260 or below.
3: 10 Falafel 130, cross Maple 260 below, Calculus 7954.

0: Turn 03 after this one, follow standard Miss Brooks, zero seven left. For the tower 1187, see you later. Heavy 2044, descend to 2000.
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0: 5,000.
1: Hello, short late with two. Good morning, departure. I'll identify the call back shortly.
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1: Hong Kong radar. Descend to Feather 4130, cross Sunny, Feather 4260 or below.
2: Feather 4130, cross Feather 4260 or below, cross Sunny, Cafe 974.
1: Retreat on right, heading 170.
3: Turn right, heading 170, turn left at 3.

0: 842, cancel speed restriction, maintain 5,000 feet traffic above. Zero three, confirm next run is run 19.
1: Confirm next run will run 19 on jet 03.
0: Tonight jet 03, roger, continue right turn heading 180. Tonight jet 03, turn right heading 180.
2: Speed 250 knots or less.
0: Zero.
1: Turn heading 180, China jet 33.
2: Runway 07 right.
0: Phoenix climb for level 160.
3: Confirm we clear climb 160, Hong Kong Shuttle Lee Putin.
0: Okay, firm for level 160.
3: Climb 160, Hong Kong Shuttle Lee Putin.
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0: Well, Express 591 departure identified, maintain 5,000 feet.
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1: Red heading 195, China Jet 33.
0: Final one, climb via SID to flight level 160.
1: Climb via SID 160.
0: At 03, contact approach 119.1.
1: 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Jet
2: 033. Jet 083, descend to 5,000 feet.

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154, runway 07 right, descend unrestricted to 8,000 feet on QNH 1012. Retreat, turn right heading 270.

0: 0, reduce speed to Cathay 170, reduce speed to 180 knots until 7 DME. 0, reduce speed to 180 knots until 7 DME.
1: 1-2-0, climbing 1-2-0. Hong Kong Shuttle 8-4, 3-0 radar, good day, climb to flight level 250 unrestricted.
2: 250 unrestricted, Hong Kong Shuttle 8-4-2.
1: 4-2, clear direct to MAPKEY.
2: Climb MAPKEY, Hong Kong Shuttle 8-4-2.

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0: Jet 283, turn right heading 290, descend to 4,000 feet.
2: Morning, Kai 243 is 1,400, climbing via the GMAP 1 Tango up to 5,000.
0: Kai 243 departure identified, climb by SRD flight level 160.
2: Gonna sit up to 160, Kai 243.

0: Swiss Flaminer 1, climb for level 200, cancel speed restrictions.
1: Climb level 200, cancel speed restrictions, Bloody Swiss Flaminer 1.
2: Phase 3, descend to 3,300 feet.
3: Sorry, we clear descent to 3,500 feet.

0: Poseidon 247 Hong Kong radar identified. Clear Sierra 7 Alpha arrival.
1: Okay, and for the Sierra 7 Alpha arrival, for planning purpose, confirm which runway will be in use.
0: Poseidon 247, expect runway 07 right.
1: 07 right, thank you, sir.
2: Hong Kong garage, Japan 3790, hello, descending flight of the last 210 on squawk 7115.
0: If you open 3790 Hong Kong radar, identify. Clear Sierra 7 Alpha arrival.
3: 7954,
4: reduce speed to 210 knots. Final meter, Chicago 7-1-1. After this one, yes, standard approach, climb to 5,000 feet.
5: Royal Express 501, contact radar 123.475.
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7: Chicago 71, any speed this morning?
5: Chicago 711, maintain speed 280 knots or less, and comply with all the altitude restrictions on the SID, please.
7: Okay, 280 or less, and comply with all altitude restrictions on the SID, Chicago 711.

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1: Descend fly level 110 for Sudan 247.
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2: Betty 3 arrival and say again direct waypoint 2272.
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2: Betty 3 Alpha arrival, 2272. Yeah, 243, good day.
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6: World Express 591 climbs level 9,200 meters final.
5: I'm level 9,200 meters for final, World Express 5901.
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0: Sudan 247, contact approach 119 and decimal 1.
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0: I-74, standby. Poseidon 247, proceed direct to Silver and continue high rate of descent.

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3: 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Descend flat level 260, which one's coming? Cebu 272.
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3: 1332, Uncle Shadell 618, good day.
2: Good day.
4: Climb flight level 310 final.
5: 618,
6: good morning. Flight level 130 for level 160.
5: Hong Kong Shuttle 618, Hong Kong radar, good morning. Clear direct to Dumit. Climb to flight level 250.
3: Direct to MIP and level 250, Hong Kong Shuttle 618.

0: 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Speed 210 knots or greater.
1: Three, turn right, heading 210.
2: All right, heading 210, China Jet 33.
0: China 74, we do speak to 210 knots.
1: China Jet 03, current approach 119.1.
0: 119.1, China Jet 33.
2: Descent to 2,000 feet.
0: China Jet 33, maintain 6,000 feet and run 20. Captain 974, descent to 3,000 feet. Seven 247, reduce speed to 180 knots, maintain until 7 DME, clear Alice approach 1807 right.
3: Radar Hong Kong 7618, good morning, climbing level 250, direct command.
4: Hong Kong 7618, climb flat level 330 final, check our aim track.
3: Level 330, and direct command for Hong Kong 7618.
0: Nigel Roy 3, turn right heading 2, 9, 0.

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China Jack 083, descend to 4,000 feet.

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1: Xanadu 333 Hong Kong, radar identified. From Botany, track direct to FCAL.
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0: Sunray Down Low Cafe, 3283 for level 400, squawking 6010.
1: Kelly 3283 Hong Kong radar identified. Clear Air B 4 Alpha arrival.
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1: Morning, Cathay 037, passing level 110, climbing 160.
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2: Zadu 333, change frequency 127, decimal 1.
4: 71, Zadu 333. 333 heavy with you.
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5: Cebu 272 query, runway yes.
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0: Fighter Racing 1 for heavy good city. Distance 2,800, climate 5,000. Outward, come wrong.
1: Judo Viking 1-1 for departure, identified. Climb YSAD to flight level 6,900 meters.
0: Climb YSAD, 100 meters.

0: good day, Cathay 2087, flight level 380, squawking 3235.
1: Cathay 2087, Hong Kong radar identified, clear AB 4 Alpha arrival.
0: AB 4 Alpha, Cathay 2087.
1: In squawking.
2: 2403.
1: Cathay 252 identified, clear 07 Alpha arrival.
2: 07 Alpha arrival, Cathay.
1: Radar identified from Dosa, track direct to eastbound.
2: Dosa, track direct to eastbound, get 112.

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0: 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You're flagging 114, speed maximum 280 knots approved.
2: Speed maximum 280 knots approved, you're reckoning on the phone.

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1: 07 approach, climb to 6,000 feet, China Jet.
0: China Jet 83, rate factors for the approach, turn right heading 140.
1: 140, China Jet, 03, ready.
2: 3-2-A-3, when ready, descend flight level 290.
1: Descend level 290, can they speed to 83?
0: Flight maintain 5,000 feet, cancel speed restrictions.
2: Taipei 237, contact radar 127.41.
3: 27, passing level 192, climbing 250.
2: Cathay 037, climb flight level 10,400 meters.
3: Maintain level 10,400 meters, Cathay 037.
2: Hong Kong Shuttle 61A, contact Taipei 129er, base 1 today.

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1: 119-1, China Jack 33.
0: Eurofighter 114, follow the Pico level restriction. Cross Pico above flight level 157.
2: Cross the Pico at flight level 157 or above. Eurofighter 114.
3: Knots.
1: Increase speed to 250 knots. Runway 07 right, China Jet 03.
4: On the two, speed 250 knots or greater, approved.
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6: Once you will cancel the Canto restriction.
7: Kingdom 1 wants to cancel Canto and expecting RNP approach for 7 left. FA 252.
3: Roll 272, descend to 7,000 feet.
0: China Eastern 726 Hong Kong departure, identify, climb by SID, flight level 160.
2: Climb by SID, climb to flight level 160, China Eastern 726.
8: Delta 2087, descend now, flight level 290, speed 270 knots, 50 something.
2: Level 290, speed 270, Cafe 207.
8: Level 150 and ready, descend flight level 260, reach by summit.
9: 260, reach by summit, Cebu 150.
8: Racket 112, change frequency, 13215.
10: Sorry, Racket 112, good day. Racket 112, good morning, flight level 360, direct express.
8: Racket 112.
4: 22 departure identified, climb YSID to flight level 140 and no speed restriction.
11: And YSID to level 140 and
0: no speed control, contact Guangzhou 125.35.
2: No speed control 12535, you're working 114, thank you.
12: Good morning, out of 1,324,000 at two Papa departures for 3513.
3: To correction, expect the RNP approach for runway 07 left.
4: Yeah, and does that 0X69 do cancel or SID level restrictions?
0: Five, climb by SID, flight level 160.
3: UNH 1013.
4: 04 departure identified, climb by SID to flight level 160 and cancel SID speed restrictions.
2: Okay, climb to flight level 160, cancel SID speed restrictions.
4: Request 692, proceed direct to source loop.
2: Flight level 280, Scott 5675.
8: Shenfeng 267, Hong Kong radar identified. Clear AB 4 Alpha arrival, speed 290 knots.
2: Clear AB 4 Alpha on arrival, speed 290, Shenfeng 267.
3: Jet 083, descend to 3,000 feet. Seven two, reduce speed to 210 knots. 083, reduce speed to 200 knots.
6: 9996, climb to 6050.
2: Please 280 north, upgrade to China 7726.

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1: Mandarin 3992, Hong Kong radar, radar contact.
0: 3992.
2: Hong Kong Shuttle 704.
3: Departure, good morning, Hong Kong Shuttle 5.
4: Hong Kong Shuttle 5, departure identified, fly my SID to flight level 160, speed 280 knots or less approved.
0: Hong Kong, good morning, Jet 8663, 60 miles to clear. Ascending level 236, passing through plan 7, 4, 7, 1,
5: 2. Jet 8662, Hong Kong, read identify, clear Sierra 7 Alpha rifle. Limitown 996, climb flight level 120.
6: Eastern 726, climbing to flight level 160.
7: Chile Eastern 726, Hong Kong radar, good morning, climb to flight level 250.
6: Climb flight level 250, that's 726.
8: Hello, good morning, Southwest 692, passing 124, climbing 160.
5: Sequence 692 Hong Kong radar, good day, now proceed direct to LA and maintain speed 300 knots or greater.
8: Direct LA and speed 300 greater, request 692.
9: Radar Atlanta 4800, heavy slant level 160 on the SID next 200.
5: Atlanta 4800 Hong Kong radar, now check direct to LA and climb flight level 250, increase speed to 300 knots.
9: 300 knots, director Ali, and climb flight level 250, Atlanta 4800.
5: Sugar 692, climb flight level 250.
8: Sugar 250, Sugar 622.
10: Hong Kong Shuttle 522, contact with 133 days, more 82, good day.
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7: Hong Kong Shuttle 522, Hong Kong radar, climb to flight level 250.
12: To level 25, Hong Kong Shuttle 522.

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2: Shuttle 600, climbing flight level 160.
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2: Shuttle 250, cancel speed control, Hong Kong shuttle 600.
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4: South Blue Hong Kong shuttle 598.
0: 6 decimal 2.
2: 2150.
5: Seven zero four, proceed direct to left.
6: Direct to left, sector Hong Kong shuttle 704.
7: 692 Hong Kong radar, climb for level 8,400 meters.
2: Take the inside level 8,400 meters, Southwest 692.
5: 130 and cross, starting for level 260 or below.
2: Zero cross Sunny 260 or below Cebu 150.
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0: 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Speed after lunch, direct to Tutba. Hong Kong radar 126.5.
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2: 260.
0: Chinese Sun 726, climb flight level 330.
1: Come to flight level 330,
2: China Hong Kong shuttle 522, stopping through level 200 for level 250.
0: Shuttle 522, clear direct Norman, climb to flight level 330.
2: Direct to Norman and level 330, Hong Kong shuttle 522.
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5: 662, express you 7 left and approach that will confirm your final landing level.
6: Hong Kong shuttle 598, leaving flight level 146, climbing flight level 160, speed 300.
5: Hong Kong shuttle 598, Hong Kong radar, maintain 300 knots and climb flight level 250.
6: Maintain 300 knots, climb flight level 250, Hong Kong shuttle 598.
5: Macau 996, climb flight level 190.
2: Morning, Hong Kong shuttle 600, climb flight level 350.
0: Hong Kong shuttle 600, good morning, climb flight level 350.
2: Climb level 350, Hong Kong shuttle 600.
5: MCAL 996, contact radar 127.1.
2: 14.0510.
9: Flight level 140.
10: So L2 restriction climb, unrestricted flight level 140. Cathay 907. And Cathay 907, request increase speed to 250 knots.
9: Today 907, no problem, speed and also the 250 knots restriction are cancelled.
10: Okay, 250 knots cancelled, the speed restriction, MA 907.
9: ATN 934, contact radar 123.47, good day.
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2: 935. 5.35. 1-3-4-5-6-1-1-8-4-1-6-0.
5: ETN 934 Hong Kong radar, maintain 300 knots or less, climb flight level 250.
2: Flight level 250, speed 300 or less. They are 934.
5: 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Taipei 8042 Hong Kong.
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5: Center 8042 Hong Kong Radar, maintain the speed and descend to flight level 110, expedite descent.
2: Descend to flight level 110 and maintain speed 280 knots, Qatar 8040.
5: Hong Kong Shuttle 598, contact radar 127.1. Hong Kong Shuttle 598, radar 127.1.
6: 1271, Hong Kong Shuttle 598.
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12: 3-2, ready for flight going south, 280 knots, flight.
5: Kevin 632, Roger, that is now flight heading 180 and maintain speed 280 knots, descend for level 170.
12: Heading 180, maintain 280 and descend flight level 170, Cathay 632.
6: Make leaving flight level 212, climbing flight level 250, 300 knots.
7: Hong Kong Shuttle 598, Hong Kong radar, climb for level 350, cancel speed.
6: Flight level 350, cancel speed. Restriction, Hong Kong Shuttle 598.
5: Report,
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13: Cancel speed restrictions,
5: 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Cathay
2: 632, descend for level 110. One more, Cathay 632.
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5: 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ETA 934, now contact radar 127.1.
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5: Cathay 632, direct Canto, rejoin the star and cancel the Canto altitude restriction.
12: Cathay rejoin star, cancel Canto altitude restriction, Cathay 632.
2: From radar, Cathay 694, the handover from Guangzhou, descending funnel 230.
5: Cathay 694, Hong Kong radar, retro speed 2XU north and standby lower.
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7: here. 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
0: Bantai, shoot out to our chat.
12: Cathay
0: 632, expect the LNP approach for runway 07 left, descend unrestricted to 8,000 feet, QNH 1013.
7: 280.
12: ZX Seco, climb flow 280, Macau
0: 997. 267, expect ILS approach for runway 07 right.
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